I was able to do, you would do even one. Is somebody hearing me? It means that it is every. And the Lord spoke to me and said, many of us, we

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3: Weakness in prayer has made kings become beggars, and beggars are riding on horses. According to scripture, 1 Peter chapter 4 verse 7 says, the end of the world is coming soon. 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

0: The Lord has done it. Please, how are you doing? How is the family? I believe by the grace of God, you are well. And we are also doing extremely well. My name is Vie, yeah. My friend, yeah. Obani phone dia obey bebre na so obedintwo obedin kugu firi se na no babo kan se dia otie mu no oso sen dia owu wi ase. We thank God for your life and we thank God for every one of you, for the life in you, for everything that the Lord has done. To him alone be the praise, to him alone be the glory. We give him glory in the name of Jesus Christ.
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0: who seated in the throne room perspective above every principality, we give him praise, for it is him alone who deserve our praise and our worship. Onunkutu ena enyu nyamni abudin nasie ene nkamfu nyina eka na yentimi enyini yimu. That is the God that we serve. My name is Pastor Bernardo Swansan. This is Freedom Time Praying Partners, your number one incredible, powerful, superb prayer family. And I dream you ever bump by. It is Monday night, and as usual, as I've been telling you, that Monday night are for prayers. What's up now? What you see here? Ewunyamimua. 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Fa wohu. Tono so na ono ena obeye. It means that when you cast your burdens onto him, my God, he will have his way and he will do his best and continue the rest to give you rest. That is the God that we serve. And listen to me, people. If there is a man to pray, there is a girl to answer. So onipa bi wo ha wo ye mpa ibofo a eno nyankro pon bi nso wo ha wo ye mpa ibotiefo. There is something that I always trust God for, and I always believe God for, that I will forever become an addicted, not in anything but in prayer. Yes, I will forever become an addicted, not in

0: brings many blessings. When you become an addicted in prayer, you receive many blessings. What does he say? We have become an addicted in gossip. An addicted in conconsa. An addicted in things that cannot bring us anything, you know, anything that we desire or anything that we are trusting God for. And I know Baburkai was in Yang Krupon Yewana. Was you in chain emwa? Or when in chain on chain buafwapa? It means that whenever you seek on God, you will definitely find him. I told somebody the other time, I said, if you can kneel before God, you can stand before every man.
1: Hallelujah.
0: If you can kneel before God, you can stand before every man. But many of us, we kneel before man and we'd want to try to stand before God. That is not possible. You always have to kneel before God so that you can stand before man. And David can now on the Bible say, when David went to his brothers and the father sent him and said, go and give this to your brothers. And also from when David got in there, and the Bible says that he overheard a man by the name called Goliath speaking evil words against the Lord that we serve. The word of the Lord said, and David looked at the brothers and said, I can hear a man talking blaspheming against the El Elyon, against Jehovah Makadish, against Jehovah Nisi. I'm talking about Jehovah Rapha. Another time you call him Jehovah Jireh. My God. And the Bible says that the brothers look at him and said, gentlemen, the man who is deferring God, the man talking rubbish about God, he's a man of war. My God, or your kunyini on wukum nipa, or you're addicted in fighting, you cannot fight this man. Go and tell Papa Papa that we have received the things you brought. David looked at them and said, okay, no problem, I'm going. When David was on his way going, the Bible says that he overheard a man called Goliath still boasting and talking bad about God and saying there is no God and there is nobody who can stand before him. David went back to the brothers and said, I want to go and see Saul and see the benefit of the things that will be given to the man who can defeat this man called Goliath. The brothers look at him and said, gentlemen, you are our baby brother. You are too young for this battle. David said, I can never kneel before God and can never stand before no man. Listen to me, my dear. If you can stand before man, you need to kneel before God. And that is what every 12 midnight on Saturday, on Sunday, on Monday, on Tuesday, on Wednesday, we come your way to lead you to pray. We are live on Adom TV. We are live on Praise TV. We are live on GH1 TV. And we are also live on Ago TV. And we are live on Joy Prime TV. And we are live on Sony TV as well. And we are also live on Light TV, GH1 TV, and Angel TV. Catch Ruby Swan Funny TV into her. Catch and was here. Ija demu gidigidi waho. The fat was is here. Catch and was a fat one. Ija demu. Ewo aye Adom TV, Praise TV, Ago TV, Sony TV, GH1 TV, and a Light TV. Joy Prime TV and Angel TV. Catch will be no funny TV into her. What's a catch and say, Pastor Ben and the FTP Bomaba, Freedom Abba, Fatu and Yen Kaja Ningum Gidipa, and yes, our plan B FM. Let you hear. Say we would need TV now or radio and now they are two radio and say what can we janegum gidi pa radio no so we are live on Plan B FM 104.5 and we are also live on number one FM 105.3 and we are also live on Kasapa FM 102.5 and we are also live on Vision One FM 93.5 and we are also live on Top FM 103.1 and we are live on Asempa FM Asempa 94.7 and Happy Energy Happy FM is 98.9. 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
0: YouTube. The name on YouTube is The Lord Has Done It, FTPP. FTPP, The Lord Has Done It. That is the name on YouTube. And if you go to Facebook right now, it's Original FTPP. Original FTPP. Original FTPP. Catch you on Facebook. And our Prophet Bernardo Swansa, na yanka ijanungum sisiya. And I have a quick surprise for you. We're going to worship the Lord. Magnify the name of the Lord. After we are done, we will begin to kneel before Him in prayer. Yes, soli nyanko puana ji. 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Okay, so we want to worship the Lord. Yes, we want to worship the Lord and bless the name of the Lord. Me ma mi no ewa ha nana kosua and Minister Paulo me batiti osi eya. They're going to lead us to worship the Lord. One of the king that David uses to defeat Goliath was nothing, but it was worship and praises. O soli nyame a o mane ye kese e na o ma nyame ye kese a ono so so soli wo so e ma na basa pi e wo so. You want to worship the Lord and bless the name of the Lord. Abusia mon fa ye nshe mu.

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0: 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One of the greatest gifts you can ever give to somebody you truly love, you truly care about, is to introduce unto the person about the things of Christ. 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And you can also give to your children. 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Aye nyame akwan. We want to open our mouth and thank the Lord. We want to thank God for our life. We want to thank him for our children. We want to bless his name and honor him for everything he has done. Open your mouth and let's begin to thank the Lord. Come on. Somebody open your mouth and thank the Lord. Open your mouth and bless the name of the Lord. You are not there, Radias. You are not there, Radias. You are not there, Radias. Danasi, open your mouth and honor him. Open your mouth. Bless the name of the Lord. Salamadi Lamahas. In the name of Jesus. We want to open our mouth and ask God for forgiveness. Yes, Rebony Fefri will ride home. Who can't you ever say, oh, found Fun Sun Yan Chel? If him Ratuki and Keka will be a woman. Sometimes you hear people saying, Papa, I pray, but I don't see nothing. The bomb pines to me, who shed that? Sometimes if Finny Bonnie be one, one pipe won't ruin your meaning. But whenever you have been sanctified, so what here? I don't know what Casa Yapenya me to me, Yajuma. So our next prayer topic, you are asking the Lord to forgive you of all your sins, every sin that you have committed against heaven and earth. This is your prayer. Oh God, my Father, forgive me of all my sins, wash me with your cleansing blood, and give ears into my prayer tonight. Open your mouth wherever you are and ask the Lord for forgiveness. Be anobon pa esrobon fache.
1: Forgive us of our sins, O God. Wash us with your cleansing blood. Give ears into our prayer tonight. Clean us from our iniquities. In the name of Jesus. Forgive us of our sins, O God. Wash us with your cleansing blood. Give ears into our prayer tonight. Come on, somebody, open your mouth and pray. Lift your voice, lift your voice. Lift your voice, lift your voice. Ask the Lord to clean you with his cleansing blood. Ask the Lord to wash you with his blood. In the name of Jesus.
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0: freedom, the Lord has done it. 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Sorry, Nikinya, Mokin, Yinayin, Yamitas, when I get my camera.

0: the Lord has done it. FTPB, we want to go for the next prayer topic. 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
0: You are praying and asking the Lord for divine strength, divine power, supernatural anointing in your prayer. Oserade mama wodin, mama tunu wo mpa bom. Awodi ami bie ma no se me bom pa ya. The works of the enemy will pull down. Oh God, my Father, give me divine power, supernatural strength in my prayer. In the mighty name of Jesus, open your mouth and pray for the strength of God. Caught the next prayer topic. I feel you ramp by bunimo. Quick one, let me please ask you to do this for me. If you can invite somebody to watch Afro TV right now, we are really going to pray tonight. So I beg you, if you can wake somebody up or tell somebody to turn you into Adom TV, Praise TV, JH1 TV, Sony TV, Light TV, Praise TV, Angel TV, Ago TV, and also Sony TV. Catch Ruby Song Fantor. Whenever you are praying like this, you might think you are joking. I believe you may. One of the greatest things that the enemy does not want you to do is to pray. The reason is whenever a man lifts up prayer, so many things happen. So only prayer being an open fire and centering in be received. And the devil does not always want to see you praying. Yes, it's Mr. Ubit Mia Fruun, you be what down for Biakach and say, oh, sorry. Now, on Fanny TV and into Adom TV and our Praise TV, Ago TV, Sony TV, GH1 TV, Light TV, Joy Prime TV, or Angel TV, and Kabeya Medepa. And we are also live on Facebook. The name on Facebook is Original FTPP or Prophet Bernard Usuan Sam. That is the name on Facebook. Oh, Dofunumbiwa Manonia. Catch on some Fanto, YouTube. The Lord has done it. FTPP, the Lord has done it. Or FTPP Life. Maybe shows is here with YouTube. Now, almost so joining. Our next prayer topic, as we are entering into the prayer, you run by Bunimuno. Every cycle life. The first prayer topic, every cycle life. You are living in the life of cycle. Nothing is moving better. Nothing is doing well in your life. This is our first prayer. Oh God, my Father, arise with your power and break every evil cycle in my life. Adie biara ebrade, mesu obi to me yare. Psych in the video will be to me yare. I said, me want to me. Will be one say, Yadiana Samba. But I know you a bar. I know cry a day said, you will name dada. This is our first prayer topic. Every satanic cycle on my life. Hear the word of the Lord. Scatter my fall of Holy Ghost. 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Declare it very loud and clear. Every

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Lift your voice in prayer.

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Satanic cycle. Mashallah, Maria, Tomara, Maria, Tomara. Rebellion to Moro's.

I want us to do this next prayer. I told somebody the other time, I said, the reason why whenever FTPP will come like this, you need to join is because we want to go for the next prayer topic. The moment you uploaded, that is when the freedom began to happen. Many of us, there is a certain evil thing that has happened in our life. And hear me, if we don't pray hard, the same thing will repeat itself and fight against us again. So you're in two sides, and I say, I said, I could get another second. This is our next prayer topic. Every second, this is your prayer. Every second visit of my enemies against my life. Every second visit, this is your prayer topic. Every second visit of my enemy in my life. Who's a sofa nano babu can be saying? Some whom feed me to fruit be more. And you say to Yaneko, Babu say, hey, you could change senior quite your soul. It means that whenever the devil is visiting you for the second time, the devil will mess you up. As the children say, are the bunny be a two panel? You know, the bad thing that has happened to you, if you don't pray hard, and if the same thing is repeating itself again, it might rather mess you up forever. Bonibia 2-1, sister, Miniaba, Miniabema. So when you are Mramon Payana, a Bimuse Baba 2-1, and say, yeah, no one to me, you know, to second any, you know. So this is our next prayer. Every second visit of my enemies, every second visit of the enemy, every second visit of the devil, catch fire and scatter. That is your next prayer. Yes, declare this loud and clear. Every

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Come on now. Somebody, you're a humble buyer.

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Yes, I'm here. 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

0: Are you praying? 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ma wo lose ye no the same thing is also want to happen for you to lose it, but I declare over every one of you alive, every evil shall never repeat itself. I said the evil shall never repeat itself again. Nehum chapter number 1 and the verse number 9. Nehum chapter 1 verse number 9. Put it there for me. My God. Okay, read it, mommy.
1: Nehum chapter 1 verse 9.
0: Mm-hmm.
1: What do you imagine against the Lord?
0: My God.
1: He will make an utter end. Mm-hmm. Affliction shall not rise up. Mm-hmm.

0: Uh-huh. Uh-huh. That day I'm not doing what I'm doing. Obeyewe mukura kura. Ohao, amania, osu. Every sorrow to us in pray no biu.
1: The beans. Waka ame waho. I say, and sorrow dia ini pray no so biu. I declare over the life of every evil shall never repeat itself the second time. Somebody declare, say, the evil shall never repeat the second time.
2: The evil shall never repeat the second time.
1: Let us declare this three times. The evil shall never repeat the second time. The evil shall never repeat the second time. The evil shall never. So for me, say, let me quickly take this opportunity and bless everyone who came out in America program. Muamu free a year, California. Muamu free Virginia. Muamu free Maryland. Muamu free a year California and in New York. Eba a year FTPP program America. Nyami shramo. Muamso mobile mobile who a juma kesia nyameye waho. Mobile who two mini nyame nyameye waho. It was wonderful. Nyami shramo pa. We are firing this prayer hard. Ye bonu tutu tutu pa. But quick one, I want us to declare this three times. The evil shall never repeat the second time. The evil shall never repeat the second time. The evil shall never repeat the second time. I want you to declare this three times. The evil shall never repeat the second time. Can it indeed you was say bonin and soli mi pre nusu bi woman so bonin and soli sofo. Now what will first Uban wo? Seconds woo. Hey, not tell the suicide be who? Obika said, no way. Declare, the evil shall never repeat the second time. Yeah. Let's declare it three times. One to go.
2: The evil shall never repeat the second time. The evil shall never repeat the second time. The evil shall never repeat the second time.
1: I declare over your life. No evil shall repeat the second time in your life. No calamity shall repeat the second time in your life. If your first marriage got divorced, it shall never repeat the second time. If you got a job and you lose the job, it shall never repeat the second time. If your child died, has died before, it shall never repeat the second time. Every evil that has happened to you and your family shall never repeat the second time. By fire of Holy Ghost in the name of Jesus. Every evil shall never repeat the second time. Every calamity shall never repeat the second time. Every accident shall never repeat the second time. Accident. Second time, they are now cooking. But the book of Nehum said the affliction shall never rise up again. The second time, I declare this prophetic word over your life. Every affliction shall never rise up again. The second time.

mama ne nye ka wo Yesu de mu. 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
1: We are firing it hard one. 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This is your next prayer. My God. Every evil trying to unsay sometimes. But maybe you honor my betwa wow tenas yet to say a ya baby. This thing want to happen again. This is our next prayer. Every evil preparing to repeat itself the second time. Everybody, Boni Biara a person says CB Mama my brother. 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A juma wunya ye lady be a suffer. You call America program ye. One lady. I said that. My friend and anam say, yeah, bomb pen and come should be pee ye. A juma opening up. And a juma saw unya nyina so ye juma pa. Now the moment to bring your juma na a juma ye papa no. Onya ye juma na a cha ye 1 month new lady. We see susu oba onya juma 3 months da. Mibusane said it has happened how many times? I say, Papa, this evil has happened more than 10 times. More than 10 times. What? Me no bumpy we. We see every evil preparing to repeat itself the second time in my life. This our next prayer. Die by fire. Boni biara. Upesa wose repeat to who be the second time. Ubintiem kasa wobuada.

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Lift your voice, lift your voice, lift your voice. 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Open your mouth and pray. 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Boni Biara Atu Pain. 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

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Ewa La Paz, Risk Course Park in the sun. 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Bra, what try deliverance service? Na everybody to mean chim fasan yemen in answer. 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Na everybody in forward GM. Now, every this is our next prayer. Every satanic chronic on my life. Ko ankro. Mini mobi or say reven. It may oshemia. Me ye. And me busana say, I didn't think I walk as why are you saying that? I said, man of God, can you please look into the spirit for me? Will I also been able to buy a house? Man of God, will I also ever prosper? I asked the woman, I said, why? Say, Papa, I don't know what is wrong with me. In my life, the more I am trying to do better, the more things get worse. The more no no benaju ni say opese ni emanye ye no. Na fe kra na ni emaye worse. To obusa me say timesha na bra bomu ni ema betimi aye ye ama na. Me rehu say you listen, the enemy can place a certain satanic chronic on you. They can be satanic chronic on you. I don't know money for no the two so. Hey, and on your kind of anchor, who be kwa kwa kwa kwa encoda. It make us off will be the car. Why, ya, won't mean to ya. A kind of craft for cross out baby babble, ambo, one chain. This your next prayer. Every satanic chronic on my life. What are you waiting for? Lift your hands and declare. Declare this loud and clear. Let me remind you, we are live on Facebook. We are live on YouTube. Go ahead and please share the page for me. Go ahead. Share the link. Share the page for me. But more than, maybe I will be a share it for me. We need to help others to pray. Go ahead.

Ishaya,

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0: Our next prayer. Hey! Record the next prayer. Can I get 9 of you? We are almost there. Can I get 9 of you to share the page for me on Facebook? Yes, I want to get 9 of you. Listen, this kind of prayers, my dear, you don't need to pray it on alone. No. Empire be saying, you can say, be a friend or not in the room. This kind of prayer, please don't pray it all alone. If you have a sister, if you have somebody you truly love, tell them to be involved in such prayer like this so that they can help them. This is our next prayer topic. Every satanic chronic on my marriage, Jesus. Satanic chronic on my every satanic chronic on my marital life, satanic chronic on my finances, and every satanic chronic. Let me repeat it again. Satanic chronic on my marriage. Satanic chronic on my finances. And the last one, satanic chronic on my helpers. And yeah, mommy, sorry. And probably me, I'm born to be 5 minutes non-stop. When you pa, we be on the move to me. 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We be susu to me. I won't wale. And so, we be an enbe sembi bibi besi. Ayadia, anya sa aye first time mercy. A chronic. Yes. Obi so on one. There is a satanic chronic on your finances. Sikano nyasa wumpo. Anyasa wumpo bi nyasa wo yakwadwo. Wo bo homo den. And so because there is a certain satanic chronic on your finances. Minya bema. Adwuma no nyasa wo ni adwuma ye.
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0: So for me se so kwa buru kira ho so for. 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It was an Bible can be. 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I pray that the Lord will show you mercy. 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
1: Jesus.
0: From tonight, I curse it in the name of Jesus Christ.
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0: Scatter by fire.
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0: Every satanic chronic against my finances.
1: Every satanic chronic against my finances.
0: So for her, some kaya last week Thursday. Last week Thursday, Adebi isi wahano mwa na eyareho. One masoli last week Thursday, ya meka no kracho wushile ya de. Yeah, by the hunyami to me. 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
3: da form ne se
0: o se
3: she said you have she has never seen anybody dashing a dollar before
0: ohun so bi a che ne dollars da man the dollars nam so on course some fan kutia
3: in the capacity of money
0: my god no no hold it emeritus repeat it
3: she's somersaulted depressed in anointing and capacity of money.
0: My God.
3: You know that she was resurrected in joy.
4: Hallelujah!
1: My God!
0: The Emeritus General.
1: All right.
0: Back quick one here. I want you to put your hands on your head. Fast 2-3 so. There is a certain satanic chronic.
1: Jesus!
0: And maybe Timia by now, Henko, I will let that. You move it, Timia. By now, I will let you know me and Sana. And I will maybe bear 4 as a 5. And so, hey, still now, what are so trimpana? What are so trimpana? Because you're the chronic Kibia Toswa, or Munyoma Jessie, Jawa Mawan. There is a certain satanic embargo, a certain demonic chronic on you. And the enemy has not decided to let you go. But declare this with loud and confident.
1: Yes,
0: say
1: Lord.
0: Every satanic chronic on my marital and my relationship life.
1: Every satanic chronic on my marital and my relationship life.
0: Hear the word of the Lord.
1: Hear the word of the Lord.
0: Die by fire of Holy Ghost.
1: Die by fire of Holy
0: Every satanic chronic on my marital and my relationship life.
1: Every satanic chronic on my marital and relationship life.
0: Hear the word of the Lord.
1: Hear the word of the Lord.
0: Die by fire of Holy Ghost.
1: Die by fire of Holy Ghost.
0: Every satanic chronic on my finances.
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0: Have you heard here? 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Satanic chronic on my helpers. 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Oboa for no crowd. Send a telephone number. 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Oh me a bomb pie be about ye boa for your bobby ye nana. 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
0: 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Then I did so sorry, I was depressed. Any smoker, any panas, or say he was depressed. Or say, anyway, I just feel like giving you something. Giving you something, we're sending you $20,000. $20,000, a bagana, you see, come on now. I have bayer 2.4 billion. 240,000 Ghana city. We're sending the man. And I quand him tight. Now. You declare we, you see, every satanic chronic on my helpers. One my baby, one will refuse. We do a crowd, block you. We do a crowd, we number, we delete it from person. Declare this. Say, every satanic chronic on my helpers.
1: Every satanic chronic on my helpers.

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0: Shadia, Shadia. 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I am a person, you silly with a seed. Because drew America so for. Oh dear, Ochana, Ochana, maybe I'll be booming money actually. 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Yes, because drew America. I heard so many testimonies.
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0: So for so many testimonies. A brand tebia or bar, solid or sin only in a bomb pie, me a sure so will be crisis here. Only in a bomb pie FTPP. What call American MS Yamaya refuse in a visa. And also, me can't say yin, I am last solid testing or baby. Or baby, your bomb pie will booby chess a year, ye be a will ye be. A quantum mubekaya, or tassaw them my yan ye testing the email, so Ombra MS won't find a passport. No dream, make a coy. Okoya no mojene passport ne towards home ready following week. Okoya in visa man 5 years. Obi ono na ko emezi na ye refuse no no. 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I know what I'm talking about. And yes, it's not easy. Also for in see. Uni mobi o ye connection bi ebusa. 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Okọ honom no ye man visa ye refuse no. I'm a corner to now dream crabbe 1 month. No, I started ba obi a introduce some pipe. We actually na obobi. The cash yen na yemra sorry test no so buy. Oba no then the passport no so buy. And I'm a car say every day kasa chere me say obi wo dem akop evisi amount na obe tia sempa. Who said the same thing Susie last week?
3: Pregnant lady.
0: And no Susie last week. You who are you? What are you for? No, Ose,
3: and come and up.
0: Uh-huh.
3: Few hours to closing, and a testimony came live.
0: Yeah, on us, your friends is here, so own to me car. Imagine a visa.
3: My God.
0: I know your last week, yeah. I know your last week, yeah. FTPP Ankasa, their testimony is our daily bread. Abrante ni dia na pese ye kan wasem. Abrante ni dia no. Sofo because onu mi drew American an o frere me se wate se. Maba American to pese o send this seed.
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0: Akwana kwa ku dan de drew me ya fene se okodru ye no. 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A man in Tikini Silos, meaning some Mekaya, Oyai, because a Rademami who said Oba or Bewaleno, a Bruni. Also, drew you for no reason. A Juma you introduce Nuna, Ure Jumanim Sokaquen, was a nice lady beer on a young manageress, young lady be. A lady in Shannon Nibi, Unimsebia or Be Pamono, because on their manager. Kasa Kasania, the idea for you, who Yana say, or Master T communicating, how are you? I'm fine. Are you at work? I just left. That communication, I don't know. Can we have a date? American, some cases you have a date and it's MP and Kuditi. And I'm going to call you, but I'm going to know me and say, no, so for my wallet. I'm going to call you, but I'm going to call you. I'm a Bruni ne yine free warehouse at the number officer. Oye oka okone ne ye jumani sisi ya. Na hadiye. The woman e dene se. Bruni no ware no, Bruni na san file ya mano. Ama ye ne documents. Me drew ya pen of formos papa, my sister and me mammy catch me sans wa America. But baby ya who won not kalan ni baby am won wa on only wo Houston, Texas, and I mean someone no kalana. But say but daddy I want to sow a seed and I'll send it. I can send this seed in 5 times. So first time I send it, yeah, oh so America almost baby Walmart to Walmart. I had to say mobile money. No, send it first, second, third, fourth, because no, send it $10,000. To send it send it 120. Man can't say poor Ghana said 12,000 dollars. Sorry, $12,000. It was send it 25. No, I send it 2,000. America for kind of 2,500, which is 2,500. No, send it. I didn't know I send 2,500. And I'm saying, hey, I didn't know I send 2,500. 5 times. And I'm so what? I said, Daddy, please, I want you to talk to my wife. Pray for us. And I do be only Bruni in our song, Monsa. Minim song make us a mutti. No more judge, come freedom, no more bumpy. Your bumpy, Saga, and you, my hair, and your men, Yamen, I'm so. Now you're bossing no money for the baby. Now listen, me pese ye ceiling pipe no eno na na ma ye pipe no ye adwuma me se eno na ma ye pipe no ye adwuma na listen me pese ba bia wo bia wo benya 20 cd 30 cd 50 cd 100 cd de wo benya bia fa 2 or 3 so say me ne wo ceiling pipe na ya bono the title ye ye last prayer no about our helpers, about our marital life, and the last thing is our finances. 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Say by the fire and the power of Holy Ghost.
1: By the fire and the power of the Holy Ghost.
0: Spirit of the living God.
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0: demo. 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
2: I'll never be more love.
0: I feel about 5 7 6 7
3: going through a storm.
0: Not was an about 5 7 My born in Temo. Number we should be simple path. Oh, send you a dear baby freedom. 5 7 6 7 5 7 5 7 6 7 5 7 5 7 6 7 5 7 5 7 6 0557. Yes, Udi Kambo 0595. Now about 576757. So for me, says I could not the American. Me share video ni si aname raho. My men say, Omo train 8 to 8. 8 to 8 in suya November. Ose wani akoma ose papa ya tu ye take it at all dada. Me person me ni akura neba. Na kachire mi ose kachire FTPP media ne se ye di video no be brewo mo. No ma hwese ose wona akura ne nante da wo over 14 years. So for onant me so huna wo se sa se be me so meka. Samba find na hu omo a omo nine ne ye nhwanhwan no. O dadie akura untimi fa dadie nhyem. Enti what the future ni man na nine akwa se. Na ye timi abom paye wo F studio ha obi amfa oyo na me se nyame yadoma yawada we men kan ho asem Thursday we ye be ya solibu o Ghana. I'm telling you, this coming Thursday, I bet you last week in am buy. I'm telling you my main phone number name be sometimes on you hear nyina ya suti obedient and ope mere catch the shafo no se mu hu me ba yesu a de obese mu bia no. I am on you. Sometimes your obedience is the key to your blessings and your breakthrough. My member number ni biem leje 05 no abo 95 afebo 57 na wabo 67 afebo 57 57 67 57 who send the idea beba ni freedom ne beba. My main phone number we so mount 0244 choro number we nyina me no choro we count 0244 no abo 115 I know what you afebo 618 0244 115 618. And also bit me ascended the afaso. And Fenya grow per 20 B, per 30 B, per 50 B, per 100 B. Was a radima bompire. May so suffer for the bompire so for the air. Some of 2 minutes one word in your mammy. Be a shading a baby. Chronic biara. Yamina supija. Amo jiaba. Mamma Samo number ni beam 0244. No about 115. No about 618.

0: Yes. Number we are made ama send the dear bunny Bernard Usu answer. 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
1: Asempa FM
0: 18. 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Eba this mo fa gidi nya sadi we. Na wo gie be nam so aye adwuma ama mo pa. Ama ne ama be foforo. Ma me fa Vodafone cash ne kan ho ma. E bia wo de na Vodafone cash. Gen entertainment na me bre na ye be. Aye 0506 no about 3 5 no about 8 2 9 2 0 5 0 6 no about 3 5 8 2 9 2 0 5 0 6 0 5 0 6 now what about 3 5 8 2 9 2 where you Vodafone cash and also Bernard Usu and San Beba. A radim peja no money si ye na oma wo di ye nyina anye ye ma
2: amen
0: with Jesus Christ of Nazareth ni demo
2: amen
0: muka ame pa
2: amen
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2: enya
0: sankito attack radio for e bi afia da mo betim nka ene so nyane o chena betim wase ni ye abadi shrau no nye wiye bye bye.
3: Weakness in prayer has made kings become beggars, and beggars are riding on horses. According to scripture, 1 Peter chapter 4 verse 7 says, the end of the world is coming soon, therefore be earnest and disciplined in prayer. For this reason, Freedom Time Praying Partner, FTPP, is inviting all to join this power-packed prayer program every Sunday, Monday, Tuesday, and Wednesday midnight, 12 p.m. on
1: Asempa.
3: This power-packed program is being led by Reverend Bernard Owusu Ansah.
0: Everything in you that attract evil people,
2: Jesus,
0: by the blood of Jesus Christ of Nazareth, we kill it by fire.
2: Amen.
3: Don't forget that the fervent prayer of a righteous man availeth much. Therefore, be part of this program. For any information, call 0244 115 618.
2: Freedom, the Lord has.

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0: When Yami Yamukasia.
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0: When Yami Bambo Yakasia almost.
1: Amen.
0: And you will be Biela with Tim Biela, when Yami Shan and you may.
1: Amen.
0: Edin Sha in Chia. At the man in me, when I mean can over be obiella,
1: amen.
0: Men change you station in Freya. We are time of tea, and you may change you station. Menu Babbis, yeah, the Akakra, Afanyamia Samo. May change you station. Not two boys net tea. Emma Bibi and Adao, Emma Bibi and Samar Juni. The menu Babbis, yeah, the end check now with Yankopoaba. End check, Nanny, yeah, then. A twitcher. And me, Unyame, Ember, a shemoa, Yamaso for shemoa. Sawan saw two funerals, what kind of home? It's a me, many changes.
1: Amen.
0: So for you, my patcho, Pompey and Chassis.
2: Patcho, my shed, your one pioneer shed, my dinner. 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A radio, you are yes, and a wash, yes, so. 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
1: amen
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0: congregation chapter 22 verse 12.
1: Amen.
3: Amen.
1: The Reverend Sam, oh, you know, this Sam, it said you know me, you know, Chemo, you do me, you know. Revelation 22 verse number 12. Yentie Eradi Asem.
0: Yentie Eradi Den Asem.
1: Amen.
3: Amen.
0: One can say to Papa Sam, and one can say to you, Kuansa, or sit to Eradi Nyankopon Den Asem.
1: Amen.
3: Amen.
1: 12, no?
0: Mm-hmm. What's today?
1: What's a share?
0: What's a share?
1: Me bantem.
0: What's it all bantem?
1: Na mi kura makatuya.
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0: E yu mebi bisa se mima ene sen. 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And with this, Conquensa, Bay Bro, or in a young man. By this, our bantam. O Cranny, O Cranaketria, any brother, Sanibia, send your bibia the Indumatia,
1: sir.
0: And you and me besides, Unmanese. 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
3: A sabbat
0: of an albo. A brabo benabo. Then I would do the Padua de Aye. And to this spa. So now coupon by Orbain. What kind of man? And I bet trash in him. And you made me be so. What's your about them all? Oh, can I catch you? The brothers and the Biela. Send your Biela and the Indumatia.
3: Yes.
0: And you know, woman is saying. Oh, be cool. I'm watching on any woman. Oh, blah, blah, blah, oh, boy. And son on any woman. I'm a young woman on any woman. On any woman. And you know, Jamie, besides your woman is saying, if it's Obama, there's any Biela. Obama, me, you Obama, call for Obama, Jamamo for Obama, so for Obama, our self for so. And you know, what is saying that me be so. Papa, San can work a clamor.
1: Amen.
3: Amen.
1: You only at this time, it's here. You know, you can know a year, do you know? Revelation 22, verse number 12. I read the assembly. What's the share?
0: What's the share?
1: May bantam.
0: Oh, bantam.
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0: Send me a Nuvian, you matia. Send me your papa and I may have bonny. Oh, how could you? I know you're cooking the bedding or the Bamami. And you may be Bissau. Or so far, also can you ask them? Will you are anything? Will you are near Pobo? Will you are a man or woman or a suffering woman?

0: woman. So do you know what I'm not done? What's it?
1: What's it?
0: Now, when I'm in summer,
1: I'm not sure.
0: Was say or a pantem Ukraine Ketuya and the brothers and Ibiala send you a woman here.
1: Yes,
0: I have to say a woman or woman for fro. Oh, you book for phobia. Ya church a deum. It even besides a side book, no. Some woman would you?
1: Oh,
0: would you, man?
1: Would
0: you? I didn't know, dear woman. I send you a yenty.
1: Yes,
0: I'm a ya. If I'm a boy, Kwano. Is Kwankwasa and Sanon Apobo?
1: No,
0: only tea with dear man Kwan woman. So that's a wagging. No one, no, no, no, I pay my cat for my cup. Well, I want to know more. What found for Swan on Brown to Tawa? A radical woman. Now, bet you,
1: Amen.
0: Bet you,
1: Amen.
0: Come, mommy.
1: Amen.
2: Amen.
1: Amen.
0: Amen. Na a poor a woman of mine. Bible say a poor a woman at the MI.
1: Now, one year Samado,
0: or one year Samado, so you say, am I?
1: A woman of mine.
0: Hey, that's it. You are your ass, I see you. Same capomia. Cast obey me, Ama. I was Samando,
1: sir.
0: Say, son of the family, and so obey me, Ama.
1: Yes, sir.
0: Say, I'm watching the Kumia, and I say, I'm some of the Kumia, almost so many.
1: Yes,
0: Ama. Say, I'm a coffin, dear, and a dianny fish for Baba for ma. On a swing, Yama.
1: Yes,
0: Sammy, Wama, Manus Ray, Obey Yama. That's the idea. The end, and I babu, and what thing? Of a common, and I'm with
1: you. What's it?
0: What's it?
1: Now, Obu. Will you be at a tail?
0: Oh, Bobby be at a tail,
1: send you, Mumati.
0: Send you behind my head, I had you. Who you want to say that day? Who you want to say? Who you want to say? Who you want to say? Who you want to say? Who you want to say? Who you want to say? Who you want to say? Who you want to say? Who you want to say? Who you want to say? Who you want to say? Who you want to say? Who you want to say? Who you want to say? Who you want to say? Who you want to say? Who you
1: want to
0: say? Who
1: you
0: Eti Moshe and Moshe Senia, and kwa for a yam we are. Would you say, would you? Send on me, eh? Unamia Trumidi.
1: David.
0: Would you? Yes, it's I had you know. Now, rich, I'm not your Baba.
1: Abba.
0: I rich, I know, can I catch you at the blame and on you? Send me up, Papa. Send me up on you.

0: sikani so yo hiani so yo the form so yo hene so yo so form so no biara or yakopo de waketu abebre
1: yes
0: it is sawadwene
1: amen
0: and I Jesus sawadwene
1: amen
0: ni awuti mi sawadwene
1: amen
0: and I Jesus sawadwene
1: amen
0: ni awu yes sawadwene
1: amen
0: unyame hu mo bo
1: amen
0: unyame hu mo bo
1: amen
0: no one is sound
1: yes
0: unyame hu mo bo
1: amen
0: no one is sound
1: amen
0: when you mean mobo,
1: amen.
0: Now I'm chewing fibon. When you mean mobo,
1: amen.
0: Now I'm chewing fiamu
1: yaman.
0: Ufia share sumo bosom, and yen. I'll send you out tiana with him,
1: sir.
0: Ufia said din conquasa, and yen. I'll send you out tiana yaday.
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0: Oh, Bob, come on, what you are, and yen. What was our Bob, come in this cabbage, baby, nano, and all yarded out. And that's what could I tell
1: you? Yes.
0: And I went in the flannel.
1: Yes.
0: And I know when you're diabetes. And I want to be ashamed.
1: Hey.
0: When I can ask you, Karina, and Fulsome, no one you're watching. And so I catch you,
1: sir.
0: So for me, when I catch you, I can't send you for watching. And I done your arm. I done your Guasiama. I done your Yama. I done your Maniama. The end of the boating.
1: Yes.
0: It is a wagon.
1: Amen.
0: It's a wagon.
1: Amen.
0: Sister Wadri,
1: amen.
0: Sister Wadri, now you show
1: yes.
0: Now you show Nyankupu what you crying.
1: Yes.
0: Now, yes, sir. When Nyankupu beba on perfume.
1: Amen.
0: Ah, yes, sir. What you want on Nyankupu wapa? Now that's what you bonin.
1: Yes.
0: Now that's what you jamambonu.
1: Yes.
0: Now that's what you clonun.
1: Yes.
0: What that's what you conquest.
1: Yes.
0: What that's what you are saying. Yes. When you miss a sound.
1: Amen.
0: When you miss a sound.
1: Amen.
0: Hey, tell me, I'll take a cancer. Who's out your bad abbey? When you cook for beer and opa, or for beer, or for beer, or for beer and a joke. I shall throw me that carpet. Send me behind my day. That's here. That's here. When you cook for you'll be a piano, or maybe I'll need a word for a day.
1: Oh, money.
0: Sister, what you so for? And you know what you say? You can't go on pet. Now, who's your own man? I'm in my era. Who that than your mama? What that than profanity? I'm on your summer crying at the beam. Amen. Amen. Amen. Amen.
1: Amen.
0: Amen.
1: Amen.
0: Amen. Amen. Amen. Amen. Amen. Amen. Amen. Amen. Amen. Amen. Amen. Amen. Amen. Amen. Amen. Amen. Amen. Amen. Amen. Amen. Amen. Amen. Amen. Amen. Amen. Amen. Amen. Amen. Amen. Amen. Amen. Amen. Amen. Amen.
1: Amen.
0: Amen. Amen. Amen. Amen. Amen. Amen. Amen. Amen. Amen. Amen. Amen. Amen. Amen. Amen. Amen. Amen. Amen. Amen. Amen. Amen. Amen. Amen. Amen.
1: Amen.
0: Amen. Amen. Amen. Amen. Amen. Na aye diama na ya le boni bia beto na nguase ya le bia beto na mpofuse aye nguase bia ye ne ato na wonia wa ye nti onyame tua osuka
1: amen
0: bible say all the bad them o kra na ketua say lo bibia la de enuma tie
1: yes
0: he tu nu ani se wa prapo imu unu ani se na sofudie imu unu ani se eja wo so ni awde oja wo mu no dia unu ani e duo to the woman and your daughter, the piano pada, the piano oil, the piano swell, the petting will crown stone. Sister Wagner,
1: amen.
0: Show your magic,
1: amen.
0: Show your magic,
1: amen.
0: Sign your man of crown, and you yes, who would you?
1: Yes,
0: ciao,
1: yes.
0: Yaya, you're prayer po, you're better. It's too good. Now she showed your magic,
1: amen.
0: The house is an inner in the media. Ushana, Ubenyano, Ubenyapi. It's a more no, I'm fine, brave. If I'm called Jacquish, I dear will cry a day.
1: And
0: then the way you're fit. What's another than your money at the amount? And the way you're fit, and no duo straight. What's another than your year? What's another than your woe? I'll turn a mania with Bushiano so. Sawagini.
1: Amen.
0: Sawagino.
1: Amen.
0: Yes, Beba, be a
1: mess.
0: I want the end united. Yes, Beba. Yes, Beba.
1: Yes.
0: Yes, Beba. We are so far more winning now. More winning now. Hey, we are said Japadin now, young Cupona boy. Or see a fire winning Antonus no bayer.
1: Obey.
0: Baye. It would do to Yamiswa, a tuna idea in Yamebekai.
1: Yes,
0: and found in Yawenya, and found in Yawini. Name all the two Radiswa.
2: A simple
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0: Mimi tuwe miwe biya mfame ho. 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

0: kra amono.
1: Yes. 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
0: And you won't know about chassis. And I say, would you what tiasafu? And I what tiasa, I sorry. Would you want quo, I sorry, the uncle so. Chain a minimum. 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
1: straight.
0: Amen. When I'm a bit you.
1: Amen.
0: When I'm a bit cow.
1: Amen.
0: When I'm a bit of a kuna, the amma.
1: Amen.
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1: O kumaye.
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1: Mm.
0: 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Emba ya kuma mu. De Yesu su ho no. Ni nyame ayede.
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0: 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Fabrenya mienim.
1: Yes.
0: Ani na mententa.
1: Yes.
0: Ani na menkasa.
1: Yes.
0: Onya mi ya Bible tief.
1: Yes.
0: So betie ye.
1: Yes.
0: Se na mi betie wo. Se na mi betie wo.
1: Yes.
0: Efi wa unye ye mu.
1: Amen. Yes.
0: Amani ene da wo so.
1: Yes.
0: Assembly ye cha to so.
1: Ani
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0: 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Amani be na da wo so. 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
1: amen
0: Mawale, I too some. I'm only to walk down pan out so. If it's only so, quite down a dear. Ya do be yet to me. And I just hold in a meeting. Now in Yamekasa. Now say, I'm a son, Radio. When I done a so, when I had you, you had done my brabosom. Radio free me so.
1: Amen.
0: Radio be here for
1: you. Amen.
0: Radio be Kai.
1: Amen.
0: Radio be Jim.
1: Amen.
0: Yes. Ever two of his uncle Yan,
1: amen.
0: Ever do what two misses uncle Yano,
1: yes.
0: Ever do what two is a few bushman. Ever do what two is a few cunyano. It if I want to rat us,
1: amen.
0: Jan to a rat,
1: yes.
0: So rat,
1: yes.
0: No, I'm a betcha.
1: Amen.
0: Come on, I make an any 0556 0556 0556 0556 0556 0556 0556 0556 0556 0556 0556 0556 0556 0556 0556 0556 0556 0556 0556 0556 0556 0556 0556 0556 0556 0556 0556 0556 0556 0556 0556 0556 0556 0556 0556 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
1: Amen.
0: Yalini ya diato usono. 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
0: Chiche ya diato chileho. 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Utime nde hon. 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
1: Yes.
0: Etu suma wani yade.
1: Endaho.
0: Fisa Bible say, Eradi kache Joshua say, Joshua, yade na enam. 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Na senya midi Joshua, midi Moses echi no. 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
1: Midi echi.
0: Etu

0: It's more winning now.
1: Yes.
0: It's solid bropae.
1: Yes.
0: So yeah. Nanny, you know where they
1: are. Mompaye.
0: Menda.
2: And that is the
0: water, sir. And so never be bad, I know. And never be bad, I will not share. Don't you hear? Don't you hear? Don't you hear? Do I say? Do you hear? Do you hear? Do you hear? Do you say it? Woman in Adania Kufono. One man in Adania Winono. And so on. And so, and then I water. What in the mess of my way you read on the floor? And so, my say. What do I say? Why are you good? Sisawagini. And you may know about Pae. Solidina also. As of Pachamus Solidina Manasso.

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0: Ani mbere nda.
1: Yes.
0: Sori jina ona. Sori jina ona so.
1: Yes.
0: Papa, Franco Psalm 35 kakra.
1: Amen. Amen.
0: 35. Verse 2 no.
1: Psalm 35.
0: Verse 2.
1: Verse number 2.
0: Ani mbere.
2: Asempa FM.
1: Psalm 35 verse 2. Was it so a chum and a
0: Bible said, David said, so

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1: Oh Jesus.
0: Amen.
1: And may I cross our
0: Amen.
1: Kasi anana chi.
0: Ana

Yes, sir.

0: mammy shall. But some back, mammy. Asempa.
1: Yes.
0: 94.7. And I would see.
1: Yes.
0: Morning now. And you are mom, Panibi.
1: Yes.
0: Ocean, when you come out, send Swiss one of finances. Now, bump, I
1: yes.
0: Hallelujah. Remember that bump, I

Why would you be able to my friend? I'm maybe. I'll bet my friend 030.

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1: Such a good evening.
0: Evening, Oba. At the same.
1: Me
0: am not sure if I
2: am a
1: family.
0: I am a family. I
1: am
0: a family. I am a family. I am a family.
1: I am a family. I am a family. I am a family. I am a
0: family. I am a family. I am a family. I am
1: a family. I am a family. I
0: am a family. I am a family. I am a family. I am a family. I am a family. I am me de normal be beto jowi afre me na me no ni komo wate
1: ni pache
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3: acho me mo pa ma no papa da was say e ma he sister show nsa yare biara awa ko hospital wo hu yare no e ready ma yare ni pie e ma cause le to mu hu yare no o mu ma ne dru na ne ho ntono o do ba yes Christ di muti amen
4: amen
3: amen.
0: What you have, baby?
3: 030 230 221 221 65 65 45 45 030 030 221 221.
0: Hello.
5: Hello.
0: Good evening.
5: Abam Banjo, you're talking to Yungamo.
0: And come to mommy.
5: Yeda. Ogo Adiaku.
0: Amen.
5: Amen. 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
0: Usha Osu.
5: Anadu. Mama Kenya Yahoo.
0: Amen.
5: I am a young man.
0: Amen.
3: Amen. 030 221 65.
0: Hello.
6: Good evening.
2: Good evening. FM.
0: What's your name, sir?
6: I'm not sure.
0: Okay. But you know what cost for today? I check carry.
6: Baby.
0: But you know free fee for?
6: Free fee adesu.
0: Adesu. Okay. The first say.
6: Kujulabi.
0: So. Kufidakun. Okay. So from but you see order. Obesola na ni sabaku ajine osu oyeshi inyeji. Oyesa inyeji to osu hiya paybo.
4: Pastor me mon pa
3: amen
4: abandon dinu safara de
3: amen
4: menso ya dawasi
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4: e bom pa jai wa kwa adibo wanimu
3: amen
4: awade ndwe be twemo yesu
3: amen
4: men pa bonse erade sane yale wo yesu dinimu
3: amen
4: amen
3: amen
6: amen
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4: 030 030 221 221.
0: Hello.
7: Hello.
0: Bacho, good evening.
7: Also, good evening. Bacho, what is it?
0: Name Ado, Papa.
7: Me Bacho, me senpai bo kaka. 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
0: Amen. 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
3: Amen.
4: Amen.
3: What to me at the end of the day, and was
0: sick.
3: What some say was 17 Konya Papa,
4: amen.
3: Slow said the Moakua,
4: and
3: we are up Serbia, a sinus,
4: Jesus,
3: not the money,
4: yes,
3: I'm not emptying,
4: yes,
3: the family, no, I don't want to, amen,
4: amen.
0: Hello,
8: hello,
0: mommy. Hello, mommy.
8: Hello,
0: the Patrick, good evening.
8: Aye,
0: Pastor. Let's say.
8: Nyamia do, yes, yamuya pa.
0: Me pa chane fa o say.
8: Comfort.
0: Sister Comfort, o fe fi fa.
8: Samankesi.
0: O fe fi asamankesi.
8: Pati.
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8: mami.
0: Dena mpae. 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I saw young Bible. 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
3: Amen. Amen. Amen. Bomb pie jay a branded in a show and sir.
4: Amen.
3: It was a baby biala with biala for our soccer canoe.
4: Amen.
3: And the mobile.
4: Yes.
3: May you be free at the biala and send for them. Oh, I do mean to. Amen.
4: Amen.
0: Amen. 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
3: Amen.
4: Amen.
3: What do you mean so afraid? 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
2: Ipachevin.
1: I'm going to go to the house.
2: I'm going to go to the house. I'm going to go to the house. I'm going to go to the house. I'm going to go to the house. I'm going to go to the house. I'm going to go to the house. I'm going to go to the house. I'm going to go to the house. I'm going to go to the house. I'm going to go to the house. I'm going to go to the house. I'm going to go to the house. I'm going to go to the house. I'm going to go to the house. I'm going to go to the house. I'm going to go to the house. I'm going to go to the house. I'm going to go to the house. I'm going to go to the house. I'm going to go to the house. I'm going to go to the house. I'm going to go to the house. I'm going to go to the house. I'm going to go to the house. I'm going to go to the house. I'm going to go to the house. I'm going to go to the house. I'm going to go to the house. I'm going to go to the house. I'm going to go to the house. I'm going to go to the house. I'm going to go to the house. I'm going to go to the house. I'm going to go to the house. I'm going to go to the house. I'm going to go to the house. I'm going

0: Adonanti. 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
1: Amen.
2: Amen. Yamisha. If you are made a number of the 220, I have phenomenal income of what it is. Yamisha.
0: Amen.
1: Amen.
0: Also, to me, after no, but you made you need to be
3: 030 030.
2: Hello,
4: hello,
2: hello,
4: I'm back. Good evening,
2: the Pachevi, mommy.
4: The Pacho may babble my penny on we at your mom by a man.
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4: Pacho on the other way tomorrow.
2: And I want us also your first thing.
4: Mention me, dear Joan.
2: Oh, free fee, fan.
4: If you free, do do.
2: Okay. So, Vata. Or say the Babema on the movie to young Bible, so now maybe Jenny fits our hand.
0: Amen.
1: Amen.
0: The Kadian Pong, Yanko Pong, and the name Jarakua at the show.
1: Amen.
0: If you did.

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3: Hello. 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
2: 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Papa.
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3: Pache me kareki wa adesu.
2: Adesu, okay.
3: What's with this, yeah?
2: The Pacheo. Oh, now Bani Nidi is saying.
3: Pacheo, a friend, Coco. I'm sorry.
2: What are they saying?
3: Coco, I'm sorry.
2: Okay. What's in the Baba Kuyale for the hospital is sent to him, Bible? So fulfilling Pacheo, I said, about Pyaman.
4: Pacheo, my mom, Pye. I didn't ask to him for you, that was your name, you may.
1: Amen.
4: Abrado sa sabe o madiane
1: Jesus
4: na man tampin so nya ya
1: ya yes
4: ye bomb page akwa action sa hospital be o debia
1: Jesus
4: abrado sa sa ko kanu
1: amen
4: na mo ya sa tumini e mo wura no
1: amen
4: Jesus Christo dimti amen
1: amen
2: baba me pacho ye wiya me de normal be betutwa ya frem ni nkomo wai na me kan ho
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2: Fine evening. 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
1: Pacho, your first name, Papa.
2: Pacho, your friend, Samuel.
1: Samuel. Pacho, you mean come up and up a CD, Papa?
2: Pacho, me, yeah. Oh, you are a stroke.
1: Okay. So for my sitting near a yali stroke at that
3: Asempa FM
1: to him Bible.
4: Pacho me mon pa man. Papa the papa ya o yali stroke with the show sa. Amen. Ready him my
3: Jesus.
4: Yali period the atun so.
3: Oh Jesus.
4: Then born in pon awade ma onya yare.
3: And
4: the bin na be cross na the yali na betun so. Papa yes real. Sam yare.
3: Amen.
4: Yes Christ to dimti. Amen.
3: Amen.
1: Papa me wi am the normal be to dwa. We are, maybe are frame. Why? Nini come on. Oh, I cry. Yeah, nine come on. Why?
2: Your
1: matches.
2: Amen.
1: Amen.
4: Amen.
1: Now, hello.
5: Hello.
1: Mommy, Pacho, good evening.
5: Good evening.
1: Okay.
5: Pacho, I'm a friend.
1: Pacho, mommy, what friend is it?
5: It's Kukrom.
1: Kukrom?
5: Yeah.
1: Okay. Now, didn't he say? Stakos, okay. I feel you, come on. Stakos, you're back with you.
5: You're
1: back with me. You're back with me. Okay. So, if you're back with me, you're back with me. You're back with
4: me. You're back with me, man. Papa, you're back with me, sir.
3: Amen.
4: Ready to me, be a solitaire.
3: Jesus.
4: Man, you're back with me. Ready, Hunmopo.
3: Amen.
4: No fear, Neko.
3: Yes.
4: Ready, Kenya.
3: Amen.
4: No man, Mompa Yanchi first, Neko.
3: Yes.
4: Yamano, yes, Christo. Amen.
3: Amen.
1: Amen. Mammy, Namisha, Nami, I don't want me, we are me, feast to do up, but the number be 220. I have frame and any come away. Yapon, yeah, Faco, be a beam. Yeah, Bompa. Amen.
4: Amen. 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
0: 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No one Yakupo so be sending much I will with him.
2: Yes.
0: And you remember when him ran was on.
2: Amen.
0: Not pay will catch you on Yakupo myself. 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When you cook for bed, you have to
1: body. 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
0: What's the Samadia? 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
1: Amen.
0: No moment, tell me we ever found one. And send you a young one.
2: Yes.
0: When you may ba. Yes. Yep, you're poor, baby.
2: Yes.
0: No one does so. No one less so. Nessa and Kualaya won for Friday. 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When Yakupa Hunk will animal. 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
1: baby.
0: When Yakupa Hunk or crammable,
2: baby.
0: Identity. I'm little so. Or sister Danuwa and Mobro, you will be. Fetch up your new will be. Sir Radimis, there will be new will be. Eti ana uti asim ana uti mi kika hu ana uti mi kwa bebi ape ana uti mi yani ape no mo wani mla wonso na hwehwe onyakopo achi akwan
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0: 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Urade do fo so be che. Urade do wa mumu ye be che.
2: Yes.
0: Onya mi shaw.
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0: 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A people, and call out,
3: yes,
0: Escafo,
3: yes,
0: I am for,
3: yes,
0: not that I can second sales. Now, so young Coupon was on your money in Amobo. A drum lord is so you there, the Seno. Nayam, your business,
3: Sanny Bissiano,
0: we are sure.
3: Sanny Bissiano,
0: I said, Uncle Fosse, Satana, a dark as a bean, you
3: Debbie. And I can see any hope. Nelso is here. I could you see any say? Send a yellow radio, your Kenya, me as them, your cadre, such as them, so be as such an adjain, or finny bonny home, or finny moon, yeho, and nipper ain't, you know, Sanna no was here, Yanono. 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Could one or so say in crano, say be a bit of good jaw one eye, then ego moon. 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
3: 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Enfamanima. 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
0: Yeah.
3: Was in Kamayama, Timiansa. Was it be beer, I want a bread.
5: As simple as
3: what the Ebre and I did not again. Into Sabre way, Ebra, Winame. And what's that? I am sincere, no. Or what's out, say, Ebre and a swan. As I feel what they are, Timu, Eba, Sabreno, and Homo Brun will be. Sabrano or share any baby, Sabrano near or pass away, you know, a yano quano bay, ain't he a breway, a yabra? 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Sab brewy, and no sooner when I meet his yay, and look like ye be ye canoe to one of our sons, what ye ye be bea ye bet to make the bonnet, waste a yokobosom, your conscious and was a nehumo brono. 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
0: homoblin.
3: And to say, and ya High Court, Accra High Court, and I said Supreme Court. Not judge, aquatinagium. Judge, you know, obey to my Wabushiani. 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Obey to my wadam for palm. Bessie, on your free fee, na aquatra. Supreme Court, Equatra, Nakunan Sua, Adafu Seminu,
0: Debbie,
3: a Basseminu,
0: Debbie,
3: a Useminu,
0: Debbie,
3: a Hono, what the Embra Gana, Edia Mano, and a Yuma, a Hono, Enti, a Hon near Embranicano, and no Qua in Rodison, Enti, a Brebi Ba, when Yame Ebbe Sodefi, the Mercy Citizens, Aquatra, the Judgment Citizens, Sabrano, a Homo Brunuo, Sabrano, when Yame Benuo, Sabrano, Mina mi try tight I can see ye bi
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3: Sabrano or kwa kwohwe wunuma oba oba be ye en sempa ye ye yabaka che no se wudi ye adwuma e ho and I've fed over here. And to when you mean per se, Obiabe say, Nemum or what bread say a brand of sodia, Papa, when you mean any Bibia or say one now, when
5: you say,
3: or the co or say you say.
0: So for you, Family Corporation 11:20. Revelation chapter 11 verse 20. No?
1: Revelation chapter 11 verse number 20. Yeah, this same woman. Iti duba kwenye king kan so adunu no. I say
0: that. So from bacho manes na yen tete. What's it?
1: Revelation 11 verse number 20.
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3: yes
0: same ya me jam me ya papa
3: ana
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0: one and found the post hour, and found it to me, and found in your crab. Uba Jan,
1: the
0: Buate. Come on, me.
2: No, be a woman.
0: A Bible so be a woman.
2: No, be a woman for
0: a baby and woman for Bianaya and Quamma.
2: No, I'm a sum I watch alone.
0: Babu Jadan says, and I'm a sum I atro and Quamma, Eden.
2: A subu, a woofwa atten.
0: A fenny the bubu woofu nigh the atten,
2: said the woman.
0: Send your baby alive and do my tear.
3: Yes.
0: Work us out to old man is saying. Abraba, what did he say? A son of Yanni. What did he say on your cup of in India? What can a man?
3: Yes.
0: She shall have brabo yo. So what wa muanente? David Cassabis or Radia, Mamania de Mamente, Namanda wonder. And Nabia wadane yo wonder. Abrabo be our born, a war brabo. A yan was said abrabo. Muanem now also. Not solidia. Not so fair rati. No yame betu.
3: Amen.
4: We are seeing your dear.
0: We are seeing your dear. Hey, you buy your baby, but we are
4: yes.
0: We are seeing coming in our corner. We are seeing coming in our offer.
3: Yes.
0: We are seeing coming in and where Japadia.
3: Yes.
0: The alien. That could pet me. I can't say we are.
4: In our
0: call. In our call. In our farm.
2: Mancasia.
0: In our call.
2: And my mouth is
0: here. Then I won. Then I won. I mean, David was Japadia. So we are.
3: Yes.
0: Solomon was say Japadia na so we e.
3: Yeah.
0: I fa kese kese den.
3: Yeah.
0: E bae. Na so mi na den mo.
2: Mo ko.
0: O mu we.
3: Mo ko.
0: Na wo wa ho yi. 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Wo da ho.
3: Ye no tie.
0: Ye no tie. Wa ye wa peja da dia wa ye kokoti. Obi ka oboni. 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
3: So
0: da ho. 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Na da ho. Mo wa ni mra ho so.
3: Yes.
0: Me man ya wa nya ni wa wa ho. 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O fa mpa cho twa so kakra bi. 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
0: 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Who no more ten? To a summame.
2: I say,
0: I say,
2: now what? Or to a warning, as some are the tuning with that idiom.
0: Bible said, dear young one more young woman, I do want one man with your too much in a day, Jatadin. No more day. 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Uni anu ye uti me ka se when na ye na mama ye say uti me ka se ba say anwo chenti mi sikanti me japade enti me ma ho fenti na me ko ye say
3: hey
0: if you say samle na na wo san yo mani nyina no na nyame so wona di for nyame so wona so for nyame so wona sempeka for e ka che se ni awye no e do ba ko say enti mo woni mla ho so na wantie. 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And I don't want to nyansasso. Or don't want to a japadiaso. Or don't want to a wafesso. Or don't want to minister biso. Or don't want to present be. President Bebunate. Minister Bebunate. Police Bebunate.
3: Yes.
0: Or Pia Bebunate.
3: Yes.
0: As so for a jay naya wai. When I mean can say, yeah, baby, yeah, yeah, yeah. Home we are Tammy. O Bebu yaya ten baku baku.
3: Yes.
1: A Semper F.
0: What I say.
4: I'm okay. I'm about to say, as I see you. Nyamidi obi apamano.
0: Yeah.
4: So nyadi ope.
0: Yeah, nyampe.
4: Emo judgment day no.
0: Edano beso. 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
2: papa. You okay, mammy? The margin could see Savania 1 verse number 14.
0: What's it?
2: What's it? Now, a rather duck a senna bang.
0: A rather duck a senna da bang. Make us a crabby wall. Tazay, I chum, make us send me off for a say, Yammy be bitchem. Now, fear me that crammy to me at the end. Yes, Nemay and
5: Abbey.
0: My shiny, yep, papa no be yet. Yep, papa so for no be yet. Omo do more twisty castle, Japadia so, the pee. Ne kan kure enche nyamemba nyamemba wo mo nyamemba wo I say
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0: o message
5: yes
0: obi wo ya concerni obi wo ya roba obi wo na wonim
4: ano
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5: Amen.
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0: So fully. 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Amen.
4: Amen. 0595 715 5252. 0595 715 5252.
0: And I'll bet my friend number 0556 1787 92 0556 1787 92. 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
0: amen.
5: Amen.
0: Kasana na ji.
5: Enana ji.
0: Mi wura Yesu.
5: Mi wura Yesu
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5: Fa me mfo so.
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5: Ene me mlato.
0: Ene me mumu ye.
5: Ene me mumu ye.
0: Eche me.
5: Eche me.
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0: When you obey your bonus, I would change your bonus. I feel born in a dance to say a journey.
1: Yes,
0: obey your bonus, you will be fan
4: champion. Jesus,
0: amen.
1: Amen.
0: Now, so can you go catch it? Can you go catch it? You move with fun, you are fan champion.
1: Yes,
0: now so you will be fan bonus.
1: Jesus,
0: bonus jaleno. The bonus you move with beauty, atani yali yere, edi aman. And now you catch it, so be piala. What up, Bonnie Winton?
1: Yes,
0: no, no, I can't say, or Pesa with Janus to Tim Jan. A Radi Wunu Mopo, not Jenny Fu Bonin, one Jenny Fu Jamemu, one Jenny Fu Chronomo, one Jenny Fu with this, one Jenny Fu Abu Susan, one Jenny Fu Bayum. I did Biala,
1: Jesus,
0: yeah, by Onyakupe Purna, I will put him on a Radi Wunu Mopo.
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0: Uber Chasuka, Cassandra, Bonia, we am. 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
2: 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I can't empire back. Amen.
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0: 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Your baby be a phone line.
2: Yes.
0: Amen.
1: Amen.
0: So if you don't patch up, but no man.
3: And you may bet me a friend in our swab, but you may be in so. Oh, 030-221-6545. 030-221-6545. And I said 030-221-6546. 030-221-6546. And I said, I bet my friend. Oh, well, 0548-955947.
4: Hello.
0: Hello.
4: Hello.
0: Hello, mommy.
4: Yeah, good evening.
0: If your mommy and opportunity to say.
4: Hello.
0: Hello.
4: Yeah.
0: Me patch you with you.
4: I'm at me dinding, mommy. Because I see I'm at my intelligence.
0: What's the ma?
4: Yeah, me dinding. I'm at my intelligence.
0: Mate, me patch you with you.
4: I'm here to me the master.
0: Amen.
4: I'm here to me.
3: I'm 4-5 and I said 030-221-6546 and I 0548-955947 0548-955947 030-221-6545 030-221-6546 0548-955947 0548-955947 03221-6545
0: Amen.
3: 45.
0: Every Thursday, be answer your watch water for us. In front of your empire, brother.
5: Hello.
0: Hello, Papa.
5: Pacho, good evening,
0: Papa. Pacho, view, Papa. Amen. Amen.
5: Hello,
0: Papa Mitio.
5: A jump patcho quotation on patcho first one out the preaching on patcho.
0: Ezekiel 33:1.
5: Ezekiel 33:1.
0: Every Thursday, I watch water for us. Amen.
3: Amen.
0: when I mean Jaws or say, Obin Bani Fee and Sanfa, only how I had San Franco Bins. When I buy me fear, they are ready to you.
2: Amen.
0: Swagipi. So Baba Tienya Miasam, no Baba Juayasa, no Baba Tienya Miasam, no Baba Ju Ye, no Baba Tienya Miasam, no Baba Junqua.
6: Amen.
0: And in Yame and Cassa, Uba Catcher, rather say, a Radimau Niayati, and San Waba. Amen.
2: Amen.
0: So Bacho Bonomano, Cosabo Bonoman, Mammy.
2: Number no, I'll wait my friend, my bed median swear 030-221-6545. 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
0: Bajo, but you're my reverend fan, no man in Tujan, no man on Fan Tujan.

0: 0551-715252. 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
1: Amen.
2: Hello. 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
2: Let me say you. 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
3: What
2: say? O free film for now, Odin they say.
3: They
2: say, free film, Budum Blanc.
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2: it. Mr. Mary. But you, meet you when you mean.
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2: 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No, mammy, you will be a pong. 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A bed also near no wedding come. 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Papa Joe, Bobo Norman.
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1: 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Ya me ka ho.
3: Amen.
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3: 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Oda mo ano so
0: 0559 5 7 1 5 2 5 2 0 5 9 5 7 1 5 2 5 2
3: Amen. Amen. Amen. Empire bonds are rotted. Ube be a dream. Now be a nakumum. Now ben a body of a frog. Ever will yes to Christ with him. Amen.
1: Amen. Namisha, bye bye.
4: May the Lord bless you.
1: A radin slow.
4: May the Lord enlarge your territory.
1: A radin enter with you.
4: May the Lord's gracious hand be upon you.
1: And
4: may the Almighty keep you away from harm. It is my prayer that you would know the Lord. The God of the Bible. Abraham's God.
1: Abraham Yankopon.
4: And your God. The God that has power to do what he has promised. Now our faithful, dependable God. The Almighty Holy God. I pray that your eyes of understanding will be enlightened. That you will know this great God. If you know him, you enlighten. That you will know this great

0: So when you know him, you
1: will
0: be changed. I pray tonight that he will not hide his face from you. May the Lord cause you to see the invisible. Now this is what Hannah said. When the Lord revealed himself to her by answering her prayer. Now she praised God in 1 Samuel chapter 2. But I would just want us to dwell on the verse
1: 2.
0: Verse 2 says this: there is no one holy like the Lord. There is no one besides you. There is no rock like our God. There is no one holy like the Lord. There is no one holy like the Lord. You see, there are laws. Even when you owe a parcel of land or you owe a house, you are a landlord. They are laws. There are many people who are dressed as laws, your lordship and all that. So the Bible describes our God as the Lord of laws. Just to make some space for the laws also. You know, they are kings. They are kings.
1: Yeah,
0: so the Bible says that he is the King of Kings. So that other kings will have some space. They are mighty ones. Yeah, like the Alexander the Great and the rest. So when you are referring to our God, you say he is the Almighty. You see, but these are incomparable to him. Because Hannah says that there is none besides. Why? He made them all. He made them all. So they may be lords. They may be kings. For that matter, we have to be referred to as the King of Kings, the Lord of Lords, the Almighty God. But he made them all. But brothers and sisters, when it comes to holiness, there is none holy as our Lord. Now Hannah establishes this.
1: We Hannah Osinupi.
0: And then when it comes to dependability, there is no rock like our God. You see, when these days in our worship, we have just been just satisfied with the water at the shores. We don't get so deep. We tend to adore God and praise him, but you see, you can be adoring God and praising him, but when you enter into the realm of holiness, you can't come back.
1: Now
0: you can't come back. You don't come back to adoration. Because you have gone beyond that. There is none holy as the Lord. And there is no rock like our God. He is the God we serve. He is the God we serve. I pray that the eyes of our understanding be enlightened. And that you will know this great God. So that sacrificing to him and for him will not be burdensome at all. We'll take one or two songs about the holiness of God. And then we'll move on.

0: Shall we have our seats? Hallelujah.
1: Amen.
0: There is none holy as the Lord. There is none besides the Almighty God. There is no one as dependable as our God. Now this came to Hannah after the Lord had revealed himself to her by answering her prayer. Now the scripture says that there was this Ephraimite called
1: Elkanah.
0: He had two wives. One was called Hannah and the other Penina. Penina had children, but Hannah had none. And this is what verse 6 of 1 Samuel chapter 1 says.
1: And
0: I want it to be projected so that we pay attention to it. Now, because the Lord had closed Hannah's womb, now this is how the Jews who always look at God. They believe that he has power to do everything. So for them, if you are barren, it is God. If you are giving birth, it is God. Her rival kept provoking her grievously to the extent that it irritated her. Next verse. This went on year after year. Whenever Hannah went up to the house of the Lord, her rival provoked her till she wept and would not eat. Her husband Elkanah would say to her, Hannah, why are you weeping? Why don't you eat? Why are you downhearted? Don't I mean more to you than 10 cents?
1: Na nikuru Elkana ka chere no say Hana adenti na wusun aden na wunidi na aden na wobunyo menyeme mawo ensine emerima du.
0: Don't I mean more to you than 10 cents?
1: So menyeme mawo ensin emamerima du.
0: That was a loving husband. But the barren will not take that.
1: No.
0: Very loving husband. But the barren will not take
1: that.
0: Now, verse 9. My interest tonight is the verse 9. Once after a sacrificial meal at Shiloh, now this one we have turned to the New Living Translation, Hannah got up and went to pray. Eli the priest was sitting at his customary place beside the entrance of the tabernacle. Now to sit in a seat is an exalted position because those days they all used to sit on the floor. Let's pay attention to the verse 9 again. So you remember that the verse 7 says that this went on, the rival's provocation went on year after year. So if you like, let's jump from there to verse 9. Then taking it from the New Living Translation, because the NIV says that once when they had finished eating and drinking in Shiloh, Hannah stood up. Then it continues, now Eli, the priest, was sitting on his chair. So he stood up for what? Was she standing at where they ate? And so the New Living Translation supplies the gap. So the New Living Translation says that once after the sacrificial meal at Shiloh, Hannah got up and went to pray.
1: Now, the word rise,
0: or
1: oh, sorry, no,
0: or oh, get up, means to stand up, to pick oneself up. But my interest tonight is the third one. To become active in opposition. Or resistance. Revolt. Or rebel. Now, what was going on year after year? Something on her inside says, I can't take that. Something in her said, enough. Enough. I can't take that anymore. Except that the answer to her problem was not in her hands. The answer to her problem was in the hands of the God of
1: Israel.
0: So Hannah picked herself up.
1: Hannah born sorry
0: and went to him.
1: The
0: God of Israel.
1: Israel,
0: the one who has power to do what he has promised. The God who raises the dead. And calls things that are not as though they were. And poured her bitter soul before God in sincere petition. Now, verse 10. Verse
1: 10.
0: In a deep anguish, Hannah prayed to the Lord, weeping bitterly. And she made a vow, saying, Lord Almighty.
1: Lord,
0: Lord is not talking about you. Because he says, Lord, the Almighty, so you are eliminated. If you only look on your servant's misery and remember me and not forget your servant but give her a son, then I will give him to the Lord for all the days of his life, and no razor will ever be used on his
1: head.
0: If you will only look on your servant's misery and remember me. When I was growing up, I used to love some ancient old songs. One day my mom came to my room. I was praying and weeping. And I was singing this ancient song.

0: And she tapped me.
1: So what is wrong with you?
0: No, besides,
1: if you have any problem,
0: so how be ya?
1: Tell your father.
0: Kati na papa.
1: I didn't have any problem.
0: Na me ni how be ya?
1: I only wanted God to remember me.
0: Na me pese ewurade, okai me ah.

0: So verse 19. Early the next morning, they arose and worshiped before the Lord, and then went back to their home in Ramah. Elkanah made love to his wife Hannah, and the Lord remembered her.
1: Now, was sorry, I no petu tu, cause sorry, Eradi enim. Now, was samba wonfie Rama. Now, Elkanah eni ni yiri Hannah die. Now, Eradi kaino.
0: May the Lord remember you.
1: Eradi kaio.
0: May the Lord God Almighty. May He remember you.
1: Ankaio.
0: May He turn His face upon you and be ever gracious to you. In these 14 days journey that we have ended today, may the Lord remember you. The Lord remembered him to the extent that when the boy was weaned, she decided to respect the vow. Then she took the boy to Shiloh. To Eli. This is what she said, verse 26. And she said to him, pardon me, my Lord. You see, this one to his Lord. But small L. But the pronunciation is still the same. As surely as you, Osofu, live, I am the woman who stood here beside you praying to the Lord. Capital L. I prayed for this child, and the Lord granted me what I asked of him. I prayed for this child, and the Lord granted me what I asked of him. May the Lord answer your prayer. See, what we are doing before this 14 days fasting is to encourage you to go to your God. The Church of Pentecost is a name.
1: It's
0: a denomination. But what makes this church work is the God who lives amongst us. Once all of us decide to travel to this God daily, our work will be done. We want you to get to your God, the one who has power to do what he has promised, so that your eyes of understanding will be enlightened. And then when you know him, you
1: will
0: serve him. See, brothers and sisters, but it all began when she rose. When she decided that enough is enough, and directed the matter to God, that was where her victory began. In the name of Jesus. In the name of Jesus. In the name of Jesus. May you arise on the inside. Enough is enough. You do not know who you are. I want to encourage you. Brother, arise. Genesis 14. From verse 1. At the time when Arapha was king of Shinar, Ariel, king of Alasa, Kadeleoma, king of Elam, and Tidal, king of Goyim.
1: Nasena hene ni Amarel, Elazar, hene Ariok, Elam hene Kadulema, ne Goyim hene Tidal Bresono.
0: Now these four kings were supervising four empires.
1: Sa ahemfo enai no ahwe aman akese beye enan eso.
0: Now verse 2 says that these kings went to war against Bera, king of Sodom, Besha, king of Gomorrah, Shinab, king of Adma, Shimaba, king of Zeboim, and the king of Bela, that is Zoar.
1: Na chrono se woni Sodom hine Bera ni Gomorrah hine Besa Adma hine Sinab ni Siwem hine Semeba ni Bela hine ani Zoar hine no edi ako.
0: So the first four kings were under they were allies to Kedorlaomer.
1: Enti ahemfo ba naya ye bubo wonde no na woni Kedorlaomer ana ebobra.
0: And then they went to war against these five others.
1: And I will go to share a him for a new year.
0: The reason is that. Okay, let me read verse 3.
1: I mean,
0: all these latter kings, that the five, join forces in the valley of Shittim.
1: Now, him for Benui, Nina, Beshia, Sidim, Bonga, Emu.
0: Why did they decide to fight the four?
1: I didn't deny him for Numi, yes, or Nay and Nine Beckham.
0: For 12 years, they had been subject to Kedorlaomer. But in the 13th year, they rebelled.
1: Now, in Frisia Dumiano, and I was some Kedorlaomer. Now, I fear a Tosu Dumi and Sano. What year to you?
0: I want to encourage you.
1: Me soon cry.
0: There are certain things that you don't have to allow it to go on year after year.
1: No, maybe you are, and says that on man or two are so costly.
0: Year after year.
1: Amphibious.
0: Year after year.
1: Amphibious.
0: Johanna rose.
1: And Johanna, sorry.
0: And resisted it.
1: And no, sorry.
0: James 4:7 says that. Submit yourself to God and resist the devil.
1: Now,
0: we must win this battle. For 12 years, they have been under the rule of
1: Kedorlaomer.
0: But in the 13th year, in 2025, they said, enough is enough. They rebelled. And when they rebelled, the four kings marched against them. But God raised Abraham to redeem them. Your redemption is on the way. How long can you be, will you be a concubine?
1: Now over Tracia,
0: year after year, my sister, how long can you be a prostitute? How long? How long can you be dealing in drugs? How long? Now, in this year, rebel. Rise against it.
1: See,
0: because if you hold on to worthless idols, you forfeit the grace that could be yours. Rebel. The word rebel.
1: It's
0: refuse allegiance to.
1: And he said, oh, yeah, now you say, Adia Nanka.
0: Now it doesn't matter whether the man is paying your school fees. It doesn't matter. Refuse allegiance to him.
1: Now
0: rebel is to resist. Sometimes it means to rise in arms against a rule.
1: So in the
0: 13th year, they refused allegiance to them. They resisted and rose in arms against the rule of the four kings.
1: Now,
0: just to liberate themselves from their rule and from the oppression.
1: Now, when you were free, say, what's more?
0: Not knowing that the solution for Hannah's challenge was in God.
1: Yeah, now Hannah, you're probably wondering why you know what I would have done.
0: Rise.
1: Sorry.
0: Rise.
1: Sorry.
0: Rise.
1: Sorry.
0: You see, one day the prodigal son says that I will arise and go to my father. And the Bible says he arose.
1: Sorry.
0: And things change. Now your victory is right on the way. For the beginning of the year to today. What I've tried to do is to let you know the bigness of our God. The God of Abraham. The God of Jabez. The God of Hannah. Brother, arise. Today I want to encourage you. There's so much that you will be able to achieve when you arise.
1: Oh, sorry, no more be to me.
0: Arise in your education.
1: Sorry,
0: don't think that your marriage has gone on the rocks and there's nothing that you cannot do. Rise and do something about it. Can I encourage you? Now, wherever you are, that spirit that came into Hannah. That she was able to trust that the God of Israel will be able to change her story. And he did. May you rise in the name of Jesus and resist any force of darkness. Every move of the enemy in prayer tonight. In the name of Jesus. For 12 years, these kings have been subject to the rule of Kedaloroma. But in the 13th year, they rebel. Shall we rise in the name of Jesus? And may you begin to pray. Turn your face to somewhere. Don't mind the one that is standing beside you or sitting by you. All you need to do is to rise in power. Rise in power. Face the challenges. Now you can get married. You can get married. If it is forces of darkness, resist them. Resist them. Resist them. In the name of Jesus. I want you to pray. In the name of Jesus. Arise. The cross has done so much for us. The Christian life begins on the cross. That is where the transformation begins. If anyone is in Christ, he is connected to the cross. That is where the newness begins. Understanding what the cross is to us, what Christ has done on the cross on our behalf, is crucial for effective Christian living. So we've been discussing about the possessing the nations agenda. Then we said that God called Israel out to worship. We define worship as to bow and to serve. And we are saying that the Old Testament worship is different from the New Testament worship because of what Christ did on the cross. He fulfilled the three essentials for worship, and for that reason, he has set them aside. Now in the new covenant there is a new order of worship. Now we say Christ, now his body is the temple. His body is the sacrifice. And he is the high priest. Priest forever. Last week, we quoted from 1 John chapter 4, verse 17.
1: That
0: want us to go back to 1 John 4 verse 17. I'll take it from the NIV and I'll take it from either the King James or the ESV. This is how love is made complete amongst us, so that we will have confidence on the day of judgment. In this world, we are like Jesus.
1: In this
0: world, we are like Jesus.
1: We are
0: not
1: Jesus,
0: but we are like Jesus. Just as he said in his day, that if you have seen me, you have seen the Father, we should also say that if you have seen me, you have seen Christ.
1: We represent him.
0: Then we must have that confidence, just as John is saying. Let's reveal Christ to the world. Now the King James Version renders it this way. Herein is our love made perfect, that we may have boldness in the day of judgment, because as he is, so are we in this world.
1: Na yemu eno donu ewie peye yemu na yenya kukuduo atemudan. If he says sedie otie no, san so yetie ewie ase
0: hanu. So last week we were saying that as he is, if he is the temple, so are we in this world.
1: He
0: is the priest, so are we in this world. He is the sacrifice, so are we in this world. Now, John chapter 9, verse
1: 5.
0: There are many other places that Jesus said, I am the light. But here, look at the way he placed, he said it.
1: Now,
0: John 9 verse 5 says that, while I am in the world, I am the light of the world. Let's see how the King James renders it. As long as I am in the world, I am the light of the world. Now, this word has a lot of implications. What it means is that Jesus is the light of the world. But he is going to be the light of the world as long as he is in the world.
1: He's
0: also telling us that he is not going to be in this world forever. So as long as he is in the world, he is the light of the world. So what happens when he's not in the world? Matthew 5 verse 14. Now, this is Jesus speaking to the disciples. And the disciples are not only 12, they were not 120. I want to say that this word is also for us. So, just imagine you standing before Christ, and then he is saying this, you are the light of the world. And this one, it didn't say as long as you are in the world. It is to the disciples. So those of us who are serving him in this generation are here. When we go, the next group, it will still be you are the light of the world. But for him, as long as he is in the world, he is the light of the world. So when he was around, he was the light of the world. As he is, so are we in this world.
1: And you are not, he said, all catcher, wow, Jan, and him, they say, whoa, any we are saying, hi, na yesu no kan we di akyenesu afo no na wankase wonye bra wo wiase mu nemu mo ka kire won wa ka kire yen san se yen yen ni wiase han na suafo nyina ye wiase han no kire mu e kire yen se bredodo a ono wo wiase na oye wiase han no senso yen so yetie ene no
0: so when he as he is a light, so are we in this world.
1: And
0: he took my place and died for me
1: and
0: so that I will take his place.
1: I live
0: for him. We represent him. So the sacrifice is your body. The temple to receive the sacrifices is you.
1: A sorry day a beg ja for the body and any who
0: yourself
1: one casa
0: and the priest is supervise the sacrifice and the worship of the temple is you yourself.
1: Now so for a besha for the body and any or sorry was sorry day mo no any one casa.
0: But let me throw in these notices.
1: Now so my main for way and come
0: the sacrifice is your body.
1: We need pebiano any for the body and
0: what you do with your body is more important than what you have in your hands to offer. Or what you have on your lips to offer. Let me take that again. What you do with your body is more important than what you have in your hands to offer. It of great importance than what you have on your lips to offer. Your deeds are your true acts of worship and it negates your offerings.
1: And I say, what summa in contumpo nimuno, and you will nee, na se anko anko yasape, na e yamma, wa for the body, no, esifom.
0: See, God was not interested in Cain, and therefore was not interested in what he had in his hands.
1: Sansa no, yanko pong, neni enyi Cain, huntino, nana for the body, and so, neni enyi.
0: Now, we need to be careful what we do with our body.
1: As I see a shay, wunye, nia yedi, nipedue, eye.
0: Whatever you do with your body is your spiritual act of worship, whether good or bad. So when whatever you are doing with your body is your act of sacrifice, and it depends on Christ whether to receive it or not. So the judgment is his. So make sure that you offer your bodies as living sacrifices unto the Lord, which is pleasing to him. Please listen to this. Christians must realize that the mastery of sin has been broken in their bodies by the cross. The tension surfaces between what God has already accomplished and the responsibility of his people to obey. The mastery of sin has been dealt with. But now you are tempted, then there's that tension. Now, what is accomplished and your responsibility. So you just have to make sure that you believe what is accomplished and lean on to what is accomplished than to giving up parts of your body for unrighteousness.
1: See,
0: Christians are so tempted
1: to sin,
0: but they must not let those desires gain control over them.
1: So and
0: as in offering their bodies for unrighteousness. Your body is your sacrifice. So offer it to God.
1: fasum awurade
0: to please him
1: na enya niso ewo ni so
0: part of your body
1: oni pedu akwa biara
0: Romans 6 verse 12
1: mumie hwe Romans 4 woman no etinsia yimu dumie no eko no
0: are you here
1: jiri se wudi mechi ye pa
0: therefore now this is when he has established the fact that Christ has dealt with sin on the cross
1: hey no wa chirim pefia mo bia tia se se Christo wa ye boni hu adwuma wa senua no so
0: therefore do not let sin reign in your mortal body so that you obey its evil desires.
1: Enti momma boni enni ni padua ebewu yi mu hene se mubetie no akonomu.
0: Do not let so the responsibility lies on you
1: momma na chese ejina wo so
0: because your body your body is your sacrifice.
1: It says ni pedua no oni pedua yi eno ene wa for the body.
0: Now verse 13.
1: Ye to aso nyimu dumie
0: sa. Very important.
1: We hu here ye
0: pa. Very big one.
1: Kesiye,
0: do not offer any part. Any part means any part of yourself that is your body to sin as an instrument of wickedness. But rather offer yourself to God as those who have been bought from death to life, and offer every part of yourself to Him as an instrument of righteousness.
1: And so, Monfa, Mohunam Aqua, and Mabonese Mumoya Akondia, Nemum, Monfa, Mohoma, and Yanko Ponce Wanga, were free, a fumu, now a tiasse. Now, Monfa, Mohunam Aqua.
0: For sin shall no longer be your master because you are not under the law, the Old Testament, but under grace, the New Covenant.
1: The
0: Old Testament, they were helpless, but now, with the power of the Holy Spirit, plus your responsibility, we can overcome sin.
1: Pamda demu no wa imre nanso apamfu fremu unkunkrong dia or dia beshe yintino yebetu miye diboniso.
0: Let me make these observations to
1: mami niwe enchi obiyo
0: on the temple for the sacrifice. The Father, you are the temple.
1: Kasafa asori daino se wo ni asori daino.
0: Now last week we established that we still build church houses. The importance of them is that they are what meeting places. That's
1: a near tree mu if I hear who here say you been young sorry than you trim preface for so was upon see bit me and your baby abyssia shabia.
0: We may dedicate them, we may commission them for kingdom use, but God does not dwell there.
1: Bit me to add the senior a bompai womni ade nanso nyame onteho.
0: We saw last week that you can worship at the beach, you can worship in classroom, you can worship in shebeens, you can worship anywhere. If that is a convenient place that you have.
1: You hunda se nese obetimi asore asom nyankopon ba bia wo bia.
0: For where two or three gather in my name, there I am with them, says Jesus.
1: He says, "Yesu, I chirim pefese, baby, I benu anaba sanshia, mi dimu no na mi oho."
0: Now, once he's there, he makes the temple.
1: Now, owo onkwa di eho aya sorry
0: dan. Now he's not there. You are there. You are the temple.
1: Now, only way owo no oni a sorry dan.
0: Are we together?
1: Jiri se utim ye.
0: But in the Old Testament, the temple had certain law that governed it.
1: And so wa apom de animono na sore dan no e wo mra wo de kwa kwa no.
0: Now, knowing the book of Ezekiel, the glory of the Lord lingered out of the temple.
1: Wo hwe Ezekiel humanimu a onyankopon ani onyam ye fi sore dan nimu a ekro.
0: Now by chapter 11, the glory had left even the city.
1: Now okay, can you go do a
0: The glory returned in chapter
1: 43. Because
0: God desires to dwell amongst his people.
1: But
0: let's read verse 10 onwards. This is when the glory has come and God is giving specific instruction to Ezekiel to tell his people about what they should do. So he will stay with them.
1: Are we together?
0: Son of man, describe the temple to the people of Israel, that they may be ashamed of their sins. Let them consider its perfection. Let them consider the temple's perfection,
2: like
0: the temple's holiness.
1: O say na wo onipa ba fa sori fie yi kire Israel fie na ma won enim enwu ase won emu moye ho.
0: And if they are ashamed of all they have done, make known to them the design of the temple, its arrangements, its exits, its entrance, its whole design, and all its regulations and laws. Write these down before them so that they may be faithful to its design and follow all its regulations. You know, the Old Testament temple had a lot of regulations, even the worship. It says that teach them so they will not do things that will cause me to go leave them again.
1: Oh, Pam Dada, no, a sorry fear, and I see the animal somewhere, and once she would be brave, and do a yankupon, and I'm different, and also a country one say, na se wong and Ninguasi, dear, why in your own one? Chair wong a sorry fear, no subang, and then in CSC, ne the differi, ne a muba, ne the sunina, ne a sedian, ne bangina, ne a embrenina, not children of wong and nim, na monche, ni su, ni. Nina ne enhu asedie ni nyina na woni so.
0: Now verse 12. It's a big one. Let's read together.
1: Kasi pa yan kai mumwe.
0: This is the law of the temple. So the temple had a law. All the surrounding areas on top of the mountain will be most holy. Such is the law of the temple.
1: Yei ni asori fie no emra be pono etifi ne insiaya etwa ho sia twanina nya akonkon ne mu konkon hwe efie no emrani.
0: The law of the temple is that the temple is holy. Asori ne surroundings
1: asori fie no mra pa ne se eye konkon empo noma etwa ho sia.
0: Now in the New Testament we are the temple.
1: Na se wo ba apontu frem wa yen ani asori fie no.
0: That is why Peter will boldly tell us to do this. 1 Peter 1 verse 13.
1: Entina Petro eden namye na kokodro ebe kan we ya tire yen say yenye.
0: Now therefore with minds that are alert and fully sober, set your heart on the grace to be brought to you when Jesus is revealed at his coming. Oh. Now he's saying that now that you are born again, set your heart on certain things that are perfect, that are holy, so that when Christ is revealed, you receive the grace of his coming.
1: Na Petro chiremu wa Petro huma no didi kain etiba ako ifi yimu dumi ensa elko no se enti mumo majuni mwa boso mu eni enna ho na mumma mweni enna adumwa wadere bremu Yesu Christu akuye muno so.
0: Now, as obedient children, do not conform to the evil desires you had when you live in ignorance. But just as he who called you is holy, so be holy in all you do.
1: Na mum said the dear friend mono ye kronkron no monso monya kronkron abrabu nyina.
0: For it is written, be holy because I am holy. But now that you are the temple, the law of the temple must be applied to you.
1: As he say away a sorry fee and a sorry dino, as I say a sorry nimrano with the juma into a chilemu se. Na what you say, munya kronkron if he say me ya kronkron.
0: So the holiness places on us. It's the fact that we are a temple, the temple of God, places on us a responsibility. We must keep to holiness. Let's take the priest. Now that you are a priest, to supervise a sacrifice that you yourself will give. So now the priest, you supervise your own worship. Check your own life. And then try to please God.
1: And he says, "Mummy, I'm here. Osofwan. Say, say, what Baba is Osofwan? When I was here, I for the boy Koso. I saw the animal Eso. And he, I'm here. Say, Osofwan. Obe Shua. Di anu abrabo njine ye se. And nam emrano Eso.
0: Now, are you with me?
1: Me jiri se udi me
0: jiri. Yes. I said last week that we are all priests in the New Testament. And that the importance of the structural priesthood, as in some being pastors, teachers, evangelists, prophets, apostles, and all that, is for them to raise us for the work of ministry, so that they will unleash us as priests of God unto the world.
1: Now, Michelin, you say, a Wakwemu, say, a Binumia software, a gift for a Sempaka for a church for ne, no, a Tetesano, when you go upon the one is sending by a Christian, the Pedianisi, ever Coso, now what she's saying, now one boy, me, the Namia, say, when
0: you
1: go upon us.
0: You see, it is important that we gather in church, and when we gather, there should be leadership.
1: Because I'm saying, when you see a bestia, I was sorry, them, and I see a shia, as I said, I can't hear a Juma Kama.
0: So he provide all these structural leaders.
1: So the Sando Menina Gusso, Aquemu Kama Kama, Eddie Amaye.
0: And Paul says that so that they will equip us for the works of service.
1: Now, some of Paul Tremu said, we see a shia and Eddie Ama or some enuma.
0: The priests in the Old Testament also supervise holy worship.
1: Usha. So for what Pamda Denimunun so no so share Kunkuya or sorry.
0: Now he had this diadem with an inscription, holiness unto the Lord. That is who he was, and that is what the priest stood for.
1: Now what you want the mama so crunkling me rade. Now we know dinner edema se or so for.
0: Now his was to prevent impurities.
1: On no need the anise or beshe se mumoyo and nimratu emma baby.
0: Now all that has to be done, he's supposed to supervise that it goes according to the rules. Oh. And make sure that there are no impurities. Anything some years back.
1: Well, the Miko Dominican Republic,
0: then when it was Sunday, we woke up very early, we dressed, and by 8 o'clock we were ready, hoping that our brothers would come for us and take us to church. It went beyond 9 o'clock, they were not coming. I was feeling a bit jittery. Please, are you in traffic? Oh, Pastor, we are sorry. Now, here in Dominican Republic, we start church at 4:30 p.m.
1: The whole country.
0: But I will presume that God has woken up early in the morning for worship, and now 4:30 by this time God is feeling sleepy. What God expects from us is not legalism, but liberty.
1: Now, so found
0: righteousness. We'll continue next week. But I want you to know that worship is where you are, not where you go to.

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0: Obusiano pay me my good morning at the bar sempa 94.7. Pachon what is saying Gidi say Nyanko Pon Adomo yepa Bibi Aboko dear. How was your night? I thank God for your life. 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
0: sofo
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0: blessing osunwo infa
1: Christ Faith Overcomer Chapel e wo Malangbawi.
0: Oh okay, okay, that's good. 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
1: Father, we thank you, Lord. We give you glory. Father, we worship you, Jesus. 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We bless you, Lord. We adore your holy name in the name of Jesus. We thank you, Lord. We bless you, Holy Spirit. Thank you, God. Thank you, Lord. Thank you, Lord. Thank you, Lord. Thank you, Lord. Thank you, Lord. Thank you, Lord. Thank you, Lord. Thank you, Lord. Thank you, Jesus. Le atada bosibra kataya basabra. Le atada bosibra tede basibra katataba. 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

We thank you, Father. We thank you, Jesus. We give you glory. Yadawase, Yadawase, Yadawase, Yadawase, and a pain. Yapicha with the yoke, I say, Anaji, Yadawase, Yadawase, Yadawase. Thank you, Lord Jesus. Father, that I was Sibra, Katana, Masabra, Lee Atana, Brisapata, Zadere, Burger, Isabaka, Majima, Sate, the Bacapa, Yasa, Bever, Yasata, Dada, Mosapra, Katana, Masapa. Baby, I'll be a page. I want any abbey, Sorin Yanko Potty as if for your boss, Robas, I say, your 2 minutes, I said, Psalm 95, verse 5 and 6, or say, Mama Yanko Tony Yabutu, Nayan Solia, Radi, and Yanko, Esas, Honor Boy, your boss, as so, Esas, or a year for. Nayadin and Dibia, a prayer, sorry, Yago Point, Sasia Biwano, maybe I'll be up. Whatever you are, just a baby, I will be up, Biwano, Sasia Tuntumiabe, Danyamiasi, Yadawase, Yadawase, Yadawase, and when you're counting, Yadawase, Yami, Yadawase, another prayer.

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Pastor blessing him, so. 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

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Ati as a four panai, a buff worker say was so you know, or Sasema was saying Koso, or Sasia to Ayum the Debbie said, O come, I will come, our father, O father, Sawuji, any more, O come, what do you much and I German am I? 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
0: Yeah,
1: 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And Jim Ritty, no, Papa, you should be crying.
0: Yo, baby, I would see me be a person, me no, a chair, a summer, me no, becay, a young crash, I may show. 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Embre, I would see me, baby, I would say, Bia. Okay, some 1 or 2 verse 30 now, was I'll rise and have compassion for Zion. Yeah, the time to favor thee has come. Yeah, this is the appointed time. Make her embrace me, I said, I'm only Paddas and Bia. 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
1: 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One out now.
0: One I'm trying.
1: Okay. So, nim baby, a St. Francis School.
0: One I'm to Jamaica. South Africa, far away, should be opposition. Okay.
1: For St. Francis.
0: Oh, okay. Okay. Okay.
1: But I'm to Old Town.
0: Oh, okay. When you're coming home?
1: I'm to Old Town. The one I'm to. But I'm to school. When you made BSC?
0: I knew what BSC.
1: No.
0: Achimed BSC. Achimed BSC. Of course, I did. And then you're sharing crowdy.
1: Abusia. 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
0: so my number is 0243
1: but you know when you're about to trouble am I why
0: 0243 0243 01 27 37 0243 01 2737. Me wa Malang Bawi. Malang Bawi. Udi osi praise be a soda no hua. First God's friend says you will praise be a soda no hua. Udu also here so for blessing. Akola kura betere be a soda no hua. Besa wa saman kese. Eye Pentagos makion opposite. E also udu also here so for blessing. Akola kura betere na odu waba. Nyamishra.
1: Nyamishra minya. Ame pike no. Good morning.
2: Akura machi.
1: Akura. Bibi abo kwa odie.
2: Yo,
1: once in a no one far and two. Job obey you. Once in a no one far and two mumunimu. Obey you.
2: I don't know. I'm working on a quality to do when you go on the other and a juma. Do I say beer and the Maranos?
1: You be or say you need be beer or need brimu. Now, ne bring now wash and it says swan. Now,
2: so
1: M pound. You want it out?
2: I'm going to
1: go on. Asempa 94.7 Pacho, a bubremuna, ye yenko 0546 982158. 0546 982158. 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
4: But the Lord delivers.
1: Good morning.
5: Good morning.
1: Mbacho udini baby au kasefi.
5: Yes, to me ho ya midindi. Mbacho do am kasefi. Kanewu.
1: Kanewu ashama.
5: Yeah.
1: Ashama for there. Omo yes special.
5: Eh, am yes.
1: But you meet you.
5: Amen.
1: Okay. You are drummer.
5: I can't see for months.
1: All right, good morning.
6: Fine morning.
1: Okay. Oni di obo ina musu ba ba ko. 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
1: 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Yo mpacho mami nyame last to call, okay. Hey, as a man gets it for you. As a man gets it for
7: you.
1: Now, more Ghana and I'm more Dubai.
7: Me fatcho, sir.
1: More Ghana and I'm more Dubai.
7: Me fatcho, me wo Ghana, pa.
1: Yo, and then my as a man gets it for you until Ghana pay. And you are singing now.
7: Yo, me fatcho. Me ding a me a si. Ya give you a boy me nonsense.
1: Hmm.
7: Nami. And come
1: on, you with him?
7: Oh, Papa, you will your main camp put in your making in our reserve. But see that any can come ready, you come
1: out also. Yamisha, Mama Selina, Yamisha, Yamisha, Uncle Sambo, owned by Mammy. 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
1: Hmm. 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

River Palace Ministry presents No More Delay Conference 2026. River Palace Ministry present No More Delay Conference 2026. Team ni say, what I say I will do. Ezekiel 12:28. Hot pastor ni here, Reverend Chris Obin. Enra ni yesha asye, 17th, ni ebe yue kwe siada 23rd of this month. A year enumere 5:30. A copy me enumere 8:30 p.m. Na Sunday no. 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But one maybe ebe hame. I'll be there. So let me see you over there. 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Yen pejera. Na Sunday no. Aye fundraising special anointing service. 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So happy glorious birthday to Mrs. Lydia Kwachi Jima, a mother like no other. Way back in Kumasi, Abrasu new site near Benevie Hotel. She was there for me and my sister. 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God bless your new age. 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Uye ni papa papa. 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So once again, happy birthday to Mr. Richard or Richard
Owusu. The Lord bless you from your mama Akusia Tiwa. Osinya minshira no yo kese pa. Ewe Yesu dim. Amen and amen. Kwabena Crofi Ministry Foundation yakoso abodewru abodewru boboba ebusian for me sremu mo support mu nua bema na ne ayede si ye nisu se ye pese ye ye afi ye si ye ko education sector ye hia mo moa mo na mo beboa ye se wa mboa me a mini oboafo bia you are my everything me ma me mi nua mi bibia ntimpacho mabon deru abo akabre kakra na brena so nti fanama we wo amanoni wo Ghana ha. This night is not a barrier, just take this number and support your brother na enye fefefe 0546982158 0546982158 just support and it will be a blessing for you. Nyango punch out say meti un kan say wo support wo nua e wo Jesus Christ dim. Amen and amen. I'm sorry, so I can't wait. Happy special greetings to Captain Kofi Osei Wusu. Greetings, special greeting to Captain Kofi Osei Wusu and the entire family. May the good Lord bless you and see you through from Alatula. Osinya Mishrao. Now on your kesie, Ewo Yesu Dimu. Now I'm sorry, so now I'm catch you. Say, Asempasta, Asempa Nest. 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whatever ewo radio so you want to be like the great entertainer and as you want to be a great commentator kejuamu and a maestro Alatula mu yenyina kekan kekan uno di fanama we 0531003813 0531003813 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This is your opportunity for you. 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God richly bless you. Ebusia masole so. Ni edi suni Asempa Sports News assist Alatula any crew no papa maestro Nyamishrao. No yo kesie on page on fi adum ko adum. 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Urade membre. God richly bless you. The name remain the same. Aso funti am Nyamishrao papa. 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No yo kesie and my keyboardist. God richly bless you. I love you all. Bye-bye. The name remain the same. Humble servant. Kwabena Crofi. Sky. Bless you. Nelson. Yamin Shaw.

of August 2026. So, Shannon Sumami said, Nuncia Eba, Yere, I sent passports news at 6 and about Ebersomo, and Tiabrano area do say, and then I'll pay the Yere Eba Ebersomo. Messrow, what do we need at YouTube?

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2: I mean now say ni pani chire mu because any good record say chances 10 di magana coaches to put blasters nti no say ni pani kase yes me I mean, one opinion, definitely. Saying your worker saying to Minnesota, I think most of you say a bit. And I make an at the end of the day, your more select and more criteria, more select. I'm sure more. We hope you say, bear local, say, forum, the whole area, and say, kind of football, because we hope you say, more make the right choice.
0: Coach Ibrahim Tanko ena otene nkano mesro ye to akase no so e de amao na enseme wo bia no wate de a ye rum e former GFA vice president Ura George Efriye nso akasa wonim se egusu a ye hwe se ibenya 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bi
3: if Senegal can afford Patrick Vieira Ghana can afford me salary of for a year we can go for the best. So I'm saying that until you understand that the group you are leading, this is how it's worth. If you don't know the worth of the Black Stars, you continue to be doing the small affair and that and that and that and that. No disrespect to the small affair. Kate says that Kwesi Appiah is not cut for the Black Stars, then the small affair doesn't come close. He's a young up-and-coming coach. Maybe a day will come, he will have his day and as the Black Star coach, but for now, no.
0: We Uncle George and Otene ne no meso ye rem our club news kakradia ye kokumasi asante kotoka director of football Stanley Menzo ureni munyamfu enso edin sem kakra atudwa no chema se o aye quality 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
4: You need players with quality. And what I already said, quality is not enough. You need more things. You need a good mindset. You need to be a professional. And if you can't be that because I don't know what, then we have to say, sorry, this is not what we want in the club. This is not what the club stands for. And then you have to, shake hands and say, okay, maybe it's better to go somewhere else. It's hard, but it's never individuals, not never private. It's never out of emotions. It's decisions we make out of profession. You know, it's not about me. It's not about the coach. It's about the club. The recruitment must be better than we have.
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0: We are director of football Edema Kumasi Asante Kotoko Stanley Menzo. And so kakra de Maya Edono. Udim se kotoko eguni precision so ewan kraha. Nyame eya duma. And ne nundu wo UG steady. You know, Omane Pando out of Lions in the AirPim. So, Urani and Eric Tinkler, the manager, and also every set Kotoko Bitch Mefra, Dumu Aqua, Dumu, the preseason, or you know, or Boy Chica Cra Edemai.

0: We entered week four of our preseason, and you know, when Stanley and myself obviously came to the club, the first thing we needed. We've obviously entered week four of our preseason, and you know, when Stanley and myself obviously came to the club, the first thing we needed to do was a proper assessment of what we have in terms of the players and the quality of players that the club possesses. But at the same time, we're looking to start building a foundation, physical foundation, leading up to the start of the league. So we really had to overcross things, start certain friendly games a lot earlier than what I would normally do in the preseason, because as I said, we needed to assess players to see the quality that we have, and then we needed to do a lot of scouting over the past 3-4 weeks. You know, it's been pretty tough for Stanley and myself because we haven't had much sleep, looking at so many videos of players both locally and then obviously internationally, and looking to strengthen the team, you know. And when that happens, obviously it does take a knock-on effect.
1: Hey, Eric Sinclair, I don't know. The tough one, you know, and he said, oh, hey, so be now the best now, or the Abua Kumasi Asante, because the season, yeah, you best start, you know, next month, you know. So I'm going to say, and after a friendly game, I'm going to Lions, Ebebono, Eric Sinclair, and he sent you for Ebetrin Komo for Sima, Makumaku, Edunum, and he announced, so I'm going to check a credit, after a couple of friendly, and oh, yeah, the one same ML, when he said, you room, oh, hard to folk, Nanka, Ga campaign for every, say, Gaka, tough one, hard to folk, beat me a room, now I'm also Ajapini, etimi, etimi, kind, but how to folk a U-turn or my Ukraine or Monso and to show my, you know, Accra Air City Invitational Tournament, Yame Air Duma from Friday to Sunday, and also beat me at Tudra Ewo Pobiman, Director of Communications at my heart to folk a Operado, and also Eddie Dientia, and my house a Ukraine Echo Ball Accra City Invitational Tournament now, or my more tough for
2: Accra Invitational Tournament, no, a tournament, yeah, important, I say, yeah, people that. In the absence of Gaka Kabono, you know, in a good regime, and while that we need to go into the democracy camp, and then for the Ghana Premier League start. It is a tournament that
3: Asimba FM.
2: We are four clubs that everyone, four clubs in our Premier League side, as I have to focus there, we are hosting it, and it will be played at our academy from Friday to Sunday. So the first game will be played on Friday afternoon, then the second game will be played on Friday, and later then on Sunday, the winners will play as well. So we believe that over 40 here, the ones that are only here with us now, they are worthy candidates for this competition. Visions who have been in what they stand for, of our league in about 2 years ago. They have been able to have a result, and Opasudu or Blackpack, they have to find them. And then ultimately, Accra House of Folk, the biggest one that we believe that putting all of these four clubs together, I don't buy in Emma 14 in the best of the football.
3: Asimba FM.
1: We are Director of Communications of Prado and Chimo de Maya. I don't know. You're free or not? You're room. Ewo and Senfu from there. There's the Ghana Football Association. I confirm a 14 approved venues. Nyame Aya Duma 2026-2027 Ghana Premier League season. You know, on Betimi Aja Tumna Clubs. I wrote Esia Kan Elho. Kaya Venus. You know, any Elu Mama Aya Sports Stadium. Ewo Tamale. Yaji Edia Tumma Cross Sports Stadium. And so a Kwan Eda Ho. Aya University of Ghana Sports Stadium. Legon. And also a Kwan Eda Ho. The Dance Park will be BNE. And also no. Kwan Edao Kama Kama in Century Sports Arena Ewo Samra Boy TNA Sports Stadium Ewo Takwa Nana Fosuji Abo Ewo Bechim Sanso Ena Uremdia Nese AAK The Second Sports Arena Ewo Baseke Nyaje Edi Atum Eye Tuba 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
4: when we have been say ye ko come of ye ko yi ya na say ye ko Olympic ya na bi bia we know say we have good boxers
3: also
4: that are going to come with medals laurels ninyama now you remember the money we waste when we go to these places with the people we spend so much money and then we come with nothing. Is that what we want? Yeah. But that's what we shouldn't go at all. Wow. We have to go and make an impact in everything that we do. I believe we are going there to make it. We are not just going there to participate. Okay. Those things we have to put a stop to it. It's a waste of money. Mm. Let us go there. Make sure, say, yes, we are formidable force to this sport. Okay. We got 2 bronze and one silver. Mm. Now, go for that. 17 golds. 25 gold, double one, two, acha.
1: We ayo ready mo nyam for Ivan Bruce Kujo and out here say odin in chiu mu kakra mi e boxing hono eti ano so e kakra ye de e room e de ama ye kwa mo ne na ye de enesom no etimi apem de a na se wo 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

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One crime, them and a gun of mind was a pia. Bema or being Kwaku Andy, Papa Mansu. 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

0: George Efi, a former vice president of the FE. The ABC said, winning football, we experience a progress of work for normalization committee. Every so, Omo, they are on track and assessing the city amount.
1: No comment.
0: From time Omo said, you must say, Ebepim, now I can't make a cray, now Omo, you may be a baby, you know. Would George Efi say, no normalization?
1: No comment.
0: And the first time when you had the opportunity, you had a Juma or my football people, and I said, feel, say, a Juma in young so many.
1: No comment.
0: George, the other day, as a who be now bow, a be a doctor, and also no, and as a fear of victimization, it wouldn't mean charging it.
1: When we Japanese train, a barracks boy, Zongo boy, also
0: and then, mama opportunity, young boy, send a who normalization, Edmano.
1: No comment.
0: Four capabilities all bar on that committee, no. And also, who is saying?
1: No comment.
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1: The player of the enemy, Ghana Hedina, Edwana Pankwadia, Asempa Sports, the Ultimate Sports Show. And no, and I'm gonna tune in the tune with Zuka Bulushi, Okanishi, Kaneshi, Teshi, Esmako Dakuma, Dansuma, Akuma, Akutima, Bibia. Super, super, Obutu Wati.
3: Yeah, super, Minya, Medamasu, Asim.
4: What's your mama, woman? Oko Trayenian Ponsim, Nana, with this Sikabono. Them men are winning Swam Maham. Andy Bame, Obia Krofi.
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0: In the name of Jesus, let us pray. Father, please walk with us through the bad times as well as the good. May we be heard and understood from the suburbs to the hood. May you judge us by our hearts and not by our mistakes. And see that we get a breakthrough, however long that it takes. May you fill that void in our souls that will lay our fears to rest. Because there's no way we can live for Jesus when we're living in the flesh. So I pray that you allow our spirits to be born, grow strong, move on, know right from wrong. 1 John chapter 2, verse 15. Do not love the world or anything in the world. And we know what that means. But listen, we know the distance we need to be away from fire to keep it missing. That doesn't mean we'll listen. Lord, you take care of fools and babies. You teach women to honor their men and men respect their ladies. But lately, so many of us have gone astray, doing wrong for so long that we've forgotten the way. Please bring us back home, instill in us the word, which is our backbone. We're just children that act grown. There is so much that we're entitled to, yet we receive so little. Because in this time of spiritual warfare, we're comfortable in the middle. So I pray that you open our eyes, give us the anointing to recognize the devil and his lies. If we keep our actions wise and our prayers sincere, our heads to the sky, you will diminish our fears. In Jesus' mighty name we have prayed. Amen and amen.
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0: 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Ebe ba pwema ya gudi ya munsem. 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Mansemi the headquarters of Ghana Sports. 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We chow be a baby out timing camp, baby out timing, especially those in the diaspora. Chachamo pa, a chachamo, a quiet son cocras. And a pen so a bread of yadu. It is our time. It is our duty, it is our responsibility, sir. Ya tina sini ya sumo, agudi ya kwanso, abra ya sinku na, ya di yen Tuesday's edition of the Ultimate Sports Show. Anopayi, ya di Asia. Today, Tuesday, the 18th day of August, the year 2026, the year of our Lord. Ananope ya tina sini, laja in supremacy. 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Ghana's my strength here. I'm your Supri Simo. And I feel other team members in now. So, hey, idea. Oh, my president, the Kaho, Ebua, na and Nelson Diano, Yadimun Komobunina, Eddie Eshiao, as a young Tuesday's edition of the Ultimate Sports Show. Live was Sempa 94.7. I can't buy ever come on any later, sir. 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What the Ghana Football Association has said, and they Omar approved 14 venues for the 2026-2027 league season. Na Oshe and Koma, Elbo Boba, dia. 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Na die ne komu ma, ada venus makuma ku en nine or so, woman sa anka approval. Na, is that the end of the inspection? And I say, omu, another opportunity, se, ye beba be inspecte, na ya approve you, omu, na yetimi edin komo. And I'm saying, ne ya minuka say, the first matches of the Ghana Premier League, no, telecast a union and a fish and you know, and pen for Eddie Abetua Bantina. Yeah, na not yet to me, I didn't come on. And to Venus, I ain't to me, I approve, you know, and I bet in coma coho, dear yet to me, I approve, you know, so you bet to me, Eddie Como. 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football people want on I won't hear for discussion our congress no this is the opportunity for club owners and clubs or reps to write to the general secretary and I'm saying I can only 2 days now congress no as I say our Garaman Soccer Center of Excellence in Pram Pram and then also I'll pay at the high yet to your boy say na yetumi edi na yahwe se de ni nyina no ne pumasi brɛ no ebesi akɔ 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Our more players, more register more. Now, omo ye professional players, no. Their image right, whether it belong to the clubs or to the players, no. I disuye woman ina ano ya kotebri ediaba as a matter of yeah, education for our players. But yentie David Obinya kon the branch manager of Kotoko Abra Ushia Kumasi Asante Kotoko Emrantie no.
1: You need permission to do this job. Because like I told you, you've given us your image rights. So before you do TikTok live, before you do dancing videos, you need permission. In a Kotoko apparel, in a Kotoko bus, you need permission. I hope this is our... You are wearing a hat, and the hat is not a Kotoko branded hat to take it off. All these things are crucial, right? So I'll end here, and... I like to have questions. So if there's any question, feel free. Let's have interaction. We want to ask you.
0: Okay, Auntie David Obinyakon, the branch manager of Kumasi Asante kotoko enene eye kotoko mrantie no edi nkomo wose sisi awuye kotoko player de your image right belongs to Asante Kotoko. Your image right belong to Asante Kotoko. And to say a player na bo mediama obo eye house of folk obo club bia in this contest no na che say the branch manager eche say your image right as a player belongs to the club na sa eye enkomaro eno krebe ne wom David enkomo odi ja kotoko mrantie no krebe ne wom legally e wo basis ana another saying in the city and I say we miscommunicated to the players of Kumasi Asante Kotoko regarding the image right of every Ghanaian player especially ewo eye Ghana na se specifically in Kotoko regarding the eye David Ebeja enti na ye behwe the image right of eye players and what that say it belong to the clubs now players na ebo na ebe belong to the club na edian ni dian ene komu and I'm say ensem yi eho behia by way of education na itimi biebie so e ma biebie so itimi ekoi enti eno so eye nkomo ni bia anopai Edaha, you bet your boy na yet me a room. Boxing, come on, right, coffer by, and ne, you bet to also kaka, na yet me edin komo, ne, I said, you know, so a bit to me akuye sounds, and ne, you bet in komo, 1-on-1, Ewofia, yane, honorable Edem Agbana, wano a chairman of the MTN Elite Under 19 Championship, Sanso, and a Division 1 side, and so a year club president, and also, San Komano, you bet the Ewofia, and the show is fully packed, and pay up. And yeah, as I'm coming to your show now, okay. Oh, message is Lina Manemra live on the YouTube page. As I'm part 94.7. Now, for your bre into me and King Kainina and Fama and pay a war a year show. No, so sounds soon. I also via WhatsApp up a 0243 553536 0243 553536. We bet me edit WhatsApp messages no edit a faho edit a ba and now say voice note no what if I hold the bar. You bet your brain for your timmy etia so edit a mouth and pay a show no so stick and stay. Me did my show yeah kwa fako waka tano emo bosuano edit a shiao sisi ya Ken Kaninja at nasi Ken Machi.
2: Good morning sir.
0: Maybe I'll call
2: you. Ready, Adam. Yeah, me pa.
0: Okay. Yedenyamiasi pa.
2: The champion of champions, Basso.
0: Champions of champions. On the 30th. Ewo takwa. Nade no akopat.
2: Namun go.
0: Ade na no pe akote bi champions of champions.
2: About tense Basso.
0: Basso.
2: Ewo takwa.
0: Basso wo takwa. Bibi wo akira na.
2: Oh, we say me no na.
0: We by way of information na. And now, Bibi will change the minimum. You imagine this way now. I said,
2: Bibi,
0: and you're why you be a bit dimmy?
2: Okay.
0: Big Joe and Mammy and Crash.
2: Big Joe. Big Joe.
0: Big Joe.
2: I feel you say to me, you're born in a bomb in the league. Yeah, with a sabre, I feel you. I mean, you're an eye opener. I'm a young who say, near Limford Bay to me, I war a sin region.
0: And you know,
2: in T. Young Fiam Boboy. What I say, I feel you say a boy, Huna Shalom FC.
0: Yeah,
2: you to me a fire and to my pafra, especially player transfers in Yadeno. Or say, dear Hujim, at least your target, you know, say, yes, you bring at least bear 3-5 players to the national teams, you know. What I say, I say to me, you 5-3 players, our more quad national team. Now, at the end of the season, you know, you bet to me a jab 7 players,
0: okay,
2: sir, Omonko Siki for greener pastures.
0: No, I'm
2: from Mabua because, but. Investment a Big Joe air na unso intellectual property a with your title no.
0: Yeah.
2: At least a superbam faswa or see who's a player be ye elevate no from the normal community attitude in you know at say
0: yeah.
2: Live you know to a level unso chine binu you bet you like say true Shalom FC you know. Play away osume si baye what na busu afo ana mebua
0: exactly
2: players bebe kwa na ni nkaye
0: we okoba
2: talent ne dosu and team anope mamincha Big Joe
0: yeah.
2: Ene ne busu nyina
0: se Big Joe.
2: Yeah ya menton koso na fe akoma pa owo de ma adasa no onhyemu kina no ntumi nya ho de division 2 ni de anya easy o
0: masa
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0: okay
2: muda so tie referee no.
0: Hey, now then, when do you have a day? You bet you are. Umbeji, umbeba be down, can't you?
2: Yeah, I don't pay the co-worker, I'm about so and I shan't come and say, well, daily guy co-worker, and so emu ende eye benada na wo hwe katai ni ede ni mo bana headline wa was a court halt 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in a sinfosu crash. Papa, accident, yes, and saying.
3: And they are pigeon hot
2: too. Asamba too much, you, Anna.
3: A pigeon hot.
2: A pigeon too much.
3: I think
2: there
3: was education still.
2: Also education in Samba, so.
3: I was a pigeon can come.
2: Road safety for Mumwai, road safety. Mumwai, MTTD for Mumwai, and we did as I know, yeah, I didn't do. A American, I didn't. Okay.
3: Akwan nye
2: kwani nyo kwani nye an attitude of drivers in so nye. Interesa ye bebre.
3: Okọ be boko pian sisi ya na odi esi kwani so. No no kọ no. Then nisu nyina ye nhu
2: ayi. 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Anxiety grips young cocoa farmers.
3: Yeah.
2: Dr. Randy Abbey picture.
3: And Edaho.
2: OP 3 of the Daily Guide.
3: Okay.
2: Spiritualist nabbed for attempted murder of girl 11.
3: Yeah, same.
2: Anti oba buna mi mi.
3: Omo di ni maka ka.
2: Oh, omo mi mi.
3: Very important.
2: Omo mi mi ne kakra.
3: Se kono video mu kakra na wono wo se. Bi ai fine.
2: Okay, yen ko yedim na back page o say King Faisal FC appoint Naharika Handa as first female board chair. Ah, hey, King Faisal.
3: We are
2: not King Faisal Ghana. Hey, you know where the story is here. Kebeyu, Aladi Guzawa, Kebeyu Pa. Manchester City advanced talks for Morocco's Ayoub Bouadi and also Ababe Toha. Yedi Ibrahim Tanko open to Blaster's job. Sam come away. Wana oni ni diye. And Kratai and so Ekurchebi Edi Aba. AdumOnline.com and Anopei wana oni so Ekurche Kakra Edi Aba. 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also abayesi gold nase wangin ya ame beshi wenye wangu
3: hey gold you do anye careful chairman asumbeshi wangu
2: hey sir na NPP set August 22 deadline for national officers nominations. And no, see, a different from executives.
3: No, executives are way more regional. Executives.
2: Ah, yeah, and national.
3: Yeah, but national.
2: Ah, okay. Into Baba, yengi na so na fe yamfa mboboswo kuwaka tamu boswani online dia na abanin so yamfa NC hano pay.
3: Very well, Abusi Afua Sempe FM Tunye 94.7 way aye the Tuesday's edition of the Ultimate Sports Show live wa Sempa 94.7 sounds in the live wa Aseda 105.9 ewo aye takradiko wa ekrata mobosoro enanope 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Okay, kwaku ye ni nkomo ewo eye dadwene no and the first dadwene no eye image right issues are David Obianko for by, you know. Na you will say you didn't come. I say I am very important because most of our players here in Ghana do not understand image right of a player. What you say? Obi also what you say? Kra, we name the legalities behind the image rights thing. What you say? And then I will share video now live on the YouTube page. Kotoko page in yafa yes a video edie free live on the YouTube page. Obi bana wabe share for video nankasa eto emame. Joe na fe yen share a video na. Oshe the demeanor of the players of Asante Kotoko na echile clearly said. I said, woman, you okay with the explanation? Ah, now David Edimam regarding the image or the player's image, right? Because the club branch manager, a catch players, and he said, Obeko TikToker, I also win your permission. Obesa, I also win your permission. And now I'm saying, the image right of Kotoko players belong to the club. And the players were shocked to hear that. But Obian to me and Misa, and you may be a Ebema and Chimono Aye. I want us to take our time, not because of Kotoko players alone, but because of players and how they will understand image right. Because going forward, no, me assure say, if you bet me, I capitalize on it and get other benefit from their own image. But yes, depending on how it is well managed. This is the video, and that your YouTube page, so David Obin, the brands and communication the manager of a Asante Kotoko at the any place ready hunk one. Kwaku yan shasi oh we are now over phobia wait to me at the non swaba.
2: Papa medasi na ma yensen chegana for ya samba e babesum na minsumin for my drink chakra emre war enra and koma betuja sehem corporate and brands manager mebwa David Obinyaku ni second coming no. Wa yere nyo mam na odi atuja omo hwe am players na sign contract na wie tenie omo players omo be sign omo no de omo hwe am omo sign omo contract wie registration ai dey ama like I say as a player for the club no omo ye wie ene de players na good dem na ye church na omo se si se de we image no waton ai dey ama ye
3: club.
2: Inte untumi nye bi bia eye independent e belong to wo.
3: And this unless, is the quote. Kotoko players now need permission to do TikTok live.
2: Absolutely.
3: And dance on social media. As clubs, brands and partnership manager David Obinyaku says, players have given their image right to the club. Okay.
2: Papa, inte na me try to, you know, read around and then understand senior. Idea David of being able to how it works, what I say. Now, I come to the conclusion, say, yeah, well, the standard contract practice.
3: Meet you, pa.
2: Yeah. And the standard contract practice, you know, usually, a mother club permission, say, and they obey you to play any image for promotions, for match day programs.
3: Okay.
2: And Ebia, I won't say kids sponsors are club in the world. Ebia, Jesse, no, and Tadi, no, near, dear, what I say, Panathenarians, near, didn't you know? Player, no, I was signing contract for the club, no. Club, no, who quine. So, bet me, you saw a move for photo shoot in this annual, what I say. See, young choir brands, no, a way more sponsor, young call more, they are quite to turn for any post social media. Club, no, I won't quine.
3: Okay.
2: But, Papa, when it comes to image right, a separate agreement.
3: Image right.
2: Yes, a separate agreement. Separate agreement in NSA. A banu image right in a 50-50. Enter medi catch him say per the standard contract practice, you know. Say when you sign here with the 50% of your image right now my club no. Into club then no more be ya a funny image you know, or to me you sue.
3: Okay.
2: Because no contract. The other 50%, you know, belongs to the player. That is the separate agreement. Ah, it allows the player say obey you so for the image right, no, or debate delete with independent companies, ah, and now say omo be handle the commercial earnings.
3: Okay,
2: for the player, that is the 50%. In the proper so per se, who only 100% image right of a player. And you want to sign a contract so Bobo Bobo Nunkwa
3: no
2: winya.
3: No, I bind it.
2: Debbie. And Yanwa. And Yanwa. Obinya could come again. And Yanwa. That is not the normal practice.
3: Okay.
2: Player no sign a contract. A player no was signing contract number one. Per normal within a barber. Number two, 50% of an image right belongs to you. The player has right to say, a bit is a papa team. Sa player no. Ebe keep us our right image right, you know. Obe to me assign a personal sponsorship deals like Sebia and Pabu Abeshe.
3: Okay. Footwear.
2: Footwear, ne. Ebe a goalkeeper, gloves or Abeshe. Obe to me because of me in pack club and me and me were my personal call for our mind. Omo kiti me. Into that aspect, you know, also belongs to the players. Issues about social media and no, it can be the, the decision of the club. Sebia, yem person obe ganti interview without our notice.
3: Okay.
2: And no, it falls within the jurisdiction of club, no, when you must sign a contract, you know. And now say it goes along with the normal in Shishaya clubs in any more. In the club, we will want to be in a player in Kasa unless we're seeking permission from the communications manager or the director.
3: Okay.
2: And no, now issue about TikTok Live. Papa, TikTok Live, you know. TikTok Live, no.
3: Neye
2: important. Ewo TikTok Live, no. Eye, the content of what the player is doing in the TikTok Live.
3: My example, for example, said dancing.
2: Dancing.
3: In fact, the player is
2: sir.
3: Ewo TikTok. And we have permission.
2: Permission, man. We have David Obin. Permission, man. I understand, baby, I know free bus. And she club, no, ashen, so dear. And fanya sanyoman and we make sense.
3: Okay.
2: Because Ebi Ayam fan is a player be new being a banter. And now Ebi auto to man with social media. Obi kwa hard is the first time going such a player. But when you shake to ko Jesse Noir, it represents the club. Yeah. But what you say? Inti no man do a wound to me and fast a brand no and yeah. But apart from the content of what the player is doing on TikTok there, the club doesn't owe the right. So 100% was any contract in anti play and you can swab any TikTok Live, any can swab a pussy, and you remember, but David Obin should come clear.
3: And what of this one? Because I want us to be clear on the statement that we're making on.
2: But your statement is so.
3: Was it players have given their image right to the club? Is that statement a true statement?
2: That statement, you know, a true statement that needs interpretation. Intermediate can catch us 50-50. If I give you 50% of my image writer, you still have control over my image writer.
3: But
2: I know 50-50 because when you sign a contractor, Papa, we are a worker of multimedia. You've given 50% image right of you to multimedia because multimedia pays you every month. But Papa said, person was signing an endorsement deal. What you say? That has nothing to do with multimedia. You still have the right because of your image. That image right me at all. And you will sign a contract. So okay, you man, 100% image right. And see what baby are.
3: Okay.
2: And see what baby are. Into papa, obekaya. When we say big players, CBT say, you know, I'm crowd in our public in Tien Yusu, for example.
3: Yeah.
2: Ronaldo Kwaini interview, oh, yeah, club, or near Muye Juma. Oh, no, sorry, what we call Tina PS.
3: But the benefit of their image rights, you know, and I say their image, you know, they are huge. Maybe their crowd change the contracts, maybe some are club.
2: Absolutely. Obi image rights, no, what the crowd change contract, you know, sign here. Into image rights, you're negotiating separately. Aside the normal standard contract now may sign with the club, so maybe Bobo Amauno, and also you're separate. Into more being a coma players and then sign a contract in him. Now for what by out, Ebbe explain out your players, like catch on and say, now that was signing contract, you know, your image right belongs to us.
3: And I said, uncle, educate
2: you. Also, they can educate you more because image right, normal standard contract, you know, and you're the same.
3: Well, and we can pardon or me because we have time and appointment in the buyer. Most of the players.
2: No more signing.
3: No more signing that. So, in that score, maybe we can pardon him because of a toy. Maybe I feel no person or build their education on the image and the image right thing. At the end of the day, we can pardon him. But you open that discussion. I am interested in how Obede your points on the image right and what the role of the player as far as Onuankasa image in your concern. And to ask me, when we say a football administrator, Lenti, I'll read it about a image right and then we'll go about it.
2: Lenti, ti se na mekano. If a player signs a contract with a club, it doesn't override or permit say ni na or the bibia she club ninsa. Ti se na mekeche omu no. Nti na yewo standard contract.
3: Yeah.
2: And per the practice in the Ghana Premier League, any domestic league, you know, the standard practice, you know, and the standard contract practice, you know, hey, so we sign a club, you know, club, you know, we coin so no bet me use so we image, you know, the year, you know, me can, you know,
3: okay,
2: player, you know, so coin so no so image, you know, bet me the acquiring sponsorship, and the image. In the image negotiation, yeah, it is different from the standard contract, you know, signing, you know, into player being yes, as he swa. Or signing standard contract now, no, you're here in a club, no, club, no, administrator, and I say, whoever in charge, and I catch your plans and patrol, we sign a contract, you know, we image right in Bibia Bedimho, into whom to mean for image in Yabia, unless so is he keep permission for me, it ain't see Bibia.
3: So, how would you describe a young comma David name, Emrante, no, Ekudian?
2: If you said David, or being a con, yeah. What is important in modern day football?
3: Okay,
2: but oh, you see the right the wrong method. Yeah, oh, you see the wrong method. Now they ban the normal practice in modern day football for players to understand. Say we imagine and you be piano bet me we imagine I day ah yeah. But again, in the long run, player best sign a contract. You know, I will say interpretation of the contract. You know, image right. You know. Yeah, me say, we say, is it in the contract of the players now? Ma sign him a kotokonane. A woman, and after no being a kube introduce after no being introduce dia playing a two negotiations that we are talking about here. Signing a standard contract, say, obebo ba ma kotoko, a one contract, owing 100% ownership of my image. It is also another contract, yeah, for mom, and your one contract. And your one contract or beer wonim commercialization or team marketing, as when it comes to image right, biano will give you near media man. We say image right and standard contract of a player or by the a team, and yet the same a separate agreement. And we need to agree. Or be better, okay, papa, memo 70 30.
3: Yeah,
2: okay, for 70. 30% in our canoe means me will a normal meeting media day, media ye, because at the end of the day. If a famous player be a bar, brands person in the Ejuma.
3: Yeah.
2: Ejuma person in the year. Okay. Semenya, for instance, he plays for Manchester City. But don't make sense, Semenya, he signed a contract to the man.
3: L'avance.
2: It doesn't have anything to do with Man City.
3: La me ya mark, I not work up.
2: You thank you.
3: Support our nation.
2: Kudus Mohamed. And for Tottenham was person, that is the image right of the player. Tottenham were more right to use his image for commercialization and everything. Kudus Mohammed has a certain percentage. In the obeying a Kumanye education, say, what percentage belongs to the players? No addresses, say, what on we imagine? What percentage? Because we've seen great players. Say, your goalkeeper has a goalkeeper. Say, no, obeying so you saw the advert. That advert has nothing to do with House of Folk.
3: And in your BBA play and
2: a day, and I will be seeking permission. No. Inti a education. Inti Mikasa in modern day football, Obinyako is on the right track. But approach na or you soon in interpretations, you know, as a Amaye Obinyako should educate the players very well, sir. 100% image rights, and it belongs to you, the player. Who sign a contract? We are. Let's negotiate separately. The entire says, "Who may 80-20, 70-30, 50-50." A negotiation, I'm from.
3: Me da say Ken Kaninja Edie and also follow the Ebra na Facebook no Benji Ejekum say good morning Papa My Show good morning to my brother Senior Opoku and Athamosis of SCC watching you live from UK and now Odiwe Edibaye Kwame Osu say what is Kaninja saying if the club does not grant permission how will they know the content and now also Edibaye Edibaye we say I believe there shouldn't be any issue with this it is done elsewhere and godson from Pong and so Edine de Eba Munti Christo as from the statement said not in the Kotoko apparel. Yes, yes, not in the Kotoko apparel. And also, okay, oh, most clubs in Ghana are cheating their players, and Samson, and so, anyway, Eddie Ebaye. Now, neither I come about, Kokumasa Bahubim, neither I come about, me per se, ni a room, but this is what I got. Mami and Kaiwe na Muma Yina and T.
2: When ye never hin a wokind, Obin ya could ya.
3: Debbie when ye obey.
2: Tina make us in ya obey. The full component of Neobin ya Kupa Sochel, because sometimes delivering to the players might be different from the normal way na ya church the players. Tina make us in ya no one kebebua. Because there is no club. And I repeat, send na obi wo social media your friends say no the two so say saying or say that is the normal. Tina make us in ya no one kebebua. Because there is no club.

0: vested in the individual player, not an asset a club acquires by default through employment. A player's name, likeness, and image are largely treated as an extension of their personality identity. This cannot be assumed to or cannot be assumed to transfer automatically simply because a player signs playing contract. So it covers all the
1: The player's signature is part of the image, right?
0: What a club typically holds is a limited contractual defined license, usually restricted to using the player's image for the club's own promotional, media, and sponsorship activities while the player is registered. This is a right of use, not ownership. The clubs have right of use. Timmy, clubs have right of use, mm-hmm. not ownership. Mm. Right of use. Mm. If you're a club, you have the right to use the player's image. But it is not ownership. Mm-hmm. You don't own the player's image right.
1: The player is the right owner of the image.
0: You have the right of use. Any broader commercial exploitation, individual endorsement, merchandisation, beyond club, branded kit, personal sponsorship deals requires the player's separate consent or permission, and in many cases is managed by the player or their representatives independently of the club.
1: That's it.
0: The final bit of if a club wants to secure image right beyond this standard scope, that requires an express specific clause in the player's contract or a separate image rights agreement, clearly defining the scope, duration, territory, and compensation. A blanket claim that the club owns image rights without such documentation agreement is not legally sound and would not hold up if challenged by a player of their agent. So this is the better explanation of a player's right, but you have the right of use as a club, not ownership.
1: Club ne de onya sign da contract ne ewia. Eh ya limited, but the club also has the right to say obetumi use image no because ono so afa wa otua waka, ono na eye adwuma, ono wa binding contract. So it gives the club that opportunity say ono so be use o image no e de aye no mo mbeye. Amanfo bebe say obenya ko and cannot send your church. We are only educating, and I repeat, we are only educating, sir. Send your car, sir. We are Jumama Kotokana, so what's saying, my idea? We image right, you know, a one education, and yet automatically, sir, Kotoko as an institution, you know, a holding 100% right ownership over a player's image and none of your education. I'm for 10 years. Now, more quick to judge. Now, more jam for Anuesi Boneno. That is the position. And the chair will say education was a cost. Because for some time now, Ghanaian players contract almost sign a bimukwanti contract. Now, say almost sign a contract to Gum. And yet, mean I may be cast as some way. Former players are in normal body or more because of contract. Kwano Montiasia. I'm to me signing, you know, and never seen. Ne. Thankfully, and the radio media Ababa is so popular in this country. And the reason we are here is for us to educate people. You share the normal practice elsewhere. Ni yam fanto tu ni ye who say, is this something na ebe boa amaye yina yako eni mwana? And what we are saying, and they say education should come again. I understand, sir, obinya course appointment, you know, aye late. Maybe certain players be the kind of running contract kwa with the club. I image right con asemye yekike kwe bi kwa eni ni contract. Ebi obinya kuba and a recommendation to the board, you know, as you say, yeah, they be Juma Pedro newly recruited players, and then they say, yeah, the best contract him.
0: Okay.
1: Ah, and Uber read, you know what you are saying, what sign into he was just passing the information to the existing players, no more Kotoka camp, no, not necessarily a warm contract him, but like Nana Mekan said, it is a normal practice in modern day football, a womb sign it here, but club ne die only 100% right of a player's image and no no die what die obenya kunankasa kwa no pe wunya no ayi ahoma yi so a

0: say negotiation. Say me person me 100% right or say me no negotiate. Say me me 100% right. Person me this is we can contract no. But want to mean for image and just sponsorship. You want sponsorship outside the fabra. Na you yan sign it on your behalf so that the club will benefit. Into that is the normal practice. Say yes idea. Messi mu amun so mu separate your friend say companies or no sign Cristiano Ronaldo mu amun separate. Na Messi no sign in the contract at Barca for Barca can use Messi's image for the contract. Messi when he made you that DJ in a contract on so you see separately. A good bottom. So it is not something that you combined. Okay. A limited access to the club.
1: Okay.
0: In the club no should come clear. Yeah. Papa baby a genius say hey, what percentage they agree on?
1: Mate. Sika say be womb. Mamina say Kim can India made us a need a kumache. So like Kaninja Air Canal. Unse David started the discussion from certain angle. Yeah. I don't know why the interest that video no one show interest in posting that bit of the video. Because we have five on my page and so. And that bit in Kwana Uma post here.
0: Kotopama a full video on your course on Hanaba. Thank you.
1: And a very interesting discussion. Whoever thinks he said onodi oye kotoko ninti eye kotoko asemti and sisi a dragon, it is a very very interesting discussion.
0: Sure.
1: Maybe because you know sir David Obin waye before kwa waye certain clubs before our back kotoko and wasenya ebi a foreign exposure on how the modern trend of a image, you know, you see a manager maybe be. It is not wrong sir you be manage a player's image what you say, but how? And according to no he talked about player no image, player no time. What you say? Time and all that. In there. So a very interesting discussion because Ghanaian players must know all these things.
0: Also, so that education.
2: The discussion on the players, you know, a half year, for about 3-4 days. You know, the code be hamit, now, easy, mommy. But then, like Kanija said, you know, engineer, and you say, when it comes to player,
1: William the person, me a so okase wa anye yi wa ntie na bi anase la na waso no yoya ma yenko na yentie
0: osu anye cold
1: na so dey na woni se unza menya because when ya cold dia na yes en kabit meti osu wa ntie because no when ya cold adena unya cold a untimi ntie woni na adi ti anye wan entimi bo ma na nipa anya cold no na timi abi na so yentie bi yentie nkoma David Obin e de mi
3: need permission to do TikTok live. Because like I told you, you don't have your image right. So before you do TikTok live, before you do dancing videos, you need permission. In a Kotoko apparel, in a Kotoko bus, you need permission. I hope this is our... If you're wearing a hat, and the hat is not a Kotoko branded hat, to take it off. All these things are crucial. Right, I'll end here and I like to have questions. So if there's any question, feel free. Let's have interaction. We want to ask you.
1: Okay, anyway, and comma. The Browns manager of Asante Kotoko, David Obin Nyakon, by a very interesting discussion at clubs, no? Yes, also be at me.
2: I think so we shouldn't be something that you be attributing only to Asante Kotoko.
1: No, not at all. Yeah. Not at all.
2: I will say echo all the 18 Premier League clubs. Any other club only player echo into contracts. Because Sanyama will win here. I will say the difference between club and player contract and then club and players image contract.
1: Okay.
2: Obekaya Real Madrid for instance. Now only I think Kylian Mbappe or so. Image right now only 100% image right. And now, Vinicius Junior. So recently, Kwano issues by Omuntem Kakra because player no person also no on your benefit be from the image right. And Osho contractor only now come on. I say there are some we be crosses we will more.
0: Emiano.
2: Emiano. It was a on no Casano Geno. Club, most especially in Asante Kotoko.
0: Mbappe, dear no. Mbappe owns 80% of his image and a Madrid wore 20.
2: So, a agreement, separate agreement,
0: separate
2: Madrid, and a coy. Sanso that other players are yet same with their respective clubs.
1: Mm-hmm.
2: But here in Ghana, Kweku.
0: Vini, dear, near 50-50.
2: 50-50.
0: Ono ama Madrid 50. 50. And Ono Swafa 50. 50.
1: Mm. That's what signing two contracts.
0: Two contracts here.
1: Ethiopia.
2: But yeah, Hanu Mono Kweku. The reason why clubs mostly, you per se, you control the players in their way. Karija, player, action the team Jesse.
1: Mm-hmm.
2: Now, on the Akotra radio station.
1: Mm-hmm.
2: No, Kasa.
1: No, they are quoting a radio station.
2: Radio station.
1: Now, when a man permission.
2: That is it. Etina, oh, Kasa, what's all can say? David, you see what you say? In anything, Kotoko.
1: Apparently.
2: Apparently. What you are saying? Because, at least, Anya Yekwan, only club no air there, our contract. Eti, say, oh, come, baby, club no our communication department. Club no our management. Omo manager in the team. Enti se opese okoye bibi sana at least e wose obo club no amane e se wan kan che club no na okotra ho na wa identify ho se you are a player to this particular team who shape team no ebran in replica just in the grant interview na bibi obeka bia no
0: yeah for club no
2: for club no
0: and that's true.
1: Maybe the statement that players have given their image right to the club. No, them say no.
2: Very good. I said no. Because player, a professional player, part there. I was say only image right. Obi pair or no better.
0: No
2: work pass him.
1: Okay.
2: Because say you also who did who any pair. Oh, and I also brand na crown. No, Obi so manages our brand.
0: Obi pempo.
2: What you say? Obi pair. Sa brand no
1: mami kwa homa so na me ne eye former Asante Kotoko midfielder, former Ken Faisal midfielder, former national team midfielder and ne uba PFA ja otintim pa mribi atwam na me ni me ni season age. You see Valas and Chipsa if you are seeing na six ye ne eye Chipsa ni come on champion midfielder. Good morning
4: maestro
1: bibi aboko die.
4: Pardon, Bibi Abokor, I'm on swear.
1: Yamia Dum, Yahoo, papa. We are singing, say, may I sure say, who follow a young comma, a year boy, a player image, the right of a player image, no? Ye didn't command right, say, David Obeying, any Kotoko players, Din Komoa, what church, Omonio, maybe, and who be here going into the season, and Okofaba said, and I want to quote, I said, Kotoko players now need permission to do TikTok live and dance on social media as clubs, brands, and partnership manager David Obin Nyaku says players have given their image right to the club. And no any and comma EDA so that in players in Benyan Tiasia a woman because a key topic I was say to me at discuss it. As a former player and they won a PFA GIA Juma Moshe the welfare of players in the domestic league and on the globe, no. What is player image? Now does it belong entirely to the club? At what point and player and also a share in on one Kasane right? Whether I was a call on the contract document and all that. How do you understand it? Boy, per the David Dibay.
4: Yo, Master, I'm a dashboard. I'm a chair. I'm a phone. A telephone in a Ghana phone in a Obia Ote. Hello.
1: Hello, Chips. If I join online, so you're Ethiopia.
4: Yeah, I'm a say, that was no match here. A big phone, a telephone in our mutual program. Yano pay.
1: Okay.
4: May follow program, Nadia, but submit to question as here concerning image rights.
1: Yeah.
4: So, Busa said, players, Emreben now more right to more image. The advance on between a commercializer. No.
1: Yeah.
4: In Pedro, no, yeah, clubs. Within their contracts, no, estate is a players, no, a transfer or more image rights, ama or more. mostly no yeah yen shada enya butre en church mumma bless nantiase obi owa oye without ni knowledge unconsciously no oye but the under normal circumstance no individual bia ewo the right to commercialize on any image
1: okay
4: and or the right so say obe transfer any image no ama any organization as a commercial entity be a officer obetumi any na ye juma. And mostly no yeah eno ho no hyehye ne tik asem no e quite different from ne contract or sign enye automatic say player assign contract ema club automatically no transfer ni image right and so amount.
1: Okay.
4: Usually a separate negotiations. If a club wants to own your right now, a separate negotiations are yeah, normally near you. But most times no so no there are clubs maybe at the share contract you say as you sign this contract no, you are also transferring your image right to them. Then I'm gonna say hono I also it me a church we say players no now and some sign now sign and wouldn't say contract now or sign no any value say woman no it includes the image rights and so was usually no yeah commercialize image rights no separately and no make sure mukakra and when you say when you send an endorsement ne advertisement ACTA
1: yeah
4: moment I'll be transfer all rights now my club no outrightly no that means unt me and koyo commercials and ma any other institution, any other company, any other corporate body, be without the consent of
1: the club,
4: that particular organization. Now, exactly, what transfer all right? No. Let me example, Kakra. Mostly, say me represent me players. Ewa mononia. You negotiate the image right values now. So separately from the contract now we sign. The contract now we sign mostly, you know, is to perform your sporting activities to practice and to play games for your club. Internal negotiation, no, eh, on point. Anytime they are these conditions, no contract, no ma. I mean, it's either we negotiate the value separately, and I say we don't.
1: A simple FM. Hello, Chipsa. Yabesan Ashe na nse eya na emu wa kakranti. Hello Chipsa.
4: Okay, Ashe so asan se contract na asan no. Yeah, Mashu.
1: Aha, e drop e kakran pacho afi to aso e click sisi.
4: Aha, na me ka se players no management at church o match o mo omo moti ase no mo san ya. Then there's no problem with that. And no waka hu se contract na o san no any amount now, you know, it includes your image right as well. You know, at the moment now, besides signs our contract, you know, you don't own your image right anymore, so you cannot do anything, you cannot commercialize your image without the consent of the club.
1: Okay,
4: but so wouldn't say they're all signing now, say, oh, per se, will negotiate separate values for you know, so I know so home right because automatically your contract no, doesn't automatically. Require you to offer your rights your image rights to the club.
1: I get it.
4: Hello.
1: Chipsa, you are in the super Ethiopia boko.
4: I enti se in chichirimu a consumer players on the motias yeah. Then they should know say yeah. I mean contract now was signed. That includes your image rights. And from that moment, Econo. Only right be as obe commercialize your image. I mean, image right now, so it's broad. Also, it includes your pictures, your name, your nickname, and sometimes probably your statements. A whole on its own.
1: Okay.
4: And I hope that players know they do understand. I mean, church management, I change your match more. I mean, what it entails to waive. And I said to issue your image right to an entity.
1: Just I mean, miss out this simple question, 2-in-1. And the player was signing a contract already. Wouldn't him say any image right, no, ever into the contract. Maybe unconsciously, I must want, you know, was signing a 5-year deal with a club. ene ya ye di nkomo ewo image right no sa player na e de na wo so wo ye ana clubs nso wo responsibility se and sign o mo be sign player bia no o mbe educating about player right and whether say wode 100% ni nyina ma club no ana say e ye 50-50 and also so club no wo that responsibility to do that before contract are signed.
4: Match to patrol minisu ka kana break so bit matter question ni bi o ma.
1: Maybe say a player was signing a contract with a club already, no? And they are menu ka say the image right on common. Say a bia unconsciously they're discussing about image right ama before I was signing contracts. A DNA set player and what say what yeah. And again, clubs also only that responsibility say before I be signing any professional player a contract, no, I also would discuss the player image right, you know, with the player, whether so the 50% them on and also person only the 100% entirely. And also yeah, clubs no responsibility.
4: I was a club need me.
5: The ultimate sports
1: okay.
5: Show.
1: Okay,
4: it includes your image right. And I think say yeah, a responsibility of the club to make sure say they explain to the players say contract no more sign, no, that includes some image right. Even though contract no actually as I was signing. So both of them have responsibilities over there, but as it stands, no, I need maybe a free, no. Me feel said the responsibility should lie more on the clubs to explain. You do send the name what image right is, and I will name what it entails, ne, the do's and don'ts of it. And to me feel say, before club never signed player, no, also to me, in fact, I said, I could appoint David as the brand's marketing manager. And also, the responsibility of David to explain to the players, say, who signed a contract now, what will we make right now, my intent. From that moment, you know, you don't have the sole right, an individual right, to commercialize your image without seeking permission. Most times, no, striker, make me assign a contract with Kotoko as a player. And then issue my image right to another company somewhere else. And yet they be an asset and yeah or share such in China Osama club particular club via on one also owning image right. Meet my example. There was a contract I'm here with one of my players outside of the country. And then the image right, you know, yeah, the 70% in the mark club no. And he keep 30%. But outside Kumu, no, if I say, not play any Ghana, about Ghana, you only the 100% image right of the player or Ghana. In the honor, your commercial be an endorsement to Ghana. The club need you to me be a say, or be busses can be a. But say, yeah, you're a no, wouldn't na, and idea, a chess canoe, 70-30. Before that, no, there's a special fear. They paid for us giving them that 70% image right now. Every 3 months, we are in Escano, player who was KBOG from the club. And it doesn't matter, say, I'm commercializing the image, no, I'm commercializing, no. For me, giving you 70% of our image right, you need to pay for it.
1: But for the clubs, you know, Matthias, but as a club, so Ghana had it, as a woman capitalizing on the commercial values of the images of their players to make revenue or make money out of it. And how do they go about it? Because you enter a club here, because we are annually the image right of our players a value at $1 million for us and the better form of boosting us financially into the next season and all that. Quite a soon that clubs will be to me. Who can be first on the commercialize the image right of their players?
4: Because Maestro, well, they're all kind of, yeah, it's a huge problem because we are not incorporating corporate Ghana fully into our football as our sports. And mostly, no, these image rights, no, commercial entities, no, corporate entities, no, and mostly, no, Omuta pay money for that. Remember, I said some time ago, now. Michael Lacey and Idi Ayew, they used to be the face of Fan Eyes.
1: Yeah.
4: What else? Yeah. Uh-huh. So those are all part of image rights. Endorsement. Because you need a T-advert. You play a BA using a voice. Endorsement, a brand, and as a company. So So clubs no get to me a commercialize and also making money from those things now. They should be able to incorporate corporate Ghana more into football. But at the moment, you know, so seeking sponsorship, you know, your league, you know, and then to talk about individual clubs. How many clubs in all Ghana or more sponsorship from corporate entities in Ghana? It's difficult. We need to work hard to get the league and say our clubs need to a certain level to be able to attract corporate Ghana into this kind of endorsement and sponsorship when it comes to image rights. Yeah, yo, me can say yeah, Ghana, but you're fan of the fan of Fala they take advantage of the athletes. Wabra athletes no enya dia also unya do deserve no unya.
1: So it means that I will say I applaud David Obenyako for bringing this issue up, and maybe yeah, encourage the other clubs, so many brands managers, say they should get reps who can educate their players on the issue of image right and how much they can get out of their images. Say me, say your images, your players' images, need to be my sebi. I say our former behu player. Maybe about team Kessie, because the Indomie kiosk on any picture of Boho Kessie and what Pedia Indomie, Barbarian Saloon, Boho Kessie, and all that. I think that we have to encourage that and commend David Obeying for raising this particular issue. Anna?
4: A good initiative. That is number one. Two, no, how are Umber exploiting? In America, are the players aware? Say, in the course, and then no. David has a lot of work to do. She said, any responsibility to making sure, say, Obe get in touch with corporate entities, Obe Timienya endorsement, ni commercial, some of the players. And no, scanners, no, Mujia, yes, sir, Momma players, nibi. More, and Asante Kotoko. But now, no, so Kotoko also engage other corporate entities, Naska Pimuba, or more players, Nakakra, now more, or more, so at least, no. And yes, I know, say, if you do, be no place, any better. And then it will become extremely difficult for the club and I say other clubs to get those things, no. Say, yeah, can say, education, and yeah, you know.
1: And okay.
4: And she said, play, boy, baby, or club, fufu, be now, no, nya, and yanto now. Next time, okay, say, I won't say, Obet, I say, or no, so best stand there for the right. When I make an say, in Ghana, no, you yen drew that level idea, and we compare, foreign clubs, say, example, I mean, no, because basic salary, no, crap, on the need to.
1: Yeah.
4: Now also call the extra money for image right. And even though you're right there, and I'm gonna bet say Klaus, and if I say David, if he's able to get corporate Ghana close to Asante Kotoko, next can be free mobile. Omum Pianka Kramer players no. Send a bear players and say any bedia on Bemuse and Yadia spoil to a mokete. No mono, a home ban for swammer on any club in Yina. This is the way we can grow. But say quite one sided that. I'm not sure. Close to some of these players, ask a crap mobile. No afraid players. Oh, we imagine any company we as I say, scarcely in a free marble into so jack a crap, fakan or salary now jack a canoe. Not the idea. I have almost a player no crap on any beggy because they need that home, they need that so. And we can do no name this kind of things. But yes, as you know, I was it may educate you, Mona, in your pussy, a bit narco. Say to me, I do a quite anima, a bit may be proper no, players no better warm. Salaries ni nema isujosu sana sa ya mani nina. Uwe mwenye askanke dikiti uwe finche ya. Nini nabe buwa ama ahontu aba.
1: You see, Allah and Chips are FIFA intermediary. You pay your better sipa for that year educational. Ode Amaya or headquarters of Ghana Sports. I sempa 94.7. Me no me ndiye. Your image right. You can find sa ayene you. Ya di aji koko sa. I was so
4: asi. How much you?
1: Ya di aji koko sa. Image right koko. Yay. Chips are no pay better. Sinya minsha bebre kwa.
4: Much to me. Mecha need a kone Ghana for you know be a simple be a mecha
1: be a so Coco image right. Okay, you see Valasan Chipsa FIFA intermediary and our ten and can say you know edin come. But this education, I don't think say here be before floor can we home. Means that one David was not far from right on that matter, and the discussion should go on. Now, for intimate inquiry, can you jump me and wrap you up? Hona, because I can't be very soon enough. My time, because then I won't tell you, be brave. I mean, Tim Bakwako,
2: and when you are like Chipsa said, no, I do. We know I was say always, no, you can was
0: periodically education.
2: Players, like I said, you can't almost all more managers or manage you.
1: Yeah, more managers,
2: more managers look how many
1: image right.
2: What's that? Only few may know, but a big crown now, Mr. Jose, only the year, Jumana. Because a player like Benjamin Asari today, as we speak, Kweku, send the manager or managing him, and him the essence and
1: the value of
2: the imager, and can just catch one Obenya Ogana. Same thing applies to House of Folk. Say, I'm a player, I'm a player, do say, Siano. Say, one on even 30% of the image writer, I can't to me. Commercialize it and your scar woman, because I can say image right now. Like, can you just say voice crack and woo?
1: Yeah, voice,
2: a voice, a video, signature. If you will club number,
0: nickname,
2: yeah,
1: but don't forget that you were standing on image right. Oh, say who play and a girl crowd, hold my. I was so to me, tell me a girl. It is true because player no say worry and also girlfriend. No, cause social media call you bibia.
2: Oh,
1: a be attributed to the player.
2: Yes, and the club.
1: By extension, the club.
2: Mami mo.
1: Kani jamu ziyak board.
0: Number. Mami mo.
2: Typical.
1: We image no multimedia. M only will write. Aye. We get takwa de di anoni aibi eringi na. So mnyama muba under control.
2: Awo kotoko. Yebo bo bi wo across posted. Last season, yeko Africa no na. You play about the girl, it is standing. And so that free kick view is today by a player. No, Kobona coaches no a signal is Oma.
1: The other player,
2: the player no more. Then the girl, not sorry.
0: You woeful.
2: Leave it for them.
1: Mm-hmm. Hey,
2: leave it. What is it? Go, you leave it.
0: You woeful.
2: Oh, it's a honor me. Obi, take a call him. I'm going
1: to play a girl as I'm not.
2: Yes. And I'm a friend, lady, no. I'm saying, what do you mean?
0: Coach, Cassia, girlfriend.
2: At this moment, you know, he doesn't belong to you. No problem, match now, but you know, my coyam win. But see, I'll say, Kotokata, you know, drop back, no, sorry, in the name of Fatal. Oh, yeah, Kotokodia. In fact, Ghana, they have found one channel that day.
1: Because you see that, yes, you're a bit affected the player in the club.
2: Yeah, in the club. Because of the Nipamo. VIP down, Tego, and Nimuana. I don't know what you know, City, and what to do to Nessa.
1: Matias.
2: Oh, it's most of these things, you know, I think, sir, I was saying, Yabute, clubs, you know, so high experts are only named Sanyama Wemo. Like David, for instance.
1: Yeah.
2: David Obinyako, you cannot take that thing for
1: granted. Yeah, very brilliant.
2: You cannot.
1: Guy. But the angle he has started, I think, sir, LC applauded.
2: Yeah.
1: Because I was saying, because he said now he's not into communication,
2: Debbie,
1: he's into brands. And marketing.
2: Yes.
1: So the only people obey to my brand you, my market you, is a Kotoko player.
2: Yes.
1: And see that discussion.
2: Who should Kotoko attend? Kotoko, a friend saying, apartments, so. Now, yeah, TikTok live. When am I was happening?
1: Now, you two honey
2: idea. Any idea? And your club will not say anything.
1: Is it me who play a case? What in Mantem or Indomie container? Send the picture by a beer on.
2: Ebia, what on the right?
1: Debbie, what the. Open Indomie, image right. Now they are in Indomie. Well, 30 seconds,
0: Papa.
1: Papa, sorry.
0: Papa, education is key.
1: Very important.
0: Because the school are now woeful. Oh, where your education?
1: Yeah.
0: And near your car, you know, you did can't be bossing in. I am the say an accredited FIFA intermediary in this country, who is a former footballer, a former captain for Kotoko, a former player for Kim Faisal.
1: Yeah.
0: Abetu Munchine.
1: Also, a JB money player.
0: Yeah, a JB money player. Say, I can't. My voice is Obenya Kwan. Can you say? Mikacha will say, Obenya Kwan is bringing something, a modern day football. That is the normal practice. Yeah. But here, no, you need to be in this level. No.
2: Yeah,
0: no. You have to turn a say. And no, no, ni e can say. So, some pass, say, the spotlight, a bar. I bring Tony Didi Benjamin Asari who with the Walker. And by now has in some coin. And come on some coin. And come sponsorship of Messi could be only Benjamin Asari na echo. But besides, who say what is in the contract of Benjamin Asari and House of Folk?
1: Very well.
0: In the education, you're starting a name fancy here. You're better talk or swipe, bumwa, mobiati. I say, image right is something that is important and is helping players of late in modern day football. And play a BOA representative, Biano. They should make sure, sir, Papa Omba, attaching more seriousness into what we call image right in football.
1: Martin, few of your messages are back in, sir, education, information, entertainment. And I had some the Ultimate Sports Show. So, and today also, I'm going to be here. I'm going to be here. Good morning, senior. The player can go back to rate negotiation on his image rights, even though he's already signed the contract as a player. The responsibility also lies on the player to discuss on his image rights, even when the clubs don't raise it or bring it up. Where lawyer Fifi Ewuzi, and anyway, by Uncle Mike Bonsu, where the tease is by Uncle Mike Bonsu, the Abano Nibenia holding so go for Monte. My men try to do justice to it. Where say, what's good morning, my show? The whole issue appeared to be a conflict between contracts, image rights, and club image policies. Image right and club contract. Most professional clubs include a clause about player contract and club image in contract. If the contract says player must get approved before posting content in club kit or must not post anything that brings the club's image into disrepute, the club can tell a player to take down a TikTok. This means that if a player uses the club's badge, kit, training ground, or implies that the club endorses it, they can restrict it. A club can't just randomly ban dancing on TikTok. But if the player signed a contract plus code of conduct that covers social media and image rights, then yes, the club can restrict, fine, or sanction them for it. You need permission to even take a selfie with the club because no one knows where it will end up. Yeah. Mike Bonsudia on also a day a buy interesting time
0: ahead
1: and ever. Obin should be about yes, a professional player must get permission from their club before signing an image right contract. Most player contract requires club approval to avoid conflict with team sponsors, media rules, and the club's own commercial right. And we so Eddie by Isaac and Eddie way so by Mami Emraha. This one says, hello, Papa My Show. I totally agree with Kaninja King Kaninja. The team don't have 100% image of the player at all. Thank you from Deacon Frederick Asante, Northampton. And Northampton. In England. And all the way.
0: Northampton.
1: Messages will be bring out.
0: Now, when you say, they're working. Now, yeah, me ba hey, na. Say, ba kwi de, ne, station me frame me, and na.
1: Of course, I am.
0: Me ba hey, no, will be frame me, na. Mko be sa. Sports director, say, I don't have my one king, come with me. Multimedia, they're out here.
1: We made it right.
0: Venue
1: is very important partner. Me time me na eh yeah. Okay, mommy me line into me na yam for 5 calls. Na say yeah in fair way no. Time be me cry na e beti me. Four venues now.
0: Oma approve
1: no.
0: And then omo gina so.
1: Yenya discussions be about it and say Doma for instance, you say phone line to me. They say inner perimeter no.
0: And you complete, Anna.
1: In that perimeter, okay.
2: Cool your heart.
1: Bye-bye. That's a bad crane. That's a bad security, my need. I don't know. I'm told to say,
0: in Domain crew.
1: Nanajman bedu venue. I'm just say, sir, in that perimeter, that DNA.
0: Yeah, for parking.
1: I'm just say, that. According to Omunsi Aedada, into Omunsi Sanuman and Yenu, any Adi. So they are expected the next visitation, But among four reasons, he said, Oshet Tuba Venuya Yadia Tumi, and a Vision FC Venua Watema, Yan Tuma. Which of the two now Sanka Jitum, which of them? Vision Diana Yan Tum. Emma Tuba Diano,
0: Dreams Diano, Yadia Tum.
1: Among four raising a lot of questions about it because we had a standard. The size and the atmosphere I want mom feels and katema de no
0: as my man son that's where a license manager
1: on
0: one that's
1: one year inspection
0: oh see no didn't come on you know for reason concerns
1: and so what it is that we a club for instance a ye sword with you see a meeting sword with you know we had the last season not standard no so this season almost I do must have can a yeah the come up and no intimate but put it in
0: cocoon to me
1: and meet it Amiti perfecto.
0: Amiti cocoon to me.
1: Amiti perfecto. And the club licensing manager should come again. No me and TSC the boxes or take a year to me. A pass
0: a
1: reject TB. And as my man's last 2 weeks, he promised to speak with us about the Ultimate Sports Show.
0: You're
1: born at one sign for what you say. Later on Friday, so another Tuesday. And also so one sign for the call as of now. I don't know, sir. Club license in a restricted area there.
0: Oh, I don't know, so you're trying to make right.
1: No, I mean, can't say. Because you are serving the stakeholders. Mm. And you may be one of my
0: own. Oh, I'm your education.
1: But who did you do to Becassa? Na production ye bibiye ni esa frewa. O on peke o phone. O na me wa na me yose. Obe frewa ye anwimre. And so as we men so tia, he has given us assurance to speak with us
0: two times. The third time in India.
1: Nina. And right, friend one friend next cry and nakasa. And this is a big issue.
0: Mm.
1: To tell the stakeholders why A was approved and B was not approved.
0: Mm.
1: Even though they are my clubs, but any clubs in Kasa, sometimes women chess women are disappointed.
0: Mm.
1: For Shred Road, for instance, women raise a lot of issues. Even the approval of the Tuba Avenue.
0: Mm.
1: Then no. Mm. What you say? Hey, a problem, pal.
2: I have a dream because you know, I say, me, when you go to my Facebook, what your comments say about Sena? People resist a lot of concerns about certain venues.
0: Mm.
2: Well, for instance, Nana Juma Bedu was amazing. Minimum of you said, yeah, so I was somehow surprised. Kakra said, and no, I'm meeting requirements, not as a standard.
0: Mm.
2: Now, other venues.
0: And more meaty,
2: Usher and near Jail Kraku, for
0: Tema.
2: A whole teams, I find it so easy.
1: Mm.
2: So we pack it with
1: bars. Ugan is safe zone, never honor. And you better than safe zone, never too.
2: Yeah, far, far better. But they need to tell us because we have less than 2-3 weeks. So eventually, legacy.
1: So the most important thing, the clubs are more than a ban. Before the start of the season, we submit 2 venues and to 1 now. Yeah, and you so Obo Huma, if you more a different venue, Obo a Yinsua, maybe the option 2 no, yeah, young quack na yentil a course. Hello, good morning.
6: So good morning, Rich Papa Maestro.
1: Kwaku, listen, you need to tell me when any time no I buy in Temba.
6: Very, very good. Now, so a friend is saying, yeah, approve. A friend is saying, venues, friend is saying, institutions, man. Imagine say you approve Iraq. How you say so? Come Kalini, venue you approve. Only baby, I make up
1: material. Obeso chairs, he said, two at the end. The end, Obeso chairs.
6: No, cook to me. Come, Kalini, no, your friend is an event. You say, and Kaze, when you
1: come, Kalini, Nana's a food, Rosanna.
6: What? Don't go there.
1: But why, fail to or no, to refer?
6: No, what I'm saying, you are not getting me wrong. I'm not, don't take the name comic, no. Wouldn't say, Saddam Hussein, you comic Kalini, it's been in the chief of staff.
7: And now, Revy.
1: Tenting out the Iraqi example, right?
7: And NHMD Iraqi example, no. Comically was very powerful. That's what Odo Savo, FA wanted to make us. And now, Revy.
1: But that doesn't make him so powerful. Hello, good morning, Maxwell. I gave you 205.
8: What channel?
1: Hey, just mean you have here.
8: If I be asking, you have to say
1: no. Who you pal?
8: I'm in China. Need a company for studio. Work for. Mom, you should not pay. I'm a boy. What to call? Penny Nabasu. We said, we took me up of fast ember. Let me be in same, not a beauty patching. Now, Minuka said, one shall this season contract be brand for us. A month when the baby or contract.
1: Papa.
8: A month when the baby or contract because of Nabania, most more well room. We have to church him what he buy. Who free chips and then one teacher misses chips and misses is, you know.
1: I have no idea, Canada kind of.
8: Yeah, will be the message, but ever say Brimu Canada. I never can eat a reason. I am a great true though. Well, my mother said, "Feliz Enterprise, my mother said, 'Feliz Enterprise, salam so.' But who said it should be said wrong? Are you discuss here? Are you good to pack? But who said players say no? Because me meaning is that you follow outside in the main line. No, if they say club going to me hold 100% for the club for the player.
1: Mm.
8: Because you know outside and players need to sign individual contract to be any near maybe. And I mean, is that deputy no? Say player ne club or contract." That's all no crack for sign personal contractor. Or ship contract in only club the woman sana because they're on committee who baby and the boy.
1: Exactly.
8: Yes, sanity. Into me and open mebo was madam was. Some of our club lands is the same neighbor. Former class of Mephi there, your friends say.
1: Yes, we meant.
8: As Miss MHC Mark, where Sana Mohano?
1: No, no, no, inspection.
8: Sana Mohano. Sorry, baby, I'm free banner. But this is what I'm going to do. Penny for the dear tomorrow. Minuka said, since you're to start it, you'll be born. You're going to say, you're to come over. Oh, boy, yeah, matches like a vessel. I'm going to call Benny's sleeping break. Who will complain? He said, it's a honey at Jatum. Honey, Annie Atom. I'm not class owners. No, I'm not a class. I'm not a
1: class. You're not saying I'm from
8: there.
1: Mammy now says 0542771092. Now, also, hello, good morning. Hey, 0542771092. Oba, now, also, why you know, and ten term now for fro to me about 0542771092. Hello, good morning.
9: Hello, Papa.
1: Yes, I'm Pacho Haini.
9: Isaac,
1: you're in Tiwe.
9: Papa. Some of the people see, I mean, catch it on the club licensing. And the club licensing regulations, and you may be brave and a woman say, okay, the year you may walk, Ghana has here, Kababua, am I illegal? I a crab, and I say illegal, you may never be brave. I paid that. Yeah, approval venues be, and I hear approval venues be due to Neman think it. So, Busa club license and company by and Obusano near Mabia, and Kobeka Sabu on my own through a retro Mosago, my tea, I want to mean come on the Yaba bestati league. Yebo se babo ligi akwa ni mukakrana panse e ye deno. 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E kwa yamu faso mitinye approve pitis bise yemboso. Bo because players in the bit my train, if I say be a house of folk, omu pitches on my ye kama ya omu train no so kama y. Na wako dina pitch for sona enye papa and anya up to standard. Na oba unya the best out of the players, you know. The Biana, ye did players, not some, and I say, ye trouble players, and they say, Omun Yom Homo, and Omun Buni, but
8: pitches are more training or so, and yes, soon maybe a Omunia, a Bosso Boa, and Casa, and as a Bosso League matches. And see, your league near Pesa and Qua Nimua, your motion regulation, maybe we did a BR, and then a woman or a Dosma, a year Duma, a bit my Bwami League Nide, a conkind, you have a phone, no more down, I'm sorry.
1: 0542771092. Hello, good morning.
10: Hello, good morning.
1: Yes, sir. Pacho Hwaini.
10: DJ has started my conversation.
1: DJ, me and Tiwe.
10: You can come on and say, okay, Ghana have HD, we do say, almost approval, Emma, Airbus, Premier League was going to be a best.
1: Oh, I bet no good day. Okay, kwa kuya mazi ana. Belmont na midi ejawo na Belmont a non alcoholic malt drink original enu na si say asan baby nkra na we na reloaded na say the new ma foforo akika ka ho na it has come with a big bang bringing you an enjoyable malt refreshment every day enu ye Belmont a Belmont what you say it tastes has been regained to be smoother, creamier, and refreshing. And to wear your Belmont to Quadano Pepero, and I'm saying, a beer woman dream what you say, a Quadano non Belmont or the classa. Do you understand? Yes, sir. Motia say, Debbie, Uncle Bida. What do you say, teacher Bisano? Do you understand? Yes, sir. Motia say, yes, sir. Now, which is Horma. Obana dear, or non Belmont to be that. Do you understand? No, I tell yes, sir. Motia say, what's it, Debbie? Now, just say, and you might ye. Ewa adwenen man Belmont eno na ebo apa na akasa kire adwenen ama adwenen atimi anyane na bibia so atimi akoye entimi nim so wo adwuma ma eno na abebobo wo fie ana se o spend time with family and friends a eye Belmont eno na ebo a ye nkremofo ye numbi christofo ye numbi ye ne ye twa nyame anim animunyam na so ye numbi ama bibia so atimi akoye enti anopa ewo timen ka just visit the nearest 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said Belmont shine your greatness Belmont a new malt experience we know FD Ajiatum at the home Komakaka and a DMI now Franco Trading Enterprise and so Eb Wipe 40% discount and the DMI say Nokia Samsung iPhones, smart TVs, Franco air conditioners, chest freezers, washing machines, the kika account in a generators in an or the BA mom. About your Franco and Kwa and a UA at the amount. And Krabatan Gan, Habia, Befabia. Franco ni no a banning some at the air. Tiano Timinka, a 0246 422338 and a 0555 939311. Franco Trading Enterprise was still phone, papa, pa, if he and her. Ya de be home so ha na ya dan ho aba na
11: ko fa na
1: chairman
11: bra
1: na
11: ato so interview ai ti me time na ko di agbana ho
1: eh je o do your fact
11: e na nkomo amundi eh me kra den ken na me wo sorry ma me che ti fo
1: e ti fo che ti
11: ka koto ko me ko ho cause omo take decision bia me fo aso 100%
1: okay
11: eh they trying to rent the Baba Yara sports team.
1: Yeah, I know so matter.
11: We'll come there. God willing tomorrow.
1: Matter.
11: Because sometimes when functional statements are released after the game, I had
1: okay, deductions in the idea.
11: It's my match now who say you rent a stadium never benefiting whether people come or not, their responsibility. They want to gain total control. But I think sports authority may not allow.
1: And I know the reason
11: for
1: why.
11: Obvious reasons.
1: I know the reason why.
11: Interesting times.
1: Interesting times.
11: Now, come on, Moody. First of all, a brand new hobart. But for clarity, more you pa and I'll commend and Yusuf and Obia. But voice in you.
1: Me mounty voice in you.
11: Voice in you. But me a
1: Karen Jampacho, David Obinya come brands a year.
11: Because
1: manager of
11: David never said Kotoko owns 100%. No, he did not break it down. But when him say, "We be making commodity," say, "Your clubs no, among your proper structures." How many clubs now brands and corporate one Ghana? How many?
1: They are Baku and Aminu Bipe.
11: But they are specific.
1: because the brand marketing.
11: Sir, on one play role, any El Kotoko.
1: Kotoko, yeah. Paul Ayamba was a business development officer.
11: Ebeshim.
1: Ebeshim.
11: Ebeshim.
1: Brands become.
11: Ebeshim.
1: Any then
11: Ebeshim.
1: Other clubs may have.
11: Other clubs, no, so no. I think they sit.
1: But the difference is that Kwabena Senso is a business development manager with Kotoko. And a way of brands.
11: So because Kotoko want to pay particular attention to this one.
1: I get it.
11: What you say? House of Folk War marketing. Team and our manager, Mboa.
1: Marketing manager, yes.
11: Obanoko. But I think it's a, I'm saying is that what they normally put in place, marketing. Almost the same, but what was it? We understand.
1: Maybe a KPI is a part of your responsibilities.
11: What you say? But a very important issue. Like Chipsa said, ah, Obenya be being kakran kakra when you crown koso.
1: Yeah.
11: First of all, your class, you know.
5: The ultimate sports show.
11: Boot and books, so soon for so.
1: Yeah, I remember, pa, and for so so.
11: Ah, and Kaiti me in a year. Lawyer 930. Boots and books. And our managers, and managing boys, and so no. And our girls, and our athletes in general, no. To do an asebi. Then I make a sebi.
1: Emfa saying.
11: Near maybe so on.
5: The ultimate sports show.
11: Near maybe so, you know, as a training hall. Because Mark can come, but I told him so. Obi can. Tell me, dear. Money me 100%. Mother Munkra. Because Stacy and Yakasan, Senna can start your name contract details of the Kotoko players.
1: Yeah.
11: So my CD. Because Obi Oha, only manager ni be crying by himself. Wakope endorsement projects and our programs. A very instructive thing, David Kaino. You know, I say, in the Kotoko apparel, you cannot do any certain.
1: Yeah.
11: They are not trying to say, don't dance. Don't go TikTok. But Oba Sheye Bibi, as an ambassador of the club, they are. Have permission
1: exactly
11: in any case on car said yeah my own you but Osha then where
1: they will court you and how you will
11: exactly.
1: Do your
11: exactly and the gentleman is never wrong in any way
1: yeah
11: what in America
5: the ultimate sports show
11: what in America
1: sure
11: Mbappe more example Mbappe at the point of PSG got wanted them to take picture with a client. I see only B will be a only a conflicting brands in the Nyadu Bicha. A fair Baha and we'll have time to explain.
1: Okay.
11: It's such an important thing. I say clubs in a bebe boy ye league pa.
5: The ultimate sports show.
11: Who sign contract na ebe a peloya. Non shim.
1: Many chips are the cocoon kuan.
11: Dabi, sebi, na untiasi.
1: Eye tinye juma. Ye nim diye gos.
11: Who work in first and our manager. Professional.
1: Bide, professional.
11: You understand. Ghana, no. Ne mani me bro hoya ke chiri.
1: Ye di cocoon.
11: Zan na o bon mi. Na nim se image rice na na o to.
1: Coco ye.
11: You are just here. I just see the cry.
1: The
5: ultimate sports show.
11: Heavy. Me did say at that time, cry. No. Now, appreciation of this thing was not there.
1: There, yeah.
11: And today, most of our clubs and miss our understanding.
1: And then bring the discussion to, okay, during the time of Herbert Mensah.
11: Yeah.
1: At the point of backing first, or being introduced. Nokia phones, blue and white. Yeah. No. Yeah. But JB, my clubs in Bia. But it was the introduction of Nokia into the Ghanaian market. Aye.
11: So Obi a misa question.
1: And once you have a chief phone in Niaji, na converse a player kuta Nokia. Ne Obi kuta me Nokia. Not knowing otherwise.
11: What you
1: say? Tongue Nokia.
11: You say under this same, you know, your shared ownership.
1: Yeah.
11: Your fans splitting. Say si kaneba. Where I say okay, Kotoko. Ode amun family ni bibi ampe.
1: Okay.
11: By the end of the month, that's where Chuta to maybe
1: 10%.
11: In fact, you can even agree whether. It was two separate, and more often it's separate.
1: Yeah.
11: More often the club, San Amoka Avenue, 50-50 way, 80-20. Even in your 80.
5: The ultimate sports show.
11: I'm saying, it's quite complex. So. Ninyinane what you agree and put on paper.
1: But let's look at the value of the players of Ghana. Do they have that image?
11: Very good question. How many? Now they yepe and crofire shito in ya de nya kuduz nya kofan. Because need they know us about EPL. Na kuduz say yes and so on share space Jesse.
1: Debi.
11: Kotoko. That's why Divi said in the Kotoko.
5: The ultimate sports show.
11: You can't do anything like that. On Kabi Bia bro so. Oh, they say 5% in the air. You see, you're 5, no, you're bohom by.
1: Okay.
11: Men say Jesse, ye be beyond you know, Jacko Jack goes the infa kotokoye training. Anything red and apostle on the bebem. The logo of Kotoko bebem. And it's such a big thing, and we have to have time and explain.
1: Okay.
11: Nay, I'm one not class.
5: Ultimate.
11: So, money, eh, koho, na I do have time and explain.
1: Okay.
11: Nay, I'm one not class.

0: club. Once I'm for copy, we know the buyer net. Ting ting ting.
1: Okay, last season for
0: example.
1: Any abetam?
0: Joel.
2: Yeah.
0: Yeah, we need my million coin.
1: Any abetam? Any resona?
0: Hmm.
1: Omo yepi. Yepi.
2: Yeah.
1: Oh, but I work mass.
2: Yeah, we work mass.
1: What do you say? Now, for now, resona for the different products we ever. So, omo guys, I'm bad at kujachi. And now, omo say omo person many abetam wa.
2: Yes,
1: I know. So, in one of our home games, you know. Omo yes, omo ba abe sign.
3: The ultimate sports show.
1: Omo first one, nanka omo ba no. And I'm paying for Gajo. No, club no ya we. So what you say? Because it is in the name of the club as Santi Kotoko.
2: Sure.
1: Who owns the player? That's a better more.
2: That's true.
1: It's a was a sign of winning now.
0: Mate. Madam say, yeah, the new AC, yeah, mammy win for my yeah, Abraham. Yes, Sabin, and ne doyere edi ne bedi. Well, see, I thank God every day for blessing me with you through the good times and the difficult moment. You have stood by me, and I truly appreciate everything you do for me and our family. To you, my love, Teresa Enchi Buama, Teresa Enchi Buama, and Ebenezer, and in fact, Abraham Sabin, Ebi, Abraham Sabin. 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
4: 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I face so ye won Nasco selected promotion via ye. So what bakwa ye bet your bakwa ka home. 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
1: Electroland Castle will be a showroom of Potemu. Na ye be ya sandy homeland and swat a home. Say, say, and apart from some of it, me at Tomu TVs, gas cookers, kettles, microwave, Ninia Kikahon, move to Miss Tomu Nemu Konya, plates, Nemun Tree, Ninia Kikahunina, and your branch bakwa, your friend homeland. And it just a man who wants to say, so we did our Electrolander. He bet me out from our bed, she at Eddie Kessie. I think so, you will Nasco selected promotion via ye. So what about quiet? And waiting so Madina, Yashada Mamu special prize. Oh, Fala! Yatatin Yamani Sunina Mamu. Madina, ye don't want some baby. Kahuna Bra Madina Taxi Rank, opposite Echo Bank. Mumro, Namubena Samsung, TCL, Media, and in Nasco Papa Pan. Nemu Kai say, Homelanders who are Electroland prices, dear. Fala! Ye show my name. Electroland. Via Bakwa,

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0: Anity, Tia Bruchenkomo, Aqua Manqua, Akuntejo, Eddie Bro was Sempa, 94.7 FM. So,
2: it remained that I see young woman on it. You almost see a cra, you almost will hunu, yes, yatia, in your etnasia, yeah, cabum.
3: A memory debia, a bonusia, a pemusia, a question of what you change your home, our approach, said the Akum, any diabetrufi, the yehu, near her, the ye, near the abba, the yeno, and you can say, ye,
2: Zen, I just say. 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
0: Yabere no ma hodoa. 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
4: Robert David me kasa fi Germany.
5: Kobe. Okay, yeah, Amsterdam.
4: Cost of no work for abrochin for o mu e wa man na nemu. 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
0: Shene so. Say ye meme ne da bia. 6 p And bugger near Abrochin Kumuni.
6: QK, I'll see you soon, why, baby? My Missy and Ram, my boyfriend, I could see a boss star 959 hash. I want your phone so. And I will win.
7: Anita, I don't want doggy park.
6: Oh, bonsoir. I could see a sans swab number one.
7: Yeah, my dear, no.
6: And that day was so yummy show, papa. Now, I did toss some short, sexy dress, no. Now, Mrs. Sammy T. Now, me yummy nails, no. So come on.
7: Oh, no.
6: My fauba, make her do some small one-to-one-to rounds behind some drinking hole. Now, wait, cheer. Hey, Nana Suhi for order. So, Chinese. And wine, Papa B. And I didn't mean this, I check, no.
7: Hey, Anita.
6: Nasani miya, when you hear TV, you know. I also was a sound. Not to prepaid. Now, meet me chili, Esimu. I don't go feel sweat like that. See, fine girl.
8: Hey, Anita.
6: Jesus.
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1: 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This is my national flag. I'm proud of it. And I'm proud of Africa.
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3: 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Getting Commando Eddie Bashisha Susie here. Now, Sanano, they are quite the super latest. Ewa man on this is here. Now, Kompu Ghana back to school, though. Or the Abba, yeah, looking ready for school is one of the things, and being ready is another. And TNA, why a crowd? And you may be koye, no akoskua. We hear and tadia for fro, and pabua for fro, what do you say? Yeah, fepa, no, we hear. 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I don't pay what you're in, friend 0302 752 020. And I say, try and what's up? That was 0243 143 143 for inquiry. Charlie, you for level up, up. Kompu Ghana, passion for technology. I don't pay okay, huh? Yeah, come on, it. Eric Essie Dubuwe D.
4: Zoom.
3: Mr. Machen.
4: Ya, obi ade.
3: Na, ekweye.
4: Nyami atom. 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Ensem, nunso, Essie Ed. Okay. It's another show. Any idea?
3: Poke crap.
4: Any idea? Next, so you Martha Bede, Adresso Health Center, Koforidia. It's another Martha Bede. Adresso. Any Adresso, Pajo? Adresso.
3: Hey, your address.
4: Yeah. And see, don't be confused, okay? Adresso, Health Center, Koforidia. Yes, okay, address. Yeah. Now, how do you agro?
3: Debbie, address crown me shed in Niagro Casinco.
4: Oh, said you should be out tremor.
3: And I make a semi-Niagron cause, then you'll be to make tremor.
4: And yes, if I'm way.
3: And I make a semi-Niagron corner.
4: Oh, Diagro Corn, yes, a whole fine.
3: Mate.
4: Okay. I tell you, Nedia by Demba. I'm not sure I'm see when I.
3: Ah,
4: Mebo quicki kama kakrani adia dia na me husene etie. Joe Fama me nye the man is here, yes. We touch it down. And of course, I didn't boa. I kwala be wood nisha Roman father bottom crew be a jebo a jenya bedu. Rodri has touched down. I just say some get to akra. That dream move to Barcelona is going to happen. Now 30 years and a chairman was said the akan hand to mouth no de kobama basa be beat me kwete ne medical strong come back also and we do airport to Wakasai. Say, we say, what do we do? Ah, look at it. Look at it. Look at it. I look at it. Same pro power. We need t-shirt to be. was castles around fashion and tiny be a jab and name by red t-shirt. Yes, that way they say, where dear booting us and get just a t-shirt, a white and one ray and one in a foot. What touch it down? A wire port to question him a bit to my Pratt Airport on the 7th to be so very happy. So I touch it down and we're ready more second. Be also the days at Barcelona and him a bit to me. Akoye was the playing for Barca is a dream come true. Hey, players, dear boy, yeah, boy. It's your head, you bit your one. Touch it down. No, yeah, be seems that the questions to watch them say, we are going for the Champions League. Once a Barca on your Champions League, give me a check. It's the Rodrigo and say, well, no, Bawa Bano or Bebuama Barca Sanko back to the Champions League summit. It's a Nidia boy, dear boy. Now, one first, what was it? I did be why in Nigeria. As I said, please did you home on Tennessee? Who said, whoa, ba a bia, as a perfume, as a new worker, a bia, did you open? But it depends on how much superstar you are. And I did you why be a maestro with Jay with your man, so much. I did you why a maestro, dear. It will Jay Mo any years old, and all about the idea be so much. It's in number, and I feel well. It's in number 16, Jason. I say, I am a favorite.
3: Okay.
4: It's a set. 16, you know, you just want the female Lopez, yes, 16 years in the family. Yes, superstar, but the female Lopez, who are you? Who is your father? Just 16 years in the family. What will be our new worker ever as a perfume or back as a jet woman? Maybe it's the same. I think one thing bit me as I say, baby, I pack your car. No, we say, oh, unique place, I pack your car. It is say, yeah, be na be I say, be when why that? Because all the shake up, we all two be a but the whole do be a home.
5: I pack one, be 2 months for cars in answer.
4: Bet 3 million. Asana, I try to be 8 million. Of course, I need that. And then the party, yeah, best send a Saturday, best call the early, yeah, you know, bid now 50 million. Kiki second and for now, and number 64.5 million pounds. And you're bad. You're bad. You're very Majo Oko PM or Chelsea. Chelsea ownership, no?
3: Yeah.
4: Clearly, for no, 61.5%.
3: Okay.
4: Clearly, capital 61.5%. And you're majority stake. And Todd Bolly and Walter, Hans Jörg von Rommel, 12.8%.
3: Okay.
4: Now, Todd Bolly, at the image was say, Charlie, bema baby, I'm meaning now. Person wanted to stick, you know, some clearly for no money. You say, even though one in the consult of no minority stick, no money, your dear mom's a money chairman. And don't just say clearly for no one more any say be our club with them. They have a say in the club, but Tom say, Todbol didn't any more edge. But they can't go to Bolly in the consult of for some break. Ah, you know, my brother who say, Bedad Egbali, and you say, Feliciano, one more Nakrelik, no Mudia Dimo, and I'm a Todbol is soon Nechidom, a Yedman on Banchi. Todbol is a Send a club when you see Corny and the other. And I just, boy, yeah, enough for more.
3: Enough for
4: more. So, what business? I got 12.5 or Hena can be as well. Jem Nebbi Biaso, Etime Aku Ye. To bear 4 years ago on Beje, 2.5 billion pounds deal. And an AD, if you are already on some S or Eba. Now, that this boy of Beje did do a World Cup, and I said, friend, are you bloody? Are you bloody? Small boy, bloody, no? Mestro, now. Real Madrid in Tempo, but they can't call them as a married Obia and Shadam Mamma Kahobium. It's in Pastor Debony. Now, no, your boy, Mercy manager, Maresca voice catcher, or so on your business. They know what they want. It's the Abani, sir. And San Antonio, you're better to know. Not the Moroccan International. Osina Canimalino, what about Master Boy in
3: Bobo?
4: Yes, it is. Personal terms in the Omani small boy every
3: okay.
4: 5 year contract on Messan Diaman Man City. 100 million euros.
3: 5 years it is kind of cost.
4: 100 million.
3: 5 years it is
4: a call. I call it away.
3: 5 years old, don't forget.
4: 100 million is any board you and the place they say. I call out no 18 years a penal. Boy, 80 back out. The few about the city, I say, Kwamiaso, Akwara Bebania, they only say Elliot Anderson, and Bedromuton 135. It's your mother said, the Moroccan International, so I become Nebbi Biaso, Timmy Akoye. The most I can say, I would say, take it for the so, turn to him, don't mind why the power. Take it for now, why the papa, papa, papa. I'm at the neighbor, and I say, I feel you, I'm Saturday. One more Bruno Fernandez, so I become Galatasar, for the city, hey, hey, hey, and my you say, hey, hey, beware of dogs, who? Beware of dogs. This is a no-go area. Omo the danger about Brighton, some captain, no, but patcho not for sale. It's omunya and common kwa the mumu tin kwa fwa galsasa for small mono. Ya sand of bag as well as a mosa. No amount of money bits me ama akwe akwani adia dia. Mr. Coventry City for sale no some way ye niama kakrew. Uza ye nye koi. Caleb, none or ya assist the prey. Once I walk a car, a Santa home, and I'm a Bama Sakofa, I Taiwo Awoniyi Aba. Awoniyi no sinaka Kanman Rodnan Forest. Omojiri e saw ba baby ma boapa. 103 appearances in all competitions after saw ba first was 23 goals or 29 years or Nigerian international. And te you must say last season they went to me ah mobo ni bibria from Forest or pay before frakwa. Commentary for Akofana ba. Man to say oh ba say yeah league ni mu for frosa.
6: Yeah.
4: Yeah certain experience players omo wan ball league ni bi pain.
6: Of course.
4: Mo ba check. Let's say the championship for no. Ah baby boy was obey ship. But man to we are made to believe say say also dey pa o. Say say all dey there. Like how ba say say cut me bo. If you coaching, if you coaching, so maybe see players so. Even coach bua, we bet him a book more down. We ban the seer. We bought three matches penny ebe pamon.
6: That's how we na beji for now. This why who are you? Who?
4: Hey, Emiliano Martinez of Aston Villa is not fit, and so the kaka kono Aston Villa. Eh, he said kumbiya so mbefa ada goalkeeper sababu buone bi biyetima kuyenti. Abranti a friend Suzuki Zion. Yes, Aston Villa for person kofaneba. Nse Zion yes in chief Ghana. Suzuki I in chief Ghana ni adia dia. Etim patro Aston Villa kofaneba. Na Aston Villa ko yes happen the Juventus say hey, and na koba side Juventus akasa no already no. Wani Tottenham akasa dada form goalkeeper no. Na omo si Emi Martinez one person try. There's no harm in trying.
6: Who
4: says say Suzuki badia. I guess that's Aston Villa, any options. Etiemi a plan, any confirm him, Emi is also, or Vim Pass or Aston Villa. World Cup winning goalkeeper. Eh, Aston Villa, sir.
6: Maybe waiting for the right time.
4: Right, hey, I'm waiting for the right time. Okay. Yeah, yeah, yeah. I said, midway now, yeah, MFS, I need you. Maestro Mako,
6: yes.
4: Na Madugu. Well, no, ne the Super Falcons no call AFCON. No. Yes, Justin Madugu, Super Falcons say, I'm the NBC here, Chiano. Why are they? You know, Bema Baby, I mean, you know, now the Omoja AFCON. No. But AFCON, you quay, Monday, Bomoko Boy, dear, a Shadanya Papa, yeah, to come here, so I'm the NBC here, Chiano. Hey, you're not no Jay Crock or too fast, so echo. Tidana came last and come on, Muno.
6: Yeah.
4: Dana kim last situation is different. Huh?
6: Different cry.
4: Hey, you know we need last year ya pamono wa uko tell there wa for ya bano en bamo.
6: Ah go.
4: So na ya o ka say. Yeah. Special. And then the aba na me ball quickie. Na kwa bia so yakọ. Jose Mourinho, Maestro. The best coach in the world.
6: It's a wa.
4: Coaching the best club in the world.
6: That was him.
4: Maestro, what's he saying? He's done. Now, Sonny, all shit, he wants every position, Biano. Maestro, and you 2-3, okay. 2-2-3, 2-3.
6: Yate.
4: Coming to Real Madrid, no, is to break dominant. Who's a league in Angasa Madrid? The league is general in some way. So now he wants to do the back-to-back-to-back. Yeah, who team Papa come for? Hey! You say United, the money and the other. You want to do it. Team Papa don't want to make it. It's about your season, Maestro.
6: Yate.
4: And yes, I'm going to make it. Yate. Now, no, the Monday, no. I'm a friendly match anymore.
6: Me pa.
4: Oh, bucket if no Buddha Malice. Oh, whoa. Tim Papa, dear, who can answer my. Come on. It's your man, how I name my Bessia Korea. Yeah, my show. Major, it's a guest at Tanasa. No, to ask you. You're not Nankasaka Kijuano. Erica, see you. Over to you.
6: Mamina Sipa, the foreign minister. I never see a former Tenenka. Live was Sempa 94.7 down at the Nkunyasu. Latest, super latest. Nina, na Ode Abre on the Tuesday's edition of the Ultimate Sports Show. Yadi Asia. Yadi can catch out that. 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Elite Under 19 Championship Committee on the da and no was also ye president of a ye Hukunu FC. What he has a Nukunu FC. Hey, I'll bet you enche enafi one also at us. Honorable, a very good morning to you. Wapumbo kore.
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6: Oh, okay.
7: Pram.
6: Okay, we'll come back to that. Yeah, that's so for that endorsement. And okay, Jerry. Adro, your vice chairman of the MTN Elite Under 19 Championship. Enoch, very good morning. Bibi Abo Kodye.
8: Maestro, good morning.
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8: 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Mm-hmm. I think, sir, I watch your man said, once again, say thank you to you because last year, on our maiden edition, on my such a huge platform,
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8: 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Thank you so much. I think, sir. With this opportunity we inside this year, so we'll do well.
6: Housekeeping.
4: Housekeeping.
6: Very
4: important personality.
6: A very long time with chairman,
4: of course.
6: And team, but mummy knew 2 minutes in front of him. The chairman and shed uncle. I could to mummy chance in free honor. Former communication director, Miriam, right?
4: Yes,
6: nah, they said they want no more ties. No, I break you cry.
4: You know, Miriam is always a family.
6: But I know, and Willie Graham, Waunia,
4: yes,
6: the communication director,
4: yes,
6: of the club now,
4: yes, yes,
6: or share some committees be with me,
4: yes,
6: woman, the champion,
4: of course.
6: But make sure you know who you are. Just know my breaky.
4: Oh, David, who's a
6: presidential person?
4: Who's a Mediama is a family. Takwa has been a home, MMA, for so many years. And I was a clubber. Why a part of literally at your very prime time in Ghana. So many years I've worked at the club. Media Man is a system, no? The comm system has been set up already. It's Minuya Graham by were fitting perfectly. Now or boy Juma. But of course, a crack team of young, talented boys are men are determined say or project a club or no. So Akwesia Free has been phenomenal. I mean, social media DM so be a bona basso. And I feel very proud of the young man that I picked. And a poster boy at the club, James Bauer, Nane Fasare, and the team, Bismarck Karikari. They have a very strong communication team. These are my colleagues and friends and brothers. So Mediama is I think they are doing well. In terms of branding, in terms of appeal, in terms of how people are interested in seeing how a professional club to look like, you know, I think Mediama is a right model now. Okay. I mean, it's without any ambitions or doubts. It's a real model for most of our clubs. CCR.
6: And I'm sure this campaign,
4: yes. I mean, the TP Mazembe, very difficult, but of course, Mr. Mazembe is not the Mazembe we know over the years.
6: Before
4: the
6: fact,
4: Kwasi Yina Estati, Ghana Club, prelims, you know, should speak volume of maybe how they are level, but. About you know, so it's you know, we know African 5 times, very formidable team. But a team are our history, our pedigree, our track record in Africa. Yeah, would you know, boy, so yeah, be careful. May joy, and he said, for the first time, Mr. Moses Ama, together, of course, with the GFA, all authority, other stakeholders, has ensured, say, Takwa Ebehu African football for the first time, and that for me is immense. Very that well. For me is great. Say the good people of Takwa for the first time in the 2014 year ball second D, 2016 the same place, and then 2023 year ball Kumasi.
6: Yeah.
4: But for the first time, you know, the good people of Takwa
9: ebehu TP Mazembe in Takwa, umbehu Club African in Takwa potentially, and Moliba, whichever team that they are going to play with. And that for me is important, because what is going to happen is a best parquet. It's going to serve as a massive economic invigorator for the people. Because Mazembe Ba is a big deal.
6: Yeah,
9: hotels, Ejuma Beba on all front and on all facets. So it's a good time. And I say, me bo club on Abaso, me bo FA Abaso, me bo all the relevant stakeholders are almost ensure say the team will play it. Africa Interclub competition in the beautiful TNA Stadium. You know, it's a good time for the club.
6: Very well.
9: I think some of Cote d'Ivoire, they are coming today. I'm told.
6: Impressive,
9: pre-season. You know, this year league, you know, ebede
6: pa. I got to my dad say now, me near Prince Ali Musaki was with all these big, big English. Akoto couldn't stop the FA from sacking you from America. Hey, Akoto, and big English. And now, me near Prince Ali Musaki.
9: Mr. Oda, me near Obi Asake. Let me put you on record. Obia is like,
6: hey, David, and put you on a car and run on
9: my own.
6: Let me know.
7: Well, Maestro, made in addition, last year, 2025, very, very successful.
6: Mm.
7: It was also a very good learning opportunity. Individually, no, I mean, as an individual, no, met me, I can say, it was my first time, me engaged directly with such a competition at that level.
6: Mm.
7: But my main dad, me committing, I say, because even in the midst of all my travels and my very busy engagements, the committee was in place. So I mean, this opportunity, I mean that all members of the committee, you know, the U19 Championship Committee, you know,
6: okay,
7: especially my vice chairman, DBR, or step in, Enoch. But to me, step in anytime. I mean, like I said last year, no, all your plannings, but a bedroom for some few days before tournament, no best starting. You know, I had to travel outside, Russia, South Africa, Botswana. In all of that, we need you now. The committee still worked
6: effectively.
7: Mm. It wasn't about an individual, Juma as a team. And Juma year. First edition was very, very successful.
6: Mm.
7: Despite a few challenges, especially the fact say the timing and the time I have as a committee to plan the competition, they are a bit short. Short period.
6: Mm.
7: And around the same time also. Short, but at the end of the day, all the teams, all the regions, they prepared within that short period. And now mobile. Because don't forget, sir, 2025 season. There were some major activities.
6: Yes.
7: Qualifiers for World Cup qualifiers in between.
6: Mm.
7: But at the same time, the competition was still very, very successful.
6: Okay.
7: Now, here we've seen some success stories. Many of the players are almost participating here in the tournament, and then some have traveled outside the country.
6: Okay,
7: some have progressed from Division 2 to Division 1 and Premier League clubs. Menim say, Akoto will give us all the details of those players. But it was a very, very successful program and our event. You organized here thanks to the GFA for almost support any sponsors, MTN.
6: And I know say the maiden one, Eastern Region,
7: as the champions. But even before that, you know, all the regional chairmen, you know, there were various levels of elite championships under the current GFA organizing.
6: Yeah.
7: There were U15, boys and girls. There were U17, boys and girls. Okay. And there were U19. Mm. The regional chairmen, they were involved in all of this. According to all of them, the U19 championship was the most effectively organized
10: Omunina, they were very impressed. Omuma a feedback because events they all organize here. You always get a feedback, send over to me and improve it. It's here, and him said this second edition, even more successful than the first one. But the first one was very, very, very successful. Very, very.
6: And we're comprising of the 10 regions.
10: 10 football regions. Region, so, that's the CNO.
6: 16 regions.
10: There were 16 regions.
6: But 10
10: politically.
6: Football regions.
10: But football, there were 10 regions. And see, after the division and the creation of new regions, I am 30 the football regions.
6: Okay.
10: Into
6: division B.
10: Division B. Into we call Western Regional. And that's who your Western region, including Western North.
6: Yeah.
10: We call Volta. And that's who your Volta region, Volta OT. And yet, OT is not different from Volta. And see, our 10 football regions.
6: Okay.
10: Into with the 10 football regions, no. This championship, targeted at Division 2 clubs. And here, first thing I say, Division 2 clubs.
6: Okay.
10: Into players within a certain age bracket, made in addition, now players in the 2008 and 2007.
6: Mm-hmm.
10: But Siciano, players within 2008 and 2009.
6: Nine, okay.
10: See, these are the year your friend is an age bracket. They use it for the competition. And these players, some we are registered.
6: In
10: the system of a Division 2 club in the region. In Tubebuama, Greater Accra, you must be attached to a Division 2 club in Greater Accra.
6: Okay.
10: With details will be confirmed, say, those age brackets, you qualify to play. So I targeted that. And for many of the teams that will participate here, many of the players that will buy, many of the now the very first time Omunya die exposure. And these were brilliant talents. So Division 2, they win him. Yeah, well, hundreds of Division 2 clubs are dotted across the country. But for you to have the quality to represent a region, it means you have something special in you. And Omubai, you know, it was the first time for many of the players to even play one on such a beautiful pitch. To have Omumachi's covered live on TV. To have scouts, national team coaches, watch these players play. No, it was a beautiful experience for many of the teams. It's a competition. Mestre, say, we have to do everything possible. Say, you protect it because one of the competitions are Ababe, the springboard, Ababe boy national teams. They discover a lot of talent, beautiful talent. But for this elite U19 championship, they would have been hidden in their communities of Obomu Division 2 clubs.
6: Another critical question would be like, say, your tournament, how do you monitor the progress and transition of these young under 19 players? Because obviously, you should have a target while you are playing the championship. How is the monitoring system of these championship new players?
10: Monitoring, you better be dividing into two ways.
6: Mm-hmm.
10: First one, the opportunities are GFA, Nankasa Edima boys. No. Throughout the competition, now you were U20 coaches, technical director of the GFA, any the other junior teams, the coaches, the technical directors, management members, they were present throughout the competition.
6: Watching all the games.
10: Watching all the games.
6: Fantastic.
10: And now I'm watching boys. No. I'm running technical analysis of boys' performance. Because the likes of even former Black Queens skipper.
9: Yes.
10: Yes. Now Omunyi now they were taking for Mesitego. Every game no Omu Rani analysis of the players, Omu performance, Omu strength, any Omu weaknesses. Beyond that, no, opportunity to get these boys for the junior national teams. Teams Nankasa, any other scout, private scout or mobile. I could tell you details of the other players are almost progressing here, even beyond the shores of Ghana.
6: Wow.
10: And that competition was very instrumental because a Maumusa platform.
6: Very well.
10: And then, a marketing player, one of the key things, say we have videos of the player playing in competitive games.
6: Yeah.
10: It provided all of those assets, and my boys, to monitor them after the competition. From the GFA's angle.
6: Okay.
10: See, I know your plan. I any GFA president. Ora Ketu Kreku ye discuss it. Beyond the competition, ye finding how the best players are yet selected from this elite championship. Automatically, we have a video move into the U19 national team as a beginning. Now, this will expose the players to international football.
6: Yeah.
10: Now, I know every man move the platform, they can progress in their career.
6: Fantastic. Fantastic. Honorable, but my miss out the maiden edition. Obetimi ama men number of players be umtimi nya graduation to this under 20 squad na no yom free because by yenye bi um
9: no because o say ora masekun do na owo
6: no okay
9: but one thing about national team portfolios ni say any only the national under 19 competition in kwa
6: yeah
9: and you pick a player from a pool from
6: I get it yeah
9: yenya as a committee for me chairman or me vice or dey yenya kan yen players no be brave everybody under 20 national team because that should be a natural progression to the under 20. Your GDS, yes, or Fabi, or the team the trainee at the end of the day, you know, or in the selection for the waffle. So what you see,
6: yeah,
9: it's you know, but this particular year as well, no, so November, the process to ensure, say, you need to mean your competition that we have to have because today, we share telling a chairman, can now. One of the highlights of last year in competition here, a brand here, our friend Gideon Otabel.
6: Okay.
9: So when we say Porto first sign,
6: yeah, me.
9: I'll call FC Porto, and when we say Porto, a very, very big club in Portugal. You see, Sani, I'm also more greater Accra. He was the MVP. He was the top scorer. It's also on his way out of the country. A lot of other players also other Premier League clubs within this country. The whole idea setting up Chairman Aikano is to ensure say these players know Ebenya because Division 2 no almost any a structured platform. It bit me identify these players I move fall within the age bracket of under 19. Now almost to me yet to me a selective because Ghana no be say you were a wide pool of talent of players.
6: Yeah.
9: And Tennessee never be right from where the Power to the Youth Initiative, Uraket to Kreku, and the Executive Council, Omodiaba. The whole idea is investing in the youth, investing in the youth. It's the reason why, for instance, MTN will put in money to support the elite under 19 champions. Because the future of our football in Ghana, the youth, right from under 13, 15, 17, you know, you were 18, you were 19, you know, you were 20, and of course 23. And San Wapa could do the Black Stars. No? So all these ones, no, our players are, you would say, this year, the technical team for the best time review. Of course, Master Kondo air prepare for the AFCON in Ghana.
6: Yeah,
9: who's going to be able to under 20 AFCON?
6: I know.
9: Did you say Oba Obenya a number of talents from this competition? Ebinum will be good enough to represent our country to ensure say be host and win. So far, the last season was great,
6: okay.
9: And then this season, the we expect say a bear greater.
6: Come on, Patrick Akoto and Ebusia for more attending Kaneli Amote, Honorable Eric Edem Agbana, and so Kano AMP K2 North, or no, so Hanama. My member, Vice Chairman, Honamine, Enokon, so Enincomo. Enok, my next question to you will be, say, minimize development we aya na ekati across not only for boys gender democratization and then as a champion as you focus on a man dos a man dos near jai a man in the near future I don't know whether more than a man under 19 so ever can more committee no one overseas be a bear come
11: that's right that's I think sir technically if you look at the FA or U15 girls and boys U17 girls and boys.
6: Yeah.
11: Now this U19 is a novelty that just started, and it's basically focused on Division 2 teams in the regions.
6: In the regions.
11: Yes, okay. And you see that we don't play Division 2 teams for the girls, so we are also looking at this. Probably going forward, if there's be a competition for the women in the regional level, then we can consider that. But as it stands now, because we are limiting it to Division 2 clubs within region to give them the exposure, as we are all saying, we want to focus more on the boys.
6: Okay.
11: I think, so let me add this. Hopefully this year, Greater Accra, we are going to play Division U19 League for Division 1 teams and Premier teams. So what is going to happen is that each Premier team in Greater Accra, they are starting as a model, as where we are starting from. Each Premier team is going to have a U19 team.
6: Okay.
11: And then each Division 1 club is going to have a U19 team.
6: Mm-hmm.
11: And then they will be playing.
6: Wow.
11: And that one is going to be within our jurisdiction so that we also select them from there.
6: That will start from the Greater Accra
11: mm-hmm. as a test mm-hmm. case from here. Mm-hmm. Then before we roll it to that to the other regions.
6: Wow.
11: So what I think that basically, if you look at the mindset of the president of the FNS Kona, we want to prepare the U19 to be stronger. Mm-hmm. My sure, the issue is that when you go to European teams, they don't really play U20. That's why most of you know European teams in the competition when you go to U20 they do well because they play U19.
6: U19
11: Yeah, selected the best. So you have 1 year to prepare them, so at least. Yeah, and the best one will be for U20. The boys will be ready. And then said, only idea is to see a person, a model. Yeah, the NHL said, we will have a good players across all the levels. Oh, see, any competition wins. So the boy, MH to me, yeah, access to everybody. Because yeah. you could imagine, say, Obifi, Upper West, Tumuho, baby, Sebi, not background, not to television. So, my friend say, yeah, if you watch television, these are some of the exposures, yeah, the man Kualan. And so, what transiting from her, a corner Nima, and yet the Bibri.
6: I get it.
11: And see, a bomb pious name by Adam, knife and a resource. I didn't see an answer in me. I'm so mona for you to me and it's more talent because what transfer we had the Bibri, my students, a U20 years so far and say, yeah, U17, no problem. We had the year, U17, acquire any yard.
6: Yeah.
11: Okay. Then you from 17 to 23 years gap, what happens?
6: Yeah.
11: And when you're U19, now you see a year boy, you're about 17 year old and 18 years old. You're four movie and I feel prepared, man. Before somebody ready for U20 tournament, then you have a good squad.
6: I'm
11: somewhat on your five, but why part? So that's what we are looking at now.
6: Very well. Chairman, Cyprus, I mean, within the regions, you know, how are you ensuring the RFAs will submit the rifle, maybe age category boys are more talent, you know, proper talent scouting, and best submitted for their regions. And also, more oversight responsibility on the regions. And that's some of the more jam on my idea.
10: Well, CCAO, your division two team anywhere in this country, our players in a FIFA Connect system. And see, with the FIFA Connect, you know, me right on my phone, met me a check, it's a player now, Udi Bano, the age. Ni date of birth, ni BBR, ni Ghana card details ni na account. They say you can't even register any player as a division 2 club without that player no ni Ghana card details. First, you know, and in the past to me use the health insurance card ni San Yomano, but birth certificate by Ned Ghana card. You see, very important. And all the teams know so SFV as a check on themselves because a competition every region. You see, last year, all the regional chairmen, so no team and no region best submitted players are. Omu Nim said those players will not qualify and that could affect the team. Into Omu Nina, they did very well. Into my end up regional executives, Nina say all the RFA chairmen, despite the challenges, Omu cooperative, Omu supporting the maiden edition year, and they've started showing, demonstrating a lot of support for your second edition. But in terms of player selection, as a committee, we don't have such oversight responsibilities. Who the player no bar? You were a team. I ever check players' new details to ensure that your IT department Maxwell Munina Ebwa. So at the end of the day, no, we ensure that every player that will be representing a region or are qualified to do so. But how they select their players there, region be any or more model, strategy.
6: Model.
10: Meaning regions be our more organizing competition.
9: Justify
10: for to select or more players. Miami region, Volta say competition be over the weekend.
9: Yeah.
10: Almost selected almost shortlisted about 35 players are starting from yesterday, no omu ni na I reported in who omu aye feather selection to submit
6: for the final squad
10: 20 man squad. It's a region be any omu strategy omo di select omo players. But at the end of the day, no, I can assure you, say this second edition, no,
6: okay,
10: be even more competitive than the first one.
6: Man, final one, as I'm according to other colleagues, so yeah. MTN, after supporting you in the maiden edition, second edition, almost I support you. What are you catch more in terms of mileage and the agreement? More, how much is involved in the sponsorship of this championship?
10: Well, the maiden ones, the amount, you know, amounts need here. Yeah. I cannot put it out. The reason is that.
6: Mama Kutasi.
10: Debbie. He just can't put it out. Debbie. Mamika reason. MTN sponsorship. And yet, exclusively for the Elite U19.
6: Yes.
10: It we cannot determine, say, yes, and I say, yes. A whole package to FA4. Exclusively for the Elite U19.
6: Yes.
10: It we cannot determine, say, yes.

0: because BMVNT and Ebao.
1: And I'm a package for various activities.
0: I get your point. Ah, we but how much do you get? How much is in your package?
1: You cannot have that at the moment. Yeah. The reason is that a package for the entire furniture. FA, and you know that MTN almost sponsorship, which was put out publicly. These are public figures.
0: I get it.
1: But for what we are organizing, until the competition is over, expenses. This is the total amount. Recently. I was part of the meeting with MTN. I can tell you for a fact, MTN is very impressed with the U19 championship.
0: Okay.
1: Omukache said, beyond Bibiano, Omuye very happy, said they want to be identified with talent are rising.
2: Yeah.
1: Uka say MTN, one of their philosophies. Uka say in the past, they were doing something on my friend MTN Sports Academy. Similar modeler. Omo use it to unearth talent.
2: Yeah.
1: And Omo is very happy to be associated with the elite U19 championship.
0: Okay. Benjamin, winners of the championship. I don't say in a woman there in it. And before Mbeba no more be on the prepare be a more of regions know some CKB TNT. At the end of my own.
3: Okay, so this is a full package. What we do is that like Chairman said, we your budget, your budget, comma FA through General Secretary, then they omit him no mama approver. So they will give you omema transportation, region be a baby, be a fee bar, transportation. Depends on region.
2: I should be on free.
3: Well, African post, but I'm unyape.
0: Titamali binya sing.
3: Hey, no, you know, General Secretary approver. It's almost standard way of my Juma wife. Yeah, any FA, yeah, your committee members. And they have a proposal, they are called genius. The genius will say, sir, let's go this way. Oh, but so you have a house, so 20 man squad plus 7 officials. For a number of days, I think 10 days, you will be doing an FA amount 3 times a meal accommodation.
2: Wow, everything is sorted.
0: What the answer? Accommodation, pram, pram.
3: 3 times, you will be out. Oh, crap, oh, sorry, you will be more accommodation.
0: Me.
3: Then yeah, well, I was like individual best players cup. As I now last year, I make it proposal of a particular figure, but genius. I saw the figures not quite genius. So they are trying to prove
0: it.
3: Okay. So see, I say, me, I refer no more yard. They are now can be being one to me and I'm very sensitive. I'm very committed to the work. And the person I beka so we need our benya 10. Maybe a square review say I'm comma 5. Now come for issue aba. Now me buani any approve now we announce to them. So be a we need first, second, third. You will get this one. I think sir, that's arrangement so far.
0: So far, me. I got to mention the U19. They are now catch them young for an official.
2: Yes.
0: This time around, and fantastic.
2: Yes, we catch them young policy. I think it's one of the more resounding policies. President Okreku and his executive council, Omodiaba, a lot of Sika Akumuye pa, in some 2 years, some years back, and then being here, I say, Ibina, young, hungry, determined players, young men, Omo, or Pepa, say, Omoya refreeze, and yes, Ibia, you may go to Kumana, but yes, Omoya, Omo, passion for refereeing. Now I started, sir, catch them young refereeing policy in the last few years. Say most of these young boys now, any girls near Bapon, almost show a lot of promise.
0: Okay.
2: Omoana, Ombe officiating, I remember the elite under 19 championship. Indeed, it's been at me officiating the Division 1 league.
0: Premier Division.
2: Yes, so that the young boy from Abovi, yes, they,
0: yeah,
2: you know, so this catch them young boys, you know, Omobo Momodi, you know, say

0: omo yan kora nti no they will make mistakes but omo ye mistakes na ye correct so omo na make say yan na say make the omo penny for na ye referee official for na ye correct omo ni ade the whole idea say in the next few years na say to me nya competent referees are ko ka na ya na yet and now china we see or china the ade china we see say no so that the because inu kwasi ye bobo wie na referee the center of conversation
1: yeah.
0: I don't think it makes sense. Born yebo we are I say conversation ni about one say ko unya chance say ko sha one say about the team two teams in the park and so no should be the focus of conversation. It should not be say yabobo we na referee kwaku bin maestro and afi na onno why center of conversation because referee ni there we manage say we ba na ba interpret and man afi fade aba na keke we man no nya bibia that is your only job who need enu kwase unya interest in who win and say asume say baby ni and obent baby ni we man say and man ni bana me chechire mu o park so finish the baby ni bia we ni ni ekoye ni you know that is a way you be make sure say because you recognize referee for where they are ibinum call retirement ibinum are on the verge of retiring, Ibinum on the way of retiring, Chingis Beba, and you'll be asked to me, maybe I'll make a mark and any idea. These are very mushrooming, promising young boys and girls. I'm person of officiating refereeing as a career. Was a baby career. Who call Omo Moody FIFA referees near the they are really, really earning enough. Good money near the you know, catch them young for Nana, Omo Be my handle competitions. But one thing person can say. Yes, trophies ni sikani ade ehia, but at the youth level no, eh na you try as much as possible say ye bema the ultimate goal no is about talent identification. That is really the point, you know. So we were 17, 16 now. Now ko about tournament kwa, there are other school of thought who believe kwa person who say this sika sika. It's just a place. And then we go say we born at 16, born at 15. Of course you no pay sika sana. Or my represent your man and I am fine sika man sika man. The whole idea is say except talent identification. And only the bottom line of this event say ba behwe ni a selected players or we betu a bo man because say to me ko okono ewo international level na ye ko ni ye ko din kunim na Ghana fo anije because obi anin say be ko tournament na nko yi na ye e na ye boy yam de bia ye yam no ko say ye boy yam ma ye you know the whole idea is say ye better ye better identify talent we nurture them giving them the platform to exhibit it from there and the notable oh na obo oye the poster boy for Bono Ahafo and no opportunity and no call FC Porto oko under 19 after 1 year of born home money when you deal the career no the life the bush for
1: maybe as
0: so that is how I go so I come my street it's that's it.
1: Honorable me no rap here but nafi ye jam kwan on this here discussion so you see date you know so and whether you open to the public times Ben ye bebo games no and afi social media platform amuyi games no ma obi a wentu amanti me hwe no we betin attach on that too for us afi
2: maestro games the open to the public. Yeah, ball games in Yina the Ghana Man Soccer Center of Essex.
1: Excellent, yeah.
2: Pram. It's open to the public. Yeah, starting the very first games of the day at 8 a.m.
1: Yeah.
2: And all the games, no. Yeah, you know, live on Max TV.
1: Yeah.
2: Any GFA platform. I'm a platform. Alpha our forbe can share the link.
0: Oh no, that's a good one.
2: Share the link because if you per se
1: eyeballs,
2: yeah, the eyeballs no door. So now the social your friend is leverage now. Edima, this young talents, no, beko very very far. See, that will be us. He invite you be to the tournament. I start officially on the 24th of this month.
0: Monday.
2: Yes, next week, Monday.
0: It's a Congress in Basso.
1: 20th Congress in Basso.
0: Yeah, wada.
1: Congress.
0: Ujinem. Obi Ujinem. Oh, some Ujinem, man.
2: Maestro.
0: Ujinem.
1: Yeah,
0: Basso Ujinem. Ghana for it, Ujinim.
1: Congress,
0: Ujinim.
1: The man Pamedia.
0: Oh, be a power.
1: Pamela, committee, but when you know, Penny for some committee as a moon can.
0: Oh, yeah,
1: I find out worse now, Minyamuka. But I must admit, sir, the maiden one may be shabby.
0: Yeah.
1: It was superb.
0: Yeah.
1: In fact, boys be an minimum kumasi. Omene me baba ko anom ni bo team ho ye ba ho be hwe bi and me hu the way they are graduating and I feel say eh ade o say encourage pa. Nti ye beba scout no so beba abepe eye emranti ni bi na fe bi bia e kama. Ejan pa chama meeting final.
3: That's true. Yeah, that's be brave like I said. Edan o team asa dem oyema last year no. And then also I'll say thank you to the RFA chairman on no team. Em say omo ye ade. I'm a cooperative.
1: Regions in the Mufa games in your group.
3: And we are said, I'm not going to take a canoe. We are referees and officiating. This is one of the me football is my full time job. But competition, I'll be quiet, will be loose. Won't tell me, maybe I will
1: be okay. Cut
3: them, you have almost a VR. They are very, very, very much on top of
1: it. Maybe I want any first, any second, any third.
3: Yes, some
1: champions
3: are doing so well. They are doing so until in your fair officiating. And yeah, the rules no so yeah, Juma. Your screen will be a come. I think it's a cooperation in your from RFA no name staff at GFA and the staff at Ghana Mass Soccer Center. And we hope so this time you've been sir. And your promises say a bayer higher than what we did last year. We are so much sure of that because I see it's me calling him one step ahead. So the time I can through his intro no. Siciano, any F president in Esco Nakandin said, this is our second edition. Now, Master, I best have been Yamaya dominating comma. All of us will see the real fruits of our job because I could tell Bodino. Your boys by 4 or 5 us are now they're on the radar or motor going. But if you see who say a call higher than what we are doing, say by next year, you have organized the third edition. I say about Koto will come with a tall list of the players who have graduated or come out of these products. I want to make an impact.
1: Martin.
3: And they're that's part.
1: Yes, so yeah, that's it. Honorable, with 30 seconds for me to chat, be a nurse here before MTN and I say, and Penny Fubia.
0: Only say, Maestro, no, I am an Emmanuel, no, or your top footballer, pal.
1: Honorable,
0: no, we may catch him. No, or your top, you know, what's a Burkina Faso, or a professional player.
1: Yeah.
0: Or Bowen University game. The fact that you're a maestro, no. He didn't know you're a maestro, no. But only say, no, it's a minute here. Yeah, yeah, yeah.
2: Honorable Kofi Adams, Oyadia sports minister. Me football there before politics, you know, me football, and I'll continue to do football.
1: Yeah. Yeah. Rachel Flynn, I'm going to tell me
2: this outside. Me free parliament, the only idea may I have football. And I mean, you know, because
1: and
2: of
1: you want to serve
2: any football there, it has been my passion for and our sports has always been the passion.
1: But
2: me focused on Ejuma me as a member of parliament. And many other things I mean, including the U19 championship I organize it. Yeah, keep it focused on that.
1: Okay. Party the only will be on sports musa back. Yeah, yeah, yeah.
2: My hand GF for us, especially your president, any general secretary for the supporter Omodima committee, no, and I'm my under MTN, any regional football association for any nursing, any other committee members, you invite you be out to the second edition. Now, be very competitive. Your name said beyond this, no, we'll be producing world class players. umbo representing Ghana. For a while, umu ka say your national teams we are not doing well. Your name say starting from the grassroots level, say no. A bit change that narrative. Umbe support here. They make it the U19 elite championship. Successful. It's very successful.
1: Me da say Honorable Eric Edem Agbana, MP, K2 Node, Chairman, MTN Elite Under 19 Championship in our training camp. Sansuno, yeah, President Ma Hukunu.
2: Nukunu. Yes, Division 1, Zone 3.
0: Division 1, no,
2: meet him no. Your bono akachi.
1: Mobana kachi.
2: Your whole matches be akachi.
0: This is so bad. So bad kachi.
2: But watch out for us. Oh, Mr. Watch out for Nukuno.
1: Yeah.
2: Watch out for Nukuno.
1: Mati.
0: Brakachi.
1: BBI come out on my. I don't know.
0: So you build a youth footballer at the camera, it beat me building a bay 15 years, 12 years, as an a success. As I say, Eba.
1: Okay.
0: So you better Ghana for say, as you go to 15, and 13, and 14, and a long term project. It's a long term. To be a butcher. Abutre.
1: Martin. General Secretary. Prosper.
0: Harrison.
1: Harrison. Okay. Okay. Colin Dye.
0: Colin Dye, yes. The CFO. Chief Finance Officer.
1: Top notch guy.
0: Yes.
1: Michano.
0: So, Anopay, finance. Yeah, that's my show. I'm in Kayo.
1: Okay. Mina Sifa, Yadim Penifono, Siha, na Yetimi Atuaso. 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Okay. Dan Maje.
4: Me jo se minya.
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1: E de dem jo msi u ye si chire hin.
4: Ni besie ni mu.
1: Yeah. I hope se bi bia e kama.
4: Oh, divine selection
1: ya beta ya si. Ya de nyam ya si pa. Na Dan Kwaku ye boa. In fact, ye ye World Cup ye ni abre pe trophy abano. Na Dan Kwaku ye boa so ni abre je comedy trophy e wo USA. Eddie,
4: I'm
1: back. I'm going to go to the USA. Organization, no,
2: yeah,
1: it was a Kosra, by extension, a rather foreign land. The next edition, no, Basso. Then working through arrangement, need to say, aim for the war, bill, no, so, and all that.
3: Minya Medasi, M. Say, Nyankupo Adum, a DKY night of comedy has come to stay.
1: Yeah,
3: said the Alkaya near the called New York, Bronx.
1: Yeah,
3: and Nyankupo Adum, it was massive. And this year, they know. Usually, I have a conference center.
1: Yeah.
3: But yeah, have renovation. I want to hear call UPSA.
1: UPSA?
3: Yeah, UPSA.
1: Beautiful place.
3: Very. It's even bigger than the conference center.
1: Oh, okay.
3: Yeah. And you know, Nyame Aduma, Fiada Ebe Nawachi.
1: Fiada Ebe ya.
3: Ebe Nawachi.
1: Wow.
3: 28th of August. I prefer Friday. Because Saturday, Nana, Christopher, who's a Kinata kind. Say, ship an edition up
1: and
3: buy. And you know, when
1: I just Friday, because Saturday, can you see me?
3: And you know, if you had been now watching.
1: Okay.
3: And this year, package, you know, say, comedy interspersed with music.
1: Okay.
3: And comedians, you know, my good self, when I'm your host, and General Intatia, Foster Romanos, Jacinta, Don Little, and Kwekumenu, and a musician in here, Okonfo Kwade, Kim Paluta, Pat Thomas, and the Empress Gifty.
1: Hey! And that's what the intimate.
3: Oh, there we say, at the end there, yes, you watch it. In fact, last year, rating the answer, Sanu. Last year, J standard 200 cities, VIP 500, and a VVIP 800. And one you maintain
1: it. I think I reset in Anka Price.
4: They said you never can comedy, no.
1: Enterprise.
4: And you know, and Acrobat Tony, Clement Tony, Doctor Likey, and the Bayer MCs.
1: Oh, okay.
4: And before Acrobat, I ever banned the wedding cancer. Imagine having Acrobat to Doctor Likey, and Clement to on stage.
1: Acrobat, you see what she has said. He
4: said, "What you have most wedding." I said, I don't know what I'm doing.
1: But you know
4: what they are done here. I say, I see my check.
1: But still, our maintaining standard.
4: Oh, yeah, no, you know, you're industry. No person will check my
1: check.
4: I don't know, person will film in terms of film. It depends on how you comport yourself. Ubuadia, or Brennan wants you to interact with Obia. And oh, yes, sir, the more, yes, and the more uncle for Pewasim.
1: But the meeting one, I mean, who said, your friends, the chairman general. And yeah. The following one means
4: What I've done is a package where I use the opportunity to honor people as well.
1: Okay.
4: To last year, my special guest was Chairman General Sefakai. Mm-hmm. This year, Baby Jet Asamoah.
1: Okay.
4: And to present him with a citation and award, no, at least it's a better feature of the program.
1: Oh, okay.
4: People who have impacted society, we seize the opportunity to honor them.
1: Mm.
4: And to this year, Baby Jet is my special guest.
1: Fantastic, fantastic. And the gate in the ABA time, Ben, in
4: by
1: special guest
4: 6 p.m. Na a bigger quiz, Ashe, a Yasi. Your friend is saying red carpet, I see.
1: Okay.
4: So, what could tell me be a guys won't go uncle during because yes, I'm on phone. On the signature, na pump.
1: No. Okay.
4: It's 6 p.m. on Washasi. Na by 8 p.m. na show na Shasi. Kumasi and Taraji phone in and soba.
1: Yeah, but okay.
4: Boys, Dr. Likey, Otele Mina, into your bed. Now, come tell us.
1: Otele, ba.
4: Every year of your bow.
1: I mean, him so.
4: This year, Oba. Only boys. Politicians, no, Honorable Johnson Ese Dunketia, Honorable Kenne Japon, former President Akufo-Addo, former President Kufuor-Mu, and we're looking for a senior do no mu na ba na show na yede because that has been the pattern of the show. Mpenimfone ba to do out to say modu, and we believe in God. Said this year, nyambe do masa.
1: The latest year. Tuli awo na se asema ye expect my back we nano na me ka swedro lawyer na sema chire baba nji sinia swedro lawyer yi yesu wa ye law was swedro over be 30 years enti unya case bia now the kon ho a se obe dem a
4: o template ni now
1: you be jawa ena one a year street boy be ko ye crime bi no ye na just obe dwane ena obi se da bi
4: Kuhun lawyer no meju kayo ebefa ebefa
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4: me wie duro ni de
2: I
4: you chini ase.
2: Abi 200,000
1: you know. Ose my share abi no ye ba. Gani se se a. Me balance me tanka. Me amema put.
4: God God in some dia no bufu.
2: Mama Kai of Jones. E to ya support nyum obi ani wa wo de ne ho to nya me so ma na nim agu aso of Jones sa agi se me.
4: No ya bravo na. O mi za bravo na bitin. God in some dia na. I know what they say. They not na binzu koko tina. Yeah, Tam Bible man. He say, how do be swear out? I see walai mimi pe out. Mi pausa koko.
1: Then the Friday by now what you and the any pair ticket to be at all.
3: Yeah,
1: any baby being a be at all. For no my prophet, I
4: am. And you call phone so I bet me at Tony Cicia *844*#31#.
1: Okay,
4: *844*31#.
1: Okay,
4: Oba Peace FM so I'll be hard copy in the Biato.
1: Okay,
4: a bringing in so bar. Now, now to boy young question, penny for baby.
1: And
4: the Hobbit Omno went to ride. You say this time VVIP near any table by table. Nti tables no to a big man. Obede.
1: Obede.
4: Obede.
1: Manko force you.
4: Oh, see, they say you drew.
1: Yes, yes. Now, I have one said them feature, sebi, sebi, we phone, gato phone.
4: Gato phone.
1: I also feature you on the platform. And last stage, no more. But I don't know more, papa.
4: I said that comedy, a bonny papa.
1: Bonny papa? No.
4: Bonny papa, a bon toge.
1: Now, I'm saying easily going for this. And
4: I said, I'm for no. Uzo muko ye bibisa amuko kumobi
1: aye
4: na soja phone call ransa kuko boys nti adichi na ghetto phone do ghetto um dia yonkomo
5: jack adia soja fo be ye do manya dio mabu boys pa na we show say kai slegwan combat mi akoye sao ba ku se na islegwan dio um ni pa kumo ye de islegwan dia jaman ya
1: Dan Kwaku Yabua,
4: Jamaica, Yanji.
1: Did I know better? See,
4: Medassim,
1: I'm sure she had better in our bulk majority selling the BI and they are best supporting. But double swear, see, I'm a media.
4: Oh, no, you're a so it has over to standard in Miano and VIP Miano.
1: You know,
4: so tough food table, dear bitch, me amount discount.
1: And also a crime. It will be so, yeah, you are number Ben on phrases.
4: Numbers, no, Charlie Zigar in Tigis and Boss Person.
1: Oh, Charlie.
4: 0545 982 233 0545 982 233
1: Okay.
4: And now 0547 888 626
1: Okay.
4: 0547 888 626
1: Okay. Dan Kwaku Yabua, Dan, you better say.
4: The maestro.
1: And Friday, Ben, I'll check banner your best man.
4: Yes, when you're coaching, so.
1: You need your coach, too.
4: I said, my mother release be on say Henry say Esco Naja to me say, Oma, I'm the long term. I'm the Marco Cran long term. I'm Jago Cras long term, you.
1: Mate, you're nasty. Now, you remember to us. Baba, you're nasty. Master Banson, thank you very much. Ochina, we'll meet and do it again. I pray you soon on the midweek edition of the Ultimate Sports Show. Yeah, this year, Prophet and I ourselves, Dr. Cosby, and Dr. Parkesi, take it over. Until I China, peace and blessings. Good morning. Yakaubia.

0: 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My show. Y2K Jam.
1: Okay, okay, I'll see you soon. Why, baby? Hey, my Missy and Ram, my boyfriend, I could see a boss *959# hash. I want your phone so. And I will win.
2: Anita, I don't want doggy park.
1: Oh, one swap. I could see us answer by number one.
3: Yeah, imagine now.
1: And that day was so yummy show, papa. Now, me toss some short, sexy dress, no? Uh-huh. Now, Mrs. Sammy T. Now, me yummy nails, no? So come on.
2: Oh, no.
1: My fat Uber. Make I do some small 1-to-1-2 rounds behind some junior. No, we cheer. Hey, Nana, so he for order some Chinese and wine, Papa B. And I didn't mean this, I check, no.
2: Hey, Anita.
1: Nasani, meow, and if you TV, you know. I also was a sound. No, top prepaid. Now, meet me chili, Esimo. I don't go if you sweat like that. See, fine girl.
4: Hey, Anita.
1: Jesus.
4: Maybe I will do.

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2: 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So,
4: it drew me in that I say, you are no more man on it. You almost see a cacra, you almost will hunu, yes, you are tea, you need Nasia, Yakabum.
5: Memory Debia, a bonusia, a pemusia, a question of what you change your home, or a brute, said the Akum, any diabe drufi, the yehu, near her, the ye, near the abba, the yeno, and you can say, ye,
4: say, Abrochin come on a dim tintim pa.
2: Yabere no ma hudwa. 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
2: Shene so. Say ye memene da bia. 6 p.m. And bogan near Abrochin Company.

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1: Oh.
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2: Aye.
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4: Any tea, Tia Bruchenko, Akwa Manqua, Akuntejo, Eddie Bro was Sempa, 94.7 FM. So,
6: it remained that I see you and Mumwaman on it. You almost see a cracker. You almost will hunu. Yes, you are here. In your Nasia, Yakabum.
7: A memory debia, a bonusia, a pemusia, a question of what you change your home, our approach, said the Akum, any diabetrufi, the Yahoo, near her, the Ye, near the Abba, the Anyano, and you can say,
6: Ye, Abrochin come on a dim tintim pa.
4: Yabere no ma hudwa. 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
8: Robert Gibby, make us a free Germany.
9: Kobe. 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
4: Shannon, say a minute de beer. 6 p.m. Bogan near Abrochin Company.

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2: 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And Oma Bibri, Nagana, this year, Nemu won't perform months. The Otia, when you betch, and it's your rubber who.
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2: Any tea, Tia Bruchenko, Aqua Manqua, Akuntejo, Eddie Bro was Sempa, 94.7 FM. So,
4: it remained done as same young woman on name. You almost see a cra, you almost will hunu, yes, yatia, in your etrasia, yakabum.
5: Memory debia, a bonusia, a permusia, a question of what you change your home, a abruce, said the Akuhu, any diabetrufi, the yehu, near her, the ye, near the abba, the anyano, and you can say,
4: ye, abrochinkum on edim tintim pa
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0: Something big is coming. 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
2: 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ACP Road. 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
0: Until then, a higher Sempa FM 94.7. I'm in that me executive producer, say Dr. Cosby, Dr. Pakwasi, Champion Joel, Joseph, and Emmanuel. Omunina Taya Chiano Pay, Midi, the Prophet, Nana, Yao Safo. And Ramisha Jumedi, BSCN, Radia Duma Metwason Tem, Senem D. Kan Shell Bono. Your name I would appear on my debris and no pay. 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
0: But then, if you are no be Kusia,
1: I will say Janeba.
0: Okay.
1: And she missed her Kusia and a count. She said, I'm going to have a call and let me go to
0: which way we are
1: moving.
0: Na apart from near my 4 year, we are a local prison, we are near my beca one year, we be ancho.
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1: 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I'm a first scanner mood to crack. that time may say by 20 to 30 million. 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
1: After 8 any you call private.
0: Okay,
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1: 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But what you sent, you know? 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
0: In this, I will go inside and say obedidi in some who no more punish that. There are no more punishment, man.
1: Your rules and regulation, right? The idea Juma was selling inside. I know that the whole yard is not your umbra. Now, then, Bia could am lama come up 99.
0: A dime Bia.
1: And Rebia and a secret. You find a studio on a year behind da. 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
0: a honest your prisoner.
1: Oh, a prisoner, but your chicha,
0: Ubiana,
1: cell leader, set officials, Nina, be see Zongo boy.
0: Jina, your day.
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0: Zongo day.
1: Zongo Naba.
0: Naba.
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1: 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No among fear tadia. One number will be how coach up on she. 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
1: 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only but I be a beer nini so in chino or tano or why a first animal member or yare a bambi take control and then a yare but abontina were only ways and miss beer like if you crowd in Tibet only be home. A bad thing, say, Bob and Chobit must stay.
0: Also, sir, or so could you born in your side
1: from prison to prison?
0: Yeah, try and come on, so, but baby, I bet you know. 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
0: 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And the bosom of them, you know, come answer. Wow. 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
3: She do.
0: I don't know, she do, Duana.
3: Oh, there be also a dino. Me de Rashida.
0: Okay.
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0: 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Iti unye?
3: Mi nono.
0: 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Hey!
3: Picture nankasane correct. Ebi wa bebre.
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Obviously, doctor, I mean, I see the foam and I feel for the tanner. I say, oh, but to me, Rebbe Mudro, some problem when you never call. And now, Obia would tear me as a doctor. Miss me, how pan is a media no mequire laughs, no, yet, say me, semi appetite is tea. So, dear, I can't leave her. Saying, can't leave her, bear profile. No, now you found to a drew so near mwow. Obia when your hepatitis, one no me dry as a corner, but oh, and I walk a cow. Obia was a doctor, mania is yellow. Doctor, me who say, many moon, you know, white, my, who say, me swat. 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
2: 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Aha, your friend be deep respect. So, ha, Ubu be deep, pa, ah, no day. Now, or sign what the other cider, a bar. Eya own pet so be faces on the side, and they be up and say, oh, yeah, dear, ope. Aha, ube buno. Now, what was I respect? I say, was I a trusting? Obia owe to me a bit master son. Obia bit me a dani niama in this is here. Iana, sir, for one was a yes room. And see, Proverbs chapter 1, verse 7, or sing young son 50 as here, and in your misru. 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A bit through a friend say, and tefre, a bit through a cobweb, a friend say,
3: in 10 times,
2: a senior coupon. A bit through no ma, and I don't remember seeing the pole, the post war, or slow crossing young coupon. Sanima in a unifra,
3: because
2: 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Not so slow as any mana, a radisaman Cassandra say, a young from Soka Siena Oyen. Because who witchy, or be so simple question say, I didn't know, baby, we are say, a bit through Sanya mana. asembe na kwa kwaka fa nyansa ne ti nsema ye no e ka no ene ehu e woni pa bebre mu nyina e 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
4: Or
2: 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Oh, no. 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Before you be whom young copon in the value. 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I mean, cast him into and then I bought quite eight me kunipa into Usuru Nipa's hiding. Usura Bush Miding. What's your nearpa?
4: Luke chapter 12, verse number 4. In the person who cocobo.
2: Nipasro who coco bonne radica. 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
4: And
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1: 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And next week, yeah, next week, Saturday and Sunday. Memory there being in our watch and yes, our program. No, me too, Sadia, Roba, Patron, Washe, Fufu, come on. Let me be a con. Can you be sure? Yes, 9 o'clock,
0: and upon 9,
1: near upon 3,
0: we are 3,
1: and yes, I'm to across 6 good hours. Sansuna, Awurade ya aduma kwesiada no yebesha se 9 ni upon 3 sa 6 hours 2 days revival kesia pa
2: papa nkrofo e banya sanketo
1: ano be de
2: course na no
1: de ano de timpato e 29th and 30th of this month ya 29th and 30th prayer de be more deliverance be more Enti shene so powerful mami. Prayer be more. Deliverance be more. 29th and 30th of this month. Shoto. Enko be biya. Faka o calendar no nafe. Yenina yeshia. Oba na yira number obe freni.
2: Okay. Mpa so your phone number no 0243.
1: 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and so a speaker, and yet Asem Ketuakra, and Tianadia, Bian Van and Inchemu, and so a war, a Kempiski, na Openia, or Nwangasa, and na Otna, a Gremu, Amabi Bia, and so to me, Akonkai, a year, Kentucky, take hold, the second. Ono the chairperson for the program and a special guest of honor Dr. Julius Deborah chief of staff and a yankasa yen lawyer penya erin ye adwuma e wo fiduem ha ono na etimi ejinemu as moderator order 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
0: room. 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
0: You bedding count.
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2: A week. 3,000. 400. Now, prophet, if you walk around 400 in Okurano, a week in Okurano, and your better is our Unya Unya, and yas and get roll. I bomb pie is a radibama 1 8 years or so. Abua, then you are by Yeti Majan M. Nano Christo Yesu can send me the Debbie and a catch there. 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
0: 055 333 69 711 055 333 69 711 055 333 69 711
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1: The may catch it tier four say Mr. Omo. 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E fine share me ba.
0: 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You know, kasi ye nam 2427 69 pesos. 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
3: 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Asani 5 cities.
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3: 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Asani 50 cities.
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3: 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Asani 100 cities.
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3: 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Asani 105 cities.
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3: 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Ishmael Betty ascended 21 cities.
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4: Onyamishra.
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3: 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Richard Kobler, Kuvo, Asani 10 cities. Stephen Mbia, Asani 21 cities. Afei, Lemuel Christian Dezu, Asani 202 cities. And Afei, so Christian Kwabla, 10 cities. And Afei, so Janet Bedua, and so Asani 20 cities, 50 persons. Leticia Afedzi, Asani 10 cities. And Martin Kwajo Jambra, Asani 150 cities. Afei, so Israel Nyameba, and so Asani 31 cities. Afei, Alice Emefa Adobea, Asani 31 cities. Eunice Memphi, Asani 51 cities. Grace Obain Sam, Asani 20 cities. Irene Pena, Asani 20 cities. And I think so. Simon New Wave Phones, Asani 30 cities, 50 persons. Constance Ado, Asani 51 cities. 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And David Kumsen, Excellent Ventures, Asani 5 cities. Lucy Pemil, Asani 100 cities. 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And our famous Prince Edu Abuaje, Asani 10 cities. Lucy Ekia Adagi, Asani 40 cities. Benedicta Agbemi, Asani 100 cities. And our famous Solomon Odru, Asani 20 cities. Stephen Adamte, Asani 51 cities. Susulex Ventures, Asani 21 cities. And Afenso Gifty Jabba, Asani 15 cities. Number near 055-33-66-9-711-1. What 908 Asende 10 cities, 50 persons. 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Aisha Shaibu Asende 21 cities. Cobrison Enterprise 50 cities, 50 persons. Comfort Na Asende 8 cities. And Arati Dogby, Asani 20 cities, 50 persons. And Afei, so Gottfried Mensa, Asani 70 cities. Afei, Joseph Ni Okaikwe Tegu, Asani 23 cities. Meros Otunfo, Asani 20 cities. Stephen Adam Te, Asani 51 cities. And Naomi Afuakwa, 11 cities. Ruth Amegbo, Asani 30 cities. Florence Gadam, Asani 1 city. And Abi Gold Enterprise, Asani 20 cities, 50 persons. Metwaso Enza Mary Terebulin, Enzo Asani 16 cities. Felix Avagnon, Asani 20 cities, 50 persons. Judith Jemfua, Asani 21 cities. And Afenso Benis Asomani, Asani 21 cities. Paul Ama Asani 50 cities. And Comfort Amwa 20 cities. Mega Umak Asani 21 cities. And Rita Abanglu Asani 50 cities. Edmond Apagbu Apakpaku Party Asani 5 cities. Very well. And MBL Shaddai Asani 10 cities, 50 persons. It was so Eric Allah Aka Vagri Asani 30 cities. And Abraham Tete Asani 10 cities. Christiana Akrufi Dakon Asani 20 cities. Frida Adai Tay Asani 20 cities. Gladys Gura SL 10 cities. Mabel Akumia 20 cities. Florence Pamford Asani 10 cities. Beatrice Mfa Buedua Asende 100 cities. Afe Cecilia Ando 20 cities. Gabriel Trasam Asani 20 cities. Kofi Seyom Asani 10 cities. And Makosi Kofi Ache and so I send it 30 cities. Simon Tete, I send it 21 cities. And Patience Damwa, I send it 20 cities. Mary Naki, I send it 30 cities, 50 persons. And Finso Martha Opon, I send it 21 cities. Juliana Aiki, I send it 31 cities. Sarah Simons, 50 cities. And Angela Avokbo, and so I send it 5 cities. Agbenyaga Eunice, I send it 7 cities. Gloria Ayongo Wati, I send it 10 cities. Victoria Opon, I send it 30 cities. Paul Labi, 51 cities. Samson Donko, I send it 31 cities. Grace Demeko, I send it 10 cities. Precious Akushika Odoy, I send it 50 cities. And Rukaya Isaka, I send it 100 cities.
4: When you're
3: sure. Number near 055 33 33 69 71 055 33 33 69 71 055 33 33 69 71 71
5: Papa Nyankopa Batampani Shirabe.
3: Unsha Unsupa.
5: May kind scripture we the Amobibiara support it. Proverbs chapter number 3, the verse 25. Or say, a generous person will prosper. Whoever refreshes others will be refreshed. Or so will be a free nipemu, a boano, a rather batampan by many din a sin ye.
3: Amen.
5: Na dear will go no by a soon soon, and so and panhoda.
3: Amen.
5: In the mighty name of Jesus.
4: Yes.
5: Unyankopa will to me a dear yina ye won't shut out.
4: Amen.
5: Na basanini to me yaka share ever was so.
4: Amen.
5: The yaw ye free rather batampan and domo.
4: Amen.
5: So was self will be best sorry with you must who seek us will bush yaso, will muscle will be bisoa a rather batampan by Jutanjo.
4: Amen.
5: Pi bonnace will the hear that and to a will yes to Christo dinamo. May the Lord God deliver you from the snare of the fowler.
4: Yes.
5: Money Jan and Abbasan and Deremau, and we use to question as any demo. A coin be a sue, a brabble may run about and pan in me a mouth. May the Lord God refresh you, would you man quay when you were self for the different free work, and we use to question as any demo. But show me a car, Fibre Quaviana, and Radima Yenia do Yenuichi, Adumna Homer Branson and tea. Amen.
4: Amen.
3: Yamia Crosso Bompire, nothing yent me,
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3: 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Yeah, you're the mamma fra. 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
3: nti abofra ni ni e
1: hey
3: jack na te sayin ya fro sayin
6: hamdan
3: wow hamdan wow, you're the Radin Yanko Pansi. Wow. What a testimony. Wow. Ti Hamdan Radin de Chell.
1: Mpacho, and today we are your class, sorry, Nami Papa. Satan is known, Drew say, no, so or the never have a children or godfather. And Teddy decides, say, the only in Tiano, I be some say, the Benna person said, the never have a children or godfather. And I may say, and your class, sorry, on Bessant, and Annie, your choir, your poem, or no, I be some say, per se, or person who no godfather, and I'll say in Tuesday. Yen shiane number one.
3: Wow. Na, oh, champion. Champ said the old homie.
7: Sometimes 1 month
3: to
7: come in. You smite. Sorry, but
3: wow.
7: Sometimes 1 month to come in, Hunu, but of his scuba no catches and the Famco Passa say, wow. About 8:30, upon 9, about 8:40, Cropperman and Mamma de Nava. Sunny upon.
3: Wow. And Munyamka Christo. Say what?
7: Me mama be kwa sorry on the force.
3: You want for pa? Wow.
7: Oh, 7 years old.
1: 7 years.
7: Papa said why?
3: 7 years ago.
7: Ah, sorry now.
3: Wow. Oh, a giant wow. I got to go on the VIP. Wow. Wow. Wow, yeah, they're running young coupons. Was I say for number need to be enough cross over to
7: our but your number is 0244 25 31 40 me patch of Friday e be ya sorry Pobiman. Thursday se wa Denta Community Park no and then Wednesday se wa Kaso Amuzu Junction.
3: Okay. 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
3: Wow. 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
3: bre children's park then the 29th and 30th kwa ye program o circle here and ti ye be ba children's park so ye cross over to adom 106.3 fm midin the prophet and I will suffer Christo ama ochina ye be san so she stay on
8: baby and I hear Fianca Sankasa war. Now just ready to so poor. Who bend and say, Jacquot is such a can of fire. A Franco trading enterprise. Nanny was our printers or laptops. Air conditioners, Papa Padia, my son, and I to CCTV camera. And it all cried, Sadum TV, a sounds or ten net. A two and Pacrona would take your Kenya, Pubia Ubia, no tea. Was our TV a quacosi and red inches so gooey. Hey, who called the brood. Franco trading.com and a Franco phones.com. 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
9: akria bo a chiwe yi adom jp abusia testia anga sakase ye bone ye de brewe na bra facebook youtube instagram na ne ye nante awi adom hwere ba ko facebook no badom why zero says does ufm like ya no wa share na de adwen kira ka ho Uko YouTube what dear friend is subscription.
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9: 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For no. 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Yet them now what I am Antemua future FM was a group point. Yet the moon ever one more. 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
10: What we are witnessing is a disingenuous accounting arrangement. Clean on the surface, dirty in substance, and it is ordinary Ghanaian taxpayer who is left carrying the risk. 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We are asking straightforward questions and we expect straightforward answers.

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This is not rounding error. This is not teething trouble. This is a structural bleeding of our national purse. And it was not the opposition that found it. I repeat, it was the IMF's own economists. And the government has accepted that indeed these losses are true. IMF's own economists and the government has accepted.

races. Goldbot. Goldbot's own domain. 22 billion cedis. That's equivalent of the $1.7 billion. In 1 year alone. Therefore, ladies and gentlemen, let's call it what it is. These laws

0: Various institutions loses this much money by accident. This is what happens when an untouchable few are handed the nation's gold with no one watching and no one willing to ask questions. Ghanaians have already sacrificed much to keep this economy standing. We tighten our belt for the sake of stability. That is why it is so painful to watch this scheme quietly give away sums that will make any right-thinking citizens weep.
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2: Ye mi amini akumi.
1: Baby, you know, you know, baby, I'm sorry, I'm sorry. Why, you know, it's you don't come on, no, I'm saying the crack run is saying.
2: Umi, Kumano, Ekania, what did Kanada Dano, and they say, and they and the money more, you know, one of the encrata at the brand Rashabaja, now when you say, near the kind of the encrata, the Abasa and Company Point, now and Rashabaja, no, and share your go board, and what you mean, the animal, and the council, so actually, or mine. So what they when he actually money just 22 billion Ghana cedis and they actually a my Ghana Accra Gold Board. The Jimmy Dia would be home. Now I'm gonna buy no dom crazy no able to go here. Or say what I the bedroom. Now banot but was less dom crazy and a year sick and one boy na yen to me and comu. Now you won't the commission bra minano a bebo am our mind and put to our quarto. Now then the castle a baby you know and they and this year buying a quarter number because Fabio OP Echo Office B, our ANTP Abreso, MICA, 5 million, a fund in Sassy, 2 million, a fund in Sassy, and the other call Yoko, the Coporto. Now, yes, Pasuariti says CNA Crook, CNA Fabra, and Sana, you know. I say, the 5 million for India, and there are 22 billion there. And they just said, "Now what about Kwan San? I've been able to know just as you know, I'm a Ghanaian now. And in Ethiopia, we will be here, you know. Just so be here now, and what time? Now, sir, now the MTP about aya Benya Sudia. You now want to say, yeah, Sabio, you know, sir, and now Sumusu Ababaye. I do not talk about Edema, the football in 24 say, yeah, what's the one, you know, and the Motimo, yeah, what, yeah. Now we are a new one of Sabio upon gold. Now, what book 22 billion Ghana cedis?
1: Yo, I ain't a young Fausia, ain't he? Senior Manly Lano, and what is some of Tuja, which room with your cost for a member of the field of Kumano and some and the woman to Tuja.
3: Abusia and Tuacasia, Bonasuni and Quansa, Simusa, dear two, and new moon to Triasue, and yeah, and then make us a quasi say, and no one ever cost rooms as Simusa, dear two, and won't to Triet. Now, yeah, to 2 years, Jessica, some Ness and your near Mabesia Kono. About 1 year, what two Sasimusa, dear Kuman Kuma, what may you more? 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
1: The fact say apart from some Muntia taxes, no Muntia royalties, no man, almost Omunia exploration. It means Omudio to the Omunan Omutuno, Omutuna, large scale set and a exploration, a exit so that they make sure a bit more expanded the life of your friend is saying your mining so that you bet me a more gold. Already Ghana and Kasaya see about 3 trillion kava uimia. It's then a make sure say large scale sector may grow, they mean not small scale sector. No, so you better make sure say a responsible small scale sector. No, and they mean it's a known idea. Say, oh, share, you need to say exploration here. Ghana, yes, yeah, in the world, no, yeah, number 6. And Africa is number 1. But the amount of exploration to car above Africa, no, Ghana is less than 10%. I actually say, gold that is here, I large scale sector, and no cross small fixed sector at 31. And no exploration, I hear, it's a good. If you continue on your exploration, you hold a trillion. And to that is the implications for Ghana. I
0: see
1: the one small scale sector,
0: no Muntia, two or so Muntia. 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quite yes, a fast and fan. 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
2: And you know, taking over now, I think it came somewhere 2018. Then statistics take over the mantle. Ninja Kamu and it will dominate the whole Africa as the leading producer of gold. And maybe a mad bra Afidia, Timber of Mines and Kasana almost large scale companies, no, a show must say, Aja Tumuno, AS, gold board, no, so must I introduce you, no, and a gold for forest and those things, no, Munina Bay and Majesty, the gold will be brewa, na FA continuous in AP. They free a sector and no moon to me recorded the details of the quantity of gold which is levered. No, not the Breno fees, yeah, and at the same time, so there's a boy, so no, say gold board buyers, so almost a extra withholding tax on the free move. And here, my all loopholes in a small scale mining sector. No, a month for every say, who's smuggle crana, when you say those smuggling, no, and that's all cost of the but. As I minimize it drastically going forward on those crime, bedroom pen, so I get my. And you know, Sunday, yeah, who say small scale mining sector, no, a dominity, I'm a city are stabilizing, I'm a never be free economy, no, I stable. And yeah, Pasubodi and a year Mumuyaji, a second of mine in a year, Pasubodi.
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5: but there should be collaboration esp wo na wo jina ya nemu wo honom there should be collaboration
1: but they take the law into their hands do whatever they wish because they believe that they are ruling the town who does not go through. We are raising the first one. Tesla went to store where they said the key palace. If you want to know that you are not staying at the key palace, why do you send the good there in the first place? Secondly, the police are escorted the thing. They send the key palace because they think that we are overgrown in this town. No, it wasn't so. And they want to act as a return and suggest certain things. On this side, they expose you. I don't know anything about whether we are involved in the guarantee or not. The other now comes to tell the truth. And whether they go to escalate the situation, we also have an intelligence. He haven't brought any stones here that I told him that we don't have a space here, which is lie.
2: Ye Musa police commander Kisi say, me ama ama me tono se, enoma ye ura MC ache, edi ama commander Kisi, ababe butano so, oma yi di ama nkwane de kwa ame bejigu wana.
1: MP, si no mamba we, MC, the man nkwane pa kwa chenye oma bae.
6: And I will explain that thing to you to understand. There will be a patrol. No matter what my hearing may say. No man, I hear Baba told so I know Master San or Master Sade called no man.
7: Yeah, I am the Chiba, she said, to be mamma, mean to me, Chimmy.
6: I am the man in Colorado for Chiba, no man, I said the court tradition council, no, Nanam Transit, I said, you will MC Cratch and Norma Diabro. I had some fine pumping machine. Such I'm finding the artist, what's that year the Master Boys and so I'm a fan call.
3: Watch me animals have got was an anawasuma way, just with same my dear Zoo. 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Nana Wakofo, I'm Wakwata, and Omedi Frums. Oh, just with same my dear Zoa. Waiting a set train, Yonkos, waiting a set train, Yonkos, Adania Susumabo. 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
6: blue water guard ye wo mafuma for 41 personnel am de omko training occasionally on a daily basis ne de omko rounds e mo mo check e ko e hwe babia nso no e hunu fri e hwe babia amanfo bi nipa bonfo bi Ewra Sunu and as Ewra Forest in SNO, they give us report, they give police report, and then we go near Kopamomu and as they be so. Normally, we they already have the information, they are gone. It's the pick as near Sofinis and Yamana, a year in the exercise, so I exhibit sitting in at the bar police station. What I say? So, a decambiano, Sankofoi, a Yajuma. Now, the entire worker tax force asema, I referred you to Sir Naimus. Naimus is mandated by the president, by the government. Now, any private tax force be any recognized. Omuko, not omuko, illegal miners. Nana say, omuko so mwa. Some are taking monies, some are taking omu NMA. They don't report it to the police. I ain't me accounted for. So that was where I wanted to draw your attention to. Turn on off near municipality, you know, we were on the 201st in the national. Right now, I brought it all the way down to 28th.
3: And the bro for you say is I just opinion in the next one working another and say, Wahoo, Nipper be can some as what one what an is in Papa Nina or no, the Ecos will be our shed and name the Ecos on me. And was where? And what about Wobono? Mumra may heard you my power wobble. Galamsey and Yabre, why you didn't fumpin in the fumpy could ya galamsey? What in house one year? One could be as a uncle. I ain't no equia, and no. Mose abana mu series wo bo adwuma wo ko galamze enti
4: enti braso enti we no na da Facebook ani YouTube
3: are you as afato
4: eye ni omatu omode koya ayo ana say galamze no mu
3: enti Facebook ni YouTube bra rebe ha de
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8: Oh, by it, sir, or ye spiritual, ye also a schedule. 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
4: 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Yeah, one month for what do I need creature every single year? 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
3: 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se
4: so so ko ho
3: eh na na me mama na ekuya ye obi akwa ba
10: Mezo so kuri. That's the thing.
11: Because it's a national dialogue series from Wasekopon, now on illegal mining. And this is on mining, you know, so Akasa after illegal mining. Also, in recent times, conversation in Akwakoya about Abeni, Bosha, or Shea Ghana forever, the fight against illegal mining. And in United Yanuatum said, Abeni, Abeni, the Bosha, so na Sao Kono, United to me, Akum Edi in Kunim. But you know, so say mining is abroad, and then mining in Akwakoya illegal. Whilst we have illegal mining, almost say in Sasano, companies now crowdfunding so illegal mining. Among some similar ones, I was saying, it to me, it be any the local content policy, it be any companies, how they touch the livelihoods of host communities through almost CSR project. And also, I was saying, you know, it will center more on that. And you see me rethinking the social license to operate. The requirement is better so. Companies are illegal mining, no. Almost be far quite pass so aye. Na value what say cow man, you know, beyond year two gold, me akotun gold, you know. They have that value you hear, no. You said to me, I can. The second leg of conversation, and so yeah, Oman Peni set up gold board, no. Oman one task, one of their critical responsibilities, and they say Oman be regulate the na Oman the reforms aba in the artisanal and small scale mining sector. ya kwa kwa yese gold board hon komona 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
3: inti ye re wine wine wine eja ye re ni muse omu di omu ni mdi ebabe buwa me jmedi na koso
11: it's the panel your mother does a chairperson for the occasion a yenina ye government ono as a president of the Ghana Traditional Council on the bear chairperson and Mitre King Takite Kuchu on the bear chairperson and Julius Deborah our chief of staff no our chief of staff no the special guest of honor the minister in charge of lands and natural resources and special guest yebenye speakers a hudu obebre CEO of the Ghana Gold Board, Lawyer Sami Jensi, will be speaking. Obo Biada Kompoko, Administrator of the Ghana Medical Trust Fund, will be speaking. The CEO of the Minerals Commission, Ebe Kasa. In the Akasa Fono, the Ghana Journalist Association President, Ebe Kasa. Akasa Fono, Eye Bibri. Here are your panel discussions and so on. And also, Ebe Bibi, and would issue a communique. Participants in United Stakeholders, the one Sabeshas here, say these are the commitments we are all signing on to. Now, you are quite implementation. It's going to be a different kind of conversation, and they have work in Piski Hotel.
3: Obi, my man, was it? Watch this, Oko Peters. What you know, the hope, you know, you know, you know, you know, you know, you know, you Peters Educational Center know, Papa know, you know, Cambridge ni
4: you know, you know, you test you know, you know, you know, you know, you know, you know, you know, you know, you know, you know, you know, you know, you know, you know, you know, G-Tech, yaka 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
12: Recently, the Ghana Tertiary Education Commission issued a statement cautioning heads of public tertiary institutions to ensure that key management staff of such institutions do not hold elected political offices. That being vice chancellors, pro-vice chancellors, principals, vice principals, registrars, finance directors, and other directors cannot put themselves forward to be elected as constituency party chairpersons and secretaries. Some individuals within the tertiary education space are of the view that GTEC is overreaching with such directive and have even gone to the extent of referencing a Supreme Court ruling on this subject. We think it is unethical and immoral for Professor Atitoro, the principal of Accra College of Education, to double as the MPP constituency chairman for Obodo-Dio. And we will do everything within the law to ensure that our tertiary institutions, especially, and I stress, especially at the managerial level, are not turned into party political theater.
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3: ado 106.3 fm testi anga zakasi boy ye ni enu anoma sem 94.7 Kurupo mu koko mlemle fan of a street. J FM Abrusanti me hane ye wo ubedura ne atraba ha. I love it. O asantu mantama wa ye sha essence nshira na ise boto se tutu Bolivar de just station wona top high. Ye nua no me sha FM for bata ye di na rorowe na. E ku e wona he. E yi praise anoche. E dia wodi abosi e ku mi ko Peters ntinu wa benza no. Wo asimi mi ko Peters. Miss mi ko Peters 1987. 1987. I go penny and word guy. Was your friend of Prince Anoche? Oh, America. Oh, baby. Oh, the perfume young copy tested that. What? Nah, man, because I'm a UFO. Now, I was your friend of Farah Buff. One and a dear boss of Kokui. Was a Ramo Pa community 18. And one of my Ramo Eddie Efrina Wesosen. Your friend Nadino Terebia. Was it the Aquin Manu, Miss Miramo Pa, Italy? And one of my Ramo dear Frost, Mobo Juma Pa. Sounds so where they are, where they are, but was your friend Kit? Kate, the hour there, but was what free a Hamburg or a Unum Crefren and Rembeg?
4: And one wobby.
3: Was a Hamburg Rembeck, and one of the free Eba. And I was there, one also Eriaba. Was a friend of Prince, I'm not, was equal. Prince Odian Medica in Canada, Odian Medica in Canada.
4: Mammy Joseph, a young tonkra. And I was a young country, was watch our papa, and no terms here, Uyguho. And then him said, and Nesso Mamia Quia, the Gangema.
3: Ah, Gengema.
4: Se ene ye Gengema na woda. 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
15: 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It sounds a Nikunope. Name me dear, where yes, I will leave you. If you say, men are frail, and you're not framing. Yes, you are tripping, yes,
16: I don't know how they feel when their leaks come out, because right now, Moon is a Obia feel okay, send leaks about wanting, even though it brings shame and disgrace to that person, but I'm not normalizing to the same say it's too much. In this, you know, FL is a normal thing, even if they have it on the phone crowd, then Obi Becker say mistakenly, you know, posty, mistakenly, you know. Nah, it doesn't make sense.
3: Ghana, this should be a drink, and you acquire your quit, and you have what YouTube. 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
17: 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Me an engineer by profession. Me koto in Tamasa me kopam. And at then time no, my boyfriend am nene wohono. Who say me yes sketches, new designs. No besides say ah, it's me a draw. 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No besides I then I'm so na ma wo for any nye ho. Nse mame ko ye engineering. It's on no na wo shame in crying say. Say and on a many jihuna a woman mudia. Why don't I do it? But I fray in four style clothing. But this particular innovation is called Adiye. Basha woba track ni mania won't share wo a professional tailoring shop bia wom.
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3: Oh, okay, ayi. Hema, ayampa, zencrophobia, you're from Kitiki, or move as you have to Joe, Kitiki. I know, oh, my name, I
4: know, I'm also so a sewing machine,
3: edit, why are you,
4: why are you, why are
3: you, when they come,
4: now, oh, my God, no, who say, if you are one of my old bar, no one say, beating a check. So near or sound engineer near professional and it be so on man yoti and kick credit
3: I say wabra for nyo mbako bise friend adeng ay adia che bia aba ni pedia mia pe ni kwa her bakola ni kejetia kiti ebi tode ebi ya abrantia ya jumadenji wakatia ya jumadenji ah why 2k nyom
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3: 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Hey, Radentin and Munsa, woman Fradumu, Quadumu, woman Shank, Wamasani, Yedian, your dia, and Wafedon Cossus. Way free Wunia, Kuma Tracy, Akosia, Empty, Adum Nusu, and Chain 80. Number two, happy birthday, Cassiapa, Enko and Famana, Yayi Apanine, Yenipa Copadine, Nedana Wapeno, Wapa Edaya Imujo, single rooms of containment patch, Yamuana Pa, and my aim, Imujo. One pepper be away, Kakai.
4: Yes, in a day,
3: baby, you are
4: a brother. Then would
3: you and you have got our eyes as an air condition grab boy, and you move and join patch. Oh, Bama the answer with me, I am moi. You see, canoe so the Apem, the Adenam, Momoyen, Achimota, and an important moon, Sanso, and Abeka, and a Miamia would be a bim bang test on the Abiano. The patch on number 050-368-5911. 050-368-5911. 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
4: Kia boachi where ye adom JP oh de de de. Come here, yes, indeed, I'm the best. What
3: do you have a sort of? So put a good new mini cock on the
4: room.
3: Auntie, are you already the jaggery was? One in the way she don't buy a dot in a jaha. Nana demrukum, aka Uridi, and it's high aqua, and why be a homie, mommy, whom I eat. Adipa, why a friend Adipa? I wouldn't know. Ah, what the Adipa? I'm ready to go.

0: and billions. And now anchor our national reserve. Gold, bauxite, manganese, lithium, Ghana's minerals, and billions. And now anchor our national reserves. But in the communities that host the mines, the question is simple. What stays here? On the 18th of August, 2026, that question gets answered in public.
1: Here in the catchment communities, this is what's really at stake. Jobs, local content, corporate social responsibility. People here want a fair share of what's mined on their land. And in the room, the conversation will be about what the large-scale mining companies are doing
0: now in
1: to better livelihoods in their catchment areas. And also the Gold Board reforms in the artisanal and small-scale mining sector. And finally, the signing of the catchment charter, which will put all these commitments into writing. The National Mining Dialogue 2026, rethinking the social license to operate. Regulators, large-scale mining companies, small-scale mining companies, gold buyers, traditional leaders, and host communities, all at one table.
0: 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Chairperson for the event, Gamanche, His Royal Majesty, King Takite Kuchu II. Special guest of honor, Dr. Julius Debra, Chief of Staff to the President.
2: Now, the National Reserves, no? And also
0: gold, bauxite, manganese, lithium.
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1: 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Say a share with them who are, and come on, you be dino ebefa. Neoma mining companies are casino aye, at the boa or man for a will be too a form a good year. And now, after regulators in Kanka Gold Board, and then she say for from with the bar, a boa small scale miners, and the one now with the gold hoja. And now, after a crater, yadi and Sabeshas here. In Sema Yedi Hong Kong, and I bossa among for Beshenina Ebewom. Anti regulators, mining companies are Kessier, mining companies in Ketua, one hour with the gold hoja, Nananom, and your man for a war and Miambia you to a good year. Yen Naya Kaya Huabom, Eddie Hong Kong.
2: Jumedia Kessie, Nipa Ortene Jim, a Gamanche, His Royal Majesty, King Tekite Kuchu, our Tosumin, a Bemun Penifua Yatunsa Afrewon, a Dr. Julius Debra, Chief of Staff to the President of the Republic of Ghana, Oswafua Oshe, a former good year to also, Honorable Emmanuel Amakufibua, our Siam Rashebejeni, a more man for a well embele constituency. Yet the Jumedian Befi Kempinski Hotel, a one crying her, Enna Abremo. Na ebeche gu ewo Joy News, Adum TV, and Asempa FM. And afi ye social media handles in yinaso. 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
1: 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Oswafua Oshe Efome Gudie Tuoso, Honorable Emmanuel Amakufibua, Aosayem
2: Rashidi. Without much ado, let's welcome Mr. Edmond Boache Frempong with a round of applause to give us the opening prayer. Mr. Edmond Boache Frempong. He is a man of God. In ti Moma Yemun Semi Emmanuel Pamuchel. Yes.
3: Shall we rise and pray? Our Father in heaven, maker of all things, this very afternoon we are grateful for the blessing of the natural resources given to our land. And at this juncture, as we gather to deliberate on the wise and safe use of the things you've given us, we pray that your Holy Spirit will guide our conversations. We pray that the sweet influence of the Holy Spirit will help us come out with the ideas, the wisdom, the knowledge that will help us achieve the best for our nation, for today and for posterity. Bless our nation, Ghana, and help us to make the best and the wisest of decisions, even now and forevermore. In Jesus' mighty name we have prayed with thanksgiving. Amen.
1: Thank you. So thank you, Mr. Edmond. A round of applause for him once again, please. So we can see the former Speaker of Parliament being ushered into the hall. That's Professor Aaron Michael Kwe. Please, we can give him a round of applause. He's now actively involved with the IEA. So he's here on the ticket of the IEA. Former Speaker of Parliament, former Member of Parliament for Domekwa Benya constituency. And we'll do the formal introduction subsequently. But I also saw my very good friend and my namesake, the administrator of the Ghana Medical Trust Fund, just taking her seat. Obobia Dakun Opokwe. A round of applause for her, please. Yes. She's a big woman, pa. But we'll do the formal introduction subsequently. There are so many VIPs in our midst. So many associations herein represented, and I would introduce some of them. Our friends from the concerned Small Scale Miners Association are represented by Mr. Michael Pepra. Mike, thank you for coming. A round of applause for him, please. Concerned Small Scale Miners Association. I am also told we have reps from the law firm I work with, the Robert Smith Law Group, joining us here. If you can give us a wave, please. Oh, no, Monsori. Yeah, from the Robert Smith Law Group, a very powerful law firm. Thank you guys for coming. And there are some students in our midst as well. Are there students from UPSA here? UPSA. Oh, Chale Monsori Niyunghumu, UPSA. Wow, thank you. Thank you for coming. That's the University of Professional Studies, Accra. Are there students from the University of Ghana, Legon here, Ghana's only university? It's a privilege to attend the University of Ghana, Legon. Yeah, it's a big privilege. And it's even more beautiful when you are in Commonwealth Hall as well. Any V-mates in the house? Thank you. So some of our other invited guests are taking their seats. We'll introduce them in due course. Thank you. Thank you all for coming.

0: 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Are you here? The Chamber of Gold Traders.
1: Asimpa FM.
0: Okay. Wow. And the Small Scale Miners Association. Are you here? Okay, please, round of applause for them. You may raise the Small Scale Miners Association. Good. Thank you so much for coming. Thank you. We are grateful. Let's also acknowledge the staff of the Ghana Medical Trust Fund who accompanied the administrator. Staff of the Ghana Medical Trust Fund, are you here? You can give us a wave. Doc, Yeah, thanks so much for coming. And also, yes, and those of you in the booth, thank you. And please, you can... And then you can move to various booths if you want any information. To my right, you have the gold board jewelry here. Please buy a piece of Ghana before you leave. Charlie, give us a wave. Give us a wave. Fantastic. Gold board jewelry. Thank you. And also the National Entrepreneurship and Innovation Program. Please give us a wave from your booth. You can go there as well and find out more about the Ejumera program and some of the other programs they are running. Any moment from now, the chairperson would be ushered into the hall, His Royal Majesty, the Gan Manche, who is president of the Gan Traditional Council as well, will be ushered into the hall. So all the dignitaries here present, please, with all due respect, if you may rise, leave the hall and please come in with His Royal Majesty. Respectfully, all the invited guests, please. Let's do His Royal Majesty the honors. Maybe apart from the former Speaker of Parliament, the rest of us, please, let's step out and usher in the Gan Manche. Thank you so much.

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2: 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Say a share of them who are, and come on, you be dinner ever far. Neoma mining companies, I can see no air yet. At the boy or man for a will be to a form a good year. And now, after regulators, in Kanka Gold Board, and then she say, for from with the bar, a boy small scale miners, and the one now with the gold who jack. And now, after a crat high, you be in Sabashas here. Ah, in summer, you did home come on. And
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2: Anti-regulators, mining companies, I can see mining companies in Ketua. One hour with the gold, Huja. Nana, mom, and your mom for a war and Miambia, you to do a good year. Yen Naya Kaya Huabum, Eddie Hong Kong.
0: Jumedia Kasi, Nipa Ortene Dream, Eye Kamanche, His Royal Majesty, King Teki Teikuchu, Ao Tosumin, Abaimun Penifua Yatunsa Afrewon, Eye Dr. Julius Debra, Chief of Staff to the President of the Republic of Ghana, Oswafua Oshe Efome Gudie Tuoso, Honorable Emmanuel Amakufibua, Ao Sayem Rashebejeni, Emma Manfue Welembele Constituency, Yedi Jumedia Nibifi Kempiski Hotel, Ewon Kraiha, Ena Abremo. 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
5: 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Yeah, so we take His Royal Majesty to the first exhibition stand, which is the gold board jewelry. And then we move to the others respectfully. Please let all remain standing.
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2: We have the bracelets, we have the earrings, we have necklaces, and so these are all handmade, and these are from our soil, from Ghana Gold Board. And if you can see, these are handmade and Dinkra symbol made jewelry. Please, if you can come.
0: So please let the way be cleared so His Royal Majesty can move around.
2: Over here we have several jewelry. We have the fancy rings. Ken, if you don't mind, I want to try one on your finger to see how it is. Yes.
0: So all of these are made in Ghana.
2: Yes, these are made in Ghana. The coffiner, which is a symbol of...
0: Okay, so you hand it over to him first, yes.
2: Okay. Thank you very much.
0: And then...
2: Okay. Oh, this is so beautiful.
0: Wow. So this is like, how many carats of gold?
2: This is 18
0: carat gold. Pure gold.
2: We will definitely look at it, and we will come and visit Ken in his palace.
0: Fantastic. Thank you, Gold Board Jewelry. So we would move to the...
2: We have the gold tablets.
0: The gold tablets. Okay.
2: We have it in 1 gram, 5 grams, 10 grams, and 31 grams at the 1 ounce. These are 24 carat gold from Ghana, and... this is usually for investment. It is best for you to buy one for any occasion, for your kids, the family, being for your friends, your boss, or even your colleagues, as a form of gift or any occasion.
0: Oh, okay.
2: Yeah.
0: So you buy it and you can keep it,
2: you
0: right?
2: You can keep it, yes.
0: Okay. Okay. The value appreciates over time?
2: I mean, gold always appreciates.
0: Okay. Thank you. Thank you.
2: Yes.
0: Yeah, so you pay with cash, you take this,
2: yes,
0: and then you can come back if you want to.
2: Yeah, we have a buyback policy.
0: Buyback policy, okay.
2: Yes.
0: Okay.
2: I want the king to hold it.
0: Yes, so.
2: Yes.
0: Okay.
2: You're welcome, sir.
1: You could see say on a...
0: Thank you so much. Your Royal Majesty, thank you. So we do one more stand and then... We do one more stand, and then His Royal Majesty will please take his seat. One more stand. This is just to introduce our exhibitors to all of us here gathered, so you know what Gold Board Jewelry has on offer.
3: It's from my company limited. We deal in tipper trucks, Shackman tipper trucks, and then also SDLG, wheel loaders, excavators, flatbeds, all from China. We are located on the...
0: Exhibitors, speak aloud a bit. Speak aloud.
3: All right. Yeah. So as I said earlier, this Strong Machine Company Limited, we are located on the Accra Tama Motorway. We deal in Shackman trucks, SDLG, and then LGMG, SCMG, as you can see. So you're welcome once again. Yes, sir.
0: Okay. Thank you very much. So His Royal Majesty will respectfully take his seat. And let me acknowledge that there are other booths here, NEIP and Ghana Medical Trust Fund.

0: So a big thank you to His Royal Majesty, the Government Chair. A round of applause for him, please. Thank you so much. So to the Ghana Medical Trust Fund booth and the NEIP booth, you are not left out, please. Before His Royal Majesty leaves, would plead with him to also visit your stand so we can give you the necessary leverage you need. Thank you so much.
1: And
0: with our chairperson seated, I believe we can now officially begin the National Mining Dialogue for the year 2026. So you are privileged to be here at the maiden edition of this amazing event. Let me announce that we are live on Joy News, on the Multi TV decoder, and also at Dom TV on the Multi TV decoder as well. And everything we're doing here is live on Asempa 94.7 FM. By this time, on a normal day, I should be preparing to go on air to host Ekosi Isen. So today, we are hosting Ekosi Isen from the Kempinski Gold Coast Hotel. I think it's better for you to give all of us a round of applause, please. Thank you so much. And as you may be aware, we've put together some amazing speakers to deal with the topic and why we are all gathered here. Later on at this event, we'll get to hear from a rep from the Minerals Commission of Ghana. They are the regulators of the space. We'll hear from the CEO of the Ghana Gold Board, who will take us through some of the transformational things they are doing to regulate the artisanal and small-scale mining sector. We'll hear from the administrator of the Ghana Medical Trust Fund, who will tell us a bit more about what the fund is doing, what they've done already, and what they are about doing. And it will be a very interesting presentation you don't want to miss. We'll get to hear from the Minerals Income Investment Fund, MIF, and what they are also doing. In this big mining ecosystem, journalists play a very critical role in this ecosystem. So the president of all journalists in Ghana is also here present, and we'll get to hear from him as well. And then we'll do our panel discussions. So we'll do two panel discussions today. And some of our panelists, amazing. They come with varying degrees of experiences in this sector to share some nuggets with us on the topic. So before I start with all the introductions, let's get to hear from our chairperson, because the chairperson has taken his seat and would have to hear from him before we do any other thing. So I would read a short profile on our chairperson, and then I would introduce him officially to deliver the chairperson's remarks. Our chairperson, as I said earlier, is the Gar Manche. He was born Kelvin Ni Taki Abia. If you are Kelvin here, let me see, by anybody called Kelvin? Oh, I have one here. You are privileged to share the same name with a government chair. Any other Kelvin? Hey, just one Kelvin. So you'll be noticed, sorry, maybe this will be your day to shine. The government chair may have a word or two with you. Oh, okay. Thank you. Wow. Where are you from, Kelvin?
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0: Kolebu. So you are a Ghan? You are? Oh, okay. But not to worry. I mean, by that coincidence of name, who knows? The Ghan Manche may have a word or two with you. So, Kevin Ni Taki Abia was born on the 2nd of August 1971. He is the Gamanche of the Ga State. Installed on the 9th of May 2020. King Taki Teiko Tru the 2nd is his name, and he was born to Dr. Ebenezer Ni Ama Taki. He had a secondary education at Ghana Secondary School in Koforidua. That's Ghana's Koforidua. Any Ghana's old student here? Hey. Yeah, there is one at the back. Ghana's old student. Which year did you complete? 2011. Oh, okay. So, latter day graduate of Ghana's. Any other Ghana's old student here? So, Ken Taki Teiko Tru is an old student of Ghana Secondary School in Koforidua. He holds a Bachelor of Arts and an MBA from the Kwame Nkrumah University of Science and Technology, KNUST. How I wish it was Legon. He also holds a PhD from the University of California. The University of California. He's also the president of the Ga Traditional Council. In October 2025, he pledged to support the Musicians Union of Ghana as they marked their golden jubilee

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0: e kusi say on a Simpa FA
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2: Si adjoni mle akwen anye. 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Iba shwe nye didona. I try pay, you know, I can him. She drew my far. I can't care, yes, I know he. What gun he? Need he hang your home. What gun, Sherry? Need your hunya,
1: Sherry.
2: And it's your boy, I Sherry. Need my yearly affin, you know. Affine, one jaw. I drew ye. Now, what can you have a child? Tano, my yap.
1: Yes, ma.
2: Nyeba Ken, Dr. Julius Deborah, Chief of Staff of the Republic of Ghana, a special guest. Honorable Ministers of State present. Honorable Sami Jinfi, Chief Executive Officer of the Ghana Gold Board. Honorable Ajua Bobia Dakun Poku, Administrator of the Ghana Medical Fund. Leadership of the Ghana Chamber of Mines, our small-scale miners and gold buyers, development partners, the leadership of Siemens DS Group Limited, distinguished guests, friends of the media, ladies and gentlemen, it is a great honor to chair the National Mining Dialogue. And I want to welcome you to a conversation that goes beyond the hearts of Ghana's relationship with its land, with its natural resources, and with its people. The responsibility, or my responsibility as Gamanche and custodian of the land, carries with it certain understanding that land is more than an economic asset. It is our inheritance, our source of food and livelihood, the home of our communities, and the foundation upon which generations have built and will continue to build their lives. Now, before a license is issued, a concession granted, The first ounce of gold is taken from the earth. There is land. And long after the mining companies, the machinery, the trucks have departed, the land, its people will remain and must be reclaimed. Say, must be reclaimed. The awareness of that truth must guide our deliberations today. The theme of today's dialogue, mining local content and the catchment compact, rethinking of the social license to operate, is both timely and necessary. I wish to reflect briefly on the theme, social license. It is not a legal document. It cannot be granted by a minister or a commission. Rather, it is quietly and continuously conferred by the chiefs, queen mothers, young people in communities, farmers of communities, and those whose land mining takes place. Like any license, it can be withdrawn. Say, it can be withdrawn. That is why the presence here of regulators, of large-scale operators, of small miners, gold buyers, and traditional authorities make this meeting very, very important. Ekosi is saying, are you there? You are there. For generations, our stools and skins have held land in trust. For those who have left us and for those living today, as well as those who will come after us. The reality is that we are temporal custodians of something that will outlive us soon. When a concession is granted, when a pit is dug, when a river is diverted, we are dealing with something far greater than a commercial transaction. We are placing a generational inheritance into the hands of those who have been permitted to mine these lands or to benefit from it. And with that permission must come responsibility. Say responsibility.
1: Responsibility.
2: Properly managed mining can build roads, build hospitals, build schools, build health centers, and provide clean drinking water. It can also support schools, hospitals. It can also support scholarships, vocational training. It can create skills for young enterprising people. Opportunities for local contractors, transport operators, engineers, artisans, and many businesses. Today, we examine two great reform efforts. The first concerns the application of our large-scale operators. The local content, the local participation rules that ask them to hire our people, train our people, buy from our people, and to let corporate social responsibility be a measure, variable commitment rather than a gesture of convenience. Honorable Sami Jenfi will present a new session or season of reforms for small-scale mining, formalization, traceability, and an orderly, transparent market for the purchase and sale of our gold in Ghana. I'm told that this dialogue will also examine how large-scale mines contribute gold into the national reserves. How much of every dollar earned truly remains within our borders in taxes, in local ownership, in wages, processing done here rather than elsewhere. These are not technical matters for economists alone. They are the modern form of an old question our ancestors always ask a stranger. Granted the use of the land, what have you brought? Minukeba. And what are you leaving behind? Minushiyonhalo. These are the two questions ni abio da ifembi. At the end of the day, a mine will eventually close, but the community must not close with it. We cannot dig for today's future in a manner that buries tomorrow's future. We cannot dig for today's wealth in a matter or in a manner that buries tomorrow's future. We cannot dig for today's wealth in a manner that buries tomorrow's future. Are we making meaning out of it? We should not, or we cannot dig for today's wealth in a matter that buries tomorrow's future. Generations and generations after we are gone will come to suffer. At the close of these deliberations, we will be asked to adopt a catchment charter, a compact between industry and host communities. I welcome this as chairperson, and I will encourage that you do not treat this as mere just as a paper. Let us agree here, report upon it, return edition after edition across the waves, airwaves, and boardrooms until the promise we make here on reclamation of our land in this hall is honored and this honor kept. Mining will continue in Ghana as long as the earth beneath us holds what the world needs. The question this conference must answer is not whether mining continues, but whose terms and whose benefit if it continues. Our ancestors entrusted this land to us to hold only for a season, and one day we must hand it over. When that day comes, may we be able to say that we used the wealth beneath our feet without destroying the inheritance above it. That the gold taken from Ghanaian soil helped to create prosperity in the Ghanaian economy. And that communities which carry the burden of mining receive the fair share of its promise. That to me is a social license that truly matters, unless you disagree with me. On behalf of the Ghana State, I welcome you all. I commend the organizers for this timely gathering. I declare the National Mining Dialogue 2026 duly in session. Yeah. May our deliberations here bear fruit for Ghana and for every catchment community represented in this room. Chalo manyaba.
1: Yeah. Yeah.

Thank you very much, Your Royal Majesty. A round of applause once again for him, please. That was the right tonic we needed to kickstart this event. Thank you so much, and God bless you. So now that the way is cleared for us to proceed with this event, we'll pick some other addresses from our very important personalities here in Gathed. But before I introduce the next speaker, let me introduce to you my colleague, my senior colleague actually, Mr. Benjamin Asante Darko, popularly known as Omanhene Kwabena Asante. A round of applause for him, please.

0: put in a word or two, and then I would introduce the other very important personalities. And because we are live on radio on Asempa FM, as much as we can, we would do what we call code mixing. So I studied linguistics at Legon, and code mixing and code switching. For every linguistic student, you would be aware of that. Inti, yeah, the kasanebe frafra kakra as much as possible. Thank you. Oman Akwaba.
1: Well, minti name is already code yendi yabia yepa because na bro funebe yading. King, Your Majesty, I'm stepping on your protocol, and I'm observing every relevant personality here. Inti. Madaroma, I think this conversation, the passion for the two of us, wherever we find ourselves, very, very important to us. It has come to a point where the conclusion is that we've looked on, and it's like we are helpless. But I thank the king of our time. Our there are a lot of transformation, Eba, Ghana, and in particular Accra, that there's hope, if you listen to his opening remarks. I want to say, seeing my colleague here, Shamima Muslim, that he's closer to the president. By the time we are done with this conversation, it's not going to be the usual, we are putting it in the shelves and then plans are far advanced. Where we've gotten to, we should highlight more on the positives of mining and tackle it well when it comes to the defects of mining. The good news is that ubie nihwa utia eye e former good yetu. What we all stand against is ye tua ibitunuwo ne kwanso. So there are a lot of positives that AC in the mining sector, but normally we highlight the negatives. It's a combination of the two this afternoon. My very hope and belief is that by the close of this gathering, we will see more of the positives, and those defects now will action it, and then we'll limit or minimize the challenges that we have. We have one country called Ghana. It's our beloved country. So I pray and hope that we'll do our contributions right, we'll get our thoughts right, and then the policies that we formulate here will activate it, and it will be in the interest of Mother Ghana. Thank you so much for your time.
0: Thank you so much. And before Omaihine leaves the stage, let me also welcome my other colleague, Ekwia Bwatsuwa Yiadom. Oh. A round of applause for Ekwia Bwatsuwa Yiadom, please. He's also one of our senior broadcast journalists. In
1: Am I seeing our president, the GJ president?
0: Yeah, the president is here.
1: Oh, Mr. President. The former Deputy Minister Lance, right?
0: Yes. So that's Ekwia Bwatsuwa Yiadom. A round of applause for her, please. She is a powerful voice on radio.
1: Obi, Mr. Am I seeing Professor Okwe there?
0: Yes.
1: Oh, we are blessed. A lot of wisdom.
0: The former Speaker of Parliament. Thank you so much,
1: wow,
0: for coming.
1: Hey, Mikrom Nitiao. Oh, wow. Chief Executive, thank you for your presence. Thank you so much.
0: That's Mr. Eric Eje.
1: And this one, Ubiyeni, but let me break it here.
0: Yes.
1: On Prem with Radio Gold.
0: Oh, okay.
1: It's a common dewa.
0: Okay.
1: You take it. I'm happy to see one of the people true our brassier and then credit any addition. What me write it to where Wabidi. Until I call her Madame Obobia, until Auntie Obie. Good to see you.
0: Yeah, round of applause for Obobia.
1: Thank you so much for your presence.
0: Sure.
1: A quick saying.
2: 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It's your mind. Minister, ye enter ye Kenja Gumna, baby, I was here. Did you know? Yes, me, Eddie.
3: Madam, my name is Hiasem, a brainer corner coins. Let me introduce you the last person.
4: Yes,
3: Nafi told you, maybe
4: that's fine. That's fine.
3: Well, no one home to ye. Or to radio, so I'll say, I mean,
4: Bonsem, so please, a round of applause for her. Some of the powerful female voices on radio.
3: Abuna Pukri.
4: Befa Nima.
3: Yeah.
2: Befa Light, Nasisa.
3: Kwa uni this year, ufa ni crew mwini agro, Eastern Region, uwa kada da ada. Abuna, yeah.
4: Kabibi Chair.
5: Medasena.
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2: Oh,
4: I think the stage is now set. My microphone,
3: but
4: into the stage is now set. Mwate, minu ya nomi yi enka. Senye ena, anki yewe radio, so we want to give you a feel of what we do on radio every weekday. So those are the powerful voices you hear. Ebiya, unhu, omo, enim, that omai hene kwabna asante, he hosts Jason Semon Adom FM, and that's his co-host, Abra Pukia Ahwenye. I host Ekusi Semon Asempa, and Ekuya Buachuayi Adom is also my co-host, together with Omai Hene Kwabna Asante on Ekusi Sey. So that's the faces behind the voices you hear. Thank you so much. We would have to move on quickly and pick the speeches, and then we'll come back in due course so we share our opinions on what we hear. Thank you so much, and thank you to my colleagues. God bless you. God bless you so much. So we'd make progress. We'd make progress and pick the speeches. The first speech we would pick now would be the speech of the Deputy Minister in charge of lands and natural resources, and he is representing the minister in charge of the sector. Very, very important conversation, and he decided to join us. You know, there is a cabinet meeting currently underway, and that the minister himself couldn't make it. So Honorable Alhaji Yusuf Suleiman also doubles as MP for Bole Bamboy, a round of applause for him, please.

0: Okay. I think I'm tall enough to fit in. The chairperson, Your Royal Highness, the government chair, who is also the president of the Ga Traditional Council, very handsome. As I sit there and I watch him, I was asking myself, these beautiful women who are here, what was going through our minds? We are privileged to have you here to chair this very important function for us. I want to acknowledge the representative of the Chief of Staff, who is the guest of honor for this program. We have in our midst very important traditional authorities, and I want to acknowledge their presence. We have my own father, the former Speaker of Parliament, Professor Michael Kwe. I remember one time I stood up on the floor of Parliament for a very long time, and he wouldn't turn to look at my side because he knew that I was going to cause some mischief. We are happy to have you here. We have in our midst the administrator of the Ghana Medical Care Trust Fund.
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0: We have other CEOs who are here. Of course, my good friend, the former Deputy Minister for Lands and Natural Resources, is here with us. Representatives of our regulatory institutions, the representative of the Ghana Chamber of Mines, the GA President is here. We have representatives from the small-scale mining association. Of course, very important, the media, distinguished ladies and gentlemen, my boss, Honorable Emmanuel Amakufuwa, would have wished to be here in person. But just as we were told, another very important assignment has taken him somewhere, and so he's asked me to represent him. It is a pleasure to join this year's National Mining Stakeholders Conference 2026, under the theme Local Content CSR and the Catchment Compact, Rethinking the Social License to Operate. Let me first congratulate the organizers of this very important program for choosing a topic that resonates on the everyday experiences of the industry players and people living in our various mining communities. Distinguished ladies and gentlemen, you will agree with me that conversations on mining in Ghana often span production, investment, revenue, exports, and the other contributions that the mining sector contributes to our economy at the expense of the direct benefits and connections to the mining communities. For the people living in these mining communities, the question often is much simpler than we thought. They always want to ask, how do mining activities benefit us? It is for this reason that I think that the discussion on local content and the catchment compact is so very important. Our chairperson, local content should not simply count the number of Ghanaians employed, but rather look beyond the payroll of these mining companies. More specifically, the following are valid questions that needs to be asked.
1: One,
0: are Ghanaian businesses getting opportunities to supply goods and services and developing the capacity to compete for large contracts? That is the question, a legitimate question to ask. The other question to ask is that, are young people acquiring skills that will remain useful even after a particular mining operation has changed or closed? Then we also want to ask, are we transferring technology and knowledge, and how much of the value created by mining companies remain in this country after they had exited. These are the questions that will help us assess the strides made in promoting local content. The Minerals Commission, in advancing the local content, has, one, developed a mining local content and local procurement policy framework that prioritizes Ghanaian participation. Two, they have also created a more structured basis for Ghanaian businesses to participate in the mining value chain. Minerals Commission has also institutionalized the annual local content summit held annually. And the last time we held this was in February 2026 this year. And this was to encourage, showcase, promote, and strengthen local businesses here in Ghana. And then they also increased Ghanaian participation and in-country value in the mining sector. As I speak to you, we have some policy reforms and some other legislative reforms that we have laid before Parliament for consideration to strengthen local content that we are talking about today. Distinguished ladies and gentlemen, aside promoting local content, another important approach is the catchment compact, which we are supposed to be dialoguing on at this platform. The strength of this idea is that mining does not happen in isolation. A mine operates within a community with varied stakeholders. The benefit communities derived from mine operations cannot be limited to occasional meetings from mine operations and other stakeholders. What is important is that we should not sit down and allow companies to decide what they do in a form of CSR, but there should be a strategy to ensure that it becomes an obligatory on the part of these companies in order that they respond to the needs of the people. And I was just citing an example when I was talking to my colleague. A situation where, in a form of a social responsibility to a community, you have a tennis court being built. And this tennis court is described as a responsibility to a community. You have a tennis court.

0: to be achieved with a practicable conversation. And that's just what I've just spoken about. A young entrepreneur in Takwa, Obuasi, Prestia, or other mining communities can look at the mining industry and see a pathway for building businesses and acquiring skills. And so the focus is that much as we partner foreigners to do business here, we must be strategic in ensuring that they're able to transfer skills to the local people so that even when they are not here, we are able to use the local people and do whatever we're supposed to do for the benefit of the people. I want to digress small. I was in my constituency yesterday and I announced to them that I'm going to set up an educational trust fund personally, and this trust fund is going to train people in the mining sector specifically. Why do I say so? If you go to my area, we have huge deposits of ore, and so many companies are going in there. Yes, we'll ask them to employ our people. If they come and the people do not have the skills, you cannot compel them to employ them. So it behoves on us, the stakeholders, to train our people, to give them the requisite skills and knowledge, so that when these companies come, they are able to absorb them. When we do that, then the local content that we talk about becomes more on meaningful. FM. Mr. Chairman, thank you. Mr. Chairman, the next issue has to do with social license to operate. Social license to operate is not something government can issue with a stamp, neither is it something a company can purchase with additional funds. And our king just said it here. It is not something that a government can issue. Government can issue the certificate to go and mine, but if you don't have the social contract, forget it. You go and the resistance alone, you can't match it. And as I speak to you, we have so many companies that are faced with these problems. And from here, I'm going to chair a meeting that has to do with resolving some of these issues. So it's real that you cannot rely on only the license that you get from Minerals Commission, the license you get from EPA, but you must also earn the social contract to be able to do whatever you want to do as a miner. Distinguished ladies and gentlemen, it is also important for me to mention that in all this, it is very vital to respect our traditional rulers. The land belongs to them, and even though the law allows us to take what is beneath there, and that it is the president that holds it in trust, you cannot have the pass to that land if you don't respect our chiefs. And so I call on miners, whether small scale, whether large scale, to respect our traditional authorities in order that you'll be able to get the social license that you require to be able to work. Ladies and gentlemen, it is my hope that at the end of this conference, we will commit ourselves to the following. One, build the capacity of Ghanaian businesses to make local procurement a stronger and a very strategic developmental tool. Two, we'll make a deliberate attempt to prioritize skills development. And then three, commit to implement development projects that are climate resilient and that are timely and sustainable. We talk about mining.
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1: Osanabu sumia nena etoso edun wotwe non dumienu jumedie Asempa FM jumedie friend Ekusi say any semis DS group limited and aka wontoma aboano ayede April na wona awoboyen e Ministry of Lands and Natural Resources, Minerals Commission, the Ghana Medical
2: Whatever
1: Trust
2: policies that you come out Ghana with, Gold. We will absorb them and my minister will run with them. In order that we are able to have an environment in which we are able to benefit, take the maximum benefit from the natural resources that we are equipped with. Mr. Chairperson, if we approach local content and catchment compact with sincerity, with accountability, and with the willingness to collaborate, we can build a mining sector that is not only productive, but trusted. Let this conference, therefore, be a place where we can move from good intentions to clear commitments, and from commitments to results. And then, again, you said it. I mean, it was your colleague who said it. We come for conferences, we come for programs like this, very laudable ideas, very good suggestions. But when we leave here, we shelve it. And then we go back to the very things that we're doing. It is our expectation that whatever decisions you take here, you will transcribe these decisions to the ministry, and the ministry can run with it. If we don't do that, then this whole platform, this whole exercise we are doing will not give us the maximum benefit that we want. And so the people of Ghana deserves nothing else. We deserve a consultative platform like this, and we will run with the ideas that you bring on board. On this note, let me thank you and wish every one of you here a fruitful deliberation. Long live Ghana, and long live everybody who is here. God bless you.
1: Thank you so much to the Deputy Minister of Lands and Natural Resources. He's also the President's MP, and he's the Member of Parliament for Bole Bamboi constituency. A round of applause once again for him, please. Thank you so much. For those at the back, can you give me a wave? Yes. I hope you are following everything so far. Thank you. Thank you so much. We would introduce some very important personalities here, and then we would pick our next speech. The Chief Technical Officer and Head of Operations for the Minerals Income Investment Fund, Kwabena Banin, is here. Kwabena, thank you. Thank you for coming. A round of applause for him. He is here representing the MIF CEO. We also have a member of the Council of State, His Excellency Abuba Saka, here. Thank you for coming. Thank you so much. He's a member of the Council of State. Let me also say a big welcome to the Member of Parliament for Drabe in the Ashanti region, Francis Owusu-Achao. A round of applause for him. Yes. And you may have heard the presence of the former MP for Takwan Swaim, former Deputy Minister, Lands and Natural Resources, the Honorable Mrekuduka Esquire.
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1: Yes, Honorable Mrekuduka Esquire is here. We also have the Chief Executive Officer of the National Entrepreneurship and Innovation Program, Lawyer Eric Eje. Good. Thanks for coming. We also have here joining us, and he will be speaking to us in a moment, the president of the Ghana Journalist Association here with us, Albert Ijumfo. Yes. He's our president. He's also the president's president. Thank you for coming. When you move all the way to Takwa in Swayem, you know, there are several mining companies in Takwa, and the mining companies operate on a land belonging to a stool. That stool is the Apinto Divisional Stool. The Jasehene and administrator of the Apinto Divisional Stool is here with us, Dr. Nana Pau Adakwa Bediakon III. Nana Unkwaso Yedase, thanks so much for coming. And you know, the 100% of the concession of Goldfields Tapa is on the Apinto Stool land. 100%. And I think 90% of manganese, right? Anglo Gold is also on Apinto Stool land. In the Apinto Akunya and Nyakunya Ketua, when they say they don't. Nana, thank you so much. Thank you so much for coming. We also have with us here the president of the Concerned Small Scale Miners Association. I introduced him earlier, Michael Pipra. Michael, thank you so much. Thank you so much for coming. And you may have heard of the presence of our senior colleague and the deputy spokesperson of the President of the Republic, who is coincidentally our next speaker. She is here representing the Honorable Chief of Staff to the President, Dr. Julius Debra. A round of applause. Let's welcome Shamima Muslim. Please, you can do it better. You can do it better.
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3: Very well. This one took me by surprise. I was waiting towards the end. I didn't realize I was coming up so soon. But anyway, good afternoon, everyone. Good afternoon. It's very difficult to be asked by your boss to represent him at auspicious programs like this, because often you are not sure how to represent the speech in the voice and persona of your boss whilst maintaining your own voice and persona. So if I misrepresent my boss, the Honorable Julius Debra, please, that is my mistake. So good afternoon once again, and it is a very distinguished honor to be doing this presentation. Chairperson, His Royal Majesty King Taki Teikotru II, Gamanche, representatives of the Ministry of Lands and Natural Resources, the Minerals Commission, and the Ghana Gold Board, who has been in the news for all the good reasons. When you're doing good, you catch the attention of those who matter. So to the Gold Board CEO and all the hard-working workers and staff of CEO, keep doing good and ensure that Mwichi Enguho. Leadership of the Ghana Chamber of Mines, mining companies, small-scale miners, licensed gold buyers, and service providers who are all here. And did I mention our beautiful Nananom and our Queen Mothers, who are all beautifully clad in our traditional attire? Also to representatives of the various district assemblies and host communities who are here, leadership of Semis Dias Group, Multimedia Group, Ekosi Iseng, and Asempa, civil society organizations, academia, and my colleagues in the media, distinguished guests, ladies and gentlemen,
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3: and all citizens who are joining us by radio, television, digital platforms, at home and across the diaspora, I bring you very warm greetings from His Excellency President John Dramani Mahama, as well as his Chief of Staff, Dr. Julius Debra, who would have loved to be here and was actually in readiness to be here, but for a cabinet meeting that is ongoing as we speak. Good afternoon. Minerals are finite. Human ingenuity is not. Thus, the true measure of mining in all of its forms is not simply what we take from the ground, it is what remains in the lives of the people who live above it. If gold leaves a community year after year, but clean water, decent ropes, decent roads, jobs, and opportunity do not arrive, something is wrong with the bargain.
0: You could see saying on a simple
3: the national idea. Figures may look impressive. The experience in the catchment area would tell a different story. And that is why this dialogue matters. And that is why we must give a round of applause to Asempa for leading this charge. Ladies and gentlemen, please. Gone are the days when the media were just purveyors of the news. He said, she said. Today, that story is different. The media are contributing to thought leadership and are creating platforms like this to amplify national discourse to all our collective benefits. President John Dramani Mahama's conviction is simple. Ghana's natural wealth must improve the lives of Ghanaians. And I commend SEMIS, DS Group, the multimedia group, Ekosiisei and Asempa for convening this platform that brings government regulators, industry, small-scale miners, traditional leaders, and host communities to one viable table.
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3: This is a difficult conversation, and it belongs at a table wide enough for every affected voice. Mining remains one of the pillars of our economy. It provides foreign exchange, public revenue, employment, and business opportunities. In fact, mining is one of the oldest professions and industries globally. Ghana values the contribution of responsible investors, operators, and workers. Yet, a social license is not issued once in Accra and kept forever. It is granted by communities whose land, whose water, whose homes and livelihoods carry the industry's footprint. And it is renewed every day through trust. Now, trust grows when benefits are visible and verifiable, where local jobs are accountable, contracts for Ghanaian businesses, skills, fair compensation, protected land and water, and community investments, all shaped with the people themselves. Government's position remains clear. Local content is a legal and economic obligation. It is not and must not be perceived as an act of charity. Corporate social responsibility matters. We welcome clinics, scholarships, roads, and community programs. But CSR cannot replace compliance local content and local participation requirements. A donation cannot answer for procurement that excludes capable Ghanaian firms, create limited pathways for local workers, or undertakings that communities cannot verify and perhaps do not even want. Operators, therefore, must plan, report, demonstrate progress in employment, procurement, training, knowledge transfer, and Ghanaian participation. What is promised must be measurable. What is measured must be open to scrutiny. That is how local content becomes local prosperity. And that's how businesses become sustainable. And that is how government also recognizes they too must seek a social license to continue to govern the people rightly. Honesty also requires us to acknowledge unresolved grievances, including environmental damage, displacement, and land use conflicts. Government remains committed to lawful, responsible mining and effective enforcement. Each matter must be handled fairly, on evidence, and through the proper institutions. We cannot protect livelihoods while protecting our land and water. Ghana, I beg your pardon, we can actually protect livelihoods while protecting our land and water resources. Ghana should never be forced to choose between the two.

0: huge responsibility to look like the sixth largest gold producing nation of the world. This will protect the integrity of our gold supply chain and help Ghana retain more value, as we should. But formalization must not become a wall against vulnerability and security from opaque markets. To fair markets, and from unsafe practices to responsible livelihoods. The artisanal miner should hear reform as an invitation to operate safely, lawfully, profitably. The public will judge our mining economy by two linked results: stronger national reserves and greater value retained in Ghana. Through the domestic gold purchase program and the gold board reform agenda, our gold should support monetary stability, gains which are tangible, which are transparent, which we are all feeling every day. And that is not a loss. It should also appear in Ghanaian payrolls, suppliers, taxes, royalties, enterprises, and stronger mining communities. Obuasi should look like gold. Progress on one side cannot excuse failure on the other. A catchment compact means every party accepts a duty. Government must provide clear rules and fair enforcement. Operators must honor the law and their commitments. Traditional and local leaders must steward community benefits transparently. Communities must be heard and remain engaged. Civil society and the media must keep, therefore, asking the hard questions without let or hindrance. I therefore welcome the proposed conference communique and the catchment charter. Let them be more than ceremonial documents. Let them state who will do what, when, and how progress will be measured and reported. Commitment should be realistic, measurable, time-bound, and public. That is how trust is built and rebuilt where it is broken. My years, and this is Chief speaking, my years in public service have taught me that good intentions alone do not improve lives. Delivery does. As Chief of Staff, not me, Dr. Julius Debra, I am privileged to help translate President Mahama's vision into results people can see and feel. Governments will listen, will coordinate, and will insist on accountability. It is not an easy journey, we recognize, but the commitment is real at the highest level. We ask the same seriousness of every partner. Let this dialogue mark a better relationship between mining and the communities that host it, one built on respect, responsibility, and shared benefits. Edidijadie enye. Years from now, let it be said that Ghana did more than export gold. We used it wisely, or that we were a generation that captured the real value from our natural resources, that we strengthened our reserves, that we protected our water bodies whilst doing that, and that we built sustainable Ghanaian enterprises that will stand the test of time, that we protected our land also, above all, that we held corporates accountable for their misdeeds towards our shared heritage. That the wealth beneath our soil improved the lives of the people upon it. May our gold and all our other natural resources build a stronger, resilient Ghana, and may its first and clearest shine be seen in the communities that bear the weight of its extraction. Thank you very much for your kind attention. Congratulations to the organizers of this program, and may God bless our homeland, Ghana, and make our nation great and strong. I thank you for your attention.
1: Thank you, thank you, thank you. Thank you so much. Shamima Muslim, you can do it better for her, please. She's here representing the Chief of Staff to the President of the Republic. She is herself Deputy Spokesperson to His Excellency, the President of our Republic. I was just told there are students who came all the way from Tamale to attend this national dialogue. Student from the University of Development Studies, Tamale. If you are here, let me see you by hand, please. Okay, so they are the back. Thank you so much for coming all the way from Tamale. Thank you. Thank you so much for being part of this amazing event. Let me announce that we are live on Joy News on Multi TV and Adum TV on Multi TV and on all our social media handles. If you log on to YouTube now, subscribe to Asempa FM, you can watch this event live. Same for Joy News on YouTube, and then on Facebook, you can watch this event live. I'm told we are also streaming live on the Gold Board pages on Facebook and on YouTube as well. So you can join on any of these platforms and get to watch us live. Very, very, very important. There is a team that accompanied the Garmanches. So the team from the Garmanches office, if you are here, please, you can give us a wave. Nananom from, okay, thank you. Thank you so much for coming, and God bless you. I just saw the MD for Gold Board Jewelry working in MFA. Okay, thank you. Thank you so much, MFA, for coming. The Managing Director for Gold Board Jewelry. MFA, Sorina Omuhu Kakre. So that's the MD for Gold Board Jewelry. Yes. So Still Up would have a speech. So many speeches that would speak to the topic we are here discussing, and would have panel discussions as well. So we would be having a presentation from, for example, the Ghana Medical Trust Fund. We get to take you through a journey on what they've done so far, what they are doing, and what they are about to do. The Gold Board CEO would also be here to present on some of the landmark initiatives they are implementing to sanitize the artisanal and small-scale mining sector. So Lawyer Sami Jemfi would be here speaking to us. And then some of our panelists are already seated. But before we, and the Minerals Commission would also be presenting. I spoke about this event and I said the large-scale mining companies have responsibility. One of them is to strictly comply with the local content regulations. How many of us know in this room that this country has passed a local content regulation? If you know, let me see by hand. Local content regulation. Wow. Okay. So this local content regulation is what states how many Ghanaians large-scale mining companies would have to employ. It states which contracts can be given to foreigners and to local companies. The Minerals Commission will tell us how well the large-scale mining companies are complying with this policy. And also, you may have heard of social license. Mining companies get their social license through how well they touch their host communities. And they do that through corporate social responsibility projects. So would delve a bit more into that and know how well these companies are doing relative to their CSR projects. Very, very important. But before I pick the speech from the Minerals Commission, let's get to hear from our president. When I say our president, I mean president of the Ghana Journalist Association. You are aware the yeoman's job journalists in this country have done and are continuing to do to help in sanitizing our mining space. So without wasting much time, let me welcome the president of the Ghana Journalist Association, Albert Kwabena Jonfo. Oh, please, you can do it better for him. He is a big man, the president's president, to deliver his short address. Mr. President, welcome.
2: Thank you. Thank you. Good afternoon. Thank you, Obi, and your able team. I must admit that in recent years, Kosi Sen is the first political show host or a political program to host such a national dialogue or event. And we must commend you and your team for putting such together. Usually what we see is that journalists would want to stay within their what domain and discharge their constitutional mandate. But you have thought outside the box and want to commend you for putting this dialogue together. New chairman, His Royal Majesty King Taki Teku Chu the Second, Gamman Chair and the President of the Ghana Traditional Council, representative of the Chief of Staff, my own dearest sister, Shamima, acknowledge your presence. The CEO of the Ghana Medical Trust Fund, the former Speaker of Parliament, Professor Mike Okwei, acknowledge your present Speaker, the former Deputy Minister of Mines, of Lands, my holy brother, Honorable Rekuduka, the Justice of the Pinto Divisional Council, all protocols duly established. It is a pleasure to join you for this important national conversation on the future of mining in Ghana. The team, rethinking the social license to operate, challenges us to look beyond the permit and license issue by the state and consider something deeper. Do the people in the communities where mining takes place believe that mining is working for them? That's a question. For me, that is where this conversation must begin. Mining has value, but value must be examined honestly. Let me begin by acknowledging an important reality. Mining has played and continues to play a significant role in Ghana's economy. It generates foreign exchange, creates employment, contributes taxes and royalties, supports businesses and sustains economic activity in many communities. The Ghana Chamber of Mines reported that it is producing or it producing member companies contributed 17.68 billion in fiscal payment to government in 2024. That contribution matters. We must also acknowledge the work being undertaken by the Ghana Gold Board. Gold Board, particularly in formalizing the gold trade, strengthening traceability and seeking to retain greater value from Ghana's gold resources. Its gold processing activities have also contributed to the mobilization of foreign exchange. New chairman, These are developments worth recognizing. As journalists, we must be fair enough to report what is working, just as we must be courage enough to expose what is not working. But economic contribution cannot be the only measure of value. We must also ask, at what cost, who benefits, who bears the consequences, and what are we leaving behind when the minerals are gone? I'm not suggesting that Ghana should turn its back on mining. I would neither be realistic nor responsible. The question is rather, what kind of mining is Ghana prepared to accept? Mining that creates economic value? Mining that respects communities? Mining that meets our environmental standards? And mining that contributes to national development without leaving an environmental debt for future generations? Economic value must be considered alongside social and environmental responsibility. This is the balance we must pursue. Takwa, where the debate becomes personal. For me, this conversation is not theoretical. I come from Takwa, one of Ghana's historic mining areas. I have seen what mining can contribute.

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1: Ede bua omanfo e obi bie tu e form e bu bia. Ena afi regulators in Kanka Gold Board. Ene nshishaya foforo omudi ya ba. E bua small scale miners. Ene wona wodi gold hoja. Ena afi krata ya di yen sabe shasye.
2: Gold has economic value, but so does water. So does fertile land. So does a healthy environment. And once these resources are seriously damaged, restoring them is not as simple as replacing a lost financial figure. The real question, therefore, is whether Ghana can benefit from its mineral resources whilst protecting the natural system that sustains life. That is not an argument against mining. It is an argument for responsible mining. Nietzsche, social lances must be earned. This brings me back to the theme of this dialogue. A mining company may have obtained every legal permit required to operate, but a legal license does not automatically guarantee acceptance by the community. A license gives you the right to operate. Trust gives you the social license to operate, and trust must be earned. It is built through meaningful consultation, transparency, fair compensation, environmental responsibility, and genuine engagement with host communities. People want to know what is being mined, what they stand to gain, and what happens when the operation ends. They want to be heard before decisions are made, not after problems emerge. Mining companies must therefore recognize that the host communities are not obstacles to development. They are partners in development. Social license is not a public relations exercise. It is a relationship that must be built, respected, and maintained. The media must also be accountable. As president of the GGA, I must also speak frankly about the role of the media. We have spent years demanding accountability from government, mining companies, and regulators. But we cannot demand accountability from others while exempting ourselves. The media must be guided by truth, accuracy, independence, and fairness. We must verify before publishing. We must investigate before accusing. We must give all sides a fair opportunity to respond. And we must follow the evidence, not the noise. We must also resist sensationalism. A dramatic headline may generate clicks, but inaccurate reporting can damage reputations, distort public debate, and undermine public confidence. The media must inform, not inflame. Our responsibility is to scrutinize government policy, examine mining companies' obligations, investigate illegal mining networks, and give affected communities a voice. But fairness also requires us to report what is working. Where mining companies create jobs, support communities, and meet their obligations, those stories deserve to be told. And where they do not, we deserve to say the same. Where government interventions produce results, we should acknowledge them. Where regulators perform effectively, we should report that too. Our role is not to be an enemy of mining. Neither should we become a public relations department for the mining industry. We must remain independent. The GGA will continue to promote specialized training for journalists covering mining, environmental issues, finance, and regulation. A journalist cannot effectively interrogate an industry he or she does not understand. We will encourage stronger fact-checking, investigative reporting, responsible use of data, and correction of errors. Because our credibility is our greatest asset. If we lose the public trust, we lose the authority to hold others accountable. We will go to the Galamse front lines, and I mean the media will go to the Galamse front lines. The GGA is determined to take this conversation beyond this conference room.
0: The association
2: will soon organize a one-week dialogue and symposium on the Galamse crisis with partners and key stakeholders. More importantly, we will take the conversation to the ground. I will lead a team of veteran and experienced journalists on a nationwide tour of communities and sites affected by illegal mining. We will go into the field to see the situation ourselves. We will examine the condition of rivers and lands. We will speak to the affected communities. We will engage miners, farmers, traditional leaders, regulators, and other relevant stakeholders. And we will assess how the fight against Galamsey mining has progressed under the current government. Our regional chapters, or regional branches and chapters, will lead this exercise in their respective regions because they understand the communities and the realities on the ground. Let me make one point clear. This exercise will be independent of government. We will, however, partner with credible development partners, donors, experts and other stakeholders where necessary to ensure the process is properly resourced and evidence-based. What happens when the gold is gone? There's another question that every mining project must answer. What happens when the minerals are gone? This question should not be asked when the mine is closing. It should be asked from the beginning. Will the land be restored? Will alternative livelihood exist? Will young people have skills and opportunities? Will infrastructure remain? Will the local economy survive? The mining community should not be left with abandoned pits, degraded land, and a broken local economy. The end of mining should not mean the end of opportunities. If mining is to be sustainable, communities must be left with restored land, skills, infrastructure, and hope for the future. New chairman, a new compact for mining. Ghana needs a stronger compact among government, mining companies, traditional authorities, communities, regulators, and the media. Government must regulate firmly and fairly. Mining companies must operate responsibly and earn the confidence of their host communities. Traditional leaders and communities must protect the resources entrusted to them. Regulators must enforce the rules consistently. And the media must remain independent, professional, and vigilant. Most importantly, all of us must recognize that the future of mining cannot be separated from the future of the communities where mining is. If communities feel excluded, trust will disappear. If the environment is destroyed, the cost will eventually be borne by everyone. If illegal mining networks are allowed to flourish, the problem will persist regardless of how many excavators are seized. And if institutions fail to enforce the law consistently, public confidence will continue to weaken. Conclusion, new chairman, distinguished ladies and gentlemen, I stand before you not only as the president of the Ghana Journalists Association, but as a son of Tapa, a gold mining community. I know the promise of mining. I also know what happens when responsibility is lost. That is why I'm not calling for the end of mining. I'm calling for mining that Ghana can be proud of. Mining that creates opportunities, mining that protects our land and water, mining that pays its fair share, mining that plans for life after the minerals are gone, and mining that can look the next generation in the eye. As journalists, we will continue to ask the difficult questions. We will investigate. We will give communities a voice. And where necessary, we will hold power to account. Whoever owes it, because ultimately, this debate is bigger than government. It is bigger than mining companies. It is bigger than the GJA. It is about Ghana. And when our children ask what we did with the resources entrusted to our generation, I want us to be able to say, we developed Ghana without destroying it. That is the standard we should set. That is the responsibility before us. And that is the Ghana I believe is worth fighting for. Thank you, and God bless you all. And God bless our homeland, Ghana.
3: So thank you so much, President of the Ghana Journalist Association, Mr. Albert Jumfo, for that fantastic speech. Thank you. And just as you were speaking, we had the Gold Board CEO join us, Ladies and gentlemen, lawyer Sammy Jemfi, a round of applause for him. Thank you. And he didn't come here alone. He is here with his able deputy, one man who has been extremely loyal to his boss, Richard Nunetekou Esquire, Deputy CEO of the Ghana Gold Board. Thank you so much for coming. And if the Gold Board team are here, they can give us a wave. The team from Ghana Gold Board. Okay. Thank you all for coming. Thank you. And God bless you. We are getting ready for our very first panel discussion. And to set the tone for that discussion, we'll be picking a speech from the Ghana Minerals Commission. But before the Minerals Commission rep comes, we have the former Speaker of Parliament in our midst, and we would want him to say a word or two. I would with respect take the microphone to him. Professor Mike Okwe. A round of applause for him, please.
4: Thank you very much, Mr. MC. Nina, as we can see, our brother Sammy
0: Jemfi,
4: distinguished ladies and gentlemen, allow me to stand on the existing protocols. But may I also ask my team members, Dr. Dakun, and please, if you will stand. And we'll say a few words. Professor Dakun is here, Dr. Siu is here, and Urama in charge of administration is here. Briefly, the IEA is known as having been involved in this minerals discussion for the past 4 years, beyond politics and beyond everything. NIGA has made a very important statement to us, which my younger brother, Sammy Jemfi Esquire, will tell you is a fundamental principle of Ghana's land law, that the land on which we live and move and have our being in many ways belongs to those who are living, those who have died, and those who are yet to be born. And for that matter, all managers at any given time must be mindful of the fact that the land is not their own. You are caretakers for the time being. It helps us to know how we should behave. We are particularly committed to Ghana owning its mineral resources. We've tried the paradigm of royalties. It has not helped us. We have been to the IMF, we say, and remind Ghanaians 17 times through various regimes of all persuasion. That has done us no good. There has been the Industrial Revolution. We have not been part of it as a people. Today, there's the ICT revolution, the knowledge revolution, etc. We are not a part of it. What shall we be part of? And what can develop us so that, for example, we can make our SHS program work? Our foreign minister has told us that we tax our people and we spend more than 44% of that tax. All that we collect just to pay public service salaries. It's nobody's fault, but it tells us that there is something fundamental that we must examine. And that is where we also have some advantage. Gold, bauxite, diamond, manganese, lithium, oil, and those things. We should have to examine them because we, from our research, believe that is our future in this country. But if we will give it to other foreigners, and then we will take royalties, which we describe as jikodidi, then of course we are not going anywhere, and our children will continue to suffer. We are told by the Ghana Statistics Authority, Statistical Board, whatever, that in Ghana here, our young people, more about some 22% of them are unemployed. We are talking about the records. Nobody's fault, really, but that's the reality we have. Can we continue doing that? And that is why we say, if we go to Dubai, do they own the resource? The answer is yes. And they have people working on it for them. Do we want to be like Dubai? Yes. But will you therefore want to apply the paradigm a la Dubai? No. Then what do we want? It's sad and it's serious. And that is why we've taken a very serious attitude toward this matter. We have researched, we are researching, and we'll continue to research and to lead, or at least have Ghana in the process of the debate. And I'm congratulating the organizers on this occasion for this brilliant work. The best practices are there and they are known. What are some of the difficulties for us? We should not forget that when it comes to capital, none of those European countries hold bags of money and bring them. When you have the mineral and there is shown that it's a bankable project, of course, you get

0: today we don't have serious gold manufacturing companies here in this country. So that the work of our brother Sami Jemfi will be effective. If that is so, it is imperative for us to own the metal, and then we engage foreigners where necessary to help us. In our process, we have realized that one thing that bothers people is sometimes state corporations, they are not well managed because political and other interferences come into it. Fine. Today in this world, management can all be ceded to expertise abroad. It means, therefore, that ultimately we have no problem. Distinguished ladies and gentlemen, we continue with our process, and we want Ghanaians to think carefully about this matter, that that is what God has given us to save us, and we better take charge of our mines and other mineral resources. We thank you for that little opportunity to contribute.
1: Thank you so much, Prof. Thank you, and God bless you. That was good. That was really good. So we would make progress, and before the Minerals Commission sets the tone for our very first panel conversation, I would call on our panelists to join us here before the Minerals Commission sets the tone through their deputy CEO. So our first panelist to join us, the Honorable former Deputy Minister for Land and Natural Resources, the Honorable Mrekuduka Esquire. A round of applause for him, please. To join us up here. And also, Dr. Nana Kwao Adakwa Bidiakon III.
0: Bags of money and bring them. When you have the mineral,

0: today we don't have serious gold manufacturing companies here in this country. So that the work of our brother Sammy Jemfi will be effective. If that is so, it is imperative for us to own the metal, and then we engage foreigners where necessary to help us. In our process, we have realized that one thing that bothers people is sometimes state corporations, they are not well managed because political and other interferences come into it. Fine. Today in this world, management can all be ceded to expertise abroad. It means, therefore, that ultimately we have no problem. Distinguished ladies and gentlemen, we continue with our process, and we want Ghanaians to think carefully about this matter, that that is what God has given us to save us. And we better take charge of our mines and other mineral resources. We thank you for that little opportunity to contribute.
1: Thank you so much, Prof. Thank you, and God bless you. That was good. That was really good. So we would make progress, and before the Minerals Commission sets the tone for our very first panel conversation, I would call on our panelists to join us here before the Minerals Commission sets the tone through their deputy CEO. So our first panelist to join us, the Honorable former Deputy Minister for Land and Natural Resources, the Honorable Mrekuduka Esquire. A round of applause for him, please. To join us up here. And also Dr. Nana Kwao Adakwa Bidiakon III, Jasehine and Administrator of the Apinto Divisional School. A round of applause. Yes, please. And let me also welcome my boss and my former lecturer at the Ghana School of Law, lawyer Bobby Banson, lead consultant for the Robert Smith Law Group. Lawyer Bobby Banson, if he's here, lawyer Bobby Banson will join us pretty shortly. And let me welcome the director in charge of local content at the Ghana Minerals Commission. Director in charge of local content at the Ghana Minerals Commission, Ben Betts Mensah. Ben Betts Mensah, to also join us. Thank you. He's director local content. And let me announce that he came with other directors from the Minerals Commission. I have my very good friend here, Engineer Frank Pedro Esquire. Is Pedro around? Oh, okay. Pedro is also present here. So, applause for him, a very sharp lawyer.

0: Thank you. So with our panelists all set, let me now welcome the Deputy CEO of the Ghana Minerals Commission. He is popularly known as Elembele Keke. Elembele Keke. Wajidi pa. But he is Deputy CEO of the Ghana Minerals Commission. Elembele Yemko. Thank you.
1: Obi, thank you very much. Niga. Shandineke Obi Indumobie Mimbabu Umanye. Mr. Chairman, Honorable Deputy Minister for Lands and Natural Resources, for a lot of time, I just want to stand on all existing protocols. The Minerals Commission, as the main promoter and regulator of the Ghana minerals industry, welcomes you. Our mandate under the Minerals and Mining Act 2006, Act 703, and the Minerals and Mining Health and Safety and Technical Regulation 2012, LI 2182, is clear to ensure that mining contributes optimally to national development while safeguarding people, communities, and environment. To address this is to clarify three regulatory pillars that guides our engagement with large-scale mining companies: license conditions, local content, and the local content and local participation compliance framework.

0: is something what the commission, the mineral rights granted by the Republic of Ghana is a privilege, not an absolute right. Mr. Chairman, I want to repeat this. The mineral rights granted by the Republic of Ghana is a privilege, not an absolute right. It comes with binding conditions. Under the Act 703, our mining lease, mining support service license, and all auxiliary permits are subject to the following conditions. Because of time, I just want to mention the conditions. Compliance with law and agreement, reporting and data submission, health and safety and environment, payment of statutory obligations, and many more. The local content and local participation. Ghana's mineral resources belongs to the people of Ghana. LI 2431, the Minerals and Mining Local Content and Local Participation Regulation 2020 gives legal effect to that principle. The objective is to minimize the value and benefit for mining for Ghanaians. The framework is built on three pillars: employment and skills development, procurement of goods and services, equity participation, and technology transfer. We encourage joint venture between mining companies and Ghanaian businesses. We also expect deliberate technology transfer that Ghanaian companies can move up in the mining value chain. Mr. Chairman, the expectation of the Minerals Commission from large-scale mining companies. As we implement the National Mineral Policy and align the Ghana's development agenda, the Commission expectation in 2026 and beyond are proactive compliance culture, transparency and accountability, genuine community partnership, support for value addition, and collaboration with the regulator. In conclusion, Niga, and ladies and gentlemen, Ghana is open for responsible mining and investment, but responsible mining means respect the law. I want to also repeat, responsible mining means respect the law. We are not just interested in revoking people's permits, but you have to respect the laws of Ghana. Large-scale mining companies remain critical partners. Your compliance with license condition in LI 2431 will determine whether mining becomes a lasting engine for jobs, industry, and prosperity in Ghana. The Minerals Commission stands ready to work with you. Let us build a mining sector that all Ghanaians can be proud of. I want to thank you very much for your attention, and may God bless our work, bless the Republic of Ghana, and bless us all. Thank you very much.
1: So now the Deputy CEO of the Ghana Minerals Commission.
2: Thank you.
1: Thank you for setting the tone so beautifully for our very first panel discussion. And as you heard me introduce them, they are men of varying experiences from different backgrounds, but with interest in mine. And I'll start from you, Jastehine. Yes, Jastehine. Uh-huh, sir. Good. It's on. Okay. Wow. Let me help.
2: You can try this one.
1: I think, yes.
3: Hello?
1: Good. Sir, Apinto Yeboko there.
3: Yeboko pa.
1: Yedanyamiase. So, first of all, I would want to ask you this question. So, you are landowners, and two large-scale mining companies operate on your land. Inti mo, so would mix the language because of our audience. Nana nomino se mining companies ba masa asesua. Eya man wo expectation ye dey den eya abushe enimu. Wo enim se license enya mo na mo dema aban na ema. Bomba bi tu agudie no mo masa aseso. Eya na mo expectation ye dey.
3: Yo we dey be that say. First of all, I would like to correct you, say they are not two, they are actually four.
1: Oh, four large-scale mining companies.
3: So, wow. ETH Goldfields, 30% of it is on Apinto land.
1: Oh, okay.
3: And then GMC.
1: GMC, Manganese. Ghana Manganese, okay.
3: 3% of it is an Apinto land.
1: Okay.
3: And then we have Eduaprim,
1: Anglo-Gold Eduaprim.
3: 90% on Apinto. And then Goldfields, the full Goldfields.
1: Goldfields, 100%.
3: 100% is on Apinto. So those are the mining companies and what Yasas is.
1: Okay.
3: Expectation, no? I can say, Debbie, I can say, mining there, OBA expect to say, a bit developer crew.
1: Yeah.
3: We cannot treat mining companies like pharmaceutical or media.
1: Mm-hmm.
3: The extractive industries have a special expectation from people. Because one, it's about land. And so the expectation is high. We all expect, say, our children will have scholarships.
1: Yes.
3: We expect, say, there will be development in the environment. We'll have increased number of hospitals, schools in the environment.
1: Mm-hmm.
3: So that's the normal expectation that we have. And I don't think it's different from any other country that there is mining taking place.
1: Yeah.
3: Mining is supposed to develop the people. So the local people are supposed to benefit greatly in the mining of the in the community.
1: Yeah. Thank you. Lawyer Mekuduka, I'll come to you. So you are from a mining community, Takwa. You've been MP in Takwa before. Looking at Takwa now and what Takwa should have been because of the number of years I had to go to Takwa. When you sit back, what runs through your mind?
4: Obi.
1: Yeah.
4: Let me use your mic.
1: Okay.
4: Yeah, Obi, let me first of all commend you and your team for putting this very important program together. At least we'll have an alternative to that of Ndaba if we choose not to go to South Africa.
1: Yeah.
4: Moreover, it is important and key for us to try to profess solutions instead of continuously throwing our hands in despair. I've attended several fora in relation to mining, and the stories keep on being same, and obviously we need to change the dynamics. Before I come to Takwa, I would want to add, because of time, I would want to add three very important thematic areas in terms of solution. One is a matter of why we set up the Minerals Income Investment Fund. And the purpose of it is to drive home the ring fencing of the revenue stream of our mining.
1: Okay.
4: And therefore, we must make sure whatever they pay through MDF, Minerals Development Fund, through the chiefs, that is the Nanom, the royalties, we must transparently see how much these royalties get to Nanom.
1: Okay.
4: And what are they using the royalties for? That will suppress the pressure and expectations from the youth. So that must be added to your communique.
1: Okay.
4: That is one. Two, you are hinging this very important program on a theme that is critical, the social license. On this social license, the thinking has been the corporate social responsibility. Obviously, corporate social responsibility is bigger, and therefore, it is seen as charity because it involves health, it involves governance, it involves hospitality, and so on and so forth. I can go on. So, you cannot legislate on charity. So, what other countries, especially African countries, have done is to legislate on the minimum community development obligations.
1: Okay.
4: And they call them, or they call it, the minimum community development agreement.
3: So in other jurisdictions, you have your community development agreements enshrined in the act.
1: Oh, okay.
3: For example, in Sierra Leone, where they have the Mining and Mineral Development Act, mm-hmm. 2022, it is specifically stated that before you embark on any operation, you must secure the community development agreement with the community.
1: Ah.
3: So it is not seen as if
1: it's charity.
3: It's charity, mm-hmm. as Nana is lamenting on. So that is one, and it's critical. Until we do that, we're not going to see the benefit. I think we've gone a milestone, but we need to upgrade.
1: Okay.
3: A third one is also to liaise with the concessionaires, those who have acquired a legal license from government, mm-hmm. to see how they can enter into the tributary system of giving sections of their concession to the ordinary people to also mine to benefit.
1: Yeah.
3: In that case, there will be the win-win situation from both the indigents and that of foreign investors, because you need not to sort of expel them out of the country,
1: yeah.
3: because we spend on, you know, government officials to go out there to bring in investors. They come and they are seemingly see things like they are being frustrated. Mm-hmm. It becomes worrying.
1: Yeah.
3: So we need to have a win-win situation. So come back to Takwa. I think so far, Gold Fields were pushed to do worth of state that was built by them. We can talk of roads,
1: yeah.
3: from Bokoso Junction to Damine, few of the inner roads that were built. These are impactful corporate social responsibilities.
1: And fully funded by Gold Fields.
3: Fully funded by Gold Fields. But the argument has always been like, what was their profit margin?
1: Mm-hmm.
3: And why this?
1: Yeah.
3: So if we had had that community development agreement,
1: okay.
3: they wouldn't have in any way gotten the opportunity of also priding themselves that I did this.
1: Yeah.
3: Because if you're having over 4 million or a billion and over,
1: mm-hmm.
3: you know, as profit, what is the portion for the ordinary person,
1: yeah.
3: who has been impacted negatively as a result of your operations? And it's critical that we mention in the future, what are we going to talk about?
1: Okay.
3: Are we having tangible projects that we can show, as I've mentioned,
1: yeah.
3: in Takwa, for example, in the national framework? What are we going to witness? What are we going to tell our children in the future? So these are critical things that I want you to factor in your communication.
1: Fantastic.
3: If I don't have the time.
1: Fantastic.
3: But let me also acknowledge my sir. He taught me at the law school. So I need to acknowledge that.
1: Yeah, very
3: brilliant
1: important.
3: Young man.
1: Very important.
3: Yes.
1: The law lecturer's lecturer, Bobby Banson. Bobby, I'll come to you, but before that, let me talk to Mr. Birch. Mr. Birch, so for you at the Minerals Commission, would you say our large-scale mining, and I want you to specifically stay with the local content regulation, are they going by it as enshrined in that policy?
5: Thank you very much. First of all, let me add my voice to Honorable Mrekuduka.
1: Yes.
5: To thank you and your team for putting this together. It's another platform for people to hear what is happening in the mining space.
1: Mm-hmm.
5: In terms of local content and what the mining companies are doing, first of all, there's a whole LI legislation that every mining company, once you are issued with a license to operate, you need to have that document,
1: mm-hmm.
5: and all of them do have.
1: Okay.
5: And we regulate this, we ensure there's compliance, and what this seeks to, you know, regulate are two key things. The first is to ensure there's employment, the locals in the community are engaged
1: okay.
5: in terms of employment. And so,
1: is it that they should employ Ghanaians or Ghanaians within the host community?
5: Ghanaians and Ghanaians within the host community. There are various thresholds in terms okay. of number of people that you have to okay. employ. There are some jobs that you need to engage people in the host community. Okay. But most importantly, it's Ghanaians.
1: Okay.
5: And even when the mining company is coming
1: with excuse me, is there employees, a percentage they should employ? So every mining company should employ, say, 99% Ghanaians, 90%, 95% Ghanaians?
5: So for starters, once you come in and then you start developing your mine, we'll give you up to 10%. So 90% must be Ghanaians.
1: Ghanaians.
5: Ghanaians. And this is not even the ordinary workers. It sets it at the management
1: top
5: level.
1: Management
5: top
1: level.
5: Management level. So if your top management level, you have 100 people, then obviously for starters, you need to have 90
1: people as Ghanaians.
5: Okay. Then once you have gone past the third year, we limit you to 5%. You cannot have more than 5% who are expatriates.
1: Okay.
5: And that is not even on a blanket check. What that means is that there are certain roles. So, for example, an HR role, finance director role, even when you do not have your 5%, you cannot employ those people. Because these are skills that are highly available locally, and for that matter, we restrict that you pick Ghanaians for that.
1: Oh, okay.
5: So that is the employment side. Then we look at the procurement side, you know, throughout the entire value chain of the mine job, they get goods and services. Mm-hmm. As you may be aware, even mining companies are not allowed to mine their own gold, you know, so it's contract mining.
1: Yeah.
5: And all this must go to Ghanaians.
1: Now, the policy is that every mining company should do contract mining.
5: Should contract mining. But there are two categories. So if it's a surface mining, it's 100% Ghanaian. You cannot bring a foreign partner into the fold.
1: Mm.
5: And if it's underground, because of the complexity of underground, we give a 50-50.
1: Oh, okay.
5: So you can have a foreign partnership and a local partner to do the underground.
1: Oh, okay.
5: But having said that, there are other goods and services also that need to be procured from Ghanaian and Ghanaian-only suppliers.
1: Okay.
5: And so if you have your business and you have a foreign partner in it, there are some aspects of the supply items that your business will not allow you to operate in. And so what we do as part of our job is to get reports from these mining companies to ensure that they have given us all the procurement reports so we can check whether they're doing the right thing. And this is what we do almost every now and then.
1: If a mining company wants to procure fuel, should it be from a local OMC?
5: It has to be local.
1: Fuel.
5: It has to be local OMC, yes.
1: Okay. So are you still going by the 50 or so items you published?
5: Currently, as we speak, we have 51 items.
1: 51.
5: We are, it's under review.
1: Okay.
5: And even with the review exercise, some of the items, there are some combination of foreign players and local players. Want to tidy up and then ensure that we have the 50, some of them we have done the review properly.
1: Okay.
5: And there are also new ideas to maybe increase the numbers
1: the from number of,
5: 51 to maybe whatever that will come
1: out. That's fine. Let me bring Bobby in. Bobby, so the suggestion is that we should legislate corporate social responsibility. I know some MPs began this process of a private member's bill to get that legislation through. It's not conclusive as we speak. But what do you think? You think it's the way to go, that we through law commit mining companies to how much they have to spend on corporate social responsibility?
6: I agree that would be at least a good way to measure.
1: Mm-hmm.
6: And people normally tend to comply when they know there's a stick
1: yes.
6: to be used in the event of a default. But I think that there's a psychological aspect to it that we may not necessarily consider in those areas. That may be the extra, actually the real motivation for these large-scale mining companies to ensure that when they take the natural resources, it doesn't only benefit the pockets of those that end up owning these companies. And I think the psychological effect is the act of patriotism. The person or the people who are in charge doing the actual mining, whether or not, for instance, as we speak today, there's a law that requires that whenever you, in the course of your mining activities, you degrade the environment, you restore it.
1: Yes.
6: Now, there is supposed to be a monitoring team to ensure that is done. But do we have that being done? The chiefs are here, they can speak to it. I'm sure when you go to some of those places, you'll be surprised the level of degradation that you see from large-scale mining companies to date. And there is even an aspect where they even post a bond as part of the license to the EPA, that in the event that you do not comply with this reclamation requirements, that bond would be sufficed. But it's easy putting the money there, but the act of patriotism, knowing that this is the land that if I am not here, my children will come and benefit. And that is the reason why there's a lot of promotion for local content and local participation, then local ownership. Because if Obi is from Apinto and he owns a large-scale mine and he has to reclaim the land after the activity, he knows that if he does not, his grandchildren, who would be Ghanaians, will not have the benefit of doing it. And so the psychological aspect beyond the law is something that I think we should promote a lot. And then it would, in the long run, benefit. I had the opportunity to tour some large-scale mining operations in China. And contrary to, you know, when the Galamsey matter started, you always used to hear the names of it's Chinese. These days, you don't hear it's Chinese. And Obi, I went to the largest mining operation in, I think, the northern province or so. And 2 kilometers down that pit was a botanical garden. Just 2 kilometers. Owned by the same mining company.
1: Oh, okay.
6: Because as part of their responsibility, you show that you are mining here, but you are preserving
1: the environment,
6: nature in its natural state. And it was such a beautiful sight. Yeah. And I was asking myself, will we see these things in our country? And because they are Chinese, they come from there, they see it. They know that when they do not use it the way they are supposed to, there will not be a mine tomorrow for somewhere. And they've been mining for thousands of years.
1: Okay.
6: You go to a place, they tell you, we mined copper here 1,000 years ago, and they are still doing it. So beyond the law, I think instilling that sense of patriotism from local content, local participation, local ownership, would also put that sense of urgency. We know that it is not all the case, because we have some Ghanaians doing things that are not right in terms of the law. But I think that that is also an aspect that we must promote. And constant reminders by the locals themselves. Because we say it is a corporate social responsibility, but that responsibility also enables people to exercise their rights.
1: Their rights, sure.
6: And then, there's a course of action that has been developed in South America. You know, we say genocide, and they call it ecocide.
1: Yeah.
6: Where they think that the activities of large-scale mining companies
1: is affecting the
6: environment. Affecting not only those people, but even for generations. Yeah. And some have managed to explore this course of action to earn revenue. And when you go to all the mining communities, you ask yourself, will we get to a state where there will actually be a course of action recognized by the Ghanaian court?
1: Yeah.
6: So can the chief of Apinto look at large-scale mining and say that, listen, there is no law that says that you should do this in terms of corporate social responsibility. But as a people, do we have an actionable right? We are not waiting for government to legislate.
1: To legislate.
6: But can we say that we will develop a course of action where
1: okay.
6: we as a people, we will not let it look like it's charity, but beyond everything, to sustain this ground for future generations, you should be able to do A, B, C, D
1: for us.
6: And so once we do that education, we do that motivation, we have that sense of patriotism, gradually I think that we will see some fruits from this.
1: Jasene, I'll come to you, and because of time, linked to this whole conversation around pushing for Ghanaian large-scale mining companies to take over operations in Ghana. In himself, Nana Nomino, my press conference near the Adebebri, say, Mope, say, your minds, no Ghanaian companies, Eshe, no Mudi Mujuma. From the Awati around this table, the Awati same penny for Eka, is this something you are still pushing? Mugusui pushing.
3: Okay, you'll be that say. I would like to touch on the issue they brought about legalizing social corporate responsibility. Then we go back to that. But it's very interesting. I mean, the presentation given by lawyer is actually very accurate. Government of Ghana, the mining companies, both owe a duty to the community. So we need to look at it from both sides. If we take Pristia, one of the main problems we're having in Ghana is the shift of authority, the shift of power from Nanano and centralizing that power in government. That is what is happening. Legalizing social corporate responsibility is extending that power again and centralizing that power and shifting it from government. But what we are seeing and what is happening in mining now is actually the shift from Nanano to centralized government. It is what is creating the problem. Any further shift will compound the problem. I think that it is time when the owners of the land should be given enough authority of their land. We need to be given enough power to deal with what is on our land. In relation to corporate responsibility, Pristia. We all know Pristia was a very big mining town. When you go there now, it's a mess. Audia owns part of Pristia. Okay. And the whole town has been neglected, I would say, by both governments and the mining companies that took advantage of the land. And nothing has happened to the town. If social responsibility doesn't change, we don't change that concept and bring it to our own destiny. From what he's saying, we need to own it. I need to be, we, the people of Apito, need to be responsible for what miners do on our land, what contribution they try to implement on our land. Without legalizing it, we don't want to leave it in the hands of a lawyer to determine for us whether it's Wayeniyi and I say Wayeniyi. We need to be able to have the strength and ability, empowered mining mineral commissions to empower Nananom. Before the lease is being given, Nananom should be part of it. Before we go into the negotiating table and say that, oh, we are now going to give a lease to whoever, whether GoFields or Google, whoever, we should be on the sitting table. We should be there. The discussion must be a three-way discussion so that our input can be recognized in that. When that happens, the mining company will respect us enough for them to take our point, our opinions into making the right decision for implementing on our land, social responsibility on our land.
1: Okay.
3: Please, before you go on, I've told you about owning this, all this mines being on our land. Effectively, that's about, on top of my head, about 50,000 hectares of land being used by these mining companies. The laws were made when the laws were made when mining was underground. Now mining is surface. Gold Fields has spent about 4,000 hectares of our land mining. Gold Fields spent a certain amount of land in the mine mining. Now Gold Fields is no longer in the mine. If you go to the mine now, what can you see? What can you see as a development? What can you see that will make you feel, I'm quoting Gold Fields, motto, which says creating enduring value after mining.
1: Yes.
3: What enduring value can you see in their mind?
1: But they built a whole new town.
3: No. When we talk about enduring value, this is where the mistake is again. When we talk about enduring value, it's livelihood beyond mining.
1: Okay.
3: Ability to have a factory, for example, is enduring value. Having something that can sustain a town after the mining is finished.
1: It's finished.
3: Pristia is a typical example. There is nothing like that. And very soon, Tapa could be. We are dealing with a depleting asset. Gold is depleting. The more you take, the more you should give to the community. Or a time will come, the gold will finish, and the community will be there, and there will be nothing for us. So are we still persuading the agenda of local content, local, as the prof said? personally, and I think that is Pinto's stand, is that we need people who give respect to the community,
1: to the community,
3: and their community leaders, and be able to sit with us and develop a good plan on how to develop our town,
1: okay,
3: so that when the mining is finished and the gold is gone, where the mistake is again. When we talk about drawing value, it's livelihood beyond mining.
1: Okay.
3: Ability to have a factory, for example, is a drawing value. Having something that can sustain a town after the mining is finished.
1: It's finished. Okay.
3: Pista is a typical example. There is nothing like that. Eventually, Takwa could be, we are dealing with a depleting asset. Gold is depleted. The more you take, the more you should give to the community. Or a time will come, the gold will finish, and the community will be there, and there will be nothing for us. So are we still pursuing the agenda of local content, local, as Prof said? Personally, and I think that is a Pinto stand, is that we need people who will give respect to the community,
1: to the community,
3: and the community leaders, and be able to sit with us and develop a good plan on how to develop our towns,
1: okay,
3: so that when the mining is finished, and the gold is gone.
5: It is important for us to also create the local content. Those within the community,
1: yes,
5: are they benefiting? Then beyond the local, the things that they have aligned for us to, you know, purchase locally, like the explosives, like the calico bags,
1: yes,
5: we tend to import them for the mining companies. That's unfortunate. So we need to create a platform for this calico.
1: Okay.
5: And what even annoys me is the activated carbon that we employ.
1: Okay.
5: We import. Activated. Do you know what we use the ingredients? What we create or make the activated carbon? Mm-hmm. It's coconut shells.
1: Oh, okay.
5: Coconut shells. And what you call the peat, P-E-A-T, peat is a rotten wood.
1: So it can be done here.
5: It could be done here. So we need to create opportunities, creating platforms for this local to be appreciated.
1: True.
5: The local content and local participation legislation that Ghana has done, that other countries have not been able to do,
1: will be meaningful.
5: The LI 2431,
1: yes,
5: will be more appreciated.
1: Yes. Thank you. So, Bets, finally, 30 seconds. This local content suggestion, does the law take care of that?
5: Yes. Yes. So, the law takes care of the local.
1: Okay.
5: And we have sort of ring-fenced them, and some of the mining companies are really complying with the local, but it's all a matter of, you know, doubling enforcement,
1: okay,
5: and strengthening your enforcement. But talking about participation, local content and participation, I think there are a lot of things that we have not done as a country. You talk about the large mining companies, the law requires that they list on the stock exchange,
1: okay,
5: and that is where you and I participate. You have your $1,000, you have your 5,000 CDs. You all invest in the mine, and we all own it together.
1: Okay.
5: And so it's something that at the commission, we are putting things together. We are liaising with the stock exchange. We are liaising with the Security and Exchange Commission and other stakeholders to ensure that we enforce that aspect of the local content,
1: okay,
5: regulation.
1: Thank you. Bobby, finally, this whole conversation around allowing local large-scale mining companies to take over, what do you think?
6: I think that the only real advantage that the foreign companies had, and to some extent still have, is financial capacity.
1: Yes.
6: Over time, I mean, if you speak to somebody like Sesam Jonah, he will tell you that in his days, almost all the line managers were white.
1: Mm.
6: Now, if you go to Obuasi, if you go to Daman, if you go to Takwa, you would see almost every major department headed by Ghanaian.
1: Yes.
6: And so it's not an issue of human resource. It's an issue of capital capacity. The Daman government process, you see that when GoFlows published their feasibility, they said you need $600 million to do the cutback, to be able to extend the life of the mine. Now, how many local companies can raise $600 million on their books? How many local banks are even capitalized up to $600 million? And so, to promote that, all these local contents reserving some things for local, if they don't have the money to do it, they cannot do it. I think that it's about time the financial sector also tends to look at the mining industry, because we have the investors that are training for the capacity, but we do not have the money to be able to match the foreign entities boot for boot. And it is because the banking sectors, both formal and informal, are not really prioritizing those areas. But you see, now with the gold price, the cost, the average cost of production in Ghana is about $3,400 per ounce. If gold price is about $3,800, you would have about $2,000 free cash.
1: Yes.
6: That if you are able to build credibility with a banking institution, they'll be able to give you the finance to do it. So I think that government should intentionally set up this policy of giving access to finance to Ghanaians with the necessary credibility to be able to fully participate and own these resources, so that at the end of the day, whatever we have will be retained here and it will help in our own development.
1: Fantastic. A round of applause for lawyer Bobby Banson, to Bex, the director, local content, to Jasehine from Apinto, and to the former deputy land and natural resources minister, lawyer Mreku Duka. Please, a round of applause for all of them. Thank you. Thank you so much. And fantastic. Thank you. Thank you so much. So would continue, and to the speeches we've all been waiting for. Mepacho, Yabreana, are we enjoying the presentations? Thank you so much. So before lawyer Sami Jemfi comes, we would want to hear from a very important intervention this government brought up, which is the Ghana Medical Trust Fund, popularly known as Mahama Cares. And its administrator is Obobia Dakun Opoku. You understand after her presentation why she is here. But before she comes, there is a short documentary we would have to play. If the documentary is ready, please let roll, and then Obobia will take over and do her presentation before lawyer Sami Jemfi comes. Is the documentary ready?

0: sɛ nti yɛde ne kɔɔ bibini government hospital na ma morefɛ yɛ baako fa no akye.
1: A 14-member surgical team stands at the edge of a delicate moment inside the National Cardiothoracic Center, not on a make or break mission, but on a profound journey of hope. Their task is as tender as it is urgent, to help the heart of a 3-year, 10-month-old boy beat as it was always meant to, for the very first time since he entered this world. His name is Delshad Adiku Alukuri.
0: Yeah, who wanna know? That's an any money effort. Dear, the no call, Green Government Hospital. I'm a more referred by Confanochi. To Confanochi, one almost unrefered by Kulibu. Dear, I know I must say, when you're aiming, I have a double right ventricle and a PG.
2: Bill Shad has a complex heart problem. He has 3 holding heart conditions. In addition, there's one vessel that carries blood from the heart to the lungs. That is narrow. He's not been going well. He's not able to eat well. He's not going well. He cannot play with his peers. He cannot study. He doesn't have the energy that a normal toddler has. And if you look at his weight, he's falling quite behind what is expected. So generally, the whole body is not doing well.
1: Correcting each of these delicate defects now rests in the skilled hands of the surgical team led by the director of the National Cardiothoracic Center, Dr. Kol Nsuamensa. For a child his age, Delshad should have worn the fullness of strength and a soft, healthy roundness. But instead, his frail frame quietly tells the story of an illness that has taken a heavy toll on his young life.
0: Irohoni or Hawa Bapa 157,500 Ghana cedis. Nana almost see in Tiana or Mofania surgery. If I near to Tiania and to be any.
1: For a teacher earning an average of 5,000 cedis a month, this daunting sum stretches into a lifetime of sacrifice, 2 years and 7 months of earnings. A journey that would demand of Mr. Alukuri an almost impossible devotion to live, yet not touch a single pessoa of his own sweat for all that time.
2: The treatment of these conditions are expensive. If you look in the setup in a theater here, you need at least 10 doctors and nurses to be able to conduct one operation. We have the heart-lung machine and then the sets. Everything is completely disposed of. It is single use. Anesthesia machine, temperature regulation, bed warmer, so many things. And none of it is made in Ghana. So it's a very expensive undertaking. After here, he's going to be in intensive care, mechanical ventilation for a while, but he's been in intensive care for a couple of days. And being a small child, there are a lot of medications that we have to give to support the circulation, support respiration, and support all the systems. And because of that, most people cannot afford the cost of this
0: surgery.
1: At the brink of despair, when life hung by a thread, hope arrived through the Ghana Medical Trust Fund. His doctor took a chance, applied, and against all odds, it was approved, giving him a second chance at life. The 50K pilot became a savior.
2: And that's why we thank the Ghana Medical Trust Fund. They have sponsored 12 cases in all that we are doing within this month. And it's a game changer. Look at this boy. Without the surgery, the future is bleak for him. And ability to grow well, go to school, get a good education, get employment, raise a family, it's not going to be possible. But once we're able to repair this effect, restore the heart to normalcy. Then he can look forward to a normal life expectancy like any child of his age.
1: There are no more barriers. Hope now stands where fear once lived. The Ghana Medical Trust Fund has cleared the path. The surgery fully covered. The theater ready, waiting. Final checks are done. The moment has arrived. With trembling hands and a heavy heart, a father lets go, placing his beloved son in the care of the medical team. No words can carry the weight of this moment. Only silent prayers rise. This is the edge of everything. Delshad must come back alive. It is a complex procedure.
2: Complex because typically most people have one hole in heart condition. But he has he has an interventricular septal defect. He has an atrial septal defect. He has a patent ductus arterius. And he has a valvar pulmonary stenosis. So these are four conditions to refer for a small child with a small heart. It's quite a complex and a task. We'll go ahead and do it.
1: And they are doing it now. Delshad has been placed under general anesthesia, so he's deeply asleep and pain-free. The surgeon now makes an incision down the middle of the chest and separates the breastbone to reach the heart.
2: We have the next 4 to 6 hours to do this. I'm sure by God's grace, we'll do it successfully.
1: He has now been placed on a heart-lung.
3: Wow. A round of applause for the Ghana Medical Trust Fund. We wish we could play the entire video, but because of time. But not to worry, when you go to the social media pages of the fund, all of these videos and more are there that you can please go and watch. So let's welcome the woman behind these amazing stuff. Obobia Dakon Opoku.
4: Thank you very much. I wish we could have watched that video to the end when you see Delshad go home and run around and come alive. But I'm sure that you'll find it on our social media handles later. New Chairman, Your Royal Majesty, the Gaman Chair, distinguished members of your entourage, former Speaker of Parliament, MPs present, ministers, colleagues, CEOs, the Ecosystem team, the entire Multimedia Group Limited, and all here. I extend my sincere appreciation to you all for bringing us together for this important engagement. The Ghana Medical Trust Fund is deeply honored to be part of this worthy initiative. We are grateful for the opportunity to contribute to a cause that speaks directly to the health and well-being of our people. When you opened your brochures and saw the Ghana Medical Trust Fund on the agenda of a national mining dialogue, I know the question that ran through your mind. What does a medical trust fund have to do with gold, bauxite, or oil? I know. It is a fair question. And my answer to you today is simple. The Ghana Medical Trust Fund has everything to do with mining. You do not extract value from the soil. You extract value through people. And when the health of a nation collapses, the foundation of every industry, including yours, will collapse with it. Let me take you out of this air-conditioned ballroom for a moment. Imagine a man who has collapsed with it. Let me take you out of this air-conditioned ballroom for a moment. Imagine a man who has worked honorably for 30 years. He built a modest home, paid his taxes, educated his children, and planned for a peaceful retirement. Then, a diagnosis confirmed that he has prostate cancer. This is the devastating reality of non-communicable diseases in Ghana today. But the tragedy does not end with a diagnosis. The real tragedy begins when the doctor looks at the family and says, "We don't have the equipment to save him here, you must take him to Accra. They travel for hours across regions from rural mining districts to Accra. By the time they arrive, three things have happened. The family is financially ruined. The patient is significantly weaker. The cost of treatment has doubled. Now, some in this room might think, this is tragic, but if my family or I ever face a medical crisis, we can afford private care or flight abroad. Ladies and gentlemen, let me challenge that assumption. What happens when a critical heart attack strikes you at 2 a.m.? Can you wait for a flight to London or Johannesburg? Can you charter a jet whilst a cardiac wall is collapsing? Can you move a dying relative across international borders while life is slipping away second by second? At 2 a.m., money cannot, and I mean it, money cannot buy you your life. In a medical emergency, your wealth does not save you. The infrastructure nearest to you does. This is not just a social welfare issue. It is a human reality for every single person in this room. When President John Dramani Mahama established the Ghana Medical Trust Fund just about a year ago, and I was handed the responsibility to administer the fund, we conducted a comprehensive nationwide needs assessment across our teaching hospitals, regional hospitals, and referral hospitals. What we found should awaken every leader in this room. Across our public tertiary healthcare facilities, we found only two functional MRI machines. We found only two public radiotherapy machines for cancer treatment across the country. And in the entire northern sector of Ghana, there were only two cardiologists with equipment to serve millions of citizens. When you look at these numbers, you understand why our people suffer. You understand why care is delayed and why lives are lost. One location was detecting survival in Ghana, and that is Accra. At the Ghana Medical Trust Fund, we refuse to accept the status quo. We have therefore built an intervention framework rested on four strategic pillars. One, patient support. We started with a pilot program supporting 50 critically ill patients, funding heart surgeries, brain surgeries, and chemotherapy. Those weren't just 50 pilot cases. They were 50 lives restored. But financial aid alone isn't enough if the machines don't exist. Two, infrastructure and retooling. We are retooling hospitals based on hard data, not guesswork. President Mahama was at the Kolebu Teaching Hospital a few weeks ago to commission into use a new and modernized cardiac catheterization laboratory. We are currently constructing cath labs at the Komfanochi Teaching Hospital and the Tamale Teaching Hospital. We have planned for Ho Teaching Hospital and the Ifeanyi Hospital. Three, human capital. A machine without a doctor is useless. We have partnered with the Ghana College of Physicians and Surgeons and sister institutions with an ambitious target to train and deploy at least 10 chronic disease specialists in every region of Ghana. Research and innovation is the fourth, but not the least. Building data systems to ensure we tackle tomorrow's health crisis with evidence, not assumptions. In September, the trust fund will be a year old. We have made progress, but let me be their community. And a community will defend an enterprise

Child Trust Fund, please, please try and watch the full documentary on their social media pages. You'd be in love with the kind of work they are doing. Respect to me, can we? Wow. A round of applause for her, please. That was a good one. That was a good one. So that's the Ghana Medical. And if you may stretch a kakra, stretch just a little. Because we are about welcoming our keynote speaker. It's the moment we've all been waiting for. So in 2025, something monumental happened. Gold Board was birthed with a specific responsibility. The CEO of that institution is here with us, our keynote speaker. A round of applause. Let's welcome lawyer Sammy Jemfi.

Ni Chairman, Your Royal Majesty, the Gamanche, esteemed traditional leaders, officials of the Minerals Commission and the Minerals Income Investment Fund, distinguished ladies and gentlemen, good afternoon to you all. Good afternoon to you all. It is a real privilege to join you at the National Mining Dialogue 2026. I commend the organizers for convening this important platform to shape the future of our mining industry, particularly at a time when Ghana must speak frankly to itself. And I think that the organizers deserve a round of applause from us. It will be interesting. Ladies and gentlemen, the theme before us, rethinking the social license to operate, is not just a sweet conference slogan. It is a political, economic, and moral demand. Natural resources are God's gifts to the communities that host them and blend to the state. If those resources do not transform the communities from which they are taken, then we have not fully converted blessing into development. The social justice to operate is built not only on legal authority, but on the confidence that mineral wealth serves both the national interest and host communities. We cannot continue to mine gold from the soil of our communities while poverty, lack of access to potable water, poor roads, youth unemployment, and weak local economies remain the daily reality of too many mining communities in our country. This is the reason why the visionary John Dramani Mahama established the Ghana Gold Board. Ghana needed a new approach to managing one of its most strategic natural resources, an approach that retains more value locally, strengthens reserves, supports responsible downstream industries, and helps formalize a productive artisanal and small-scale mining sector. Gold Board's mandate is therefore not merely to trade gold. It is to help ensure that every ounce of gold produced in Ghana creates greater value for Ghana. For me, ladies and gentlemen, the strongest reason to rethink the social license is a youth question. In our mining communities, young people see wealth leave their land every day. Yet too many do not see any path to decent work. And I believe Jase Henry from Apinto just made that point. Too many do not see any path to decent work, skills, ownership, and meaningful future. That contradiction is dangerous. It is not fair, and it is not sustainable. The social license cannot survive where the youth believe mining has no place for them except as casual bystanders.

0: would rather see them as troublesome dictators and security risk.
1: Ownership.
0: The social license must therefore be reimagined as a development compact with the youth. A compact that integrates the youth in responsible mining through capacity building, creates sustainable jobs, supports local enterprise, opens services around production, and gives young people a stake in the future of mining. That is why mining communities must no longer be treated as land donors. They are the custodians of the resource. And therefore, I submit very forcefully this afternoon that mining communities must be treated as development partners and economic shareholders. If we accept that truth, distinguished guest, then we must confront a hard question, which is, after more than a century of mining, why are too many Ghanaians still spectators in the ownership and value of mines? Ghana has mined gold commercially for more than a century. Yet for most of this long history, Ghanaians have not been the real owners of the mines. The large-scale mining sector has been largely foreign-led, and too much of the value has leaked out of the country through ownership structures, financing arrangements, imported inputs, offshore services, limited beneficiation, and weak local industrial linkages. That is why Obuasi can produce gold for generations and still not compare to Johannesburg in industrial depth, urban development, economic opportunities, and what have you. This is not because Obuasi lacks resources. The state of development in Obuasi points to a truism that extraction without intentional policy does not automatically produce transformation. Mines do not build nations by accident. Nations build value through deliberate ownership, strategic partnerships, infrastructure linkages, and disciplined policy management. If we want a new story, we must own more, refine more, process more, fabricate more, and retain more. It's as simple as that. Communities must be active participants in the value chain, from exploration services and production support to logistics, fabrication, environmental services, refining, jewelry, and downstream enterprise. When these roles are localized, a mine becomes more than a pit or a shaft. It becomes a training ground, a market, an industrial anchor, and a platform for youth enterprise. Gold, Nii Chairman, is not a marginal commodity in Ghana's economy. It is currently our most dominant export commodity. The latest 2024-2025 merchandise trade data show total exports of $32 billion for the year 2025, with gold earning about $20 billion and accounting for roughly 63% of export earnings. Undoubtedly, gold has helped drive record trade surpluses, strengthened national reserves, supported currency

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1: National Accelerated Reserve Accumulation Program, GANRAP. Ghana is deliberately, through this program, using a portion of its mineral wealth to strengthen reserves, build economic resilience and national economic prosperity. That same intentionality must now reach host communities more directly. Let us also recognize the critical role of artisanal and small-scale mining. It is not just about large-scale mining. Recent 2025 data show Ghana produced about 5.9 million ounces of gold, with ASM contributing about 3.1 million ounces. That is 52.4%. This is what has made Ghana not just the lead producer of gold in Africa, but number six in the whole world. For the first time in over a century, artisanal and small-scale miners overtook large-scale producers in 2025. When active value actors, their productivity will power national development. Ladies and gentlemen, development is not accidental. It is a product of intentional policy, disciplined management, and resource optimization. If gold is God's gift to our communities and a blessing to the state, then the state must leverage it to rewrite the story of mining communities. This is why Gold Board matters. Gold Board is not merely a trading institution. It is a national value retention instrument established to bring order, traceability, transparency, and greater Ghanaian benefits into the gold trade sector, particularly the ASM sector. Through market formalization, responsible sourcing, local refining, and support for downstream industries such as jewelry manufacturing, Gold Board is helping to shift Ghana from extraction to value creation. As a country, we have not optimized impact because too much ownership, financing, refining, this and downstream activity happens outside the communities and outside Ghana. That must change. And the John Mahama government and the Gold Board remain poised to rewrite the story. Government must therefore pursue bold reforms that optimize returns from gold and other natural resources, expand responsible exploration, support indigenous ownership, formalize artisanal and small-scale mining, win the fight against illegal mining, accelerate local refining and local value addition, strengthen traceability, and convert mining revenues into visible development in host communities. We must also make production services around mining real opportunities for host communities. Transport, security, reclamation maintenance, environmental nutrient, agricultural supply, housing, and local commerce. A young person in Tapa, Nisha, Oboase, Pristia, Bibieni, or Hafo should see mining not as a distant concession, but as a chain of opportunities, a contract to supply, a workshop to run, a skill to learn, a business to build, and a future to claim. To organize these reforms, I propose a simple but urgent model, and I call it IP. And the I stands for involve, the P stands for protect, and the E stands for expand. The youth factor, in all this, ladies and gentlemen, is not a side issue. It is the urgency of this dialogue. The IP model must be judged by whether it connects mineral wealth to the future of our youth. A country that fails to do that is sitting on both wealth and unhinged risk. So, distinguished guests, by involve, I mean this. Number one, mining communities must become consent providers, not afterthoughts, because Accra cannot determine their fate without them. Number two, mining communities must be recognized not as land donors, but as I said, economic shareholders in the wealth they host. Number three, mining communities must move from consultation to strategic partnerships. They must have a meaningful voice in licensing, clearer access to mining-related opportunities, and deliberate youth pathways into capacity building, mining services, and alternative livelihoods. Local royalty retention must be higher and more decentralized, so development funds reach people directly. Definite corporate social responsibility contracts must move mining areas from discretionary projects to predictable transformation, helping communities and citizens to see how mineral wealth translates into shared national development. More importantly, ladies and gentlemen, we must promote more indigenous ownership of mines. We must support Ghanaian capital to participate in meaningful exploration, mine development, mine services, and value addition. You can get more from mining if you don't own the mines. We must expand the logical work, open responsibly, and ensure that production grows, local value also grows. Production without ownership, ladies and gentlemen, is limited. Production without value is leakage. Production without community transformation is a broken social contract. Ladies and gentlemen, I move to the P. And by protect, which stands for the P, I mean water bodies, forests, farmlands, and public health must be treated as non-negotiable national assets. The social license of mining cannot coexist with poisoned rivers and devastated forest reserves. Reclamation and reforestation, which I know Ni Chairman is very passionate about, must be mandatory and effectively enforced. ASM formalization, traceability, and compliance must separate responsible miners from destructive actors. They are not the same. And corporates of irresponsible mining must be prosecuted and punished, no matter whose ox is gored, in accordance with law. Fellow countrymen and women, now to the E, expand. And by expand, I mean indigenous ownership and Ghanaian capital must be deliberately supported across exploration, production, and services. Local refining, jewelry fabrication, and downstream industries must be built around production. Responsible and formalized ASM operators should be supported with appropriate hard rock mining equipment, with repayment models that strengthen gold bars aggregation while increasing national gold output and mitigating environmental risk. Now, having set out my IPE proposal, let me declare that this is not theory. This is where passion must push implementation, and the social license must be renewed through visible action. Gold Board and government are already driving this agenda. How are we doing this? Number one, Nichan. The Gold Board since its establishment has waged a relentless war against gold smuggling, turning the export of about 170 metric tons of ASM gold alone through former channels. This has generated foreign exchange of over $70 billion United States dollars for the country, thereby strengthening FX market stability, foreign reserves, and macroeconomic stability. Now, by doing this, we are ensuring that Ghanaians directly benefit from the exploitation of the mineral wealth of the nation through improved living conditions. So today, when the Ghana Statistical Service comes out and tells you that inflation is less than 5%, and businesses can get dollars at a rate below 12 cedis, that translates into cheaper goods and services, then you should know that that is as a result of the good resources that God has blessed us with. And through the good important achievements, ladies and gentlemen, the gold board is important already in the economy and standing can share value of the board's name, gold trading, and it's opening space for Ghanaian jewelers, refiners, and young entrepreneurs to move from spectators to active value actors. The gold board is fast changing Ghana's tragic story of zero local refining of its gold resources. The chairman, when we took office in 2025, Ghana was exporting, producing and exporting a lot of gold. And yet, not a gram of that gold was refined locally in Ghana. I'm happy to inform you, new chairman, distinguished ladies and gentlemen, that under the reset agenda of President Mahama, this year alone, nearly 9 metric tons of gold produced in Ghana has been refined in Ghana before exports. This is helping to create sustainable jobs while retaining refining fees and associated benefits in the Ghanaian economy. The planned Ghana Gold Village to be established by the Gold Board in partnership with the private sector next year, 2027, will support world-class gold jewelry manufacturing, gold fabrication, and international markets for Ghanaian gold products. The implementation of this project will be led by our subsidiary, Gold Board Jewelry Limited, and serve as a platform for skills, enterprise, jobs, and industrial growth. And this is a very important project dear to the heart of the president. The chairman, you go to Dubai today, they don't produce gold in Dubai, but they have a gold souk where you can buy all forms of gold, artifacts and ornaments, tablets, coins and jewelry. We are the lead producer of gold in Africa. Once called the Gold Coast. We are not in the world. And yet we don't have gold souk. And so next year, by the grace of God and with your support, under the leadership of President Mahama, we will establish a gold village here in Accra, where you can buy our made in Ghana gold jewelry and artifacts as a store of value, as a gift, or other forms of value. The Gold Board is also preparing to roll out a gold tokenization program in 2027 to promote fractional ownership of Ghana's gold resources by citizens and Africans. Through the initiative, citizens with modest funds can participate in gold-backed investment opportunities. The objective is simple. We must all own and share in the mineral world of our nation. Today, you can go to mining towns and there are many who have not seen gold before. And they don't own gold. That's why we're introducing gold tokenization. To allow you to own a fraction of Ghana's gold on your phone, just like you have money on your Momo wallet. And you can spend this gold, use it for payment, transfer it to a friend. You can buy a gold cookie as a birthday gift. And a cash amount of 5 million Ghana cedis. To strengthen the fight against illegal mining, particularly in and around this. In close collaboration with the Ministry of Natural Resources, Minerals Commission, and outcomes there, the Gold Board will, starting from January 2027, commence an ESL formalization and financial support program designed to transition artisanal miners into legal, responsible, OECD compliant operators through regulatory and mining.
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1: all the young people doing ASM mining are fixated on destroying the environment. And it is the responsibility of government to provide that continuous atmosphere for such people. That is why ASM mining has transformed Peru. And Ghana Gold Board will do that from next year. Ladies and gentlemen, the Gold Board is scheduled to contract a technology-driven traceability system at the end of the year to this year 2026. Spread the responsibility, improve accountability, and make illegal and irresponsible in less practice. Competitive system is currently underway and will ensure that every ounce of gold purchased by the Gold Board is traceable to its mine origin, so that if it is not a responsible mine, the state can either confiscate it or buy it at a punitive discount as a disincentive for illegal mining. Under a statutory mandate to support sustainability initiatives, the Gold Board has commenced reclamation of 50 hectares of degraded land in Kano Nimiri Forest Reserve. This forest reserve was destroyed before the Gold Board was established, but today we are reclaiming 50 hectares of that. And we plan, Nichaman, to ramp up our reclamation program to cover a further 150 hectares of vast forest lands next year, 2027. Under environmental, social and governance policy, the Gold Board is fully funding the rehabilitation of 3 of the 6 water treatment plants of the Ghana Water Limited, shut down as a result of poor water quality linked to irresponsible mining and other activities. And we plan, Nichaman, to ramp up our reclamation program to cover a further 150 hectares of devastated forest lands next year, 2027. Under environmental, social and governance policy, the Gold Board is fully funding the rehabilitation of 3 of the 6 water treatment plants of the Ghana Water Limited, shut down as a result of poor water quality linked to irresponsible mining and other activities. These 3 plants, Dabuase, Setrehimai, and Bonsa, serve over 76 communities and over 100,000 users in the western and central region.
0: You could see say on Asempa FM.
1: 3 water treatment plants at Kwenyako, Beifikrom, and Esejui will also be fully funded by the Gold Board next year. And I see the CEO of the Ghana Medical Trust Fund looking at me, because she has also brought us a proposal to buy some equipment. And it's a very important, you know, request that she has put before us this afternoon. And I can tell you, as CEO of Gold Board, that next year we'll be donating at least 1 MRI to the Ghana Medical Trust Fund. Attract credible international investors and responsibly expand Ghana's mining base. Geological investigations are currently ongoing at Funsi in the Upper West region and Bensre in the Ashanti region, fully funded by the Gold Board. These studies will help build a reliable investment-grade asset portfolio, reduce investor risk, and position Gold Board to negotiate stronger equity stakes in the resulting model mines that will be established. These are not ordinary commercial interventions. They are strategic investments to expand production, ownership, and socioeconomic impact for Ghana. Further, to address the problem of purity losses in the ASM gold trade space and under declaration of mining revenues in general, the Gold Board will by November this year, 2026, commence the construction of an ultra-modern ISO-certified national assay laboratory in Ghana. This will completely transform Ghana's primitive assay regime and enable the Gold Board as a national assayer to undertake the golden standard of assay, fire assay, on all ASM and large-scale gold output before export. The land for this project has already been secured at Avian's Cargo Village at Accra International Airport. Architectural drawings and bills of quantities have been finalized, and the procurement process is currently underway to select a contractor for this landmark project. In conclusion, ladies and gentlemen, the task before us is not simply a decision to mine gold or not. It is about how we involve, protect, and expand to justify the social license to operate. We must build a mining economy that produces dignity, opportunity, resilience, and transformation for our kith and kin while protecting our environment. Communities, traditional leaders, development partners, the media, civil society, academia, and the private sector all have a role in making this social license real. Together, let us build a mining sector where the child of a mining community can easily aspire and become a geologist, engineer, jeweler, fabricator, environmental scientist, equipment operator, entrepreneur, or a mine owner. Let us build a mining sector where communities do not merely hear of the benefits of mining, but experience them. A mining sector where regulators are respected because they are firm, fair, and transparent. If we get this right, Ghana will not only produce gold, Ghana will produce prosperous mining towns, strategic industries around its minerals, and deeper community trust. So let this national mining dialogue mark a turning point. Let it be the moment we chose to involve, to protect, and to expand, not as slogans, but as a national duty to our youth, our communities, our environment, and generations on board. Thank you very much for your attention, and may God bless our homeland, Ghana.
2: So we can do it better. A round of applause for Lawyer Sammy Jemfi. That was our keynote speaker for that awesome delivery. Lawyer Sammy Jemfi, the CEO of the Ghana Gold Board, as I announced earlier, he came with his deputy CEO, Lawyer Richard Nune Kweku, also came along, plus the team from the Ghana Gold Board. Let me announce to the gathering here that earlier the administrator of the Ghana Medical Trust Fund made a point about partnership with the fund. I am happy to announce that they began a promotion called Treodo, and there is a bowl in their boot. Do we have it there? Fantastic. So please, if you turn to your right from where you are seated, so please lift it and let everyone see. When you go to the Ghana Medical Trust Fund boot and you have something to donate, Kitwebia Insa, that contribution can help save a life from your community, from my hometown in Manson Musenso. So please, let's help a good cause. Oh, Ebia Usika Kakitwebi, $1,000 via na Odia Kwa Kwa Kotum. And on the other man's sister now they are tum no jahoko. $10,000 via no jato. Bibia Befaya Damunina Asse. And thank you so much. Let's do this to help a worthy cause. Let me also introduce a veteran journalist, Kobi Fiagbe. Kobi Ice, okay, fantastic. Let's welcome Kobi Fiagbe. Please rise and let them see you. Aye Jumano, Papa, Papa, Papa, Papa, Kobi Fiagbe. And also, let's say a big welcome to a very good friend of ours, a friend of Ekosi saying, who has been very, very instrumental in getting the president of the Ghana Traditional Council, the chairperson of this event, join us. Robert Coleman is the aide to the Ghana Manche and CEO of Wembley AstroTurf. Robert, are you here? Wow, Robert Coleman. Ocean Tuma, we're Friday Abbott now, Tim Zetale. Robert Eniabri, thank you so much for your instrumentality in helping us put this amazing event together. Now we'll do a quick panel discussion, and that will be on Gold Board and the interventions they've put in place. You've heard the CEO, maybe the industry. industry experts have some questions for him, some other contributions. When we are done with the panel discussion, we'll do our open forum, the Q&A. You can ask any question from the first presenters to the current presenters, and then they will be here to respond. So let me, without wasting much time, call on the CEO of the Chamber of Gold Buyers. The CEO of the Chamber of Gold Buyers. If he's here, please join us up here for our panel discussion. The CEO of the Gold Buyers Chamber. Is he here? Okay, please a round of applause for him as he joins us here. Oh, Mama Yamunsem Emmanuel. Or a big man, papa, yes. Okay. And we also have the deputy CEO of the Gold Board, Lawyer Richard Nunekpeku. Please, lawyer, join us up here for this panel discussion. Lawyer Richard Nunekpeku. Wow. And the president of the Small Scale Miners Association. Yes, please join us here as well. Yes. Okay, good. And then I saw Francis Owusu Achao, yes. No problem. So, Prepra, please join us up here. A round of applause for Prepra, concerned small-scale miners president. And I will join this panel so we get the discussions underway. Immediately we are done, we would come with the open forum. Okay, no problem.
3: You can't sit down now.
4: It's a
3: beef. You got me for.
2: Okay, so I have to do this quickly. I'm told our chairperson, His Royal Majesty, has been gracious unto us and been with us for the last about 4 hours or so. That's unbelievable, and for that we are deeply grateful. Every good thing will have to come to an end, so the government chair would want to leave respectfully, so would accord him that honor for him to leave us, and then we'll continue with the conversation. So let's all be upstanding, please, as our government chair.

sansu wo CCTV cameras any ye crystal clear ne bo phones any accessories abi you know dada Franco eye number 1 Bura Franco shop bia benwo ne kwaje electrical appliances a ya tete so first 0246422338 ana 0555939311 ana ko www.francotrading.com obet me ako app store any play store no download o Franco app Franco still phone pa pa pa is here.

0: And then we move. Who do you represent in the value chain?
1: Yeah, so the licensed gold buyers represents the category within the chain that the gold
0: buyers. Can you hear him? Okay, yes.
1: Yes, I was saying that the licensed gold buyers represents a category of players within the value chain that gold board regulates.
0: Oh, okay. Okay, so those who buy gold, licensed gold buyers,
1: they have to be
0: and the gold board regulates you.
1: Exactly.
0: Oh, okay, okay. So, as far as the reforms are concerned, because the gold board was set up not just to buy and sell gold, but also to regulate the space, which of the initiatives are you very much concerned about as gold buyers?
1: So for us, as a chamber, our position is that we align with the formalization program of the Gold Board.
0: Okay.
1: That is the broad agenda, which shows out the aggregation model. Now, when you look broadly at the a chamber, we think policy. When you look broadly at the agenda, it cuts across from the base to the top in terms of supply chain. So right from buying gold from the bottom, then you get to the licensed. When you get to the licensed, you now to get to the refinery. But you see, what Gold Board is doing is that they've introduced, or they are yet to introduce, those categories.
0: Oh, okay.
1: So oftentimes the discussion is around licensed gold buys or licensing. Gold Board is looking under the formalization program of licensing buyers, licensing fabricators, jewelers, smelters, refineries, transporters, bullion, and importers. So when you look at the entire chain, it means that their objective is picking the product from the base and making sure that it's what value is added before it goes out.
0: Oh, okay.
1: So that is the broad policy of the formalization. That's what we think of as a chamber. We believe that it's a policy we are 100% aligned with.
0: Yes. Fantastic. So that's the chamber boss. I just received a message from Hobson Adoye, who interestingly is listening to us, and he says, Obi, small scale miners don't understand English, so let them speak key. Anyways, so sorry. Anyways, small scale miners president, please pick the microphone beside you. Yes. Okay. And it said, remember,
2: First of all, Mamin correct. I mean, I'm here the general secretary.
0: General secretary of the association.
2: Yeah, of
0: that's
2: the Ghana National Association.
0: That's fine. That's fine. Good. Inti. If we say yenka yenfa kasa nemfa fa said be members be brain and so ebete in the utie gold board CEO muna money won eye adwuma directly so we share reforms no mu propose na ebe boa mo
2: yo me da say em say make am brofo ni tree na me afra.
0: Yes,
2: first of all me opening statement me man say ye better gold board I say, and you see wherever the real value of resources are felt where the beneficial owners are. And to hear and yekita the owners of the mines say if you chrome ha a hono ube the real value. If you say if you look at places like Bandan Kwanta area around Bali, those days are mining hono. Oshia the whole place now very quiet. You don't see so much investment in there. But with mining, especially ASML Kosono, most of the development, because they are indigenous who owns the place and mine, they invest in their communities.
0: Yes.
2: So that's why I say you see the real value where you have the beneficial owners, where they exist, you see. Another one is people talk about Joburg, Johannesburg, they compare it with Obuasi. The difference also is those who own the mines are indigenous, so they invest their monies where they live. So until say the beneficial owners of our mines will be Ghanaians, will not feel the real value. Because then the money will repatriate outside. So that's the opening statement. But when it comes to gold board with the Ghana National Association of Small Scale Miners. It has been very, very the partnership is really strong. Right from the inception of the gold board, the small scale miners were involved in a technical committee. The technical committee, we brought our expertise to bear. We bring this small scale for the Incheda Enko School. Ben, yes, sir. We have lawyers, we have doctors, we have so many people in there. In that
0: Asofo.
2: Asofo, you know, we have.
0: How many small scale miners?
2: Yes, they mine. We have pastors, we have all these groups. They are all parts and parcel of the small scale operation. So I was saying.
0: Was a lawyer for Nsuwum?
2: We have lawyers, doctors. But sometimes when issue happen, as if it's only the ones you see who are dressed in.
0: Yeah.
2: No, but we have real entrepreneurs who are within the space and doing very well in terms of their operations, more formalized than what we see on the screens all the time. And see, Mecca says small scale, you know, a good board buyer, you know, it has also brought some sort of dignity and respect to the small scale mining sector, because now people are seeing the real economic contribution of the small scale miners. Because as of now, about 52% of the total gold produced comes from the small scale mining sector. So once the gold board has come in and be able to sanitize the downstream aspect, where you'll be able to get funds flowing from gold board through aggregator down to tier one and tier two, it has really brought some sort of sanity, and the rate of smuggling have also reduced.
0: Gone down.
2: And this, I would say, is because of the solid foundation that we laid before we took off, because we have likes Mbani and all that. The CEO really called the best that he think he could assemble, so that at the end of the day, we use their brains to come out with something that will last for generations. So I must applaud the CEO, Honorable Sami Jemfi, for that work that's done. And that is what we are seeing. So when it comes to the small-scale mining aspect, we have 52% of the small-scale industry have really helped Ghana to be number six. How then do we sustain it? Because these minerals, you exploit them, it will reach a stage that, especially the alluvia is going out. What then do we do so that we can sustain the operations of small scale mining, so that they can contribute their quota to development? There's a need for exploration, and I'm happy that the gold board mentioned that, because that's one. If you explore, you know where the minerals are, and you'll be able to get a bankable document to raise funds to support the.
0: And the need for exploration, that exploration should be done by who? By
2: the
0: government?
2: The need for exploration, now Gold Board is doing part, Minerals Commission, and its government.
0: Okay.
2: But what we have proposed is we need to also sustain exploration. How then do you sustain it? So once we get where the bearings, the gold bearings are, is issued to small scale miners, they should pay for the cost. Because once the place have been defined and you are not having what we call try and error basis, you know you can get bankable documents, you can get proper mine plan and all that to exploit your minerals with the right technology. Why can't you pay the cost of the exploration?
0: Yeah.
2: Because out of every 10 exploration you do or 20, sometimes you don't even get anything. So once the place is exploited, we shouldn't think that you are going to get it for free. If you get it for free, then how would Gold Board or the government continue with fair exploration for other people to also benefit? So those are the one of the proposals that we gave out. Number two is to build the capacity of small-scale miners for them to be able to work and go through the process very well.
0: Now, I don't know what to say on his speech name.
2: Yes,
0: also.
2: I'm reinforcing some of the things that I said, because we are all part and parcel of the process.
0: Sure.
2: So it's not just the gold board moving towards one direction, but gold board is moving with the whole industry or stakeholders together. And I know soon the other one.
0: Let me tell Pepra, I'll come back to you. Pepra, who represent a concerned, say a concerned small scale miners association. Good. Who's with you? Gold Board CEO, Unionable Board, some of the initiatives a bit more as small scale miners. Who will be out of the
3: First of all, Gold Board is a brainchild of small scale miners.
0: Okay.
3: Before the election, His Excellency John Dramani Mahama met with small scale miners, and we told him that when it comes to buying, it is the foreigners who are benefiting. Because it was only the Indians, the Chinese, and the Lebanese who were into the buying of gold.
0: Yes.
3: What PMMC was doing was only issuing licenses for them to buy.
0: For people to come and buy gold.
3: Yeah.
0: Okay.
3: And then how they export it, after government getting the taxes, they just export it to wherever they want to take the gold to. So after having a conversation with the president, he said, okay, fine, then he would constitute a committee to bring about how Ghanaians can benefit and the how people are exploiting the system by exporting the gold illegally to other countries. That brought about the gold.
0: Gold board, okay.
3: It, Rebecca said, the gold board itself, and what could be done, and it will be a gold board.
0: Okay.
3: And after the gold board was inaugurated, so everything that gold board is doing, in collaboration with
0: small scale miners.
3: Yeah.
0: No? Okay.
3: Because without we mining, the gold board will not get any gold to buy.
0: Yeah.
3: And the better gold board was it. So buy, you know, before, now prices, you know, was like a black market. Obia won the price of little gold in this country. Uko in the Niwa, he has a price, he buys from Nipo Philis waiting me. I have a good negotiation with them. Uko Lebanese Niwa, or no what the price are already, auditor. When you go to Dubai, what they will tell you is the gold in Dubai, almost 70 to 80% of the gold in Dubai comes from Ghana.
0: But 70 to 80%.
3: Yes.
0: Gold in Dubai.
3: Yeah, it comes from Ghana. But when you check on the books in this country, don't say the gold in Dubai. So a lot of people were exporting the gold without paying taxes to the government. And to say to me, in a way, at least a bit to me, stop it, the illegal trade. And then Koyan Kofo first will export it if Ghana. At least Ghana will benefit. And that is what we are seeing now. Before, small scale miners are contributing in this country. Because not gold, not Ghana for a home soon for sure. But and now I know because now it has come to the notice. Small scale mining is the leading producer of gold in this
0: in Ghana.
3: And time gold board buy, and I mean, because the Africans who say, no, now Ghana gold, no, at least it will be accordingly.
0: Yeah.
3: I mean, because a world crown from 7th, you see, a 2
0: number US, 6
3: is the about on the seat position. Indeed, whatever gold board is doing, we are in support, and a better in US and medium fee in Swazi.
0: Yeah. But the question has been asked, sir. Mwejuma ye munsono, eya mumbi so fa kwan papa so enye juma no. Na e the destruction of the environment yensio any ade. God boss you can say omo wo emwa in that regard on besha mwejuma no maye no kwan papa so.
4: E ku si sen on.
0: Se mu ubebusa bibi afi won ho to help one wo members a ebe de ade.
3: I believe, sir, CEO, I have a lot of conversation. Now, one thing I say, CEO, you be almost all the things we discuss are funny serious.
0: Okay.
3: And he say, any discuss here, what we see is results. So, any more of a kind, we're hanging in our new man, any national, say, Akasa. And now we're okay, fine. What we are saying makes sense. And for that matter, so to me, Edia Hodin Bishimwa, yes, you be to me. Any empowerment now you to me are there. First, who be do concession? Would you concession we have minerals commission there the amount? Whether that concession has minerals in it, you don't know. So we sat down with him and we were like, look, you are bringing gold, but yes, we are boka. So one thing in mining, a very expensive exploration. Because look at so very expensive. Into Uber, even last year, no. Omusika will be no budget and it goes into exploration. Into any kind also, okay, then that's fine. Obey you some places, be your why, obey exploration. Now you know the data of the place. Senior, we know, say, viable.
4: It's all by your mining. There's no way say be overboka. And it comes to responsible mining.
0: Yes.
4: In a sense that we are mining, we are, you need to reclaim. Now okay, you man now boka. Na sebi baby akoye no sike nyina she obey that we claim that is one thing now. Ama baby nine to me we claim landa egua abe problem to this country. And to say it mean ya the right sponsor. We are the minister, then you can easily reclaim and come back to the responsible mining a yenina yede.
0: Okay. No, omaye sa exploration omaye.
4: As we speak now, ye baby a good board a discussion ma. Me no can say exploration, no.
0: Koso.
4: Yeah.
0: Oh, really?
4: Yes.
0: Oh, okay.
4: Inti, nini na ya dia gold board ba ya Abeboa. Secondly, first na the foreigners were buying the gold 15% discount to 10% discount. And on the wow, Abeboa, which means akukudroni foreigner needin komono. You get the better prices. Yeah. But me no can say gold board price is here, no. They are buying it almost like the world market price.
0: Oh.
4: And ama yeah sector no I am boarding here. I'm a sister Minuka said now there is no cheating in the system.
0: Ah, we are sure.
4: Yes. And that is the truth. Because you see every morning they bring about the prices. It's in the auto board be any price and say A, A, B, A1, A2. And to Upa, you know the price now do go there the airport. But before the day, Ukotakwa, the price they buy the gold is different. Ukoabuasia, the price they buy gold is different. Uba Kumasia, no funpo de Burkina Fonya beto video on their own price. But now gold board buy, you know, these are things that to me a year system. And when we do that, gradually it empowers the sector. Empowering the sector, no, it builds us up. Now the Kanga Pebby and ASU to me are your last game. It's a better good board as
0: well. Wow. Yeah, that's it. Let me talk to the MIF director of head of operations at MIF. So that's Kwabena Banin. Kwabena, hope you are well.
5: I'm well, thank you.
0: Fantastic.
5: Obi.
0: Fantastic. So we knew MIF, and we knew at a point MIF was also into the buying of gold. Now you are out of that space, right?
5: All right, so let me first begin by saying a big thank you to the multimedia group for putting this show together. I think it's such a wonderful platform, and going forward, we should be having many more such engagements.
0: Sure. Thank you.
5: And then second of all, let me say also a big thank you to the CEO of the Gold Board and his team for what they are doing for God and country. I think it's something that is beyond imagination, and in that regard, Ghana is a pace setter, and other countries are going to definitely follow suit. So thank you, Mr. CEO, for what you're doing.
0: Yeah.
5: So, Obi, as you may know, MIF is a sister agency to the Gold Board.
0: Yes.
5: Primarily, our objective is we are an investment house.
0: Okay.
5: So our objective is clearly to invest or identify opportunities along the entire mining value chain and to invest in those projects for the benefit of Ghanaians.
0: Okay.
5: Our source of investable capital is the royalties.
0: Okay.
5: So the royalties that accrue to government.
0: The royalties paid by the large-scale mining companies.
5: The large-scale mining companies. Okay. A portion of it comes to us, and that forms our investable capital for investment. And with the coming into being of the Gold Board, we have moved away from the trading of gold, and we are now focusing primarily on opportunities along the entire mining value chain. So we're talking mining, mine support services, and then also downstream processing, which is also connected to mining. So we are focused on that.
0: So to the Ghanaian people listening, if we are to ask how much do we have as a country in investment under the auspices of MIF, how much?
5: All right, so I can give you the assets that we have under management.
0: Okay.
5: So currently we have about 7 billion CDs in total as assets under management. And if you look at that, the breakdown of that
0: 7 billion Ghana cedis.
5: Correct.
0: Okay.
5: So if you look at that, a portion of that is into direct equity investment. Mm-hmm. You have some that are into what you call fixed income space.
0: Yes.
5: And then also that is into direct equity investment. Mm-hmm. You have some that are into

0: you focus so primarily on the mining value chain. Mm. In the small scale, it me invested or in fact, we a number of years ago, I would say about 2 or so years ago, your partner with Mincom identify what you call small scale mining assets that have the potential to grow, to become mid tier or large scale. Mm. And then we went in and we did what you call a de-risking mechanism.
1: Okay.
0: Where we basically did a resource estimation work because mining is primarily dependent on geology.
1: Sure.
0: So the resource has to be there for you to be able to go in and invest.
1: Okay.
0: And that was the first step in de-risking the project is to establish how much gold is in the ground. And then thereafter, we're able to then go in and then, you know, do mine, the, what you call flow sheet designs and then mine plan designs with a view of we're going to then invest in them and grow them to become MTS.
1: In your large-scale mining company, you are Ghana, MIF, an investing room in terms of equity, anything, your large-scale mining company, sir?
0: Yes, you're investing in Asante. Asante.
1: Oh, the old BBN, you know?
0: BBN, BBN, Enichirano.
1: Enichirano.
0: Yeah.
1: And Nkwa.
0: And you invest also in Atlantic Lithium.
1: Okay.
0: And also your last skill.
1: Yes.
0: But you're investing in the holding company.
1: Okay.
0: And then because at the time you invested, you know, the local asset was not in production.
1: Okay.
0: So we invested in the holding company with a view of, say, local projects in the start here. Would also invest that as well.
1: Oh, okay. Yeah. Okay, that's interesting. It is obi a small scale mine awaha na open investment ewo na dwuma mu a oba mo ho betima bo ano. Ana mo de na ntisa.
0: E betimi but there's a whole raft of processes so we'll go through.
1: Okay.
0: E be share documentation, e be share governance structure, e be share resource estimation work away.
1: Okay.
0: And then on the back of that, you know, you bet me a cornea boa near established. Yeah, the risky project.
1: Yes.
0: And sana you invested.
1: More discussion.
0: Yes.
1: Okay, that's interesting. I mean that's the Minerals Income Investment Fund. Meko Deputy CEO Ghana Gold Board. Oh. That's Richard Nunekweku. Richard, do you want to speak chi, a bit of chi? Okay. So, I mean, I just wanted to know, for some of the initiatives your boss mentioned, so for example, traceability, where are we on that now?
2: Okay. Thank you so much, Obi.
1: Mm-hmm.
2: On the issue of traceability, we see it as very germane to the issue of formalization of the small-scale mining sector. Because the whole idea is for us to be able to trace the gold from where it is mined to when the gold gets to us. So that what that means is that we must be very elaborate and deliberate about the process. And being the first time we are looking at introducing a technology-backed process for being able to track and trace every ounce that is mined across the country. It meant that the scope of work, which has to do with the technical specifications of the solution and what the terms of reference will have to be for the developers, must be very comprehensive. So what that implies also means that we must undertake a lot of stakeholder engagement. So we did a lot of stakeholder engagement with the Small Scale Mining Association, with other industry stakeholders like the Ghana UK Gold Program and others to be able to come up with a very sustainable terms of reference that can help us deliver a result which is credible and time tested. So that is what we've done over the period, and it was based on that terms of reference that we've gone through the procurement process of using a national competitive tendering process.
1: Okay.
2: So like CEO said, we are at a very advanced stage of that procurement. And

0: the announcement for expression of interest, it will interest you to note that we had 29 companies.
1: Oh.
0: 29 companies, both Ghanaians and Ghanaian companies that have international partnerships, applying to be able to develop that solution for us. Those 29 companies were shortlisted to 19
1: okay.
0: from the initial eligibility process. And those 19 companies have also gone through what we call the proof of concept and submission of technical proposals and financial proposals. Mm-hmm. And currently, those proposals have been evaluated, and we are almost near to the announcement of the winner from that process. Mm-hmm. And we think that the company that will emerge, the eventual service provider, will be a company that have a tested solution.
1: Yes.
0: Because of the process we've gone through. We've gone through technical proposals, mm-hmm. we've gone through proof of concept, and this has been a process which had involved almost all the stakeholders. So we okay. had participation from the Bank of Ghana, we had participation from Small Scale Mining yes. Association, we had participation for civil society, and then the Gold Board. So that's the process we're using currently, and that's where we are. We're hoping by the end of the year we'll have a solution that we can begin piloting
1: okay.
0: for an eventual nationwide deployment okay. in the next 2 to 3 years.
1: Okay, fantastic. So that's the Deputy CEO. Per se, this segment is as interactive as possible. Into a clear boatway adomwe, a clear jahen. Good. So a clear will be going around. If you have a question, a contribution, fortunately for us, the Gold Board CEO himself is still here with us. Some of our earlier speakers are still here. Any question from everything you've heard, please, you can ask contribution. Okay, brahas and who first two hands ever.
2: Obi, yeah, be man penin for no episode on peso mubisana. Mame fan trigger say, Osha ye chi, any and chem has say ya was tan sell hono moa, or mu a boa yeta ye chi, and ye make us say Gold Board you your muta ye chi. Sada so and ye war a jumera project say under NEP. Omoso ewoha bibia wo hia bia no fam kakra wo betumi anya niema ba akumi enu bia firi ho no mo na se ebia wo asem bi sabia so a ya hyada de mpanimfo abo betumi aboa
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2: Bibia,
1: where a gold, papa. 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A gold tablet. Ye free her.
2: Obi hwɛ ne ɛwɔ yɛ nimi so a.
1: Sure. Medical trust fund box.
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1: ebra me ho se Joy Amanins as a former independent presidential candidate in
2: for, for so many years
1: yes our question our contribution there na why yes Joy
3: yeah Obi Minamasi, Nyajuma Pa Modi. Na Mr. Say, answer na Mekasano. You are the month of August.
1: Sure.
3: This month na, you're paying for a bear, say, Mwatri.
1: Mwatri.
3: Omuwi. A bear, I'm going for just 30 seconds of silence. And Mawomo.
1: Yeah.
3: Answer na.
1: You have a point. Please, if we may all rise, 30 seconds silence.

0: May their souls rest in peace. 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And I was a board member of Anglogo way back in 1998. Yura Sam Jonah. During that time, near Yama blacks across other countries as experts. And in Tiaka Maya Omundim Goda, Takwa 1877 Ashasi, and Obuasi 1896. 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Solutions ni niyama ya diyama way back from 2010. Niyama ya kaa se besi on mayimu from small scale mine. Right from the boardroom of AGC. And then somebody can't say what's a multimedia in Sassini B and mass small scale miners. Ah, I was here to say we have a socio-economic challenge.
1: Yeah.
0: And so for as for that matter, we need socio-economic solutions. Royalties, no. MY. Now we have production sharing agreement. That is what we need as a nation, where we are and where we've grown. And then, you know, go for saying alliances, a form of political. I will never vouch for say young Pamo Homo entirely. And I will never also vouch to say we need to continue with the way we've been dealing with them. But now, any production sharing agreement, whereby we can owe as much either 50-50 or even 60-40 for Ghanaians.
1: Yeah.
0: And also that aspect of trying to legislate corporate
1: social responsibility. Yeah.
0: I think it's, you see, we are just trying to allow the government to renege its responsibility of development. I'll say, government, it's me and who say, and your only responsibility is to obey developer. It is some people are on Hinena Kayan, and it's not a me bombing some man.
1: Okay.
0: Yemma Ahinfuno should be at the center of our gold business, and especially from the upstream. Yeah. From the upstream. The upstream is the mining.
1: Okay.
0: The midstream is the refining.
1: Yeah.
0: And the downstream is the refining.
1: Sure.
0: When we get them involved, that is the only means a bit me are reserved by.
1: Okay.
0: But there's one sad thing that is going on.
1: Finally.
0: Almost mining gold. Almost saying sassing. Politicians are at the center of it. Let's speak the truth. See, you politicians, if you understand politicians, because you hear the writing now, you're babwa. And to end it, share the theme now.
1: Yes.
0: Or say rethinking. What?
1: Rethinking the social license to operate.
0: Why social license and not economic license?
1: Mm.
0: And everything that we've been talking about boils down to economic license and development of the areas and things like that. Obi, Mauritius thrives on sugarcane economy, sugar, a citrus. The per capita GDP is over $19,000. Ghana with our gold, with our oil, with our everything, you know, 3,500. It's near my gold board, as I see, those initiatives, not in small scale mines. That is what we need.
1: Okay.
0: But traceability, no. Me per se, me sign a caution. It's not possible. Gold, unlike diamond. Diamond, they use the structure, the DBS, to trace the origin of that diamond. But gold, when you melt it, depending on its purity, you may not know where it's coming
1: where
0: from.
1: Where it is coming from.
0: And so I don't know the kind of technology that they want to use.
1: Okay.
0: And suddenly I knew what some agents feel soon.
1: Okay.
0: Or show you in the future, young say, what cause of financial loss
1: to the state.
0: To the state.
1: That's fine. Maybe Obet same the kind of technology you are used to. But Joy, former presidential candidate, into her Yaman America, yeah.
2: And she will be a woman, yade a bemao, and Usha, ye nifa so has so, and nep for so, and yama woho, and you say, a jumerano, yade of a dikino, a baby, ye say, and ye ever tossum ye nu, ye no no be call ama, addition for students, so call no more, and she muno, ye ni animal, and
1: farmer, and ma support 3,000 youth.
2: Yes.
1: With support and the Jumeirah, which is really good. I mean, he did illegal mine in Hong Kong. When they are idle, when you be obey, I think it's a fantastic initiative. Jumeirah. Good, and then we'll come to this. We'll be free, Hana. Yeah, bad this too. Obi Abenya Kwayakasa. Why? Open your lips. Udine. Yes.
3: All right. Thank you very much for this.
1: Sure.
3: Idini Cyrus.
1: Okay.
3: Of Tuntum Network.
1: Tuntum?
3: Tuntum Network.
1: Network. Okay.
3: Yes. And this question is actually for my big brother Sami Jamfi.
1: Okay.
3: And it's also meant for the sector minister and the president ultimately. He now understands perfectly well how the industry works.
1: Yes.
3: And I have two questions. My first question is this. Knowing all that he knows at this point, the benefits gold is giving Ghana, where now gold has become the bedrock of our economy, when are we to expect the nation Ghana, the country Ghana, start its first state-owned mining company?
1: Okay.
3: Is this ever going to be a reality under John Dramani Mahama's government?
1: Okay.
3: Should we be looking out for it? Okay. Yes or no? I want to hear from my brother Sami Jamfi. But I want to first of all recommend, commend him for the wonderful job he has done so far. Okay. Look, I've been in the industry. I used to be in the small scale. He is my senior man. NASM secretary is my senior man. So I know the changes he has brought into the industry. But ultimately, I want to see Ghana own a state.
1: A state-owned mine. Fantastic.
3: So that is my first question. My second question, which is very short. Well, very, very short. All the small-scale mining companies in Ghana, whom we see on TV, who have destroyed river bodies, vegetation, and all of that, who never reclaimed the land, all of them, most of them, they are registered companies that were given concessions to go and mine on. When is the government going to call all of these small-scale mining companies who mined, never reclaimed the land, and left with the money and all of that, when we know them by company names?
1: At the
3: Minerals Commission. We know them by company names. We know the owners of those businesses, and they have mined, they have been prosperous, and they never came back to reclaim the land. Because we know them, when are we going after them?
1: After them, okay.
3: To make them reclaim the land. Okay. Thank you very much.
1: Elembele KK, that's a question to you.
4: Thank you. Good afternoon and good evening to everybody here and those watching us globally. My own goes to the chief that spoke up here.
1: Yes, that Pinto Jasene.
4: Say, and all those of us who are with the conviction that traditional rulers should be given the opportunity to be taken over or be part of this gold conversation, we first need to identify what are their plans for their communities as well. If you have a plan, then we are having a conversation which you are part of, then we are actually involving you to support the dream of which you have in building that dream in respect to the mineral resources you have in your community. But I can boldly say, for all these years, we don't even have, some of these chiefs don't even have plans for it. And he himself, respectfully, admits in a video that he didn't even know the amount of profit Gold Fields has been making from his, area. Mm-hmm. And that he came out to admit that if Gold Fields mining is making more than $450 million, then he retracts his statement or negotiations or whatever, respectfully, he said, with them, for them coming to tile his palace. And I think that speaks, something of us as a country. And if we are going to engage such chiefs, I don't think we have a future. Now, we have the National House of Chiefs as part of governance. What are the policies they are bringing on board when it comes to our mineral resources and making sure that we structure a policy that would affect our future as a nation?
1: That's fine.
4: So I think that first we need to, they have to have a plan.
1: A plan for their.
4: Then the nation, I think that one, I'm not going to speak deep into it because Tumtum already talked about it. When are we going to have, or does the gold board has any plan of whatever monies we are generating today going to have a future in Ghana investing into owning our own mineral resources?
1: Mining company. That's fine. Thank you. We'll come back. Why,
5: Briefly. Thank you very much. My name is Nerius, and I know our discussion today is more on the social and the economic, operations of mining. But I would want to bring in the aspect of health, because I've read quite a number of papers talking about the health risk of mining. I mean, talk about the skin diseases, the non-communicable diseases and all that. So I would want to find out that are there specific mechanisms, I know there are regulations when it comes to occupation and then safety of the miners, but then are there specific mechanisms to check the health of the people living in these mining communities to check, their exposure and then how best we can also help them? Thank you.
1: That's a good one. Are you a student?
6: Yeah, that's it.
1: You just graduated? Yeah, okay.
7: Yo, thank you. Obi, my name is Kofi Thando. So earlier this year, around March, na Gold Board for say omo pese omo establish Gold Board district buying centers.
1: Yes.
7: My question is, what is the progress? Akosi saying.
1: Okay.
7: But I feel say spread the wealth. Now it was one of the ways that they could spread the wealth. And then the other question is Gold Board also share maybe a route via omo betumi aboa omo current buyers, then they shift into mining. They say when you buy a beer, what build a profit for a long time. Is Gold Board looking for a route where they can help them to go into mining?
1: That's a good question. Yes.
8: Okay. Thank you for the opportunity. I would like to acknowledge the presence of the CEO of Gold Board. Okay. Yes. Lawyer Sami Jenfi, thank you for helping the youth and also the goals you have for the youth. My question is, I'm a little nervous already from my phone.
1: No problem. Okay. You are in safe hands.
8: Okay. There is a technology that that does not use water for gold mining.
1: Yes.
8: What is the gold board doing about it with regards to small scale mining to reduce the destruction of our water bodies and soil and also to preserve our life?
1: Yeah.
8: Our
1: I think that's a good question.
8: Thank you.
1: That's a good question. Thank you.
8: Thank you.
1: Come deal with the answers and then we'll come back. Some of the questions directly to the gold board and then the other. Elembele KK, you have one. Yes.
6: Thank you very much. I think I had broadly two main questions. And the Bako came from two questioners. And they wanted to know, sir, good board, ewo, ensheshe, and atibu pobi, sir, at some point, and faswa ye nyanu good, dreddy hono, ye debibe boy establish a miner,
1: a state owned mining company,
6: by Ghana. The answer is an emphatic yes.
1: Okay.
6: Now, over speech na, make in kind, and make a one. So on se the entire Ghana ye onu mine no eya na ya hyehye ne sa enye obi na aye ne sa eye a deliberate policy a Ghana decided say ye establish mine na manabasa but emra ba be se akọ amaye hu se sa policy no amwaye ntia wo se sesa ntia meka sa na se te se de enu apepra kan ye no the first processor e wo se ukum and sana what to me I establish a unu mine. Eh ya do bronu friend exploration.
1: Okay.
6: I was say opesika penfidie. 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Na ne dodo e wo ho no obroni se e ya commercially viable. Ya dia o ka se wo establish a commercial mine e dia tu a emfa so beba mu ana emma. In the free market, Tintia, you start to say you too good or Ghana, no? Just like oil, Ghana by decided say, "San Juju Mua, ye ye de pay good, no? E ye risky." Now, what do you see? Kaku Shimiye, we mono na we nyaga good na waboka.
1: Waboka.
6: In the idea, ye mfa ye see kanya day enkushi. 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narrative.
1: Okay.
6: And unti and I decrata comma minerals commission say Munagana goodie nyinano and brand the ashamunsa. The munchre baby ya mon maps etchremo say we ye areas a ye mineralize a good ye wo. Na ye ye de emphasoa as gold board ye nyan gold a dread dino. E dia kwahwe good aye exploration na. If it tetetetibisi in Ghana, yen fetti kan she wuda. And tia starte yache, bears 3 months ni, uko funsi in the Upper West Regional, over 120 kilometers square of mineralized area, released to us by Minerals Commission, we are conducting geological
1: 120 kilometers?
6: Yes, kilometer square. And, yankofa ubro ni companies o merwe, emaye, ni yetu yaneka, Yaya Ghana Geological Survey Authority established by the Constitution, a free retention of Omunya Juma, because I buy and resource Omono, Omona Yabo Mopa, Yetu Omoka, over 30 million Ghana cities to make the fund. It is almost real gold, no Mumu's a gold near. Once the commercial find is made, then you move to the second stage of development of mine. And Nyamia Dom, Ghana Form 20. Adwuma pa Mampinya Daroma, good Bordeaux, you know, and my first wife, if he said, yeah, you bet me in your seeker, and your developers are mine. And I say, Simple, you bema ubruni and I'm crown cray, and in the seeker, I beca, and one may develop mine. And quite as a be developer mine, and I'm my
1: Jacobity
6: royalty. Oh, Babe, developer mine, and I'm here yet, dear friend, a joint venture.
1: Joint venture.
6: In a year, formal company, our good board was shares, it's

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1: Something big is coming. 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
2: Do you know how money moves in Ghana and across Africa? 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It doesn't move once a month. It moves 100 times a day on Ecobank's digital platform. Airtime for that's your sister. Transport for Papa. 500 Cs for Saturday's funeral. 2,000 Naira for the cousin sitting jump in Abuja. Because we don't just move money, we take care of people. Money moves in every direction. Uncle to nephew, nephew to uncle, sister to brother on Monday, brother back to sister on Friday. And it moves together. The funeral contribution, the susu, the wedding levy, the hospital bill in the family WhatsApp group. In Africa, money is rarely one person's transaction. It's many people moving small amounts toward one purpose. That's how money moves here. And there's one bank.

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1: Dinafo Electroland Castle will be a showroom of Potemu. Nay, be ya sandy homeland and swat at home. Say, say, and apart from some of it to me at home TVs, gas cookers, kettles, microwave, Ninia Kikahon, move to me swat home when Nemu Konya, plates, Nemun tree, Ninia Kikahunina, and your branch bakwa, your friend homeland. And it just a man won't want to say, so we did our Electrolander. You bet me afro na what bed she at Eddie Kessie. I think so, you will Nasco selected promotion via ye. So we'll talk about quiet. And waiting so Madina, Yashada Mamu special price. Oh, Fala! 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Kahuna Bra Madina Taxi Rank, opposite Echo Bank. Mumro, Namubena Samsung, TCL, Media, and in Nasco Papa. 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Ye show when you Electroland. Bia Bakwa, a one name when Yama, Fernandi Board Daffer.
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1: You know how money moves in Ghana and across Africa. How it really moves? It doesn't move once a month. It moves 100 times a day on Ecobank's digital platform. Airtime for that's your sister. Transport for Papa. 500 Cs for Saturday's funeral. 2,000 Naira for the cousin sitting jump in Abuja. Because we don't just move money, we take care of people. Money moves in every direction. Uncle to nephew, nephew to uncle, sister to brother on Monday, brother back to sister on Friday. And it moves together. The funeral contribution, the susu, the wedding levy, the hospital bill in the family WhatsApp group. In Africa, money is rarely one person's transaction. It's many people moving small amounts toward one purpose. That's how money moves here. And there's one bank built for

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Sustainability isn't just tree planting. It's whether the systems we depend on actually last. Lights that stay on, water that reaches the bucket, food that nourishes people instead of rotting away, roads that take us home instead of taking our lives. When things keep failing, that's a sustainability crisis. So this month, we're asking why. Why landguards still run our neighborhoods? Why food rots in bins while our neighbors sleep hungry? Why the road that killed your cousin still has no signage? Why half the water you pay for never reaches your bucket? Uncomfortable? Good. That's the point. Stay tuned to the Super Morning Show throughout August for Joy Sustainability Month, sponsored by MTN and Momo.

The National Pensions Regulatory Authority, NPRA, is the regulatory body of the pensions industry in Ghana, ensuring the compliance of the three-tier pension scheme, being the mandatory basic national social security scheme, first tier, managed by SNET, a mandatory fully funded and privately managed occupational pension scheme, second tier, and a voluntary fully funded and privately managed provident fund and personal pension scheme. Employer enforcement has been beefed up, and therefore, we are entreating all employers to

Monday.

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2: na me de de this is a strawberry na me be se me dimpo
0: Debbie, you need a toothpaste. And you toffee, why? Hey, yes, sir, you did Kel Kids toothpaste. Be mama fra, we did infirm you, no copy me fiance, and the other tree one will say. Every say, a bois a sea in one bottle crew, and now a share, a pamumwa, wamwa, a hassay, ne mana want ding mapa. 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And mama fra, see to tree, you need jesse.
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0: August. The Super Morning Show is done pretending. Sustainability isn't just tree planting. It's whether the systems we depend on actually last. Lights that stay on. Water that reaches the bucket. Food that nourishes people instead of rotting away. Roads that take us home instead of taking our lives. When things keep failing, that's a sustainability crisis. So this month, we're asking why. Why landguards still run our neighborhoods? Why food rots in bins while our neighbors sleep hungry? Why the road that killed your cousin still has no signage? Why half the water you pay for never reaches your bucket? Uncomfortable? Good. That's the point. Stay tuned to the Super Morning Show throughout August for Joy Sustainability Month, sponsored by MTN and Momo.
1: She said, yeah, to be a dear. And so she knew something.
2: Very pot no hay.
1: Minya, so many pursu ye. And so she knew but as I'm for business with you, be one. I mean, why, yes, I guess I never could know. The Biani had been for Frau, and so I'm on to be any. So be a dean say, and yes, some drain when you. Hey, yes, Gassam. 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
7: Robert David me kaso fi Germany.

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Not recommended for persons under 18 years, lactating mothers, pregnant women, and people sensitive to caffeine. This advert is...

You know how money moves in Ghana and across Africa. How it really moves? It doesn't move once a month. It moves 100 times a day on Ecobank's digital platform. Airtime for that's your sister. Transport for Papa. 500 Cs for Saturday's funeral. 2,000 Naira for the cousin sitting jump in Abuja. Because we don't just move money, we take care of people. Money moves in every direction. Uncle to nephew, nephew to uncle, sister to brother on Monday, brother back to sister on Friday. And it moves together. The funeral contribution, the susu, the wedding levy, the hospital bill in the family WhatsApp group. In Africa, money is rarely one person's transaction. It's many people moving small amounts toward one purpose. That's how money moves here. And there's one bank.

0: It's amazing how people you've never met can ruin your mood, make your day, break your heart, or become your favorite person. 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Big Brother Niger is back with a brand new season. 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
1: Dinner for Electroland Castle will be a showroom of Potemu. Naye BA, Yasandi Homeland and Swat at home. Say, see, and apart from some of the Tomu TVs, gas cookers, kettles, microwave, Ninia Kikahon, Mubetumizwa Tomu Nemu Konya, plates, Nemun Tree, Ninia Kikahunina, and your branch Bakwa, your friend Homeland. And it just a man who wants to say, we did our Electrolander. He bet me out from our bed, she at Eddie Kessie. I think so, you will not go selected promotion via Yay. So we'll talk about. And waiting so Madina, Yashada Mamma special price. Fala! Yatin Yamani Sunina Mamu. Madina, ye don't want some baby. Kahuna Bra Madina Taxi Rank, opposite Echo Bank. Mumro, Namubena Samsung, TCL, Media, and in Nasco Papa Pan. Nemumukai say, Homelanders who are Electroland prices, ye. Fala! Ye show my name. Electroland. Via Bakwa,

0: who's got what it takes. This is where the next generation of great chefs get their start. And this season, they are not holding back. So pull up a seat or grab a popcorn or better still, join us in the kitchen. Big Chef Junior Season 5 shows every Sunday at 4 p.m. only on Joy Prime. 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
2: Electroland Castle will be a showroom of Potemu. Na ye be ya sandy homeland and swat at home. Say, say, and apart from some of the Tomu TVs, gas cookers, kettles, microwave, Ninia Kikahon, Mubetu Mizwa Tomu Nemu Konya, plates, Nemun Tree, Ninia Kikahunina, Ewa ye branch bakwa, ye friend homeland. And it just a man what one says, so we did our Electrolander. Ye bet me out from our bed, she at Edia Kessie. I think so, ye will Nasco selected promotion via ye. So we top bakwa ye. Bechao bakwa ka home. And which in Sumadina, Yashada Mamu special price o. Fala! Yatatin Yamani Sunina Mamu. Madina, ye don't want some bebri. Kawuna bra Madina Taxi Rank, opposite Echo Bank. Mumro, Namubenya Samsung, TCL, Media, and in Nasco Papa. Nemumukai say, Homeland is so waho. Electroland prices ye. Fala! Ye show my name. Electroland. Bia bakwa.

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0: This August, the Super Morning Show is done pretending. Sustainability isn't just tree planting. It's whether the systems we depend on actually last. Lights that stay on. Water that reaches the bucket. Food that nourishes people instead of rotting away. Roads that take us home instead of taking our lives. When things keep failing, that's a sustainability crisis. So this month, we're asking why. Why landguards still run our neighborhoods? Why food rots in bins while our neighbors sleep hungry? Why the road that killed your cousin still has no signage? Why half the water you pay for never reaches your bucket? Uncomfortable? Good. That's the point. Stay tuned to the Super Morning Show throughout August for Joy Sustainability Month, sponsored by MTN and Momo.
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2: 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Yo, koi. Our pharmacies and herbal shops. 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And now 0244-832286. 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A painful, a bad time, one more money for any quarter when you feel doing a train come home.
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4: 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So,
6: you dream me, Dana, saying you're no more man on it. 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Yen see a tear. 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Yeah, Cabum.
7: A memory debia, a bonusia, a permusia, a question of what a change lay your home, our approach, said the Akuhu, any diabetrufi, the Yahu, near her, the ye, near the Abba. 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
8: Robert Davy, mikase free Germany.
9: Kobe.
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4: Shannon, say a minute of 6 p.m. Bogan near Abu Chukumuni.

0: 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Corona year to work with your son, one more bra Boba Cossame. What do you say to them? Say, 2 years to one idea, a year two, Nasa Galam say, Ni Chamwa, be a year to no a one room, one more bra Boba Cossay, one better say, Nismo de Tuja, Yachimbua, Homoswa, Yentie.
1: At the end of the day, a mine will eventually close, but the community must not close with it. We cannot dig for today's wealth in a manner that buries tomorrow's future. Are we making meaning out of it? We should not, or we cannot dig for today's wealth in a matter that buries tomorrow's future. Generations and generations after we are gone will come to suffer. At the close of these deliberations, we will be asked to adopt a catchment charter, a compact between industry and host communities. I welcome this as chairperson, and I will encourage that you do not treat this as mere just as a paper.
0: Enti yewura gamanche enaja yeyi ni setitina ni awo national mining dialogue e kwoso awo nkramantam a ne ye akimpiski na nyasem keto ane se wodi tuwa na woti ye no na wowie ye wodi afutuo kakra etato a eno so yentie.
1: Let us agree here, report upon it, return edition after edition across the waves, airwaves, and boardrooms until the promise we make here on reclamation of our land in this hall is honored and this honor kept. Mining will continue in Ghana as long as the earth beneath us holds what the world needs. Question this conference must answer is not whether mining continues, but whose terms and whose benefit if it continues. Our ancestors entrusted this land to us to hold only for a season, and one day we must hand it over. When that day comes, may we be able to say that we used the wealth
2: beneath
1: our feet without destroying the inheritance above it. That the gold taken from Ghanaian soil helped to create prosperity in the Ghanaian economy.
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3: akwanhia ne de a costro de so affect ho a mesmi aka
2: categories need to do an aqua from share from January to June. Classes are recorded last year, they recorded 7,289. This year, 7,113, which is about 2.4 reduction. Yes, vehicles now in your 2.5 reduction. Killed persons killed, you know, almost a 1% reduction. Pedestrian lockdowns, so close to 5% reduction. And persons injured, you know, an increase of 3%. That notwithstanding, crashes local shopper last year, almost 3,000 deaths. This year, it looks a little positive. Realistically, you could deny any sex, so you could deny a highway to swap. You who say, driver phone is to buy a more than a dino, and me, a Murano, and entertain a bodra, and you see, entertain a quad,
3: a simple FM,
2: a unique suit, and into the one area, a cost to set the to say your boho bill.
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4: but to me there me ni sure say ya disuan ntia. But there are Ghanaians also taking it very serious in their mental health. Be brave,
3: FM.
4: I genuinely said that in the street. Boom, will be all stress, will be all challenge. Never cause when you trim, you are not taking mental health serious. No, I say a driver. Won't say, car, corny baby, we are all going. We want to say, what feel it break. We want to say, what that you don't even understand. So, me to me, the education, the before you get your license, yeah, you do have to my mom all the road signs. But I'm saying, taking mental health serious, man.
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11: and farmer woman. 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
12: wo de NDC eye first and original he mi suma the appointees of the government suma NDC
13: asempa FM
12: and then the Suma NBC social media activities. Because the son of President Mahama, any abandoned age, I don't want to be able to meet him. But now, I'm the boss. We send people for him and the Bible Bank. If you did this, I'm ready. But first, I'm here.
13: Asempa FM.
12: You don't run a government to say it. If you are a person from 411, it hits me. You be Nipani Buma. It beats a so cast even a district. By a criminal offense. And maybe the back, the NDC social media address. And maybe other cases soon, it should be empty and found.
0: Yewra samia ukuni ya tene nkana uwe wye nikasa kura kura nwa dituja echile muse muwe nei mubwa sama muwe ni ajeno munya kefu na abano ya dibo wate jino sabi mpredu ya siye mubuno wame di betuo na dachi wame di aboba
12: the danger is that these TikTokers these social media ni Gen Z for sometimes they move you home more because they were born with handsets social media home they were born with it they've been exposed to the self-esteem so they express themselves. The only way to correct ideological misinformation is to present all version of your prayer. But the Casa Pepper, the Muni Addition, Monday and more. Now, the other person will correct you and who is me and correct you. The baby will be not from a Mabu, any or time, any or Yao, maybe a man's time. Maybe a half as a man, I'm trying to but then I make up. You see a summer and this is good time. Maybe a lady or a banner, you did the Casa Pepper, and then you show up, you have a good bill born. The good bill is so confessed 50 million, a better one.
0: Pengina yetin in kan ye mrashebe jwani ma desi ye wo ekwia pem no fa boton pesu anu ye wura samye ugu na no disam na wote ye mfiri same soi na ye nyina mu e wo mp pam nyokuom no a na wenim se nyame 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
14: this party shall rise again.
15: Amen.
14: This party may have gone down, but we are not out. And I'm sure that with the dedication and commitment I see, NPP, here we come, we will rise again. The objective of my participation is very simple. One word. Victory.
13: My task
14: as chairman is going to be that I lead in the rebuilding of this party and rebranding it.
0: Yura buache ejakwo wono wogina se national chairman MPP amonyokuo mu na yete ne kana womo a ne ekwata na chie chire mu se wota na chi kofo ta na chi se ya se school ni ne bag e womo su die ni
16: woman king eh me represent ma my big partner teacher who's a man kasano and say a sad line here the big year as a hope for anything with better what material japan honorable we are sure that it's a year what we are expecting for radin yet and we are radin and radin because we want this day to come true so material japan should come and lead this MPP party because we are NDC for you know normal force we are divided we are not doing this we are not doing this you know they can hold the power till 2028 but a trouble said we've got change up the power now is with MPP and we are back also and we need power no 2028
0: 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Hey, didn't you amok on the ENT?
17: Yeah, in press release, they are bad ones, you know. And yeah, I did in Sambia. They are kind of say, or try to quarter. I guess the Tosso 19 Christ and Dunkron. And and some air diamond thing in a cache. Now, I pick it in a crisis, a year Jubilee House. And then, I say, ya ka and I'm say Ghana phone him some on penny ban or share bo a ban on menuma mwa ye fany pa percent with disabilities and as any form of didam obema 5% quota and as a hamun 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
0: Mhm. 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
17: yen so wo be kaya match mu ho ye yo ye chair de chairman peni se e be se se sa bo sha o share person disability so Young Coffin, the Vina, Gufi, a B, F, Nancy, there's a few junior children, woman, yet my year. A Kubanisa, na a hard drink, a crack. If you're known, yes, Rabbi, you're near by a Kasaka, Saka, Saka, Saka, I'm a web watch, you begin. It's watching. You ever sign asking that you call watch Rabbi. Now, you're tennis away, no, and yeah, dear, sir, yeah, demonstration. We are peaceful picketing. They're Jubilee House. And a year new one penny airport. Now I can't some yacho man penny. So man penny ain't ye yasamwa ye free hope. If you watch radio, a hope any of that.
0: Na oh yeah no crack crowd watch him say. 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
17: Say Ghana Education Service or Mukwachra, say civil service, and I say local government service. I bind you may be a buying McLaren on share or swap for our share because I'm so you're out of forcing. Now my financial clearance and first uncle free will do me. I know plenty idea you beat you. If you see a decay uncle Hobaco, any demonstration, Kohoma, I bind Emma, my Shami, my Muslim, my deputy spokesperson, your friend is at the office of the presidency, and I say for government. A big name, extra bosse, one on better for you and call free women, minimum. Ya bow on
13: my simple FE.
17: Eating a year, I could be into India. A young crack, I be found a year, and on one penny and seven years, she and one opening and known as a Nami and Sakra, a better now.
0: Enti asem na wie ya no no tino mampani ankasa no mope no de ekrata no asane sem yenyina soi na yemfa kase ni nyina sisansa wale prof aye kradwa sports night ye de ebeto aso antimata nyakopon hira 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
1: Yampo, se a quantum wisdom, ye canny unim, na one kubia, na yo satisem, and oma bebri, na gana dishen nemu won't conform mans, diotia weni beji, and it your rubber who.
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1: Any tea, Tia Bruchenko, Akwa Manqua, Akuntejo, Eddie Bro was Sempa, 94.7 FM. So,
3: it drew me in that I see young woman on name. You almost see a cracker. You almost will know. Yes, you are here. In that Nasia, near Cabum.
4: Memory Debia, a bonusia, a Pemusia, a question of what you change your home, our Abruchi, said the Akum, any diabe drufi, the Yahoo, near her, the Ye, near the Abba, the Yeno, and you can say,
3: yes, abrochin kum on edim tintim pa
1: ye bere no ma hodo a e won ko for man so ye betimi dia bo gana am na fane to ma pefra o man yin puntu na ha bot sen passport won sensem ni nyina ye de bro e wa abrochin kum odwumadie yi mu ye besa so mu akwanya no wa chere wa dwene
5: Robert David because of Germany
6: Kobe okay. Yeah Amsterdam
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1: shene so say ye meme ne da bia 6 p.m. Bogan near Abu Chukumuni.

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1: 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Demo Chroma. I say. 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What am I saying? 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
4: And then I'm just wanna make sure
0: interview
4: you. And because Papa, who got training anymore, I was always careful. Because the interviews are very, very slippery. So yeah, and I'm the gym here. Yeah, they bought very much. I'm there by. Yeah, the training part. Because your interview made the electorate to decide. Your interview helped people to do a lot of things. Among for who? Because I read a lot of meanings into the questions you ask. And I'll tell you plain. Say, Oru Kaku Yobia. Say, Utunu. 40 so okay some
0: FM
4: well be huni nyama or yet to say or the nyama no eye juma ne butai na say obama Ghana football e dum pempe so bia ya de be kai.
5: Thank you very much for acknowledging the interview as well. I may assure say mo asenam fofo ene ko fire na pempe timi ne mo bom puni puno e no so she in kwai ana ma yetim yes ana ma we na de boa e ma Ghana football so timi say tumpo.
6: Good evening, but when you
7: acho me o bia medicine to freshness but ah, first of all, professor, knowledge book was no. We say I'm a doctor, I do.
6: May I say?
7: You're a doctor because who from the beginning of the league, who can say, we win the league? I say, go. After so, you analyze how we are, as if you are not a Ghana, you are different planet. I bless you. And God bless you. Give you more knowledge. That's why Victor Buama, the Billy Toba.
6: Okay. Okay, Victor, medase. Why? Medase pa. Why? Meniso. I won't come on him and crunch him on the brain in a meniso. Emeniso do.
8: I'm ran as soon ye bet your professor. Ye care one last. Or dear good dear Munsaman can see you that. Ye care one last. I'm ran as soon ye bet your professor.

0: Majid Seso Kavne Vim.
1: I also personally think that your knowledge in the loss of the game, no, is at its apogee, and that it looks like you are laid back so fast. This reforms is concerned.
2: Whatever you also have,
1: Mr. Fred Papu, I'm highly gratified for having you on my show this evening.
2: It's always a pleasure.
3: Oh, well, I'm not going to say, I'm not going to say, I'm not going to say, I'm not going to say, I'm not going to say, I'm not going to say, I'm not going to say, I'm not going to say, I'm not going to say, I'm not going to say, I'm not going to say, I'm not going to say, I'm not going to say, I'm not going to say, I'm not going to say, I'm not going to say, I'm not going to say, I'm not going to say, I'm not going to say, I'm not going to say, I'm not going to say, I'm not going to say, I'm not going to say, I'm not going to say, I'm not going to say, I'm not going to say, I'm not going to say, I'm not going to say, I'm not going to say, I'm not going to say, I'm not going to say, I'm not going to say, I'm not going to say, I'm not going to say, I'm not going to say, I'm not going to say, I'm not going to say, I'm not going to say, I'm not going to say, I'm not going to say, I'm not going to say, I'm not going to say, I'm not going to say, I'm not going to say, I'm not going to

0: And run to the conclusion. 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Oba, over church idea, Umiosi idea, because Baba no idea, no. 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As many bases be a metuja. Jeremy, they say, you know, an attorney general. 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I can say, dear Delazi.
1: Professor E.K.
0: Wallace, Dr.
1: Professor E.K. Wallace.

0: welcome to once again another great and exciting edition of Sports Night. I still ASEMPA Asempa 94.7 FM. So I'm Rasogo Soatino. Meeting the Profi Kiwalas, a good catch back up. The only nomenclature the professor's degree in sports, the Al Regional Wallace, the nation's presenter, and Messim Kunya, Name Kono Quantum Coding Small Dren Sack, and then you resume our Ghana Gudim Ajao. Shenoson, Nakai say, Say you may day, a running from now till 8:30. A while ago, what to say, a good season team Nina, Omdio Money, 8 minutes actually moving. Pick Ambassador Hotel and eh, or more able to get that tower. My yes, your mining wounds and same, and then you may be to have some boy Emma mining for Sudia Cassia was no at me and some queer mind to what the Esquire Philip or Silbun soon can't now fence on a bit of cheerful now. Omina could be more warm edit you may deny a bro come a come a pa and now you may deny soy a nika a niji na nipado drona and a don't come with dinner 8 years samba na yen found kuguye na yen suya sense in kunya yadia will can see once and pine sack and 8 year bro. Send us my message you may deny a sports night and yadi eba and you may call. Edoson, Omia Macuma Kubesi, do any chili, and I almost attached our marriage medica, say Twin Saint Jow. My catcher, the second Hano, a month will be now, has an immense coast and Obunsu, now or the Aguni Catan Crimine, Bodia Breco Quan and the Ansessa, yet the Seahorse Ultra Cuculant, Tensa by Mount Sankaby, Nemoa Mania, my 22 year famo, Yakan Culant and Cano, and a month for Saint Sua who do be Brina, Edigo Omo Catan, and Missel Cecilia, modern castle, and a castle Nabano, mechanisms no per se working effectively and efficiently, dia, a Seahorse Ultra. Coolant. Yeah, can coolant no national swamps and engines in Bibrina, Ewo Edia Rubibri, your OAT, your POAT, your SIOAT, and a few other approved air coolant technologies and also Ewa, a patch of correct air mixture of coolant no, a 50x50 and as a 33x67, a provided maximum protection depending on engine requirements no, into a vehicle no, a private car, and as a commercial car, a truck, and as a bus, which I motor quamage a question for a pay, or pretty a year youngu, into a SNM Sikwa, a na a Seahorse Ultra Coolant no and now auto gun a car within a car and sense in quite the biada heavy duty and light duty engines now require different air levels of air coolant protection into myself but more than that only more engine type now a boy more to meet you see the right coolant a Seahorse Ultra Coolant wait your friend 0244 577559 0244 577559 Seahorse Ultra Coolant the right additives no and they make it the right coolant man san kebi nemwa ni na ya sum enwe na ya di so dear, Western Nemesi 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Na hepatitis, say I only A, B, C, D, and Copim Yi. Na power specialist herbal hospital for I can't tam say, Cesino, say hepatitis per crown concopim Z, Ombitian Samo, sciatica, arthritis, gonorrhea, Yosoya, syphilis, broken bones, don't pinabu, a quant and as a chair, woman old don't pimus super glue on my adverso, Amadon Penetian Saint Gina. 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Now the Nobia Bedwa Man so and also a month for tunnel aye on the counter in the button ever mesh and the powder immune system supports now Padruno no yo jiri kajiri and also for male vitality bema o 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A do anya, herba malamis, malaria fever, any general body pains here, or any baton quantapai. I form the cough care herba mixture, Obon Conconne Samawa, whooping cough, kuku na dosson. Mount Sanka said, Ruby, no spitting a bois, Amaniama, a 22 year amount. A do anya, herba tonic, a loss of appetite, and quadia, Missel, a dray with your meho, and your menu, dear Nadia Peso, into Fre, power specialist herba hospital. I was 0244.
1: As part of the historic 150th anniversary, Mfantepem Old Boys Association, Womo Eton Sandia Frere Celebra, Nomo Honor the Giants among them, into Huma Nese Tai. Omo de celebrate the trailblazers, the innovators, and a few dedicated air educators, into who carry the green shekin spirit, no, into nominee, an exceptional old boy, be our GD person, and modern bono, and as in Jume Dia within Esweni, an outstanding teacher, be out to Sampo, Chadia, Freeman Santem Pem Sabri, or Chadia, Nehu Tumacha, what the Abua and my students be now personal, obey to me a nominatino, impactful air partners across air premier categories, no, your distinguished and then emerging leaders, and also. Human also academia to arts no and I feel legendary edicam for umina yeah pray abuma basso I feel education excellence online our teachers and then non-teaching staff and also and I feel pan industry and I feel so you a mobile special awards and we're celebrating sports science and I feel sustainability and I want to inspire me patrol whose legacy deserves to be etched in history when I see a chona bakwasem I was actually shares from quite between some two gentlemen into the greatness and my greatness no and call on notice submit your nomination today call www.awards.infantepem150.org www.awards.infantepem150.org infantepem at 150 I'm saying Jane Shekwine one more and I attach that boy Emma and a day in Kratu so at me as a jow in Kwenkwa Shobwa Big Chef A Genius Season 5 and also imagine say who put 12 young air chefs in one air kitchen now almost so 8 years and ready and inside Big Chef Jumedi, a bed the Big Chef Genius Season 5. Om say good meals by case. But more than that, say Ubitian Sanche. Na Jumedi no, a Sunday 4 p.m. Will you enjoy Prime? And as Sanche says, Queen 18 at FM. Na Ubemwa, the Republic Air Bank, a Joy FM, and as a Joy News Habitant Fair. We at the Republic Bank, Joy News Habitant Fair. It is something big is coming into the Republic Bank and Joy News Habitant Fair 2026. No, Om say change is here. 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Now, Ubema, there's a gateway to home ownership and exciting property opportunities in Ubema. But first, don't miss a mini air fair in our Chimotamo. It happened on Friday, 21st of Sunday, 23rd of August 2026. 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Fresh Selassie, it was 0233-233-444. 0233-233-444. Now, what Fresh Selassie? 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Fresh Selassie, it was 0233-233-444. 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Into Wesu and Shishesu Kukra and also 18 Saba. Yede nam pabo, yede nam pabo. A gradivu amunumu funza yede nam pabo. And eh, the Asempa FM, a starson, and a richumedin abano. Next Asempa Star 2026, and a den Shishesu Kunu 18 Sabrono, a patro, Ujidi Passa, we are passionate about the media, we are our voice. I'll bet you they'll command your attention. Oh, bet you entertain, you bet you informal. Now, engage genuine connected to audience in India. Quinyana Abano, myself, this is your moment. But more than that, same perfume. And yet, some Sunday for talented individuals between the age of 18 to 35. So, register for the next edition of Asem Pastor. And see whether you see yourself as a presenter. And I say, who say, we are sports commentator, we are news presenter. And I think, we are entertainment host. And I say, we are reporter. And I say, Huma, there's a lifestyle air presenter. We are radio personality. DM Crown of Bitty and Saya, Odebecha or talent. No, we want to hear from you. This is your opportunity. Now, Fin so Crown, showcase your talent. No, demonstrate your personality. No, then take a first step towards becoming the next Asem Pastor. So, what are you waiting for? Araba, and you could do more trending. Get your phone ready and record a short video. We'll be introduced to home. Now, for what catch, say, who watch any Pakwa? Oh, yeah, and I feel so what area. Baby, I'll give you pass away at the panel. Any interest, no? Wait me a son, can we a bit young boy? Yeah, now if you want my own sampa, would you do you now? We're sending Messi Kosha, Ness Washa, I would join in Asia to be the next Asem Pastor. Keep it short, confident, and authentic. In this send video, no, Faco 0531003813. Your voice could be the next airbag voice on Asem Pastor FM. Your personality could be the next air one. Air Ghana falls in love with into Ujenin starting now and then today into Wilma age requirements 18 years to 35 years. The next Asem Pastor 2026 is proudly sponsored by the Kompu Ghana, a passion for technology. Womo and a tertiary na Om Ebwa Emma Yedisan Shishesu Queen Nada and so 18 Jow na Omosan and Yama ABC Ako Ochumedia Yegusu Edim Tibia Ubiano na Wetimi Ashanason na also Uduhuabe Jim na Bwa Emma Yama. Etinya akuyi ehonum na obam ewesana nema ese koswa madam for head former headmaster of St. John's or say a glorious happy birthday to you Charles Che Obin Edu Asare of University of Ghana Legon. Enjoy God's great air grace and mercy, wisdom and understanding, peace and love. May you excel in all your areas of your life. Also from your parents, Mr. and Mrs. H. and your siblings. And then they warm Eddie at me as I to meet with you. Charles Che Obin Edu Asari, University of Ghana, Legon. And our papa, former headmaster, Odiaba, say, yeah, ciao. Now, yeah, my belated birthday, Kesepa, which media also Ugusu Dimitino. Fantastic birthday. And I'm coming, baby, who will be papa, no other. Nadia OT Radio no Crantino, near Abanono, I was sent a Niama ACO, I would you media, you go so etino. Na, see you, ha, see you, ha, see you, ha, see you, and so Ediaba, see you, ha, see you, see you, Diaba, say, oh, yes, and I may see Kosua, Nessa, oh, you media, oh, Edia, Nessa. Aha, and see Wale Kuto, ha, Wale Kuto, see you, Edema Wale Kuto, and also Pretty Millicent, see you, Edema Wale Kuto, French, French word for fashion, Atalia, exclusive, a Pama de Mankwa, customize, Kuto, Wale Kuto, he Wale Kuto. Oh, he wale kuto. It's kuto near French, only by channel. Just say a customize, a phone. So I say, I must see you, a friend Millicent. 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pick resident university cause onim pain for and e to abasa kom moving pick dey timi say akoko na bi besu ho onu nko aba bi we a no dan na ni cause o me fa hada Benghazi e yeman say ya wanting and come back senti Joseph and never ha or boy Jumano a man yama etia quickum or no so yen ne waha yes a yeah chili abu anti a semwa yaman ye beca no moving pick no nipa and I gusuha I fra prechinti in some mobe na muti radio tia semwa mon fine cratui na mon fine ya juma send it ye ti Dominic is ye boa and I'm fin so crano Philip was able to esquire and all the and name who say bachoya domo and I fin so crano my auntie or my hand come. Yeah, and then my no, I'm not even telling you, but I fancy, I mean, yeah, and what you are done, so your program, what you are, so what you are doing, introduction, be best, which I say, oh, I feel no man who says, I feel it's can cluster. Ah, oh, what you are doing, you too much. Test message, go to the back of the body, what you are, what being keke, what you are, University of Ghana, alumina, no, no, what being keke, what you are. Nipa taste ba but won't you can say inti asempa 94.7 FM underscore FM Twitter okoso ansabekan adomonline.com you tell us where you are watching us to us from or you are listening to us from okoso social media platforms so ejina so at Prof Ike Wallis so come Twitter so I'm also in Okwalis Walanyo also and afen so kwa opeso joining friends of Wallis 0257 023391 0257 023391 na fe here to say a meaningful and very descriptive content to inform now and copy him say 8:30 bebo it is Samuel Kwadadirenchi ha on our corner of Western Mexico so nya mango actually pa on I squeeze ya then say or the far route into you know at actually and after Philip possible so esco and so actually and after Abdullah out your general manager no Abu National on also at actually Yashua Tigomu and Jumana Kasani Katin and India and our partner Hinimu Kakadia Makenansa and after so crown of humor then say Agbeve mas fuga mo on the sales ne marketing so so I say na fe odwo ni chiri ma Muhammad mo ha and ne same 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na sports development from schools GOC President Defense Richard Apuka V or Menin for and at this Ankomo Kesia Tensaba. Nayentie Richard Apuka V and Komo Huma. There's a president of the Ghana Olympic Committee, Richard Apuka V, and our task the various air sports associations to channel air sports development in the schools. Into Richard Apuka V and the Ghana Taekwondo Federation, President Defense Frederick Latte Otu, and we discuss air grassroots air sports growth, no, and the gender inclusion in sports administration during an executive AKC call, GOC head office, and we introduce the newly elected executive president. Richard Apuka V in Komuni.
2: What we want to do better is to collaborate with school sports generally. Sometimes we have too many hurdles. You have to go through director general, goes to P coordinator. So one of the things we want to do is see how we can make it easier for federations to access the students so that they can do sports. It's important that they do sports in schools because it's there that we can really catch them. Luckily for us, a school sports coordinator has been appointed as Professor Emmanuel Sapon, and I believe that hopefully by the end of this year, his structure will be in place and then we can use him effectively, be able to. Because we want to have a database. All people doing sports from primary level, JSS to tertiary, so that you can follow up on people and no matter where they are, you have FM. A database. So that it also helps us to avoid age cheating. And because once you enter the information in the database at the time when they are in school, you have the correct age of the child. When the child is in tertiary, you see a different age. You know that FM. It's a problem. And then you can help to, because it's better we develop people at the right ages and then we can get results at the higher level.
1: And so, Richard Apuka V, president of the Ghana Olympic Committee, and our tenant council, then in Komo 8 and 2 years. Now, we move the next. So, we database first of all. No man who kwala unkuma amuko school amoso di omu 8 and 2 years post mu. But some kumu yensi of Frederick Latte Otu, president at the Ma Ghana Taekwondo Federation. We confirm say omu launch the awareness campaign. We kuma say next month and asan shesun kuno ebitia 2 years. Frederick Latte Otu, ni Komo suni.
3: Next month in Ashanti region. The capital Kumasi will be launching awareness campaign in Kumasi. We'll be using school children. Currently, the schools are on vacation. That's why we're waiting for that period that we can launch the awareness campaign. We want to ensure that this awareness campaign goes to 5 regions before the end of the year. So we'll launch it next month and make sure that by December we'll be, and these regions are regions that in the past years have been deprived from taekwondo programs. So go to the regions and make sure that we have awareness campaign. Then early next year, we begin to have other programs to unearth talents.
1: Frederick Latte Otu, president of the Ghana Taekwondo his Federation, and also the San Kumoi Etiaba. Now, Ghana's ambassador to Air Czech Republic, Her Excellency, Teresa Eje Mensa, and also Emma Black Air Princesses Mano Akwaba Ediba Poland, ahead of the 2026 FIFA Under 20 Women's World Cup. And see, Mame Eje Mensa, travel from Prague, and ordinary 18th century. Ghanaian A team no engage players no to represent the country with pride at the tournament. In the way ambassador no and our show team no of government continuous support. Na President John Dramani Mahama was aware of Sir Air Tax Ahead, no? In the Mame Eje Mensa, revealing a plan to engage Air Ghanaian community in Poland. So, we mobilize support for Air Black Princesses during the Air Tournament in Ankasa. Black Princesses currently, no? Omo Akupimwa, Omo prepare for the tournament ahead of Air Omuchumedia Omo Edino, and a coach, Fence Charles Sampson, one also Edin and Kumoka Cry to Ensenja. But Air Ambassador Anidi, any Joyce Eje, where Black Princesses assistant coach, as any Omusha.
4: Our main objective is that we should be able to qualify from the group stage and then play in the knockout stage. If we all know that the Black Princesses have qualified and played in the World Cup for 7 times, and in all those they've not been able to leave the
1: we Her Excellency Theresa Ejiofor and our welcome Black Princess to Poland ahead of the 2026 FIFA Under 20 Women's World Cup and ordinary Kumo Etu Jan Ghana a beginning World Cup campaign against Ecuador September 6th and Sana EFC Korea Republic now for France for the attendant so group stage in it way ma Akinsi and also Basso. Yakuma Nessa Ghana a former captain Andre Rami Didi Morgan Ayo Western University World Cup na man for share nimsen kabran tibit fi san kobi na nka least we are in Mexico so na one go project no on also e dey call support na so empen for atwa ni agae na so dey dey o say on paper na be mumui oguso e yire no say be obetun san bo ma good 82 per football e twen 2.0 Ghana and dey dey you say communities man on bo nkakankan krasa ana nei o e dey be dum pempen so modui former Blasters air captain FIFA Under 20 World Cup winner Andre Rami Didi Morgan Ayo express strong commitment to supporting grassroots football in Ghana and also help and chat and develop the next generation of talent, you know, or recall his own journey from grassroots level, you know, no stress, say the need to invest in young players by giving them the attention, opportunities, and support they need to reach their full potential.
5: Honestly, I'm very happy and proud to see these sort of things being done. Why so? I didn't prepare a speech, but I'm going to say what I feel from the heart. When it comes from sports, for our youth, I'm always into it. I was just in the Ashanti region, then in the Volta region. I'm moving around just because of our youth in the football domain. Now, this donation is something huge because it's not just about football. It's about the constituency games. That's everywhere, every community, and so many sports. If you're a sportsman or a footballer, you cannot just be into football or all the sports. Ghana gave me everything. But everything started from my grassroots. I played football when I was 6, 7, 8, growing up, playing in the communities. And that's what brought me to where I am today. So for me, being here today is something great, something lovely. And I want to say a big thank you again to everybody that's here, all the organizers. Because it's a huge, huge package for the youth. This is something that's going to be useful. And now even personally, with things that come from football, etc. Because it's very important that we all donate.
1: And you know, Andre Rami Dede Morgan Ayu, Abedipele Bapen, you know, and a former Air Blasters captain, now feels so crowned, World Cup winner, under 20 level. Now, I'm Temase to Wahumi Jim, I say, Obe Huno Nese, Baolation, Obobo, Hoka Kra, where about Spodi and Painful, be a tune, Sande Fed, and the man, on na or the sound, Kumui, Etienne Santuja, Nemun, and I'm from him, Omo, I say, Dede Ayu, one head down, Kumabiano, say, Queen Abedaho, see a perfect president, to between St. Tim, now, where Jina, now, where Tian Sanko, now, and son, I'll be to a FA president, and I say, Utimido, who AGA football, no sleep team and Nania or Dieta Edman Nania the Dainty no resin messy question dia Nese and your debano. Say you train so almost some of you take a cra out just some between Sandia Pomania my etiens and quaint no humor near someone to first air Cameroon and Nika and J. A Corno. Today are you chief resin in my easier Cosua Senna Cofa Mobo Air Boa Nese Omodia Quachin. Today are you humor and listen to messy Cosua Sampa say or
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1: Sampa Jenny no. Ana wabo kwenye atu bebia ase kwenye ohono iswano inti ni haba no Ghana Premier League side Kerala United 4 almost handed a transfer ban by FIFA for failing to settle an outstanding financial obligation owned to former player fences Sana Kamara na FIFA's discipline committee no and no activity sa ban with preventing club no from registering new players on both national and international level inti ban no follow Kerala United omu failure to comply with an earlier FIFA decision ordering the club to pay more owned to Kamara. It's according to FIFA, no registration no, has banned registration ban no, will continue in place until the outstanding amount is fully paid, with the sanction lasting for a maximum of 3 entire and consecutive registration periods. FIFA has also instructed the Ghana Football Association to immediately implement the national level registration ban against Kerala United if it has not already done so. The governing body made it clear that the ban can be lifted once Kerala United settles the full amount owed to the former player. The decision is continued in correspondence relating to FIFA case reference P. FPSG 23160, in which the governing body noted that the club had failed to comply with its financial obligations despite the earlier ruling. The latest air sanction leaves Kerala United unable to register new players during the affected air transfer windows until they resolve the dispute and settle the outstanding debts. In the car, Womo Edin Hunkomo and also Etienne Sabano. Kerala United surprised by FIFA's transfer ban. Asana Kamara dispute rambles on in the Kerala United.
6: Asemba FM.
1: Almost express your surprise. What I say, Abom Epusa, a FIFA decision to impose a transfer ban on the Ghana Premier League club over an outstanding financial obligation to former air player Asana Kamara. And the FIFA, in a letter dated 17th of August 2026, confirmed that Kerala had been banned from registering new players at both national and international level after failing to comply with an earlier decision in the case involving Kamara. The sanction will remain in force until the outstanding amount is fully paid. FIFA has also instructed the Ghana Football Association to enforce the ban at the national level. Key say Mubarak Kerala United for Home Head of Communication and Odin Kumuyi Abba say, "Omo ye surprise." Say Mubarak. Say omo ye surprise.
7: We are a bit surprised by the letter issued by FIFA. I think so. Yeah, a copy and a heavy. The letter came yesterday. The issue is last season, you know, foreign players, Kakra, Edu, team, and that included this Sana Kamara, one Enebra, Enebra, Enebra, no, Ali Kamara, and they are from Senegal. In fact, Omobai, you know, we tried signing the two of them. We managed to get Ali Kamara now, we opinion, you know, because on only a professional player. But Sana Kamara, no, so no, no, or a minor, because now we're 17 years. But unfortunately, Yantimar, registered player and because he nya ITC from Senegal and Kebeboy na yetimia register no edinaka yenkwala no ho na say you team nti no we couldn't register the player and nonetheless no yene ne transfer ene ne di nkomo so wa ba be du Ghana ha ne de say yeden ye man bibi at least at the end of the month, so we're giving him, you know, some stipends at the end of every month. But none imagine Janice say think we were wrong for not registering him, we were wrong for not even giving him the opportunity to train with the setup. That, you know, we prevented the guy from training, we failed to register the guy, and any other things are or the Kofi.
1: Abdul Mumin explained why Girona 4 one more project convincing him to join. The Ghana defender Abdul Mumin and Girona attractive style of football, no, any ambitious projects, no, were key factors behind his decision to join the Spanish club ahead of the 2026-2027 season. In the Abdul Mumin, ono son koma odia jan se Girona 4 omdwuma dia omdin a kodno enika ehun ewo ntafre nti okotafre tafre saha.
8: The main thing that attracted me to Girona, I think, is the club itself, Girona. I think it's a club with a lot of history, and over the past years the type of football they play is very attractive. And I believe that all footballers that wants to improve in their professional career, it's a project that they will look up to.
1: Etino OS and Emma Asia Kosa Abdul Mumin and two Abdul Mumin or put row at your own. Okay, you know, I'm saying Abba and no. Hey video into the Abba no, Etino Yemra Kotoko near Kotoko 1 Hearts of Lions 0 and also Omsi Inusa Adams. Yeah, Madame Vifeni Inusa over now US. Is it your Kotoko 1 and Heart of Lions 0 Inusa Adams or no? And a share Kotoko 1 at the moment in Kotoko Zonia Inusa Nibi. In the Uhuma Kotoko, Omer coach offense Eric Tinkler. Well, no, Anna Okasa after the game. Conditions here, no, are very difficult for air dues in South Africa. And the standard of pitches in Ghana is not great, making it harder for players to play. Where Tinkler and come over now, Tinkler wouldn't even say in a situation it's in our buyer now. Fina, Tinkler, we hoop. I'm on a more pammy and an officer didn't hear by Abamukrumo.
6: think, you know, we saw issues at the club when I arrived, when it came to discipline. And when I talk about discipline, it's not only off the field discipline, it's also on the field discipline, you know. And in fact, for me, on the field discipline is probably even more important. But to just blame players, I don't think is right. You know, there's a lot of deeper things that leads to ill discipline, you know. So a lot of small issues that may exist in a club will end up being a big thing, if that makes sense. And very important that we make sure that how we, the environment that we create is a professional environment. Because if we create a professional environment, it forces the players to behave professionally. Yeah. As I mentioned before, standard of the pitch, it might not mean a lot, but massive importance. How are you going to improve?
0: You know, think like. And I'm not saying that because coach, you know, as a case any day, person in Mexico, because I'm always now, and I'm about to about what can we now, so you're more canoe, actually, so, and yes, we see, but I say, pitch, we're gonna get the dad, but I say, I call a cup, but my father is capable of food, I show home, my dean, develop, she, uncle for ya, my father, my best uncle to about your mom, so much, and to us, some way, you know, think like the same thing, but I say, so now that Ghana for baby, and you might hear, and you might more in good safety, South Africa, and the rest in Mexico, so. Hannah Bepergeman. Think like, where's all you serious? Think like I saw on pitches, so you on pitches. Oh, you know,
6: the players today showed me a lot of fight and desire to win the game. And you got to find ways of winning that game, even if it becomes ugly, because ultimately that's what it's about. You know, the more games we can win 1-0, the more chance we stand at finishing higher up in the league. Plus, the confidence and the morale of the team starts growing. Obviously, conditions, yeah, are very, very different to what you find in South Africa. The pitch, as you're well aware, the standard of the pitches are not great, which obviously makes it much, much harder for the players.
9: FM.
6: We want to try and play a brand of football that is entertaining. We want to try and play a possession-based game. And on
0: pitch. You just say the standard of pitches in Ghana are not great. Great pitches make great footballers, and great pitches do not make great coaches. You know, keep quiet and do the job. Division 1 a Super Cup in Abani, third place at Tram Divisa, Echi in Swapon. Hey, to where the Udifo Mu and no match in Swapon Fidelity Echom 1-0. We Udifo match Shigipa in the final drafts and then Simple FI and as a Simplify. 1-1 and on boy and on board penalties and I acquire 5-4 on penalties and Wilma drafts every knee. The drafts Mutiano. One more and I take you over. I want to share who do I turn some people. Now, Busia, any can oh, you media, you go so edi or Ghana no. You prefer ni abua, and maybe be answer. I could come up. T Kobiwa and I feel so. Gumma German edition so ha. Filippo 2 AK-47 over ha. And I feel I man the Itaman. I man. Kokuchum and so ha. And all the wonderful guys who mean I teach me a boy man, yama etian kweba monkumu go ti ebiya se biya kama diye
9: oh nyami adum ebiya kama
0: gumwa jema dishi
9: Professor E.K. Wallace
0: set dazi
9: prof
0: sa simu yeda watari me simu bengi as a brand be on a brand
9: yeah,
0: be logo
9: yeah, yeah
0: oh, okay a yeah, clothing a brand be logo
9: logo
0: oh, okay
9: logo bibiye kama professor bibiye kama bibiye
0: aso abre
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9: matini apapretri Asampa 94.7 FM Busafo Ebraso se ne ewrem kakra ewo amanone na fedi akoso ewo amanone no ye de bro na bia so timi konkan ebi di kan ewrem ewo de ekoso ewo na ye se Europa no and ye 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To my 31st of August, Ekosi on the 2nd of September 2026. No, dear Tini, Nancy, idea refuse course air cosso, na course na air cosno, and your course kitwa. Now we on Padia, a year Zofa men's a year summit and assembly, and summer course and a new air to 2026 award Geneva. Na Susan Memu and a Jimmy air cosso, and no more tone said the affair, a year refi Omar Tanis Omra, not for whom to me a year course no be, not for women knowledge. 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Sikano aye 29.5 million Nelson and pounds, and Nunu Sikapudua, Nelson Monday afterwards at Brenton, Eddie Amunes, Dedic Ness, and your members, not film V Benfica, non cocopium, Ewo, a year Bokanity, the Newcastle for, also into winning smart, and also about to jam the air to him, and so Elho, na and then your Ramukaka, near a couple of quality, and the Tonna was before Asoya, Omonsu Akonfemo, Sir 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meeting Abba, Ababe Juma, Eddie Ama Everton Bobukuno, and so a ho. Young Korea, the first year, nothing, quite the ho. 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There's a Remad and Afi responsibility that is so ambition. A Kuta Remad Affinidia, there's a Jumano and a so Timidina National for ye. Nebbian Sutimi concan, come up, come up. 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agent, Nesica, Epimino, a 15 million euros, and Nesica, Nesam, and a buy option, no, and also Elho, Clausen, and so Egenem, second Biasa, Brenton, a team, and the Aye Santi, bet me a free AC Milan for so ye, Aquacopimo Porto, not for Timesia kind, and so at the amount to win in Sma, and also Abame, the air to. Juventus Fonso officially wamu di offer na kwa kotumu wa Brenton Jean Edi Atamelu Said the possibilities are Brenton ne termination, Ness and a contract in Musuali agreement, no, and to bet me Abano, Ness Bianca to me a concandia Atamelu, so on so ja, Juve Bukanaso, no bet me for North Africa, and Afi, Womai, a year Camerona, Omonso Ababeto, and a made air to an.

0: Yeah, there's an English F no, or more than yard and as a ja, or monso be cost me, I make it our support no, they be answer to me a conken to win sma, and no so ever me the air to him on Asempa 94.7 FM issues in a dorsum. But any some few minutes to go, nothing medium, yasoros but yeah, Arsenal and Manchester United as at now. 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FM. Other issues in the baby and so a dozen tea yet you see nafe Professor E.K. 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
0: I am an not yet I am an
1: Sedazi go mo german this year on adie raman ne to kru nim so I say Sedazi so uno so una our list and entino bias we una
0: I am an
1: say I'm an as in coma or the abandon ewa ha eh come no do so ti said say tomato fun so ya die o
0: oh yes prof mun say every leader be an prof no matter what expectation be an be man
1: no be painting or ya die sana na
0: no anya because we abobo ni be paint because ne say he see himself say so be a FA president ewo Cameroon now ayi feka foot na ya ba trophy so onso mo mema no eji trophies ni pa but the last trophy omo je was 2017 omo an host year eji but nansi a mo host year na nkoyi and then 2021 okay. 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Enti so we trophy na emra onu a mo de trophy no e ma no e wo e foka fit wo mo office wo.
1: O kite mu.
0: Oh say yeah no why you say?
1: Ah, wa kunkun.
0: Kuntai. Oh say no no ne place ne ma ni nyina ye. To the sense of prof wa ma Cameroon man ani age omu twi street e say Cameroon na beka country e toso miensa omu member age eye Afcon e ma age Afcon.
1: Wow,
0: it was between Nigeria and South Africa. Nigeria and South Africa na ye say member ya ji African Cup e ma ye ji African Cup of Nations e ma ne de Samuel Eto'o sabe enti ye wa na be kwosema wa ye two omu ma no ngi Afcon ni bida wa babaji enti 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coach no and as a federation president wa babaji women's african combinations
1: wow
0: And aside that, no matter, I qualify for World Cup.

0: Enti enye enye yibia keke sana nzai enye ube unso na ube unso that be no. It's about Nancy Ayabo walk up Nadi. Oh, yeah, FA president now Tim Kamwa. So no more call ye a prop. Would you a new? Someone let the first once a mobile final look at almost African FA heads in Nano. They were there. But would Tim Kamu, would Tim a free money idea? No, won't Tim pay your abeti. What you say? No, won't say nothing for president to her, car president to her. Obia won't say, someone let the first as a player, no, a German or a year, no, I may FA president, no, so at the same time, or the year, a about trophies, and you'll be developed. A minute, Kotoko coach, Nakan, Tinkler, or see the government and the FA to make sure, say, pitches, no, be ye, Juma, pitches, no, be ye, okay, also, bo, no, abo Tanzania, no, abo South Africa, no, abo Morocco, no, abo or some pitches, near, or see, how can I develop or improve players with these pitches?
1: Wow.
0: Prof, I had to be on say away. I can.
1: Until we call Cameroon, there for years, women football in Cameroon has produced exceptional air talent, but the women's air game often struggle to receive the same air level of attention and the financial support. Nothing so institutional air backing as men's football. It is a Cameroon for a man or my break. Now, arrival of Samuel Tufils as the president of the Cameroon Football Federation, air focus for in 2021, and I'm gonna bring the renewed focus to the women's air game. While his tenure has not been without controversy, one area in which his administration has sought to make a visible impact is the development and professionalization of women's football, and to putting women's football on the agenda. To feel so that the women football no eto agenda no so
0: yeah.
1: Even before becoming Air Africa Fort Air president, Eto had demonstrated an interest in supporting women footballers. You see, all my football are crying. All my association here in Rukan, now we interest, I will say, or be developed a fence and my football. In 2020, his foundation provided support kits to players and officials from Air Cameroon's first division women's air championship during the COVID-19 pandemic. More than 8,000 beneficiaries across elite clubs received food, hygiene and then protective air materials. After taking air charge of the Focafoot, women's air football became part of his administration's development agenda. During his first 6 months in office, Eto announced that the women's air championship had been relaunched with air 12 teams, while Air Focafoot Womo introduced a salary air subsidies of 50,000 SCFA France per month for each registered female player. Chomosa to man sika semu and yes beyond one keke no mo chiche butinia mo omsa to msika semu to yamano 50,000 CFA France air per month. Ewumjumedia omudimu. That was significant because it moved the conversation beyond simple organizing competition. It placed the economic welfare of female players at the center of the discussion. From air competitions to air professionalization, one of the biggest air challenges facing African women's football has traditionally been the gap between air playing football and making the sustainable living for it. Eto's administration almost attempted to almost address this by supporting players financially near to here, and then strengthening the structure around the Women's Air League. The partnership between Air Focafoot and Guinea subsequently brought a substantial commercial investment into the women's game. Almost was saying that her again for supporting you. So Guinness is support to man. What I say, in terms of the substantial commercial investment by into the women's game, no, including support from players, salary, clubs, uniforms, communication, and then league activities. The development of the Air Guinness Air Super League, no, and my Air Cameroon Fume players, no, a more air visible air domestic platform, and a sample of more presenting women football as a competition capable of attracting air commercial air partners, giving air former female players a voice. In the air too, Osama air former players are more bobo, I'm a man, Osama Muminia Kunya Mumdiomano too, a good in him. Eto also moved to recognize women who had contributed to Cameroonian football before the current generation. It's Emmanuel, who was contributing in Umhomse, Omeboa. In September 2022, he met with about 40 former female footballers at Fokafoot headquarters. Now, after almost 8 years, the consensus now for promise say Obemom facilitate one more integration into football administration. He also announced that a woman would serve as match air commissioner for the Air Cameroon Air Cup Air Final, no? And then promises assistant for air former players, no, or move face medical difficulties. Into say Air Cameroon, Obama Macra, no, et me Essenia Air Match Commissioner, the Brennan Hong Kong, Abaiti and say Diabua, Emma Niamatia Quinti, Wampaba, or ye. That approach, no, was important because developing women's football is not only about creating opportunities for current players, it is also about giving former players opportunities to remain involved as administrators, officials, coaches, and then decision makers. The national team benefited too into Kuma Nese Omo renew attention to the women's game and the affairs so almost extended beyond air domestic air football. Cameroon air women national team continue to receive a significant attention, including air participation at a major CAF and FIFA competitions. The country's under 20 air women's team, for example, Omo Reche air knockout stage of the 2024 FIFA air under 20 women's World Cup. It's maybe I'm starting here, no. Country under 20 team, no. I'm reach under 20, 2024 FIFA under 20 Women's World Cup. I'm 18 before, and so I'm lose to Brazil. Tournament, no. Also, a demonstrative say women's football, no. Abeye an increasingly important part of Cameroon's football agenda. Eto's involvement, no, has sometimes been controversial, even in most of the cases now. Or no, and so Edeba and Elmuju Media or Edimu. In Zukum Western and Yama Asia Kosuna, Eto, there was controversies about him as well.
0: A lot.
1: FIFA suspended him. Ewo, and Shishawdua, and also Womu 18 signed by FIFA, cried the suspension. It's me, Emmanuel, Ewo Niju Media, Odin. FIFA suspended him from attending air national team air matches for 6 months following an incident at the 2024 under 20 Women's World Cup match between Brazil and Cameroon. The sanction applied to both air men's and women's air national team matches. It's nevertheless, the episode also underlined something that was once less common. The country's Air Football Federation president was closely involved and visibly invested in the matters concerning women's football. Into new generation of opportunities, the broader significance of Eto's approach is that it has helped change the perception of women's football from the secondary activity into an important part of Cameroon's football ecosystem. So, administration we or regional offensive electoral program, no? Oh, specifically, Omo promise national women's air championship and competitions for different air categories across the country. In 2026, Omo emphasize air continued air focus for Omo enter into a partnership with the air Bet Power aim ni and say Omo air support to growing and as a growth of women's air football. While air focus for officials, no. Publicity highlighted air efforts to improve air conditions for female air players and created greater opportunities for women in technical and administrative roles. This development suggests a gradual air shift from simply having women's football in Cameroon to building an ecosystem around it. Into work, no, it's not finished. It would be unfair to suggest that Eto's alone and a transform air women's football in Cameroon. The development of the women's air game is the result of years of work by players, any coaches, administrators, clubs, and after sponsorships, after government, and after institutions, any previous air for comfort administration, women are able to but Eto and the Singapore. There are also legitimate questions about governance, financing, and how effectively resources reach clubs and players. Report raise concerns about the management of funds connected to women's football, showing that investment alone does not guarantee success successful development. But the central point, no, remaining under Samuel Eto'o, women's football has been placed firmly within the Fokafoot public development agenda. In see a legacy beyond the pitch, Eto's legacy of Cameroon football will ultimately be judged on only many things trophies, governance, infrastructure, national teams, and the financial health of the federation. But women's air football deserves a separate air chapter. By supporting player salary, relaunching the domestic air championship, engaging former female footballers, attracting commercial partnership, and promoting women in football administration, Eto has helped push the women's game closer to professional air status. Eto, I don't know. Challenge in here. And the challenge now is to ensure that this initiative becomes sustainable. Bejina, now for institutions, not rather than depending on the personality of one Air Federation president, because the real air measure of progress no, will not be how much attention women football air receives today, but whether a young girl in Cameroon can look at the game and believe that football can offer her a genuine career tomorrow. In the way, Air Niyama. Samuel to first, aye, Eddie Ama Cameroon football na and Emma football, Egina and Nan Sobasa. Guinness for you, someone like Mota Guinness, and then Mota Guinness is a sponsor. Aye, man, or by Addie Hakra Mota Guinness.
0: Omo goalkeeper, no, Behana, or come about a year choice will make ye. Or say Samuel to first, and a friend is a Omra no me bonus night team. Na Emra call no a call, you know. That call no any time you jina pitch ni so I say prof ewo ni team so such a legend no afro so bra never bo national team no na Valentina ono ene ye eye there's a Cameroon national team no coach or see the good collaboration within the national team from Samuel Eto'o's to the players so
1: the good collaboration
0: within the national team from Samuel Eto'o's.
1: Every national team come on all you treble ball players.
0: Minkai.
1: Yeah, national team.
0: Minkai.
1: So, Philip, every president Ben, now national team come for quite a year.
0: Minkai.
1: You treble players.
0: Because when...
1: national team, Ben.
0: Including the members...
1: Minkai. You're going to have every president be called national team come back. You treble ball.
0: Team, Blasters and under 20.
1: Blasters, no. And also, again, it's the same. Again, it's the same.
0: And again, no. Yeah. Valentine, one day head coach, Edema. One day head coach, Edema, Senegal. Then it's Cameroon national team. Also, praises the good collaboration within the national team from Samuel Eto'o's to the players, including the members of the technical staff.
1: Evansia, why?
0: Amintia James Nano. Chabala. Positive. Hey, goalkeeper is trainer.
1: Evansia. Evansia.
0: No, Chabala Pemu.
1: Baby.
0: DJ Viper.
1: Near some of two fills here. The same Guinness, yeah, the more tagging is in the sponsor, man. And run over Cameroon and Cameroon fire.
0: And yes, I won't cry. I'm when you cry a letter about Bounty. It's a collaboration, no, no, no. Good collaboration no na nye e yan ka man en chole tem ba se e ka ni ada ada e men say bibia because now here as nye sa nyoma na e wo ho no mo na prof anan tem Malawi Cameroon show anti Malawi ke be 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
1: And to get ready for Adum FM, a Y2K Air Jam 2026. Now, we're sending my ACT with Jumedia Ma. Almost the wait is over. The rewind is officially on. Do you remember when Batman, VIP, and a Katachi, and Afi Okonfo Kwade, and a book back is back again, and a Obra for Ghana Raposofo, Lo Kenya, Medri Meka, Tutu Meka, and Afi many other legends of hip hop life, no, won't eat me at your mobile pa, and they, your design shares from Kunitian Ba, where a Doom FM Y2K Jam. A night of legendary hip life, a iconic performance, a classic hit, a Y2K fashion, and a few memories, you never get old. I will serve you with him. Friday, 2nd of October, French for can say October 2026. I will La Palm Dome. I will inside a La Palm Royal Beach Hotel. Robert Day, 8 p.m. Next within a bar. We are single. We are now bar 150 Ghana cedis. We are double and a mobile 250 Ghana cedis. In the dress code, no. Y2K drip and our ban on Obitian Saye come with a squad. Nafi sing every song, Nafi dance it in the Senana 2000 mono all over again. Bobra number 2 numeri bi Adom FM Y2K jam no back to good times and yet the Eba. 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Echo Bank, Jumedino, Etienne Sabreau, Ebede, Ebenica, Tene, Edibisia, na Bebia, Bebia, Eteki Uva, El Bebia, Philip 2AK47, the gun shot man, Afinso, Kobe the scavenger, Ewaha, and Afinso Crano, Joseph, or no, Anna, a Boma, Yama, Etienne Sako, you to me say, Ugusu, Senesen, and Yamanaka Kankra, and Obijinema, Aye, Benghazi, and Afinso,
2: okay,
1: Guma, Gemma, this year, and Afinso, we Pima, Iman, King Iman. Ken Iman, and also say, see, or no, so a year, as also, no, so coaching a genie
2: very necessary.
1: So coaching a genie view, no chair, chichi, or cock or chichi, or for the
2: oh, okay,
1: to your sense. Iman, no, with my dear, or cock or chichi, or for the Iman, or bimbasa Iman, because yet of us, no, or boy, Juma Basa Iman. Now, anyway, I bet no go.
2: I bet no comment, sir. Oh, it's a bad point. We are not
1: a point. We are not a ah, I bet no intern. I say, Muffin, a gum. Our point, we are not a
2: professor. Professor, who are you here? Do we have a tata hookaka?
1: Our point, a gum. And I saw what was so bad much. I don't know the own point.
2: I mean, my mama, much.
1: Mimberia. Said to be a banopa.
2: And said to the beer, who said, you money a double, sir, for my homachia to a nojo.
1: Okay.
2: And some coffee.
1: But I bet no good here on the Oriano upon no coffee. Oh, my assignment. What do you call? I'm going to say,
2: I'm man. When the professor needed him, when he had
1: results,
2: when he had needed him.
1: We need it for you, give us a good catch my coffee. I didn't tell anyone, but yeah, it's coming up next. I'm saying DJ Viper. I'm Kuma man, say a DJ Viper. I'm saying, you're a Viper, a Viper. In the university, I'm here to my best. I can search now.
3: Dinafo Electroland Castle will be a showroom of Potemu. Na ye be ya sandy homeland and swat a home. Say, say, and apart from some of me at Tomu TVs, gas cookers, kettles, microwave, Ninia Kikahon, Mubetu Miswa Tomu Nemu Konya, plates, Nemun Tree, Ninia Kikahunina, Ewa ye branch bakwa, ye friend homeland. And it just a man what one says, so we did our Electrolander. Ye bet me a front, now what bed she at Eddie Kessie. I think so, ye will Nasco selected promotion via ye. So we talk about quiet. Ye bet you ba kwa ka ho enwechi nsu madina ya shada mamu special price o fala ya tete nyama ni su nyina mamu madina ye do wasemu bebre ka ho na bra madina taxi rank opposite Echo Bank mumro na mubenya Samsung TCL media and Nasco papa ne mumu kai say homeland so wo ho electroland prices dey fala ye show money electroland bia ye ba kwa e

0: Wash. All of a sudden, my voice is different. And then we need to try a call. Hey, barman, bring me the honey whiskey. You know the one? Black Rock Whiskey.
1: Honey whiskey.
0: Chale, honey near dear fro. 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

0: 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When you talk about me, I go shine. My body no be only me way you try. You don't know, you listening to DJ Viper.
1: Yo, what up, my people? 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Keep the hits coming. To DJ Viper. 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
0: Them, they waste my time. 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

0: Nina Busafra, Mamuna, Joan, and Mamma Makwaba, Emra Asampa, 94.7 FM. And also, about the Adidena Sacha, beautiful day, and Yame, and the Achaminumiano. 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

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Yeah, young one. Nipa crying and Nana say, should any pay? And I abrante, me, ya dear woman, one number say, are you ungrateful? Not a radio woman, call me. And Ferradi accident, you are. Abribia Ferradina coupon, Asada, Famano. Not the any John say, so we real film po, now we are on a radio, ni so. And this say nyame bia de ni se polybag mutu kwan nyame bia de powder gunu so nyame bia Wednesday Tuesday bi onye juma nyame bia chese dabidabi entesa nyame ni bi wa ofumo mu a binua wo wie ya no no but your boss so boss asibom ni mani na

Mamma Sampana for Paisamin, Sir Afinado Filia Toha, a Bibia Chumadie, and our Sugusotino. What's a camu to cry over Contiomoba, Uqua Chuma, Ukofie, Uofiada, and our Chumumudada, wherever you find yourself, and then rain a coupon shawati. Now, Adiabia, no, dear, see, Adiabia is Ziba, Adiabia, aye, Ziba, and Wabrabum, Sir Ohia and I Ziba, and what's and I Ziba, that wouldn't say Ohia, and what you know, Sir, and what's and I Ziba. So, I want the one some I be all, what couldn't you want some I be all. 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And then we're riding a coupon, Mobo. Now, so you're in a physical idea. And you hear draw, T. And you hear draw. 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By your real work, what did you need? And we hear draw. And it's not being become fate to the mound. Fate of a part of clinic, become for the mound. And to baby be our piano and a year where and a Tuesday, sorry. What a cobbler and abner today, so Sunday, happy episode to you. And I would do birthday and say, Udinandra, or turn out celebrate your birthday. Bad servant, I'm with him in a say, belated in advance. Dinano, me bato, you are so happy, happy birthday. Many defense of Okasai, over to have him on our side. And I say, I would do Banga was up here to Harga Rigawaga, Situsi Baba, Chasuntekuku, DJ Viper. I'm the Juma Day, bro. I'm my interest and I'm a chidom. Prince Justin, a producer, so in a big boss in the room of social media. I'm a boss.

0: 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Debiane. And number some no di komo bi but because of time. Enti yen twetwa so akra na nyame ya too much na. 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Juma di any bibia bibia from Monday to Thursday and a Juma di bawa kwemu 8:30 PM to 10 PM. 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Yeah, the videos are trendy. 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Shall us opa FMI. 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
0: Let me walk myself. Oh, prophet, prophet. Don't let me alive. What's the book? Come on, say, but I'm a prophet, prophet. Oh, I'm in a mini power.
1: I said, I'm a mini power.
0: Now, you man, I'm a mini power. I'm a mini power. I'm a mini power. I'm a mini power.
1: No,
0: oh, Panthers, so proud of me. I'm a mini power. I'm a mini power.
1: Yeah, oh, motivations in here, you know, a boy, Nipa Bibri, and Susia, a dear film.
0: That's a part of
1: the show. That I said, I'm my Aquina, say, you know, a tearful needing come on, and fire Pomodeo.
0: Yeah,
1: and you may your cheer tearful in our Viper.
0: Okay. Doc,
2: would you get Viper? That's right.
0: Would you
2: do Dr. Bismarck, fate to me, particularly, as last week, same about Bassopa.
0: Oh,
2: I say, Jana, I yard ye intro. No.
0: Yeah,
2: superb.
0: Yeah,
2: superb. We will be on the spirit and a cut down cry. We will tell you, no. The way I will see a king, I don't know.
0: Yeah, but that's fine. I'm sure.
2: That's right.
0: Your debiane, your situation biane, and Hokasa.
2: No, okay.
0: As I say,
2: okay.
0: Sir, Okasa no pie different. Okasa, we are different.
2: And you may.
0: And Okasa, you may say different.
2: That's right.
0: But Ninano.
2: At the end of the day, common goal.
0: Yeah.
2: Now, Viper, I tell you, I said, Doctor, I bought to the Kanka, then Chasun Kumu Bibiara. If you will be share with Facebook, on said in Chasun Kumaupa. Now, yet, I say, Iana, a year, and Chechenia this year. So, uncle said, your kind, you know, Yaria say, no, say, your spiritual, and Rodia, a your new Yami Asim. By your physical, dear, and not fate to me,
0: Patrick. And the Biamaker say, so soon behind you, Chaka.
2: So Bible cracker.
0: Nti uye ubetumi anyame nipa ya wiye bebo amwo ba na nyame sa wo so.
2: Na wo so. 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
0: Yeah.
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2: 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Yare be baba be bow cry na machine no etimi hu. Ana wo hwe treatment and I say oba curative hospital. Your preventive one and your curable one. Yare be wo a wo si an okwan. O ma ne manwie. Ana dia bam na be chronic no. Ano so fetu me patik ne na okwan na your specialty ni wo mu no. Ade chronic disease. Ana studies nso am ye hu say answer na organ bi ebe fail no. And everybody say, oh, what can we fail one? And your new mommy and son, and it happen. One, infections to me, the bar. Two, obu need any thousands. Three, I had a disease, you know. Three, need any chronic conditions. And because of chronic condition, you are reacting now, so I check more than 6 months a day. Air corno. It's a busan was there, and a busan was there. More than 6 months now, the two a day. When in a dear old chairwoman, you know, when in a soup, when in out to me, Possani say, and I a corner, when in out to me, by beating me, was asking my year, dear film, then are you free so? And only a catch or sabra. Oh, by a boy, no cry now, Sabi, sugar level, of course, Ronald, the pressure and I was thrown a viper. Boy said, when in your Friday, uptick nerve.
0: Yeah.
2: Uptick nerve, and I send a signal, smart, you know. It will go as any man across using it me damaging never. Oh, by then, why dear ye? To us, I dare never be winning 2-2. And your Friday be double vision diplopia. 2-2, no, your Friday be monocular diplopia, and walk at that when you know. When in a shady and viper boys, I know I do winning 2. A boy, one again, and me and winning in anno. I know I don't want dear 2-2. Your best yourself, Baba Fay to me, party clinic. Or come my name, boy, you know, I'd tell me, I dear friend, fatigue, Maria Bemono. Who boys will be telling Chakra, whatever, cousin, I come and a bunny, Kim, as will be tear brass band. So,
0: yeah,
2: Miss Sobra air condition and found quiet, say, be a juma now, juma dim be a quiet, you know. I don't know, baby, ever shall not cholesterol cry a day. A cosro, a grand cholesterol costroom soon,
0: yeah,
2: and a costroom, so a costra, say, be will be a fine chairman, a calm one of Fachami, Yanko Biao, in so a tone and say,
0: yeah,
2: why imagine, say, oh, your friend say, Gatano, and why you choked, no suto, in so an air flow, no. When say my choke nti ntimi nko
0: ntimi nko te bo afa baby
2: very good baby kwa e bo afa nko ahwe pressure na e de be ko no
0: e de be ko ya
2: enti say wo de ba ni pa afa ma wo actress na moja ne nemu no wo cholesterol na e build up e wo mu fat deposit ni wo mu moja na wo say de fusa ne ko ni pa organ bia na body organ cells no e fa e de ma organ kro no e ye adwuma no enti e fa no for example wo adwen wo cells na wo ho no wo say moja no pump na e koduru wo
0: ya
2: and could radio never about brain cells in a woo. A word the dear neighbor, a stroke who beba. Who wants when him your Friday be dropping face? Who wants when him now so when him at your channel? A buanana no nature, ne man so, cause I drain no cells in a day. Oh, it's your boss I know, a boar cry now, once any speech, you know, I a blare. In medical, and your Friday be aphasia. Aphasia and just a trouble thinking or understanding, and I say speaking. Now, Sabi, you are not a chair, and I dena, the caucus.
0: Bedding.
2: Why do you bring us now? Now, one a and one betias. It's your best show. Oh, by your shesak when you say winning and tina your holistic approach to health. Now, Odiano, Obana, your pharmacology, I dear you, and a fatal, your particular remedy. machine che o yare no na che remedy na ya chire no ese che potency ahode ayem fan share drone nim enu nti no 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patek clinical america crebi make a cable once of our tiring. Ayodia. Now, the aside, yeah, corner crow of fate to me, particularly your treatment, and I say, aside, say, yeah, moon, no crown, yes, our processes. A dear, I was said, they were from there massaging the pediano, your machines, no. Physiotherapist, Nipana, I was say, Sebi, where chica send me a yo yano, where chibra mona yo yano, sanity, litino, on chichono, Nipanus war, cause here, baby, says, stroke, I abuni din. The treatment, no, and yeah, dear, your friend rehabilitation and come one, oh boy, uncle.
0: Yeah.
2: Kwa snipa no o ma na duro no. Wadwen no portion bu o ma e control movement. Portion bu o ma e control speech. Portion bu o ma e control sight nessa no ma no. Enti says ni wu ye na afeto mi patek na ye ma remedy. Se e honum no se abey adwuma no. E se ye nya rehab. Se bi esa e signal adwen no se da bi wo na control movement. Enti se na se ye bibi ma adwen na control movement no. Esa aba na ho so.
0: Yeah.
2: It's when you said the way you know, I want to mean you want to manage stroke, Baba fate to me, particularly in the car. You was had you all. It's anyone wants to be before seeing the stroke or co-fate in the water tunnel, and you want to be casting a new co-fate in the water tunnel. It's about somebody, dear baby, and I'm dancing and so dear Bubruja. You can see a dear dancing and a viper, a dear baby. Tell so be beer. I said, dear doctor, both were Canadian. Yeah, for number no. A change boy, a year screening. Bra. 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
0: screening na e free
2: won twa wan see the crowd doctor boy e chem what ya kunyam takra de o twa obi a won twa wan see the viper
0: dabda la won twa
2: fi imagine say stroke
0: mhm
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2: ah asaba na ka viper I said, Bogo so eh old as that clinic boga abroad in Sinechi. 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I'm telling number ba kwesa account 0547 0547 8494 0547 0547 57 57 84 84 94 94 0547 57 57 84 84 94 94 Viper, you best be biara. I say free ni dia wo bra yan jo wan si di kra
0: that I say e don di abato na
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0: na obi kraje ni yaya tumo
2: oja tu sa aduwa na beku
0: no me diabetes o me diabetes
2: aduwa na beku me that's right e tumo fetu mi particle no
0: gabi okay take the boat
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1: last time you call one of your sister station and one of the presenters no na na ye me de the real osika na sem no unum se o buy without oh my doctor sana ewo ho no bi an hu ni pa o ye
0: yeah
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0: process mu
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0: 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junction on your left ye wo signboard this wa e ma direction ukobogo so so a ye wo eye old asida Boga Brown Sunday was station na baby a restaurant in Wasi and the chew up se fit to be a party clinic. Ye war no more Uduk Massensua. 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

0: Kwaba once again, Master Pan 94.7. 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
2: sa na meme yo old one
0: na so when you
2: ni dia many me yo 50 something
0: 50 saying
2: Marco 54
0: years
2: aye
0: and now we strong say
2: aye some show me who ye
0: and to be bia ginger so say dia ye ye mrente ya na
2: e wi aso pese wo nyin chese dia meme nyi a che ya didi ye de ye nanya good sex who didi ye na what de ye no when your good sex.
0: Se yes, who person we need cha?
2: Did ye? Na de ye? 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
0: Good sex is the good sex.
2: Ah, sa wo yele? 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
0: Ba me ti ya se ba di ena man ye good.
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0: Now, Prophet, accident is CEO of Ankor. 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
2: Oh, dear. 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
1: Eya wo da wo. 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
0: Yeah.
1: Ena Korea for enya independent 1959. 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That Korea for any scout. 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
0: yeah,
1: this kind of my one. Adia Gana for to me, a year that the same, any JBDS here. 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
0: sir,
1: and why ya, then Tinchucha. 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
0: Robert, you're near, come on. Robert, and Pinachin, or be to me worry. Nessani Pana Champina, or be so Champina or Champina baby. And not me, I'm a mature metessa, intermittent me be so say. Sir, Ober worry, now be Champina, dear Pana Eddie.
1: Metal question, I say. 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
1: make to say emprantie e dete awade ye.
0: Based on a fact, I would hear my media. Me cry, convince me. But Bible soon me a test, I say. I want you to ensure woman see and plant chain.
1: I want you to ensure woman chain and plant chain. And no, I want you to know, because and I want you to know, a moist rano. Massa, and no, no, what do you coffee be me a coshadi? You're two a baby, and you're sheer acid, you go a baby so. What you say? Because one say, nipa mi enu asetena si etena dan baakum 1 year, 2 years, 3 years, no. Esro min, mentiti ya me de bai, and a son of what they are, what they buy,
2: yes, yeah, what they buy.
1: It will be a dear different. Any idea, Barbicia, Yadia Bessiano, Mantuasia, and the problem over one Timasia, the problem over. But I won't say a trim plan. A be a while, we'll ban it to a dock call. Now, suiting Ungua, now T is Legon, Natia, et Mube Mono. Now, Kobiana, what you are now, what you mean? Et Tembi Abos Ayana, my fresh, na my fufro, na ma or donor for more.
2: Okay, okay.
1: Ba mo cotton up boomer, Ubo said the bia, na Uno, want to my scent in a program and a ban neighbor. That is a mature year, study American and plant your dear. Messi, Massa, add that chair, what dear.
2: And a dear Bakwa, I'm a Messer Mechanos, as I say. Who's a sir? Wouldn't it bear my chimpana? Ness only to 10 years of cry, and it's in your defense. But the woman, obey your ban on one dear, or be you be a chimpana, bear 7 years out king. I'm a to die back and to coincy. Sila omodomo. 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
1: Eti any me treaty we ye, me do ye, me care we ye. 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
2: no awari otumi ka je se wo fact but still awari e desin plan
1: but me so me say empire che
2: and na me so me
1: che awade e
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1: na de anya no And Prano says, yeah, beat ya, what the
2: end? Oh, quite so.
1: Ah, no, massa. Now, when you say, and Pratia beat ya, what the Mama reference, baby. And Pratia beat ya, what the
2: end? And you see, I worry.
1: Me,
2: what worry?
1: Me, dear, me, come out, what the answer more ready.
2: Oh, I make us a church. Me, me, sir, Ebia, sir, obey, so be worry. Baby Ben Fatron. 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
1: 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Paul say wo jawade amen wale biem eti so oba jawade a enu kwan so wale biem
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1: pacho Paul na dwina o kire na ye amoka no edu tama Paul ka wo First Corinthians chapter 9 13, 14, our collection are for the bohom. And the second Corinthians chapter 9, verse 6 to 7, our collection, what do you say? I saw one Casa Paul or Chilander Jane, 80 are for the bohom, your panny and two. And so you do, I saw them, I for the bohom, I saw for you by force.
2: Paul, not any part. At the said, a mini prophet, we know to
1: a hand.
2: And maybe a poor chin, I just say, sir, maybe a me the poor assembly, quite common. Am a Christophone and me and Faton. Sir, Sabema, a bayanka, ya will yell backo. I am not gin and orchard. Sir, be a mimicha, my dinacum, or some of Kumta also tell to Wagi.
1: By when the dear said the past, Sama Mika will no yagin chillo. Ay, ya wadi be a yagin chillo, where dear, and ya was say Ujai or ba, fair men of Bible, up by the whole gun, fast off 4 5 for Bidinaw. The whole Ghana, fast off 4 5. Me many can yame tosu me yonu min kenyu amenu. 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
1: 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David the Kraken was Psalm 68 verse 12. Was all what you crap plumin in a ebomidin, now quarrying so for the midin tonum. 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Me and Bessia Bible, name ya Bible, a scholar no. Metal say ya bonny.
2: Okay, yeah, that's it. Ma, me be so question. Where me am a question? I'm assuming be so. Yeah, obi to me, yet to me, you'll be our dear. Or baby, our dear, be your banner in your problem. I'm a doctor to me, the club, and I say, oh, you. And yes, you soon must move. A physical. Or so will be to me, bomb pie at the muscle banner, money insane. Impossible.
1: Luke 1:37, we've got all things are possible.
2: It, with God, all things are possible. And it's a number of good. So if you bet to your bomb, I'm a bit your honor.
1: So on number, I could try. So if you bet to me a bomb, I'm a bit to you. Me who be sadder.
2: But also with God, all things are possible.
1: Ah, baby, yes, in your family, sad, okay. It is the abaya possible, now you're possible, the end you're possible. So fuck who?
2: Yeah, you are what the end.
1: Ah, now see, you will be out there. I'm in your mea bim. I'm in your mea sin one when you'll be here in our dear. Nelson, why?
2: Obini Berman Dada, a assemesi ye. On the Kunundai, Mamu Yaba. Oma Wariate for bed 10 years. Na Ebama, so for me, Slans, you only anointed or so. Adima, so mammy, money in say. Prophet, with God, all things are possible.
1: Bibia, Matu 21:22.
2: Oh, Gidi.
1: What's in me, Gidi? Ah, now who will be our co test? Ah, Wako Cheki, HIV, negative. Negative in the Ebonyana.
2: And you know,
1: okay, negative. The Enya.
2: Yeah,
1: I was. What's the
2: Wobby?
1: I owe Wobby. Yeah. Thank you, San and Pesamichele.
2: Yeah.
1: Nelson will buy and so no. Now, quite maybe a soft will be in Yamini Pabi de Man or quite and so assassin. Be beer to me, Essie.
2: Yari will soon soon.
1: I am.
2: And the Yari will win a mini.
1: Eh?
2: Dian and Yamini Wujuma.
1: Ningin our young Wujuma.
2: Dabby, Prophet.
1: Ningin our young Wujuma. Are you Ningin our Wujuma?
2: No.
1: Dabby.
2: Oye sum ene ha ni chaka
1: 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Now, so who be fear? A be our own Bible. Any acquaintance be in Yamini Pabin so de Bamano. I will be seeing two anamoa corner. None your master, sir. God, a brofu, a mocansing.
2: Oh, no, become me. I hear so.
1: Wait, God can change impossible
2: to possible.
1: Impossibility to become.
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1: 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God is good all the time. All the time, God is good. First day, I'm a call American embassy. I'm a call me visa. Obroni je me passport. Or cabro phone. Makan. No, I was in it. No, I was said this English is a different English. Now what you say?
2: I'm serving your country.
1: That be me brofo. Me call embassy. Couldn't catch it. Cabro phone. Me call. Ti wa say so for no. Kro be your dan u botom. Bro fu ni chop money.
2: All right, fully reactive. Yeah, you want to check na. You for call it be 5 bi na fi. Yeah, many profit.
1: Oh, no problem.
2: So for 0243 896364 Mo ama journey on Facebook asampa 94.7. Amo sheso ni amo famo comment mra na yankin kai comment ni na emfa emma so full line be active number ba fre na osu aba so no so ene dia tudwe ye call never first caller. Hello, good evening.
3: Good evening.
2: Udi na gasafe.
3: We did the Sam 20 from Katsa Free Bema Captain.
2: Bibia bibia.
3: Yeah,
2: me. Yeah,
3: hey, me da na mi ase me check me cha chance da bia mpe se me nya no program ba me nya no.
2: Sa.
3: Ta no question bi se te obi o se obi ja ware a. 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
1: Enya me na me si o. First Corinthians chapter 7 10 to 11. Enya me na me say Bible na say.
3: Enti se bema bi nya ware no pese o sa ware bi me no so e.
1: Bema bi nya den.
2: Ba wo bema wo ja ware.
3: Wo nja ye.
2: Wo nja ba be so ware bi o.
1: E kan wo yele ho. 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
3: Na do mo na wo ja ye afide ye no so kire se wo ntimi ware bi mi.
2: Eh, so de wo ja ye. E no e two different thing.
3: Ba wo nja ye ntimi ware bi kan.
1: Ye wi afra me number no na tam ni ji na.
2: Ye wi prophet the number be to dwa no afre. Hello, good evening.
4: Hello, good evening.
2: Would you know Josephine?
4: Yes, I just, baby, Malik, Adam.
2: Bibia, Bibia, no one just said Bibia, Bibia, Bibia.
4: Bibia.
2: Yen, too.
4: I'm going to tell you the number.
2: Yeah, or the number, but to you. Okay, 0243-896364. Hello, good evening.
5: Hello.
2: Good evening, Udina Yosefi.
5: You didn't be perfect one.
2: Yeah, Bibia, Bibia.
5: Bibia.
2: Okay, you too.
5: I'm examining your process. I'm going to say, I'm going to say, I'm going to
2: say, I'm going to say, so, I'm going to say,
5: I'm
2: going to say, I'm going to say, I'm going to say, I'm going to say, I'm going to say, I'm going
5: to
2: say, okay, you be yano the amount.
1: Aye.
2: Hello, good evening. 0243-896364. And no, and no, and no, and no, and no, and no, and no, and no, and no, and no, hello, good evening. Hello, good evening. Hello, good evening. Hello, good evening. Hello, good evening. Yeah, what do you know, Sophie? Yeah, Bibia, Bibia.
6: Bibia, Bibia.
2: Yeah, too.
1: Major so.
2: No, ah, maybe be some prophet say, Oba, on the crown per bache, ah, on ye be. Na, so fu a sha or ye nu so su amano. Na, when you say, a possible one, Sadam Bisano.
1: It's another so wokum,
2: yeah.
6: Yes, but you are honored and come back and that be my Saman Kakara.
2: Okay, Memana Saman. The Amemi Kano is different from the Oka, but the Saudi no. Eddie Aman.
1: I just say Nipanu Okun, Omanu Okun.
2: Okun. Okay, Yafa, last two callers. Hello, good evening. Hello, good evening. Hello, good evening. Good evening. Hello, good evening.
7: Hello.
2: Yeah, Bibia, Bibia.
7: Bibia.
2: Yeah, what do you know, Josephine?
7: Because I see Coco Board.
2: Coco Board. Yentio, Bibia, Bibia. Yentio.
7: Monsieur, many to Papa Mupa.
2: When it's in one, Quambe, so.
1: Part of life.
2: Therefore, say. Oh, I can't see.
1: I seen Nani Jimmy. What's him in Canada? Yeah, why do you be a white one? Senior, you can't be part. I saw Billy. You're in China, dear.
2: Then, so be that.
1: That be obeying. And yet, that could be pay. And they be a watch, son, dear, dear. No problem. By obeying, while I am one day. What that's your son, dear. Will be your problem. Yes, you can one castle crown shall be the idea of a book which you be money by suspect.
2: And to about our young children,
1: that be, yeah,
2: and maybe a bit time in your coach or bow worry.
1: Hey, or be time in your coach or bow worry.
2: Yeah,
1: and your bano, be money penny won't know. Will you die, Baba, and you may be a miss will be a young son, adio.
2: Oh,
1: be like, eh, one why we could say, Miss Anu, Momo, 1 hour. 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
2: questions am wo next to kesia
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1: eh me da se pa ba de am kecha to on aye we say no awon awon ni e me ye sexya any me ye sexya on ye Jesus and the whole bar, my God, Holy Spirit, Holy Ghost, my God, Jesus, Jesus, on ye age me. Exodus 27, and when ye coupon dinqua, and when ye dinqua, ye were off on passo, yes, I dark road them panoswana, both will be the idea of poetry, and then two of Prawokum, and ye,
2: okay,
1: and I said, Menombano is 0542
2: 0542
1: 51 51 51
2: 51
1: 58
2: 58
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0: 0803-1515.
1: And no any number before Prophet Kumchacha. Na one no a D and common. Ma yeah, we see brother enough for your son as kiddos and torso and fa and mamma. Happy brother to you, sister Augustina Jesua Ado. Yes, yes. Happy birthday, come my sister Augustina Jesua Ado. Today's birthday, happy, happy birthday to you. May the Lord continue to guide you, protect, and bless you abundantly. May He grant you strength, favor, and fulfillment in all areas of your life. And see, happy, happy birthday, and for mom. Or Trinity Congregation, Tema Community 4. Today is your birthday. Enjoy your day. Sister Augustina Jesua Ado, enjoy your day. Meaning the fans of Pokasai, over to another side. And I say, I would bunga one some people to Harga Urigawaga Situshi Baba, Chasuntekoku, DJ Viper. Thomas, big shout out to you. Mohammed Mukomment Bain, Yamisham, Joe, Yamisham, Benghazi, God bless you. Aima International, DJ IMAX, Pen Johnson, and the producer Shonina, Nyamia Tumua. Ochina, Yabese, same time, 8:30 p.m. to 10 p.m. Stay tuned. 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

0: Hallelujah, hallelujah, hallelujah.
1: Amen.
0: Asafu ya woti yankan ye Ashen Faith Resurrection.
1: Yes.
0: Ah, yeah, sorry. Ewo Merton Hotel, my 7. Opposite Virgin Pap. Yeah, yeah, sorry. Friday anopa 8 o'clock to 12 o'clock. And a Sunday, the same venue. So, the same honor, yeah, yeah, sorry. 8 o'clock to 12 o'clock. But every Wednesday day, yeah, Achimota Forest, Station 42, Kina Land. A honor our bar. 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And then you may. 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Ye Reverend Emmanuel Wusu de Sia. 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
1: Yes.
0: Onyo difwa. Ochre dayasia. Uyem tow form.
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0: Ana wakuma tow form. 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
0: Sena Joseph chre dayasia. 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
1: Yes.
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0: 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If say bribia mu or see emphasis that emano.
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0: Yes, Lord, we thank you, we thank you, we thank you. 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Enfu ya mumuye fonsem. Yes, Lord, and then you may have Yajuamo, in the name of Jesus. And then, now, yeah, Namibano, Metecam Namitis, I do my FM. Almost say, Oma Quachio Confobi, no Confona, dear Yenny say, Na Nebosomono, and now a bosom no Comosono. Just say, oh, bosom, say, wabre. Wabre, into the say, on pet, or there be on pet and cucumoja.
1: Okay.
0: On pet, a yay moja, no penny pamoja. It almost say, Omoti, and watchia colabia. Sabi, ordinary wura, say, a bosom denu. Ah, quacko community, a corona kikaki kamuno, and uncle for koye, omu koye, and just say, yes, papa ni beatings, and son omu den koye, and then your bomb pie. And just say, obi biara, or pay your moja, obi biara, or pay your mamoja, obi biara, or pay a tear for a moja, and ya quacko yen rituals, and ya quacko in yankumadia, and then your bomb pie, and so see ya be a masusono, yankupon jano, and quamo soha, begin to pray, and maka papa, and la baka papa, yes, Lord. Yes, Lord, and Radea, and Nanumrea, Obi Biara, Ope Tifomoja, Obi Biara, Ope Mamoja, and Yakoyan Richasa, and Yakoyan Yakumadia, and Nanumrea, Holgos Paya.

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1: Koda,
0: amen.
1: Eda oduman kumano onyankopon do bosro basa se do kanebem no shejina. Yeda na se.
0: Amen.
1: Without him, there's nobody. Amen. We thank God. Let us go to the word of God in Genesis chapter 3. The book of Genesis chapter 3. Yenim se what the announcement ekoso etinaju media o at motor station 42 the prophet will meet you there. We believe say etina wo mfa ni agro
0: amen
1: obeba na yenyina kanja no aso e all believer program
0: amen
1: all believer prayer
0: amen
1: the month of August will not end with empty.
0: Amen.
1: We my expectation to be granted.
0: Kudaba.
1: And expectation also to come to pass.
0: Yes, Lord.
1: It, I want you to come and so that. Tensity normally call any a 2 hour more general. And on some bunchinska. And when you're there, when you're going to pray.
0: Amen.
1: It just might be beer and juice into the
0: air. Yes.
1: When you are going to pray.
0: Amen.
1: So when you're in the minute of prayer, when you're in the air, won't be found to twistika utia. Everything cheap, it shows that there's no good thing.
0: Amen.
1: Cheap things is not anywhere.
0: Amen.
1: Sometimes we must buy things that too precious.
0: Okay.
1: So that we also to receive precious.
0: Amen.
1: I pray so nyame mao nyansan nimdia.
0: Amen.
1: Amen.
0: Amen.
1: I believe it's a miracle the onyamidi bema.
0: Amen.
1: Hallelujah.
0: Amen.
1: Tell the gospel to the book of the Genesis of 3 verse 11. Verse 11. Very simple word that God has given to me this night. Very simple word God has given to me. The Genesis of 11 verse number 3 verse number 11.
0: Okay.
1: We sir.
0: Okay. Genesis 3 verse 11.
1: Yes sir.
0: And he said. Who told you that you were naked?
1: You are naked.
0: Have you eaten from?
1: No, pause there. Who told you you are naked? This is a problem. We are going through into this end time. We suggest, we imagine, we say things that God himself cannot say.
0: Okay. Who told you?
1: We are always believe we are disappointed. We shall be no one who can. Now, brother, one summer, Papa, me failure, many disappointment. As only awarded, as a, he is a crutch, or somebody awarding disappoint. I can't believe this. So that would be sound sitting in Pan Wakano, Winnie Wakano. Send me the Rias Medinku.
0: Oh,
1: Miri Rias in Koye, Miri Rias Menu, send me by. Say, well, Winnie Wote, do you know a person you are? This night was a mechanical, say. Whoa, would dear me? Eh? Don't believe so that they
0: are. Amen.
1: It is not announced by God. It is the devil that speaks to you all the time, telling you, you can't make it, you can't overcome. Look at the situation you are going through. Let the devil know. So anytime you need glory, there's a test.
0: Amen.
1: There's exams.
0: Amen.
1: There's a trial.
0: Yes.
1: I pray for you.
2: Jesus.
1: Believe yourself.
0: Amen.
1: The question word is, who told you? God wanted to see that man. Nipano si wunye ye, nipano si odwa kodu ya baso no. When was si onu no nyame. Last I was preaching about the limitation to a tre. When num ne musio ni nshide firiba. Verse 38. Who is that one? When the come and bam, when the shame and jina, the Bible specifically said, and you tune for no, only God,
0: amen.
1: That say it,
0: yes.
1: What does it? The lot of the possession, near me, the bad year, and when she in our country, I will say, hey, I am here to announce to you, God will make a way for
0: amen.
1: And I do in Yamikas around about

0: before said was, who told you? Tell the nation, who told them Ghana will not prosper?
1: Thank God.
0: Who told them? Said the Muhammad regime cannot succeed.
2: Jehovah.
0: And then Africa, your priority one is second. While you're always discussing about the problem more than discussing about glory.
2: Jesus.
0: And I'm not going to pay him young Kahuasem. This will be called Hauma and no baby the news. Yes. But the good things is no news.
2: Yes.
0: The good things in Africa is no news. Mm. But the bad things. I pray for you.
2: Okay.
0: It's a time for you to change that mindset.
2: Amen. Amen. Amen.
0: Praise God. Amen. God created in the praise call the good praise. That is good, the Eden. And the Eden must be for the Christians or the door that thinking good must stay there.
2: Amen.
0: The Eden, hey baby, nyamidi ensure, nyamidi gold, nyamidi be established. And do the pattern. Let me say, Eddie was a wondering. I establish a good thing in your mind. But the baby died out.
2: Yehoah.
0: The baby catch a baby. I don't know. One go confuse one. The yes in a who Yammy Buano. Stop that. There's no that. There's no quotation say that. Go on what was Buano.
2: Ampa.
0: No more Yanko was a bra. Rama Wahome.
2: Hey.
0: That quotation is from where? It is Satan quotation. Nyame, who told you? It's your father. Listen, Nyame, you know, Nipem, and where yes, you are, come and I'll give you rest.
2: Yeah.
0: There's nothing you go and convince God.
2: Yes.
0: God is out to convince. Obi, are you convinced? And Obi, I serve you. Oh, no, not joining the tribal pomono. This is the one who open and the one who or consulting. God is out of consulting.
2: Ampa.
0: So what did I say? Nyami or out of consulting. Bible look at Jeremiah chapter 1. What that would not yamumpo?
2: Oh,
0: numpo ye nyampo nyene one. And I know you.
2: Ampa.
0: It will be on him or 15 mrawankasa wouldn't move. How can you convince him? He go beyond that. But a spoken word, I will bless you. I will give you rest.
2: Amen.
0: That is the word. Amen. They sit in the Garden of Eden. And the Bible says, Satan came. And he tells the man, he tells the woman. For the end of the day, the woman eats.
2: Oh.
0: The open tea and eat. I'm telling you, there's no way a man cannot sin. There's no way, there's no problem for anybody. Will be a one so soon ni baya. A man you nipa.
2: Ampa.
0: What you say?
2: Ampa.
0: Na eno ukomwa. Eno jese nyami apu.
2: Oh. Okay.
0: Ano pe nyami kaje zima. Do nipa yeti mi biya mi ru ademedi ache.
2: Amen.
0: I am the Lord praying from a woman being.
2: Yes, Lord.
0: And say forgive.
2: Ampa.
0: How can I make me handle the problem?
2: Debbie.
0: Me go nyami se fache.
2: Oh.
0: Na me dia chew.
2: Me dia chew.
0: Aye den ama so ni babo ni mu. E di obuna ten.
2: No way.
0: Me no nyame tie in the heavens. Dia onyame mane nko. Any do ono aso wo nko.
1: Okay.
0: Anybody that is say I am a child of God,
2: yeah.
0: You are in heaven.
2: Amen.
1: Amen.
0: There's nothing about wait for your salvation is taking Jesus as your Lord, personal savior. You go beyond sin. No, the heaven going go beyond sin.
2: Okay.
0: When you confess and take Jesus Christ alone, your personal savior, you are in the winning side.
2: Amen.
0: You are not, no. One for Jesus, you are my Jesus, and try or say, may just say we are good. No, no, no.
1: Okay.
0: Ghana bless us for a couple of men. Omu fana, listen. Yeah. What is the fana? Listen again.
2: No, listen again.
0: Yeah,
2: yeah.
0: So sorry,
2: yeah.
0: The FIFA date, oh,
2: yeah.
0: So when you to still listen, no FIFA date, didn't do, not so once a sire, aka,
2: and one
0: it will be great to me for the listen. Well, would a man no be a prayer? Better no answer,
2: son.
0: Listen, Amunia,
2: yeah.
0: Christianity must learn a lot,
2: amen.
0: Sometimes, or be preachers in Yamido, somebody was accused. It's not today. The book are called the match of the two. Jesus forgive.
2: Yes.
0: When the Abraham didn't run, he didn't move to. What said Ubani Acho? The Pharisee down them, and I want more. They said, Yes, you to me for money, Anna.
2: Yeah.
0: That's today.
2: Mm.
0: What to me for money, Anna? Because of, we are seeing say that have right.
2: Mm.
0: On your right, yeah. Anna. Something, yeah. Yes, on your right.
2: Yes, on your right.
0: Only so God will tell me the other. They forget.
2: Mm.
0: Say God is a man.
2: Amen.
0: They forget. Mm. Say God is what we're talking about.
2: Amen.
0: He can't penetrate anywhere to do anything.
2: Wow.
0: Except woman be.
2: Yeah.
0: How can God judge woman be?
2: Mm.
0: God. How can God say you can't go heaven?
2: Mm.
0: How can God say you be cursed?
2: Mm-hmm.
0: How can God say you can't break through?
2: Mm-hmm.
0: No. It's a time for the people to rise and speak up and said,
2: wow.
0: I am not naked.
2: Amen.
0: I am no failure.
2: Yes,
0: I am not disappointed.
2: Wow.
0: I will go beyond.
2: Oh.
0: Praise God.
2: Hallelujah.
0: Praise God.
1: Hallelujah.
0: And no beer would hear me. When you mean somebody was
2: Amen.
0: Mr. Wira, who was supreme.
2: Yes.
0: The bad catcher said, and can any the Nanka de Wuyanti bear ye? But then the Niwayanti, when I mean Van Chow, Abraham Koye, Messi Ebekoye,
2: Ebekoye,
0: come to him.
2: Hey.
0: Come he to will Jesus. Give you rest.
2: Amen.
0: Praise God.
2: Hallelujah.
0: And obey because he might catch up in my. So am I gonna be ye?
2: Be ye.
0: Catch me my. O my mum pay for me don't be see ye.
2: Amen.
0: Catch me my. O my mum call me see one ye.
2: Amen.
0: Catch me my. Do only be a benyabi.
2: Amen.
0: I am the Lord.
2: Yes.
0: Go and preach about that.
2: Amen.
0: I pray to you, brother, and sister.
2: Who
0: know you the tidamura ho? And then yami bam.
2: Amen.
0: Hallelujah.
2: Amen.
0: And the Bible says, where a man sin, and Adam and Eve sin, in the Garden of Eden, ni nyame be sire nipa. Na bi se nyame se nipa ye bone, o so so so ko si se.
2: No.
0: Do ka se man nyame waye. Where you come down here? But God sees indeed there's a challenge in the man.
2: Yeah.
0: And anything can happen.
2: Yes.
0: Let him go and comfort him.
2: Amen.
0: He came the God of Eden. He know a man already sinned. But God said, it is me duty to go and comfort a man.
2: Amen.
0: There's nobody. I'm telling you, father and mother will left you because they will die. Brother, sister will left you. They will die.
2: Yes.
0: Sometimes they are not dying.
2: Yeah.
0: But one day they will stand for your mistakes.
2: Amen.
0: And said, you know,
2: Amen. Amen.
0: And yet, my son, amigo, Missing Yamedi,
2: Ampa,
0: or deal for the Jow, or deal for the Punan, relax, I can say, and Kala, Momo, a sincere very well, sanity, Nipper be our error. Nipper be our dear canoe, and Manon, and look so unique and so special,
2: Ampa,
0: Obiobi. Because Lars and Kala Dumu is all right. But that is a woman being. We don't know. And don't you say, Nyami or Boa was so dummy. Nyami and
2: dummy.
0: God is a God that bless.
2: Yes.
0: Praise God.
2: Hallelujah.
0: We have gone to the Old Testament. You see God and said, you are better than me, madam, and you are better than me. But the New Testament, Osimon Goshira. Who can even know the tournament? You are saying, Mamun nomina Munshira.
2: Ampa.
0: The tournament, Mamun nomin Munyare.
2: Munshira.
0: Nyami Siminshira.
2: Ampa. Amen.
0: Wow, now do one set to be a Abrabo Bimu, Abrabo me boy, dear. Yeah, then I mean, hey, for when is your ready?
2: Amen.
0: Someone that's 21 minutes watch your people, and you know, I'm more feel ready.
2: Feel ready.
0: It's a chef war.
2: Feel ready.
0: I'm a shimmer differently.
2: Amen.
0: Enemy fever.
2: I'm pa.
0: Me home massive.
2: I'm pa.
0: Some said, I don't know, 12 radis. What is it, Zion?
2: Oh.
0: Na etimoso butain. Na ehim. Come to him.
2: Come to Jesus.
0: He will give you rest.
2: Amen.
0: Prophet, say,

0: But today, your time has come.
1: Wow.
0: Your hour has come.
1: Amen.
0: Your breakthrough has come. The vision will come to pass.
1: Yes, Lord.
0: The dream will come to pass.
1: Yes, Lord.
0: I'm telling you.
1: Yes, Lord.
0: God richly bless
1: you. Amen.
0: Hallelujah.
1: Amen.
0: And the Bible says, God commanded a man.
1: Mm.
0: Said, there's a tree, don't touch it. You know before. This is a tree. If you touch it, it produces wisdom.
1: Mm.
0: Also producing.
1: Mm.
0: Also produce bad.
1: Oh.
0: That's why I say don't touch it. That's
1: don't
0: the word
1: it.
0: We are. The word we are, there's a sin, there's a good.
1: Amen.
0: The word you are, that tree we're talking about, it's about the word.
1: Mm.
0: Yes, here I will pay. So what do I suit here? Yes, here. Obey from.
1: Ampa.
0: Yes, here I will pay. So what do you ask? We are here. You die.
1: Amen.
0: What's it? That will be the abano. A woe.
1: And I'll be woe.
0: The day you sacrifice your life into yes, way. Now don't want to suck our. We don't want to burn it. So no. You die. Don't do that.
1: Amen.
0: Take me.
1: Take Jesus.
0: The best thing for that tree was a Yasia Yabemi.
1: Amen.
0: You knew Yasiwe. You knew a real few Nanu Commissanio. The Yasiwe, and what Yadia de Monipa, and an America or Sinsa Catasawa. What was so car and your woodrow? It's not just a war, no one saw wouldn't know woodrow. We leave ourselves, we couldn't say that's a Yasi. But Bible said, I'm not bad to D, you know, or Bema Subeti. No, but D, you know, no Mutinia Minkano, no Mujani. Tinia Minkano, no Mujani. When I said Debbie Meba, I didn't. And I would journey.
1: Oh,
0: I'm saying, tell one canoe and you journey. Was watching the cause, and God said, Dama Diana because a minion, Dama Bana because a minion. I don't know what the Adam, if Montina Maba, was your radio dadaja, and not in your journey, was one the catcher. Then I'm a bomb. Who died the jam and even a ferry? Me, I'm a bow.
1: Sabio,
0: semi dadaja, me, mammy, and you're a ferry.
1: Debbie,
0: mammy, or to team, or is ready to be ferry. Sabio, the army. Be on a house, money in here. The other than a move, Johnny. All this about the Satan had the idea to one room say, Yamino won't be him, Yamini won't be him, Yamino Muntambium, Yamino Muncambium. There's a conflict or the Atoho. What country one say, Yamia Puong, and the Radisome country do say, Yamia Pono was the one poor. God said, he doesn't reject you.
1: Amen.
0: Come to him.
1: Come to him.
0: He will give you rest.
1: Give you rest.
0: God says, to come and tell you, there's a breakthrough waiting for you.
1: Amen.
0: People of God, you are strong.
1: Amen.
0: You are powerful.
1: Amen.
0: You are people of God.
1: Amen.
0: I'm no figure.
1: Yes.
0: Mention only Christians.
1: Yes.
0: Anybody, woman being, you are served as a woman of God.
1: Amen.
0: You serve as a man of God.
1: Amen.
0: You are not ordinary. Be Muslim. Where you are sinny, where you are Christian, not. There's no anything the Lord
1: has
0: divided. He's always calling a people, always calling the people to come to him. You just come.
1: Come.
0: God said, you are not cursed.
1: Amen.
0: God said, you are not disappointed.
1: Ampa.
0: God said, you are not failure.
1: Yes.
0: God said, you will make a way for
1: you. Amen.
0: Nipana po. Nipana to watch. Nipana sin tibi papa bibaba. And when I'm preaching, I'm because trust on the kind. Eko siarano. Wasn't tibi papa bi befri nazi. Emra ya Natania. Ono kachira Philip say. Nasa usia brantiano. So ye mizaya. Enufi.
1: Nazareth.
0: Efa ome.
1: Where
0: ye mizaya ni krom na upe.
1: Yehoa.
0: Sometimes me preach of me some say in emfi. Sometimes me some say in emfi. Sometimes me some say in emfi. Sometimes me the best thing was Nyamia wa frame no asoma me
1: because
0: the country as you say wo no na wo ho
1: power
0: wo do
1: ampa
0: wo kan wo
1: ampa
0: wo be shira wo
1: amen
0: wo be pega wo
1: amen
0: so we dey feel ho a
1: ko
0: sia da be
1: kwa
0: sorry
1: kwa sorry
0: we dey feel ho a ko sia da be dwane to ano wo no ni dwane to ano
1: yes lord
0: nyankopon
1: amen
0: dey bia me kase wo no mu your opposition wo ma
1: wo
0: ma wo ma and the Bobo Hundaru.
1: Yes.
0: Woma, never your buffo.
1: Amen.
0: Wana, never can someone told you.
1: Yes.
0: I'm telling you, the Bible said the man that named Cobatin was crying, calling God,
1: wow.
0: The son of David, have mercy on me.
1: Yeah.
0: Look at it. The people around him make as a opposition and say, Kwanutum.
1: Kwanutum.
0: Okay. He continued crying.
1: Yes.
0: Monsieur Bia, no solitaire, but Timion, so one man never catch and say, after the war.
1: Oh.
0: Ma bon toye,
1: nothing
0: to offer. Oppositions, no.
1: Yes.
0: Opposition is wrong. Some more batimios in Tiamu. Have wrong man say, Maupo. So didn't perch ya. Who didn't perch ya? Who didn't perch ya? Who ya wanumpo? I know something.
1: Yes.
0: Who didn't perch ya? Wokazo. Dobayan Hong. As soon the Pakure. You are so uncannon to me. The Pakure ya say, Maupo.
1: Na offro.
0: Me see, your opposition will be your comfort.
1: Amen.
0: One man will oppose the opposition. Yes. No. One man will comfort.
1: Ampa.
0: They will comfort you.
1: Yeah.
0: They will bless you.
1: Ah.
0: They will lift you.
1: Yes.
0: You would then you answer my radim rem.
1: Amen.
0: Because Batimia Nyamin will friend. We'll be free Nyamim and any mumwasi. It won't know no more can and no tumu.
1: Yeah.
0: One man can Nakuma Tony.
1: Yeah,
0: my city was me. Obieno Nyami friend didn't yeah, Juma. Seven way papa po. So should debida and Yami soya nakuma. Abusian for be you say kunukunu. Obienu nyame frɛ no anɔ ɛbɛbasa wo. Moses was murder.
1: Ah.
0: The first murder person from the Cain.
1: Yeah.
0: There another murder in the law was Moses.
1: Moses.
0: He kills somebody in Egypt. The end of the day, he's a man that God said, he's my servant.
1: Amen.
0: Nobody will know in the Bible, gospel, how because a media, now I am full holy.
1: Mm-hmm.
0: I'm come to you in your life, everywhere you are, and I'm said, God is calling you.
1: Amen.
0: Raise yourself. Speak well.
1: Yes.
0: Telling God,
1: yes.
0: I am returned back to you. You are the savior for my soul.
1: Amen.
0: You are a savior for my children.
1: Amen.
0: You are a savior for my business.
1: Mpa.
0: The Bible says, who told you you are naked?
1: Oh.
0: I am the savior. I created you.
1: Yeah.
0: I give you opportunity to sit in the place of Gethsemane.
1: Yeah.
0: A place of beauty. Yeah. A place of nice. A place of comfortable. A place of the aiding. Was a place you can get everything there.
1: Amen.
0: What now say to me? Say you are naked. Who told you? I want to see that man.
1: He said,
0: Listen to me. Thank God the woman speak truth. He didn't say nyame unu ayem sa. Baby said the nyame na do person ayem no nyame. Debbie don't say that. Bible no atro. Say no be chichi no be chichiri. No be sa be san. So that you know myself. You know myself. God is standing our mouth, our words. When you go to judge and when you go to court, there's nothing the court a be dinner so dia bu for. E dia bu bim e ya same if you. And I won't say my work and I won't tell
1: you.
0: Nyame do aye me be say me. No. God is not God that destroys,
1: yes.
0: But rather he made him perfect.
1: Amen.
0: He made him good.
1: Hey.
0: I pray to you and I'm telling you, your good thing is ahead.
1: Amen.
0: No matter how things are nowhere today, how's God?
1: Ampa.
0: Or see, me can't join you, Mary. Second, some fofro.
1: Ah,
0: and some like a can. And some now tell you whom come out. I was
1: no cancer
0: fofro. Catch no home, say Bessimie.
1: Bessimie.
0: The new park, and then the radio.
1: Hey,
0: the new park, Geno, and then the radio. So for me, Fienya, Obian Warrior, Men Cabida,
1: Cabida,
0: that bones of Fienya. From that day, your miracle will stop. See yourself, or Jewa, no, I Jew knew fear for Enina. Tis a wound could turn away, who fear for Enina Bay. Hey, Casapani, I say, and see. Yeninya men nante ye no wo se enkon wo wo krata kirema ye ne kon do be di so aba. Why you destroy your family? Why destroy your husband? Why you share the sins about your husband to a certain person? Is it that person was good more than your husband? Unenen chanda.
1: Ampa.
0: Unenen sign.
1: Yes.
0: Is it that person was good more than your wife? Go and try. You go and try. Always I say, all women are the same. All men are the same. Anything you saw your wife is no good, go and check another woman.
1: Okay.
0: The same similar character is working on her.
1: Yeah.
0: Oh God. The same similar character is working in that man. I am telling you, that man on one start to say, hey, who could boo kwasia? Who could move? Who could power? Papa, no. Go and sit with him.
1: Okay.
0: Just after the child. Miss Obuwe, na se se acquire down. Who say one month to pay? Ghana ni be man to be train 1 month. 2 months be on to be. From there. no na won sati ye nahi it there's nothing about any another woman or another man. The point is who yourself in God. Let God know he's him that make you.
1: Amen.
0: Has given you an opportunity.
1: Yes.
0: You shall see things good.
1: Amen.
0: Amen.
1: Amen.
0: But the Lord said, "Me kaja ma ro hubi.
1: Ma
0: ro hubi. Baby, I want to know about Shen when I'm
1: young. Wow.
0: Don't think negative.
1: Amen.
0: Don't think.
1: Yes.
0: Negative is a part of life.
1: Wow.
0: But you don't speak anything about
1: Amen.
0: Negative. You will see it, but don't confirm it.
1: Wow.
0: You will see it though.
1: Amen.
0: As I'm sitting, I'm seeing things though,
1: yes.
0: But I will not confirm it. Things I will confirm were positive.
1: Amen.
0: Negative is hard for me to confirm because my mouth is a stamp.
1: Amen.
0: My mouth is a signature. When I sign or when I write anything,
1: hey.
0: and the top of my check, the very finally,
1: wow.
0: I am a signature.
1: Wow.
0: Say if the signature are not signed, no matter how me throw them out,
2: no bank
0: will give you money.
1: Approval.
0: But when approval comes,
1: yeah.
0: That's the signature or stamp.
1: Yeah.
0: I'm telling you, you'll be approved.
1: Amen.
0: In the bank.
1: Amen.
0: Any negative around you, don't approve.
1: Amen.
0: I pray for you.
1: Amen.
0: Out of approval.
1: Jesus.
0: But I approve.
1: Wow.
0: Something that inside that God said,
1: wow.
0: I know the plan.
1: Ampa.
0: I called the Jeremiah 29, minimum junior.
1: Major
0: and your bonnet dear. Remember where we are, Papa. And then that's so. That's a positive word we have.
1: Wow.
0: Joshua 1 was a share. If you neck or send him the most setting, made you now share. So I bet dream ran seminal. No, I shall you send your watcher and a pa, a rear, and then a joy, a best suit ye. Now, what counsel, a bayo,
1: Jojo.
0: Oh, God.

0: kasa
1: dia na wo ye dia kasa o se obebre wase me se ewurade se besi uye
0: amen
1: e besi uye
0: amen
1: who am I who am I say no who am I said because of your character because of the things because of the attitude this is impossible it is impossible
0: amen
1: with God all things are possible he doesn't say with pasema he doesn't say with your name sometimes you believe I can make a life no you can't make it it's only God that will make a life for a man
0: amen
1: So for fi ne ko mu fa sa se mu ntum tirim e nyame ne ba brabo e ma wo nipa bi enu onuma brabo bo
0: ampa
1: nipa bi a there's a mistake in abrabo you talking about but it is the law that create obra
0: amen
1: nyame ne ba bra
0: amen
1: because of the days is not you created you untim mo bra
0: do
1: created dan and enu se do si bo ne bra na me ne bobra it is a bo na sensia brado bobra no na kan zo wura me a me de me de kwa amfa enu tire ma prodigal son nya jide ba yen the prodigal son returned back because onya ye nyina no went me amfa bobra the bible say he go to waste and then return back to come and console the daddy you are what bobra na nya amfa so I will ama na nya biro say make me
0: again.
1: Things are nowhere.
0: Make
1: I
0: me
1: try
0: again.
1: Life. I do life.
0: Oh.
1: But things are nowhere.
0: Oh.
1: But the one that created it said,
0: amen.
1: Come. And I'll give you ring.
0: Amen.
1: Bible saw the ring is here. Ring in the next time, you know,
0: amen.
1: This man will succeed.
0: Amen.
1: But this time, you know, he was going in the name of the authority,
0: yes, authority
1: of the Father.
0: Yes.
1: Before, he was the name of the will.
0: Mm.
1: But the will is not surviving. It's Kafoe Brene Okruma. They do wait for their children.
0: Yeah.
1: Do you know something happened? Now they are fighting.
0: Oh.
1: Opoku transfer they are fighting and the assassin at an quiet cars na dan dot here eh wurabo wuraba grant yasie amba it is this man holding the wheel moving with the wheel as the wheel will do for him no life is no way. Life is about the power. Life is about anointing. Life is about the grace. Life is about the spoken word.
0: Amen.
1: The name of God
0: amba.
1: That make a way. Life. It will try. When he was not succeed, will thank God for the prodigal son. He returned back. That is a you. You can be anybody. You can be any possession. You can be any character. But one thing you must know, do a Bob Brandon here. It is what Bona and Yaya, Sam Brandon.
0: Come back.
1: So, who do be a connected one? I'm Rosso, a Confuso, Nessa Confona Catros, who did yes with Yabu, Confuan Catros, with Jania, Waya, Obekuma, Messobra. You come to God. He will give you the ring.
0: Amen.
1: The power to overcome the demons. The power to frustrate the demon. Who told you? Say ubewu. Who told you? Say yadia abowi ubewu. Who told you? Say nyamen shenwenu. Who told you? God will not give you ministry. So pastor is listening to me. Who told you? See when you're 70, 80, the God cannot give you a ministry. He will give you a ministry.
0: Amen.
1: He will empower you.
0: Amen.
1: He will love you.
0: Amen.
1: He will take you to far.
0: Amen.
1: God richly bless you.
0: Amen.
1: And a dream nyamen shenwenu can't trust him. Why not say we don't need you? Or no boss or boss. I say waba. Ojina wunche. Ose Now the Jawenu, Sabia Yamianu Ferry,
0: no
1: one on a war, no one a no one a Set a Fedia Bidiao, a man that wouldn't mean Pier, wouldn't mean Quasari, wouldn't mean Shawasem, wouldn't know being in Como, and I would say in a short trim, and ask here, in front of me from Jesus attending, says,
0: Amen.
1: He's the old him.
0: Hey,
1: Minoka Sabata concorded Yaka Jenam Seradamaba. I'll determine to you. Samson said, God, remember me
0: once again.
1: You remember me first, I wasted, but this. The second chance I will never waste it. Bible said na Samson din atamfoso enkunim and the word do atamfoso enkunim. God richly bless you. This is a prophet Emmanuel. I love you and I know God love you more than me.
0: Amen.
1: And if God permit a chanopa, we have a very powerful program in Atomata for Station 42. Prophet Ejuma Asodifo. A chanami jina se Asodifo. Fensiobra Fanchin Rabbi Kakemi. Fabra Oja bless and direct you.
0: Amen.
1: For God wonderful miracles.
0: Amen.
1: For trade, I say, ma akumato yim. Now me adona me feel radio so. Call me
0: Amen.
1: In any dream. Be a hour go through. When yami adama audience ya see baba.
0: Amen.
1: So to me chere mu akuma heto yim. Yes. And I know he done the kwa si yami hene trade. And I know Joseph Kain was in yes, hearing your hinta when you may end the dynamic and the end of me pa or better than you met
0: him. Amen.
1: The cause cause of your problem, no, and yet the cause of God, and the cause of the enemies,
2: amen.
1: The enemy that created. But Bible said, come to him.
2: Hey,
1: Papa didn't come echo to him. I come to the Matthew 11:8. When I saw the sword,
2: amen.
1: When I bless him, say, wow, and this sword, that day we saw the design. That day we saw the sin.
2: Yes.
1: That day we saw Taylor.
2: Wow.
1: God created
2: Amen.
1: Another uniform
2: Amen.
1: For woman.
2: Amen.
1: As I said,
2: yeah.
1: God didn't say as my joke, but I didn't mean because they said they are naked.
2: Now,
1: I will never allow my children to go with naked.
2: Okay.
1: Even though he moved them from the garden, but he made sure said their request. It was the request of them.
2: Okay. Amen.
3: Okay.
1: It was a request of them.
2: Amen.
1: Nobody bring a request. And God's I will not do.
2: Ampa.
1: Yeah. So don't be say, and I'll call problem and I'll call sorry. Who can say nyame? Who can say nyame you didn't want to go? No. Will be on your problem benyam if you need nyame. He will seriously know. Say he's the final say.
2: Amen.
1: That person are giving glory.
2: Amen.
1: To, yeah, to come to the house of the Lord, you are giving glory.
2: Amen.
1: To the Lord. You don't need anything to
2: Amen.
1: Do. Something God needs you come.
2: Amen.
1: When you come,
2: Amen.
1: You are qualified.
2: Amen.
1: You are qualified.
2: Ampa.
1: Even though you don't feel the God with you, when we pray your request, He done it for them.
2: Amen.
1: Because no more problem, you are naked.
2: Amen.
1: And no more problems, you don't feel the God with you.
2: Yes.
1: Nobody reported.
2: Ampa.
1: Adam and Kanwe, if and Kanwe, now the one who come, be say, and God said, let me prepare dress for a man, prepare dress for a woman, before I left them, before I allowed them to go, and start in life, and begin. Life
2: okay.
1: Before Mopan, he was dressed by the Holy Ghost.
2: Wow,
1: and then I do when you mean it, you will be me when you mean dress so no more bigger than that. The oil and anointing shall be double,
2: amen.
1: Shall be so powerful.
2: Amen.
1: God love you,
2: amen.
1: He love you more than everybody.
2: Wow.
1: God richly bless you.
2: Amen.
1: You are so blessed.
2: Wow,
1: who told you so you're naked?
2: You are
1: God
2: naked.
1: Are changing the system. New beginning is this month, the month of girl, August is a new beginning.
2: You are not naked.
1: You take this word. You are not naked.
2: Ampa.
1: You are presentable.
2: Amen.
1: You are winning.
2: Amen.
1: You are powerful.
2: Hey.
1: Take this word and go.
2: Oh.
1: Everywhere you go, my God will bless you. God richly bless
2: Amen.
1: You. You can call my number 0244
2: Wow.
1: Anything that you are going through, God richly bless you. You are too blessed.
2: Wow.
1: You are too. Hello, Frefi, you did the same. Yeah, Frefi, you did the same. Teshi, God bless you, madam. Then the
4: Koso. I only call to say that you have really blessed me this evening.
1: Thank you.
4: I'm a preach scripture way over and over again, but today's it has been another revelation.
1: God bless you. God bless
4: you. Who told you that you are naked?
1: Who told you that? Is it the one that's speaking finally? The man that told me I'm naked is not a man speaking finally. Oh my God, there's many reasons everybody can come out, but the one that now say who told you is a finally the one that make you sister, the one that make you woman being. He asked my daughter, God will make a door.
2: Amen.
1: Eh? Come on, let her believe him.
2: Amen.
1: Let her believe him.
2: Amen.
1: Let her tell the whole world.
2: Yes, Lord.
1: Our God will not disappoint
2: Amen.
1: Us.
2: Amen. He's able.
1: God bless you, my daughter. God bless you. I'll move from here around 11 o'clock. Call me, we'll talk more. Yes. God bless you. Wonderful, wonderful woman. I love her. Thank you, Jesus. Who told you? Hello, you are calling from where? Okay, a microphone. God bless you, my holy guy. Please, a church name called Ashim Faith Resurrection.
5: I just opened my radio.
1: okay, sir. Please come again.
4: I said, there are too many teachers, too many
1: patches. Yes. We don't want to tell her the truth. That's true. That's true. They confuse the church. I said, some people, they are confused, the people. Yes, sir. Yes, sir. Yes, sir. Yes, sir. God bless you. God bless you. God bless you. Thank you, sir. Thank you, sir. Thank you, sir. My name called Prophet Emmanuel Usu, church in the Ashim Faith Resurrection. Then call me later so that we all discuss and see how things we can do for making the church today very powerful.
2: Amen.
1: God bless you. Thank you, sir. Great man. I love. Thank you, sir. I appreciate it. God bless you, sir. Bye. 0244-702-656 and the prophet said, prophet said, Yadomemi, prophet said, who damn my prophet? Who damn my prophet? All the wolves is here dying. Get out. Believe God.
2: Amen.
1: You will make a way.
2: Amen.
1: Hello, if you did say. Sammy, brother Sammy, God bless you, sir. Brother Sammy, pa now your prophet Sammy. Bear de. That is it. Speaking good. The negatives is not, you don't have right to approving the negative. It's a sin. Don't approve any word of negative. But rather approve the positive. And your positive is inside, not the outside. Your positive is inside. Pastor Yima can see you, but I don't know you. Because knowing you is inside, not the outside.
2: Mm.
1: May God keep you.
2: Amen.
1: May God keep you. See why? May God keep you. Whoa, wow. I prayed for you. I prayed for you now. Na Eduardo Bedumo, who you titre, what? Who you titre? In Tikusiada, when your time was Ramo, sorry, who you titre, Namis Ramo. Why? God bless you. Your meeting with Achimata, who do where they are frame. Me no man, no, the person no man, no, frame. 0244-702-656. 0244-702-656. I pray. Wow, very nice town. 0244-702-656. Nipa Abreu. So, Upa Ghana, our Christianity. Rigs in our now say Torino, we are too putting people fear. Sometimes we pray like God is a God of terrible. Sometimes we pray, I don't know, say we don't want people to be free for. Hello, if you didn't say, Ebenezer Camp,
4: every
1: God bless you, sir. God bless you. We did Ebenezer. Eh? Who's who did this, sir?
4: Adakwa.
1: God bless you. Then, Ekoso. Ebrinis of us in the Tiana Odin can start here, no? But, Anyaman Koye. Then, I'll present Ko, in the Panados, and Nayamon Payaman. Why? God bless you, sir. God bless you, sir. God bless you, sir. But what the brand new potential? What? Who do I create tomorrow? Frame no man. I'm in my family. Why? God bless you. And it's your cinema. And it's your cinema. The man call you and things are not going well. But you will nyami on any brabo.
2: Amen.
1: You will nyami. He created another thing. I'm telling you. I'm telling you. Situation will change.
2: Amen.
1: Situation will change.
2: Oh, yes,
1: but
2: Lord.
1: But it will end.
2: Amen.
1: I want Mr. President. That's the President Muhammad.
2: Yeah.
1: He was tried the second term. Anfa. Anfa.
2: Yeah.
1: Papa Anfa. Anfa.
2: Anfa.
1: What it was him.
2: Hey.
1: Results were very punished.
2: Yes.
1: He shows us who makes it. Obia that time was a vice president.
2: Yes.
1: almost 8 years.
2: Yeah.
1: 8 years in the no and the boss will ye and will take you over.
2: Yeah.
1: And will subsidy.
2: Yeah.
1: What do you say?
2: Yeah.
1: How was the first time?
2: Yes.
1: I did that second time lose.
2: Ah.
1: Oh, what do you say?
2: Yeah.
1: I trust Abraham and Connor said you also.
2: They be.
1: By the end of the day, he tried.
2: Yes.
1: He's standing.
2: Yeah.
1: Today, look at the vote of the man. Serve vote of the man. And you're bigger than the other man as MPP.
2: Yes.
1: I'm telling you. I'm more be able to.
2: Yes.
1: Vote your demand. What's MPP there? No, you must say too long.
2: Yes.
1: But we saw no need there. Too what?
2: What?
1: Too what?
2: Imagine.
1: The MPs are what's true. Son of Brabote.
2: Wow.
1: And your diabolo is you. No, no, don't fear. Don't fear. The God inside that didn't kill Adam and Eve. Even their sin, they still love.
2: Wow.
1: They still encourage them. They see telling them, say, even you don't dress, I will dress you.
2: I'll dress you.
1: Sister, you brother me. Calm is also.
2: Calm
1: is on when you are sitting. I don't know, Yamidi for Nakano. Who bet me a friend of mine? 0244 7024 7024 7024 7024 7024 7024 7024 7024 7024 7024 7024 7024 7024 7024 7024 7024 7024 7024 7024 7024 7024 7024 7024 7024 7024 7024 7024 7024 7024 7024 7024 7024 7024 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7024 7024 7024 7024 7024 7024 7024 7024 7024 7024 7024 7024 7024 7024
3: Amen.
1: Who from you did the same?
5: No, daddy.
1: Yes, madam.
5: Good evening.
1: Fine evening. I'm fine evening. Who from you did the same? La Paz, yeah, God bless you. Then, Ekosu. Wow, we did de Inshira. Inshira Bakupe. God bless you. Then, Ekosu.
5: Yes.
1: Just imagine, won't be friend call phone and call phone and tears, yes, a bonny, yet yet.
5: And I mean, I tell you, so daddy, oh, down, say, made you boom on the pass, Sabby, Miss Sabby, I mean, the panic be.
1: Yeah.
5: But you find the same warning, nothing.
1: Yes.
5: But you go at the man,
1: yes.
5: And my friend is a panic shop.
1: But I never call, so, the sometime your chap people are actually.
3: Okay.
1: So, that will show. So, that the ashes also is a very powerful. But for baby, you know, La Paz, when make us, and I didn't look the ashes.
3: Okay.
1: I look the, I hear the voice.
3: Okay.
1: It's different than ashes. And Yeah. Okay. me pato aha me pato me ta maso wa me ta maso wa na kina bo modi ahia mu atemota forest station 42 ah atemota forest station 42 bra na me no discuss na me chiro ni twa so ye what but ewrade do me no kase ya wo nyame nsada wo so
3: amen
1: what I say and men hwe do mo ye ho wo de bo modi abra ni nhia what I say ewrade mpega no chicho re
3: amen
1: na wo nyame ma pomasi bre wo nyame chiro ni twa se wo ye only God that can show you ye te se wo ye ewrade nchiro
3: amen e
1: si wo ye
3: amen
1: pa
3: amen
1: God bless you nyame nhira wo so yeah 0244 70 2656. Christ came for individuals. So that it's not about the millions, it's not about a thousand. We hear for prophet Dima. I just want one person. Look to the 15th, the Baku for Sachana, you know, above from Pimpin. You see, it is sometimes went to me and Master me and Ninkoma, Mabunto, me free here, made us walk as a video. So, friend, I'm ready for no Ninkita. Is 0244 70 2656 5656 as of reading the Ashen
3: Faith
1: Resurrection.
3: Who's
1: the name of the baby?
3: Yes,
1: amen.
3: Yes, Ashen Faith Resurrection.
1: Ashen Faith Resurrection.
3: We did the prophet in hotel. My
1: seven, Atemota Forest, Atemota Forest, station 42.
3: Yeah,
1: every Wednesday, every Wednesday.
3: Yeah,
1: and they were met in hotel. So, yeah, Atemota my seven, every Friday in the morning, 8 to 11:30,
3: okay,
1: and at 12. Yeah. And also Sunday, so the same time, venue, the same venue, and we are Sunday,
3: yeah,
1: Mr. O, this week. You know there's
3: amen.
1: You know there's one pipe.
3: Amen.
1: A change with the menu when you're
3: there.
1: Baby, I will be a mini about Fred. I will test you, say Nunga, a change with the embra.
3: Amen.
1: One pipe. Never idea was one across. So make and draw say, one they say. Who died the jan? Who number you in Pacron?
3: Amen.
1: A senior me in Pacron,
3: yes.
1: A P. No Nipacros, who died the jan? One for all one, okay, say,
3: yes.
1: And who beep your person, did you not see no more own page?
3: Wow.
1: The person will be cursed.
3: Amen.
1: I mean, sure. No count. No money is 0244 70 2656. You are coming me a DJ, my DM call, because I'm from a moment in a Debbie Ayaka Mosquito. Emmanuel General Mosquito. Emmanuel General. Cusiano. I'm a other woman. Me share videos. Wow. Said we see ye me di bo me di ye me di see. Ah, one I'm doing to Facebook.
3: So
1: be angry.
3: Yeah.
1: I'm a pa.
3: Amen.
1: I'm just be a more radio presenter.
3: Amen.
1: Oti ye ye me bo me di.
3: Wow.
1: No a bin so.
3: A bin.
1: O Kenya no share videos.
3: Yes.
1: No bo. O ye no catch him. Moses. Ah, I don't want try the 80s paragraph. Come, Moses or try the 10:10.
3: Wow.
1: Or else our person determine. I go from ye no me and sabo bejo time. And so no mobo.
3: Me
1: am di wo mu di.
3: Amen.
1: And original Benghazi.
3: Yes.
1: Be call Enfonia Afem. I'm here who say Ukraine. Papa Mofe.
3: Amen.
1: Mofe.
3: Amen.
1: Try me. Come.
3: Wow.
1: Oh, Facebook.
3: Amen.
1: Sandy your cottage. Baby, be our dear tour.
3: Yeah.
1: And turn us in the day.
3: Berma
1: Benghazi. Where we school.
3: Amen.
1: And I'm so happy because I'm aka graduation.
3: Wow.
1: And so I'm already a piece.
3: Amen.
1: I come home. Where we are brave.
3: Amen. Amen.
1: Aka graduation. I'm going to go to it. Come.
3: Amen.
1: And you're in check around.
3: Yes.
1: Mosquitoes will be coming.
3: Cool.
1: No, no, so happy.
3: Amen.
1: Come.
3: Amen.
1: No money is
3: 0244 70 2656.
1: Call the number. Prophet Emmanuel.
3: Amen.
1: Ashen for you, Ashen.
3: Wow.
1: Hey, what for sure? You are a dancer. Come. We all enjoy. 0244 70 2656. God bless you. Bye-bye.
3: Amen.

0: Father, in the name of Jesus, we want to pray that your presence will saturate this place. We are praying that you share the word of God for every one of us here. Let us not leave here the same. Let it be an encounter with the Holy Spirit of God. That our lives, our marriages, our ministries, our jobs, whatever we are involved in, will be changed completely and forever.
1: Hallelujah.
0: Let it be, O God, that our eyes of understanding will be enlightened, that we may know the God whom we serve, and to serve him in faith. In Jesus' name. Yes, amen.
1: Amen.
0: Shall we have our seat now? We want to encourage the ushers and the deacons, deaconesses, to make sure that nobody stands outside the church house.
1: Yes, sir.
0: Let everybody come inside.
1: Yes, sir. Asafo ne mani be masufo ne se momo modin se obi anyina bonti momo obi a emradem.
0: And those at the basement, let some people usher them, and let's make sure that we all pay attention to the word of God.
1: Na woni a wo ase ho so ye mo a wo na ye nyina ye nya so entie yakopon ase.
0: Now, so this evening I'll be discussing a topic, a call to greatness through a life of faith in God.
1: And as you make us suffer, as some more matudin say, or fra wa frying a markeseye a enam zidye abraboso.
0: A call to greatness.
1: A fra wa frying a markeseye.
0: Through a life of faith in God.
1: A enam abrabo, a yet zidye abrabo, e wunyamimu.
0: A call to greatness.
1: Fra wa frying a markeseye.
0: Through a life of faith in God.
1: I know
0: that we are blessed.
1: I
0: know that God is with us. However,
1: and so
0: I want us to move into greatness. Move on to experience the blessings of God. Through a life of faith in God and obedience to his word. Now, when God called Joshua into his greatness, this is what he said to him. Joshua chapter 1, verse
1: 8.
0: Let's take it from the King James if you have. This book of the law shall not depart out of your mouth. Joshua 1:8. You can bring the King James, fine. This book of the law shall not depart out of your mouth, but thou shalt meditate therein day and night, that thou mayest observe to do according to all that is written therein. For then thou shalt make thy way prosperous, and then thou shalt have good success.
1: So God
0: is telling Joshua, this book of the law should not depart out of your mouth. What does that mean? The word of God in our mouth is the word of faith. And that word is sharper than any double-edged sword. It clears our path so that we can walk on the King's highway. This book of the law should be in your mouth. Every one of us who is born again, the word in our mouth is called the word of faith. Now we must confess it and declare it. And when the word is in your mouth, it will clear your path from all obstructions. Because the word is a double-edged sword. So that you will be able to walk in the King's highway.
1: Now, the
0: second thing he said to him was,
1: this
0: book of the law shall dominate your thoughts.
1: So that
0: you meditate upon it day and night.
1: Now bet you who is ya nianatu.
0: So that in everyday life
1: you
0: operate from the perspective of God. The word of God should dominate your thoughts. So that in everyday decision, you operate from God's perspective. Not just what you think, but what God has said. Number 3. This book of the law shall captivate your heart so that you live by it. Then you have expansive and fulfilling life. Then you have expansive and fulfilling life. So keep the word of God in your mouth. Keep it in your mind. Keep it in your heart. And then align your life to the word of God. Observe and do it. Then you make your way prosperous. Then you have good success. Hallelujah.
1: Amen.
0: I pray that we shall have confidence in the word of God. Confidence in the authority of God. That we shall have confidence in his ability to do what he has promised.
1: See,
0: when we come to God, I am saying that we ought to have confidence in his authority. Confidence in what he says. Confidence in his ability to do what he has promised. I pray tonight that God will open your eyes of understanding. That you will see the greatness of our God. There are 3 things that abide. Number 1, faith. Number 2,
1: hope.
0: Number 3,
1: love.
0: These are the things we teach when we come to church. We preach about them. We need to keep lifting people's hope up. We have to continue to talk about love for God and love for one another. However, if you really want to see the mighty hand of God, we need to talk about faith in God and in his word. For those of us who are born again, the Bible says in 2 Corinthians 5:7. Shall we project 2 Corinthians 5:7, please? Shall we read together? Ready, go. For we live by faith, not by sight. Those of us who are born again, we live by faith, not by sight. So our life is based on what God has said, whether we see it or not. Not by what we see with our naked eye. See, one thing that heaven hopes to come and see at the second advent of Christ is faith on this earth. It seems to me that we can lose on faith when we take our eyes off God and the word. When we take our eyes from God and his word, we will lose out on faith. We are likely to be like any other person operating just in the...

0: inquiring among you? Are you not worldly? Are you not acting like mere humans?
1: Na muda so eye mo se wiasefo ade na mekasa ebra ahoya ene apreapre ewo mumu na mopo mo bra te se nipa bia.
0: Are you not acting like mere humans?
1: Bunya mwadie te se nipa bia kekana.
0: So far as Paul is concerned,
1: enti Paul afemu die,
0: he doesn't see the Christian as a mere human being.
1: Who's a Christian? Uye nipa bia keko.
0: He's seen us as children of God.
1: Who's a Nyankopon ma?
0: Operating and working with the God who is a supernatural God.
1: Ah, yeni Nyankopon a oye kesiye tenso no.
0: We are not just mere human beings.
1: Yeni nipa bia keke.
0: Our lives should see greatness.
1: Ewa saya brabo ehnu kesiye.
0: We are people of God.
1: Yeni Nyankopon krofo.
0: We live by faith, not by sight.
1: Yeni amtini yesu netsansi yeni ohunumu.
0: We live by faith, not by sight.
1: Yeni amtini
0: Hebrews chapter 11 from verse 1 to 3. Shall we read together? Now faith is confidence in what we hope for and assurance about what we do not see. Verse 2. This is what the ancients were commended for. The ancients, those, the Peters, the Abrahams, they were commended for their faith in God.
1: Now
0: they lived by faith. And God honored their faith. But faith is the substance of things hoped for, the evidence of things not seen.
1: And so jide ye niema ye nita so hu ahoto so ene de ani hu ye hu adanse je.
0: Even though they were not seeing anything,
1: now ohunu bi bia de,
0: they still could trust God.
1: And so otimi de ahoto nyankopon so,
0: and God honored their faith.
1: Na nyankopon edi won jide
0: ye, and God make them great.
1: Nyankopon ye won kesiye,
0: and God wrought miracles by their hands.
1: Nyankopon oye atuma kesiye kesiye na mo so.
0: Verse 3,
1: na enti sebu mi ensano.
0: Verse 3, the same chapter. By faith we understand that the universe was formed at God's command, so that what is seen was not made out of what was visible.
1: Na jide na yede si ase se wi ase ahodo wodi nyankopon asem ene si ase ye ntidia etia eni no emfri nyoma a ededie mu ena ebaaye.
0: Now hold this one. I want you to pay attention to this. By faith we understand. Now somebody will say that, how do we understand by faith? Because when you go to school, they don't teach you faith. You understand through knowledge. But he's saying that for us, by faith we understand. That the universe, all the planets, was formed at God's command. Because science teaches that. It teaches the way creation came about. That there was a very big bang. But we, by faith, we understand that the universe was created out of God's command. What I want you to see tonight is the bigness of the God who has summoned us. That the whole universe was formed out of his command. So that what we see, the trees we see, the sun we see, the moon we see, the earth we see, came out of what was not visible. So that if God says that I will bless you, don't look around. Because what we see came out of what was not visible. So if God wants to bless you, He will

0: out of things that you cannot see. Trying to trust this God.
1: Now,
0: to bring things from the invisible to the visible earth is what we call faith in God. The universe was formed by God's command. All we see came out of the breath of God. The word he has spoken from the beginning is still active and alive. Please listen to this. The word of God is not just good for teaching, for correcting in righteousness, for rebuking. It is not just good for instruction in righteousness, but the word of God creates. You see, the word of God that brought things that we do not see to the fore, it is the same word of God that is available to all of us. The word of God creates. And I'm praying that the word of God will begin to create great things for you. Tonight, you lift your faith. Have faith in God. And God can change your life. The word of God creates. You see, ever since God told human beings that be fruitful and multiply, that word is still active and alive. When you marry, you will still be fruitful and multiply. He has not said that again. But that word that came out of his mouth is alive and active. It creates. God is a creator. And his word creates. The word of God sustains all things. And it equips us thoroughly. This life of faith in God is simple obedience in what God has said. This is what the ancients were commended for. I'm going to give you an example in the man Abraham. Let me just say that faith is confidence in God's authority. Confidence in God's word. Confidence in God's ability. Against all other variables. Confidence in God's authority. Confidence in God's word. Confidence in God's ability. Against all other variables. That is faith. Now we go to Romans chapter 4.
1: Roma for woman
0: 89 verse 17. Romans 4:17.
1: Roma 89
0: as it is written, I have made you a father of many nations. He is our father in the sight of God, in whom he Abraham believed. And then he put a dash there. He is just trying to let us know the God that Abraham believed in. The God who gives life to the dead. And calls into being things that were not. The God we serve. gives life to the dead. Just raise your right hand and repeat after me. The God we serve.
1: The God we serve.
0: He gives life to the dead.
1: He gives life to the dead.
0: And calls things that are not.
1: And calls things that are not.
0: As though they were.
1: As though they were.
0: Now just put your hands down. Now when God was creating the universe, the Bible says that there was darkness over the surface of the earth. But God was going to call light. Even though no one has seen light before. He was standing in darkness. But he was going to call what was not. Now when you are standing in darkness, what is darkness? What is not is light. And the Bible says God calls things that are not as though they were. So in the midst of darkness, God says, let there be light. And the Bible says, and there was light. It is this God that we serve. This is the God Abraham believed. Now the next verse. Verse 18. Against all hope, Abraham in hope believed. And so became the father of many nations. Just as it has been said, so shall your offspring be.
1: Oh no, na faqua and it has one yeno, Utina and it has what it is. Now I am an amaimu for you, Pepe, Eta. Said ye, what can I say? Said ye was safe for paying.
0: Now against all hope.
1: Faqua and it has one yeno.
0: There was no hope. Yet Abraham in hope still believed God.
1: So Abraham,
0: and it was counted as righteousness for him. So shall your offspring, and God says, so shall your offspring be. Now, but the big one, verse
1: 19.
0: Without weakening in faith, he faced the fact that his body was as good as dead.
1: Now, who said
0: since he was about 100 years old, and that Sarah's womb was also dead. Without weakening in hope. Without weakening in his faith, he faced the fact that his body was as good as dead. Since he was about 100 years old, and the wife's womb was also dead. Now, without weakening in faith, he faced the fact. Now when we say facts, we mean truth known by actual experience or observation. Now this is fact. Truth known by actual experience or observation. So Abraham faced the fact that his body was dead. He was 100 years. And the fact that he was an old man and then his body was dead, it was for him, it was a fact. When we say facts, we mean something known to be true. He himself, he knew that his body was dead. That for him was a fact. That is what the Bible says, that he faced the fact. Number three. When we say facts, we mean data. Scientific conclusions. Data. So the data was against him. What was scientifically correct told him that he cannot give birth.
1: So
0: this fast was against him. When Abraham weighed the facts against the word of God,
1: Abraham was said ye etia aniwa ani yankopo asem no.
0: It went against his common sense.
1: Na chain kra etia na chain.
0: His common sense. When Abraham weighed the facts,
1: Abraham was said ye etia aniwa
0: against what God has said,
1: ani yankopo akano.
0: It contradicts his previous life experience. When Abraham weighed the facts against what God has said, it seems it disregards his feelings, his training, and need for security.
1: Now I say,
0: when Abraham weighed the facts,
1: Abraham said,
0: against what God has said, he set him up to look like a fool and a loser. Verse 20. Shall we have verse 20? What is the first word that begins verse 20?
1: Yet.
0: So despite the facts, all the odds against him, yet he did not waver through unbelief. So just read, just like the king has said. Yeah, can and what kind said the king kind. Now all the facts were against what God has said. Even though he looked stupid in the face of the facts and the word,
1: now I said, why is Sabi Kwasia ewo asem no any de chieni wan anim de.
0: But so far as the word of God is concerned, he wanted to trust it.
1: Everybody must be a skeptic, a little bit of a skeptic.
0: Try to be critical of people. Be critical of them. Don't just trust people like that.
1: You have to be a little bit skeptical. When he
0: rustles
1: you and says sign, question it.
0: Be critical of people. Don't just believe all that people say. Because human being cannot be fully trusted. So I want you to know that in this life, be critical of people. And the first person you have to be critical of is yourself. Sometimes, the promises you make to yourself, even you yourself, you disappoint yourself. So what about the other fellow? Be critical of people. But so far as God is concerned, Abraham was naive. Whatever God said, he believed it. Why? Why? Verse
1: 20
0: again. Yet he did not waver through unbelief believe regarding the promise of God, but was strengthened in faith and gave glory to God. Now verse 21. Shall we read together? Being fully persuaded that God had power to do what he had promised.
1: Now onim ampase de wase ho bono obetimi ayenso.
0: Now he was fully persuaded.
1: Now onim ampa onim ampa.
0: So far as God is concerned.
1: Se de nyakopo aka famu de.
0: Me yekinji for de.
1: I may be a skeptic,
0: but
1: I will not bring my skepticism to the
0: so
1: word of God.
0: God has said it, and the facts are against me. God has power to do what he has promised. Today I want you to take your eyes and see the God behind the Bible, so you can rely on his word.
1: Now what's with your word train us so?
0: Many years ago, I should be maybe age 10 thereabouts. We used to play a certain game, and in our community, that vicinity, that suburb, myself and a certain young guy, a certain small boy, we were the champions of that game.
1: Na ye di agro bi ewo ye mpotem ho na me ene abrante bi onu susa pa ye na na ye di mu pa ewo sa agro no.
0: Then the two of us had a contest.
1: Na menenu mi enu ye si akan bi.
0: People have come together.
1: Ni pecha sia.
0: Because the two champions have met.
1: Akansi fo akase mienu na sia.
0: And then somehow there was a dispute between the two of us over a seed. Now, we used to flick these seeds into holes like you are playing golf. But we'll flick it with our fingers. So the more seeds you have, it means that you are a champion. So there was this one that we were struggling over. And this boy had the seed in his hands like this. One seed. So I was also trying to open the hand and take the seed. So we were struggling over one seed. Then I saw that he went back like that, gave a sigh, and then threw the seed into the sky. Now when he threw it into the air, I decided to jump and collect the seed.
1: May I say make free namaso?
0: That is all I saw.
1: And no one did chat to me who yeah.
0: The next time I became conscious,
1: I feel many saba me husono.
0: My mouth was full of blood.
1: Manuma ye mocha.
0: There was sand in my mouth.
1: Anyana semenuma.
0: And people were standing there.
1: Na ni petcha me husia.
0: And they were attacking this boy.
1: Na fe wo bo abrantie.
0: Why do you want to kill him?
1: Ubeso kunana.
0: Why do you want to kill him?
1: Ubeso kunana.
0: And I didn't know what really happened.
1: Na me nim di asie.
0: It was later on that they told me.
1: Etre na oka asem ne tre me.
0: That when I jumped,
1: sembi hrikos runo.
0: This boy collected my legs like that.
1: And na o twim and I say,
0: so somehow I fell and I went black. So when I fell down, because we were boys, he decided to come and beat me.
1: Oh yes,
0: but he was almost beating a dead person.
1: And so now
0: so he was beating me with that reply. And those days, if somebody really beats you,
1: so people are,
0: and the person puts sand in your mouth,
1: no, they are no more.
0: It means he has really beaten you. That's how come that I woke up and there was sand in my mouth.
1: And I'm sorry, and I
0: no. Look at this small boy. He threw the seed up there. But he has some plans in his mind. I thought I would have to catch it. Then he collected my legs. Since then, I have been critical of people. I have been very, very critical of people. But so far as God's promise is concerned, be naive.
1: Yes, sir, Bofra.
0: Because God has power to do what he has promised. God has power to do what he has promised. Tonight, I want you to look beyond the God and see the God of the Bible. Now look beyond your problems. Look beyond your challenges. And then trust God. Trust the Almighty God. He can do it for you.
1: Obey to me, Aje.
0: Anyami,

0: let's begin to trust the Almighty God. Faith in God will bring you what you do not see. Faith in the Almighty God will move you into your greatness. Don't look at what you have today, but your life can be very expansive and great if you trust the God of Abraham,
1: the
0: God who has summoned us, because he has the power to do what he has promised. He has the power to do what he has promised, despite the challenges that are confronting us. If you believe in God tonight, then I want to lead you to pray. I want to lead you to pray to the God who has the ability to do what he has promised. Let's go to 1 Chronicles chapter 9, chapter 4, sorry, verse 9 and
1: 10.
0: We are going to pray now. 1 Chronicles chapter 4, verse 9 and
1: 10.
0: How many of us are trusting God for a miracle? How many of us are trusting God for a great life? Now, it is not enough to come on the 31st night like this and say, "Wama men wo, eh dan ya 31st bi owa ubeu."
1: Enya mayensi ebe ba 31st night ni abeto se wama men wo gebe bi a previ ba 31st night we ba na wonti ase.
0: Na wonti ase. What we need is not just to be living, but to live an expansive life and show the greatness of God to the world. If we can do that, we need to trust that God has the ability to do what he has promised. So I'm expecting you to trust God in
1: 2025
0: for a great life. And then the years ahead, an expansive, glorious life. Let people know that you serve a living God,
1: the
0: God who is able to do what he has promised. So we read verse 9. Jabez was more honorable than his brothers. His mother named him Jabez, saying, "I gave birth to him in pain." Now, this Jabez was born in the tribe of Judah and became a notable person in his family. His story begins with his name. His mother called him Jabez, saying, "Because I bore him in my pain." Now, why should the mother name him? Now, in that culture, women were not naming children. So maybe the pain the woman is talking about was that before the boy came, the father died.
1: Or
0: they might have lost some finances, or they might have gone through some kind of struggle. Only God knows for sure what caused the pain of this anguished woman. But when Jabez grew up, he was not only bearing the name, nso edini keke.
1: But the greatest burden he faced was how it defined his future. The frustration he was going through because of the name. But he decided to do something.
0: And so
1: he trusted the God of Israel.
0: The
1: one who is able to change life. Tonight, God is going to change your destiny forever. If you will trust him.

0: attention to what he did. Jabez cried out to the God of Israel. He cried out to the God of Israel. Oh, that you would bless me.
1: Oh, sanka usra me.
0: I've seen the trouble following me every day and night.
1: But,
0: oh God of Israel.
1: Oh, Israel,
0: the God that parted the Red Sea into two. I've heard of the mighty deeds you did for our forebears. Oh God of Israel.
1: Oh, Israel,
0: that you would bless
1: me
0: and enlarge my territory.
1: Now what tremasim?
0: Let your hand be with me and keep me from harm so that I'll be free from pain. And the Bible says, and God granted his request.
1: The Bible says,
0: and the Bible says that now he becomes more honorable than his brothers. Now Jabez became honorable than his brothers. Not for what he did, but for a prayer he prayed. Now think about that. Think about that. Jabez became more honorable than all his clan people. Not for what he did, but for a prayer he prayed. The Bible says that
1: Bible say,
0: you do not have because you do not ask God. Ask and it shall be given to you. And tonight, if you trust God, I want you to ask and ask big. Jabez prayed unto God. Oh God.
1: Oh,
0: that you will bless
1: me.
0: Now to bless is the request of God to bestow divine honor and favor on someone or something or someplace. Oh God, that you will bless me. God, bestow divine favor on me. On something that I have. Or on a place. That is what it means to bless. Now when we say blessings, they are in about three or four fold. The blessing of God is long life. When we say bless, God bless me.
1: But
0: then we are saying that God prosper me. Let me be fertile. The moment we say God bless me, we are also saying that God give me good health. So basically, to bless, long life, prosperity, good health, and to bless also means the peace of God being with you. To bless is also to invoke the presence of God to be with you. Oh, that God will bless you in 2025 and beyond. That God will bless you. You see, it is not enough to just be a Christian. You must experience the greatness of our God. And let it begin with you in the year 2025. Hallelujah.
1: Amen.
0: You see, God's bounty is limited only by us. Not by his resources. Not by his power. Or his willingness to give. It is only limited by your faith. If you release your faith, God can supply. So this tonight, lift your faith. Lift your faith. So that God will bless you. See,
1: Jabez
0: was blessed simply by his refusal to let any obstacle, any person, any opinion loom larger than the greatness of God's nature. What counts is knowing who you want to become and asking God for it. Tonight, ask God for something big. Then his second prayer was this. Oh Lord, that you enlarge my territory. Lord God, take all that I have and enlarge it. Please expand my opportunities and my impact on earth. Oh God, let me be able to influence many lives. Oh God, let my name be great. Oh God, let me be able to do much more. Make me head, not the tail. And the Bible says, God heard him. Tonight, when we stand up to pray, ask God to enlarge your territory. We want to possess nations. We want God to extend our borders. His prayer number 3. Oh, that your hand will be upon me.
1: Oh, nanka onsa.
0: That hand of God is the touch of greatness. Lord, touch me and make me great. That hand of God, when it comes upon you, when you start, you will finish. When you begin, you will complete. May that hand of God come upon your life. That touch of greatness, may it rest upon your life. I like Ezra. Ezra will always say, for the hand of God that is on my life. And I want you to start from today, always confess that the hand of God is upon my life. The hand of God is upon my life. That touch of greatness, may it come upon you tonight. In the name of Jesus. In the name of Jesus. The fourth and the last request. Oh, that you will keep me from evil. This is a request for sustained blessing. Keep us from evil. Jesus said when we are praying, we should pray that Lord shield us from evil. From the evil one. In this life, there are evil people. There are evil spirits. There are dangerous places. But may the Lord keep you from evil and save me from pain. And the Bible says God heard it. And from that day, it is written in scripture that he became more honorable than his fellows. May the Lord do this to you. I'm not talking about money, but I'm talking about God extending your influence. I'm not talking about money, but I'm talking about the touch of God upon your life. I'm not just talking about money, but I'm talking about God shielding you from pain. I'm not talking about money, but I'm talking about God keeping evil far away from you. May the Lord do this for you tonight. In the name of Jesus. Bible says,
1: sue and trouble will be far apart.
0: That is what we mean. That God will give you room. That from today forward, you will know that God has given you room. That Rehoboth, God has given you room. God has given you room. There are some of us, We came to the Lord with Bojo Bojo
1: kiosk.
0: We can enter. When somebody comes to ask you for anything that you are selling in this store, you can enter. You can enter. And for 10 years, you are still with this Bojo Bojo store. Prove to the people that you serve a God that expands us. Prove to people from this one. May the Lord enlighten you. Now you can have a
1: kiosk.
0: At least you can enter. And then from the kiosk, you may want to have a shop. Then you may want to be an owner. That is what God wants to do for you. I want to carry you into your greatness. You don't need anything. Faith in God. Faith in God. Jabez became more honorable. Not because of what he did, but because of a prayer he prayed. I want to encourage you to rise to your feet. And we are going to pray that God, you will bless
1: me.
0: I want you to begin to see the God of the Bible. He is a great God. He is a great God. Tonight, God is going to change your destiny. God is going to carry us to places. I want you to open up now. God.